0: At the South Brunswick Police Department on Tuesday, June 9th, 43 officers were on patrol for the first 24 hours, cracking down on careless and impaired driving, speeding, and other motor vehicle violations. But with increased traffic expected from vacations, 250th anniversary celebrations, and FIFA World Cup-related activities, police plan to heighten patrols and safety enforcement all summer season. Jenner Solo, New Jersey, 101.5 News.
1: The wife of former New Jersey Senator Bob Menendez is headed to prison next month, after a federal appeals court yesterday said no to her staying out on bail while appealing her bribery conviction. The complete New Jersey 101.5 forecast is coming up now. New Jersey Fast Traffic.
2: Some construction setting up in Monmouth County on the northbound parkway in the express lanes approaching exit 109. You'll find the left lane out of service. A little bit farther north, just north of exit 117, the express lane slow down again. That also because of construction. Head for the local lanes north of the Asbury Tolls. Turnpike northbound car lanes are now closed the entire length. That is overnight construction, but the truck lanes are taking all the northbound traffic well. We're still jammed up in Newark and Hillside on 22 westbound, right through Wequaic Park. It's an accident right near North Broad Street. Next report in 15 minutes. I'm Mike Barker on New Jersey 101.5.
3: New Jersey 101.5 instant weather. We'll have a shower or thunderstorm in spots early. Otherwise, mostly cloudy with patchy fog tonight. Lows will be between about 65 and 70. Hot and humid tomorrow with times of clouds and sun. There will be a heavy thunderstorm late in the afternoon and evening, which could bring flooding, downpours, locally damaging winds. Highs in the low to mid 90s. And then Friday, partly sunny, hot and humid. Again, a couple of heavy gusty thunderstorms late in the day and evening with highs back in the 90s. I'm meteorologist Brian Thompson.
1: 68 in Surf City, 79 in Mahwah, 79 degrees in Piscataway. 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
3: 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We're proud to be Jersey's own. New Jersey 101.5. Join the conversation. New Jersey.

0: Yeah, yeah, yeah. Yeah, yeah, yeah.
1: And it's a song that changed people's lives.
0: A 3-minute record. We learned more from a 3-minute record, baby, than we ever learned in school.
1: Bruce Springsteen says, if you give him 3 minutes, he can change your life. So I'm going to ask you the song that changed your life. 1-800-283-101.5. Trevi is coming up at 10. Music, movies, television, New Jersey. Okay, now you could win a pair of tickets to see Bernie Williams at the Stone Pony June 20th. Yes, that Bernie Williams Yankee fans. Giant fans, Roman Obin's calling in about an hour. Talking about a very special cancer conversation is going to be happening tomorrow night. We've got tickets to see Jody Messina at the Carteret Performing Arts Center this Friday night. Jody was on the show last week. I think it's, is it on YouTube? I'm not sure. We also got tickets to see Julia Scotti, Joseph Anthony, and myself. It's Sloppy Joe's Comedy Club next to Fred Murray's Deli in Freehold. And we got tickets to see Jay Black at Catch a Rising Star this weekend. So you got choices. Yeah, got choices. And as far as Bruce Springsteen's concerned, he said this, and I'm inclined to agree with him.
2: If you go to a film, it takes you 2 hours. If you go, you're going to read a book, it's going to take you, maybe it'll take you a couple of days. You want to hear a song? Give me 3 minutes of your life. That's all I want. Give me 3 minutes, and I'll change your life.
1: 3 minutes, and I'll change your life. So what were the 3 minutes that changed your life? Linda in East Windsor.
3: Yeah. Let me get to the point.
0: Yeah, go ahead.
3: I had a concussion in October and couldn't work, went back to work. In April, I was hospitalized for infections in my sinuses and cellulitis in my eye.
1: Wow.
3: And so they sent me to a surgeon in Newark.
1: Right.
3: And when they were clearing out my sinuses, they found a papilloma growth. And it ate away the bone and ate into my brain.
1: Wow, Linda.
3: So I had what they call brain fluid leak.
1: Mm-hmm.
3: The brain fluid was leaking into my sinuses. So they fixed it.
1: Oh, good.
3: But they had to keep me in the hospital for 2 days. So I was in the hospital April and May.
1: Right.
3: And I was also in the hospital in October. So I have a very strong faith, but I was grieving my losses.
1: Right.
3: And one day I was listening to Dolly Parton. Everybody loves Dolly Parton.
1: Yeah.
3: And it was, I only have Jesus. If I lost my vision, if I lost... Well, plus I have my inner ear.
1: Uh-huh.
3: I have damage to the nerve.
1: Uh-huh.
3: And so I have to have physical therapy for that, and I may not ever get my balance back. So that song really helped me a lot.
1: Linda, thanks for the call to New Jersey 101.5. Dolly Parton came in number 9 on the New York Times list of greatest American songwriters still alive. So 1-800-283-101.5. The songs that changed your life. Maybe it's a lyric. Maybe there's something in the song that catches your ear. And that gets you into the song. That gets you into the band. You know, what was that lyric? What was that song? Going down the road feeling bad, Paul gives me. Being in a crowd with 17,000 deadheads singing feeling bad and smiling from ear to ear, I was hooked. Long live the Grateful Dead. You know, that's another good one. Like, how did you get into your band? I became a Beatle fan because I was babysitting one night in Marlboro. And, you know, I hated when I got there. But once I got there, I learned to love it because I made new friends. You know, when you're 15, it's like, what am I doing here? And that's when I hooked on to Bruce Springsteen. It's a town full of losers. I'm pulling out of here to win. But I became a Beatle fan because I was babysitting one night. And that's what 15-year-olds do in Marlboro. I ended up, they ran a Beatles double feature. They ran Help. followed by A Hard Day's Night. The next day, I went out and bought every Beatle 8-track I can get my hands on. That's how far back. All right. But I want you to tell me the song. Your favorite song that changed your life. Jill gives me People Are People by Depeche Mode. So why should it be? Fear by Blue October. Wendy says, horrible point in my life. It truly saved me. And that's what music does. Derek's life was changed by YMCA by the Village People. One can only wonder. Also, we have the app chat. You can always get us on the app chat. But 1-800-283-101.5. Bruce Springsteen says, give me 3 minutes and I will change your life. So I'm going to give you those 3 minutes. What would you give me? Butch, Always and Forever. See that now, when you're going with the wedding song, naturally the wedding song is going to change your life. Right? Because you got married. You know? It changes it back if you get divorced. What do we got in the app chat?
4: All right. So we've got Someone Save My Life Tonight, Elton John.
1: Oh, what an incredible. I listened to that. I have Captain Fantastic as a CD in my car.
4: Mm.
1: Right? He was saved from getting married. Sugar Bear.
4: Only the Good Die Young.
1: Okay. Billy Joel.
4: Let's see. You're So Vain. Songs That Changed My Life. You Made Me So Very Happy.
1: Blood, Sweat, and Tears.
4: Yes. Mm-hmm.
1: Good one. That's a great album.
4: That is a good one. Two people mentioned the Someone Saved My Life Tonight by Elton John.
1: Well, you know why? That's because it was about, you know, he was going to get married.
4: Right.
1: And they talked him out of it.
4: Eric Clapton, Cocaine.
1: Uh-huh. That changed his life.
4: What can I tell you? Very doesn't say why.
1: Very expensively changed his life.
4: Doesn't say why.
1: Okay.
4: But that's what we got.
1: I got here.
4: On the app chat.
1: Recipe for Hate by Bad Religion. Chuck gives me that. Now it's time to erase the story of our bogus fate. Our history, as it's portrayed, is just a recipe for hate. Okay, more good news. Ave Maria at my grandmother's viewing. We were buddies. Yeah, that's not an easy thing. That's not an easy thing. 1-800-283-101.5. So come on. I got a lot on social media, got a lot in the app chat. Bruce Springsteen says he can change your life in 3 minutes. So somewhere along the line, you heard a song that changed your life. Maybe you're a kid. Maybe you're a teenager, especially I think when you're a teenager. That's when I think you're most influenced by music. But if you've lately heard a song that just grabbed you, that just puts it all in perspective for you, you know, songs that you wake up, no matter how old you are, no matter how old you were when you heard them, you're still hearing them in your head. 1-800-283-101.5. Annette gives me Outlook by Morgan Wallen. I think they're coming to, was it the Wells Fargo Center, the Wachovia Center, whatever the hell they call that thing in Philadelphia. It changes its name every day. One Day at a Time, Robin Underwood is another good one. Danny gives me Sweet Leaf by Black Sabbath, Seals and Crofts, Summer Breeze, Superstar by the Carpenters. Talk about a diverse playlist, right? All right, 1-800-283-101.5. I'm Steve Trevalese. Bruce Springsteen says, give him 3 minutes, he'll change your life. So give me a song that changed your life. Here's Fast Traffic.
5: Some slowdowns on 78 on the westbound side in the local lanes approaching Vauxhall Road in Union. That is because of construction work. Grab the express lanes for a better westbound ride. 22 still jammed up right through Wequag Park in Newark. Approaching North Broad Street, an accident still leaves only that left lane open. Parkway northbound express lanes, construction at exit 109. And again, as you go between exit 120 and the John Bon Jovi service area, grab the local lanes for a better ride. And the turnpike northbound car lanes are closed with construction. Next report in 15 minutes. I'm Mike Barker on New Jersey 101.5.
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6: New Jersey 101.5 instant weather. We'll have a shower or thunderstorm in spots early on. Otherwise, mostly cloudy. Some patches of fog tonight. Lows will be pretty close to 70 in most spots. A hot and humid day tomorrow with times of clouds and sunshine. There will be a heavy thunderstorm late in the afternoon and evening, which could produce flooding, downpours, locally damaging winds. Highs will reach the low to mid 90s. And then potentially another round of some gusty thunderstorms late Friday. Another hot and humid day with highs into the 90s. I'm meteorologist Brian Thompson.
1: All right, we got 72 degrees in Stone Harbor, 79 degrees in Hoboken, 76 degrees Lakewood. Fast traffic, instant weather every 15 minutes on New Jersey 101.5.
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1: 1-800-283-101.5. Steve Trevelise, Annette Petruccioni, taking care of business. So she's at her news director desk this morning, and a call comes in. Someone who's got a problem with a used car, and we were going to talk about it tonight. And do they call?
4: Yeah.
1: Tell the story. What happened?
4: Yes, so a woman called in. She's a single mother of, I believe she said, 4 or 5 children, and she saved up to purchase a car. She does a like Uber Eats or DoorDash, yeah, you know, on the side. And she saved up to buy the car, and she purchased the car from a used car dealer, and like a week later, the head gasket blows.
1: Oh.
4: And so she doesn't have any money to get the car fixed. And
1: a week later?
4: A week later.
1: And they don't honor it?
4: And they're not honoring it, she said. So if she's listening, hopefully she'll call in and share her story.
1: Yeah, please. I thought they, isn't there, I know you get 3 days, but it's horrible business practice.
4: Definitely. Definitely. So it just sucks because I know what that's like to, you know, scrimp and save, and you've got enough money now that you purchase something and then it just doesn't work out.
1: After a week and all that money saved.
4: It's like a week or two.
1: Well, then the worst thing is that if you took a loan out, then you got to spend all those years paying off.
4: Exactly.
1: Oh, did you ever buy a bad used car?
4: Yes. So my first car in college was a nightmare. It had the same problem. I think it was probably a lemon, but at the time, you know, I was young and I really didn't know much about all of that stuff, but it was the same issue. Basically, the coolant was leaking, and every single time I would bring it up to the dealer, they were like, we don't see a leak, but there clearly is a leak because
1: you're putting coolant in.
4: I need to put coolant in every day. So this went on and on for months and months and months. I would go up and either they would fix something or they said they didn't see anything. It was just so frustrating. And I needed to have a reliable set of wheels to get back and forth to school and to work. And it was very frustrating. I didn't know what to do because I had purchased the car. I put $6,000 down at the time.
1: Oh, God.
4: And I, you know, so I had a loan. And I had the car for about 2 years. It was just nothing but problems. And I was at my wit's end. And I remember I had just gotten the car again from the dealer. And they were just like, we don't know. We don't see anything, blah, blah, blah. And I was like, I just don't know what to do anymore. And I remember I was trying to figure out, like, should I dump the car? Should I just continue with the car? What should I do? Because I still had another 3 years left in payments.
1: Yeah.
4: And I remember I was driving through a Burger King drive-through, and the engine light goes on again. Like, and I had been having this conversation with myself and then sort of saying, like, to God, can you give me a sign? Because, you know, God has very important things to worry about in life, and one of them is clearly, what should I do with my car? So I'm, like, praying to God, asking him what I should do.
1: And he turned
4: on the engine light, and I said, thank you very much. That was the answer I needed. And like the next day, I got rid of the car, and I bought my first of 3 so far Hondas.
1: Nice.
4: And I will never go back. I'll never, ever. I didn't say the manufacturer of this car, but it was American-made, and I will never, ever buy an American-made car again.
1: How'd you get rid of it? I mean, did you sell it?
4: I did sell it to the dealer. I sold it to the Honda dealer. It was not a Honda. It was an American-made car. But I sold it to the Honda dealer. They took it off my hands, and I was able to at least, you know, I was okay. Like, I was able to at least pay off what I owed, but I didn't have anything for a down payment for the new car, but that's okay. That new car that I bought, the Honda, 15 years, 215,000 miles.
1: Wow.
4: Versus the American car, which only lasted
1: two years,
4: but not really because it was a piece of crap.
1: Pushed through the Burger King parking lot.
4: Yes.
1: 1-800-283-101.5. Did you ever have a bad experience buying a used car? Tell me your story. I years ago, bought a Plymouth Duster, and it was the same thing. And all I remember was I paid like a couple of thousand. It was a total piece of crap. And every time I called the guy to complain, my friend, and he would go off. And I was going to go to the car. No. I bought a Union City. My friend, it is not my responsibility. Yes, it is your responsibility.
4: We were
1: back and forth. Yeah, and it really is nothing you can do about it. I mean, unless you take out the insurance or go get the loan and all that. But you would figure that the car dealer would make good on it because he wants you to go back. You know, it would just make sense because why would they not? Let's get Joe in Fanwood. Joe, tell me your story.
8: Listen, I'm just calling. I don't have a story. I'm just want to throw a suggestion out there. That poor woman with the problem with the car.
1: Right.
8: That's a good item for a GoFundMe pay. I would contribute to that.
1: A GoFundMe?
8: Page to help her out. Other than that, I have no complaints. I wish her well, but unfortunately, nobody in this world this time is going to come to her aid. Somebody ought to reach out and put a helping hand out there to help her along.
1: All right. Well, if you're listening and there's a GoFundMe set up, Joe will contribute. And Levon will contribute, too, because Levon's big with the GoFundMe. He just goes online every day and says, who can I give money to today?
17: Oh, yeah, because I'm just rich, you know, working in radio. Yeah.
1: That's his mafia name, Levon GoFundMe. Sometimes it's Levon GoFundMe.
17: If that's the way you say that, yeah.
1: For me, it's GoFundMe yourself.
17: Hey, Perry. And at 8:30, I'm Levon Putney with your New Jersey 101.5 newsflash. Iran's military leaders say they attacked U.S. bases in Bahrain, Jordan, and Kuwait as a response to the U.S. hitting several targets in Iran late Tuesday after Iran downed a U.S. Army helicopter near the Strait of Hormuz earlier Tuesday, and the U.S. is still saying the war is under a ceasefire, even though the U.S. is, at last word, still carrying out attacks against Iran. Police in Trenton. They're tracking down whoever shot seven people around 10:30 last night in the Lamberton section of town. Two of those people were critically hurt, one still in critical. At last check this afternoon, cops say about 50 shots were fired, likely from a handgun. Well, the Press of Atlantic City is reporting Hard Rock Casino workers agree to a tentative one-year deal, making them the sixth of AC's nine casinos with a new deal. Their union is still negotiating with Resorts, Bally's, and Golden Nugget Hotel Casinos. And the city of Belmar is in the middle of building a new bathroom facility for its boardwalk to replace the temporary trailer set up since Hurricane Sandy, and some residents are complaining the bathroom building blocks the ocean view. No one using it will complain. It's supposed to be finished and open in August, and that's your New Jersey 101.5.
1: The ocean helps you go, right?
17: Right? That's the sound?
1: It's inspirational.
17: The sound of it?
1: Yeah, I was going to...
17: Well, for the one...
1: I have that piped in my bathroom to have that sound.
17: I mean, for ones, but I don't know what you do for the other.
1: Well, that's a whole other thing.
17: And let's check out fast traffic.

0: line on the Turnpike Western Spur on the southbound side. It is very heavy from 16W down to 15E. That's the scene of construction with just one lane getting by. Grab the Eastern Spur, a much better southbound ride. Northbound car lanes close the entire length of the roadway. That's overnight construction work. Westbound 78 local lanes approaching Vauxhall Road. That is construction. Just one lane is getting by. Stick with the express lanes for a better ride. 22 westbound at North Broad Street and Hillside. That is an accident taking out the right lane. And a big accident on 295 southbound near exit 43. Just the left lane squeezing by. Next report in 15 minutes. I'm Mike Barker on New Jersey 101.5.
1: New Jersey 101.5 instant weather. Maybe a shower or thunderstorm early. Otherwise, mostly cloudy with patchy fog tonight. Lows will be in the upper 60s to around 70. Hot and humid tomorrow with times of clouds and sun. A heavy thunderstorm late in the afternoon and evening could produce flooding downpours, even locally damaging winds. Highs in the low to mid 90s. And then a hot and humid day Friday with some sun. Again, the chance for some heavy gusty thunderstorms late. High Friday in the mid 90s. I'm meteorologist Brian Thompson.
2: 69 now in Barnegat Light. 78 in Parsippany. 80 degrees in Old Bridge. 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Next update at 9, wake up with Bill Spady, a weekday morning, 6 to 10. 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
3: Alright, 1-800-283-101.5. Steve Trevelise. Trevia coming up at 10. Music, movies, television, New Jersey. We got Bernie Williams tickets. We got Jody Messina tickets. We got Julia Scotti tickets. Jay Black tickets. We're going to get you out of the house this weekend, because it's what we do. Another thing we do in the newsroom, there is constantly a flow of Oreos.
12: Indeed, there is.
3: The official cookie of the New Jersey 101.5 newsroom. How did that start?
12: We should call Dan. I wonder if Dan's up.
3: Wake
12: Shall
3: him
12: we
3: up.
12: Call
3: yeah,
12: him?
3: I'll
12: sure. All right. Stand by.
3: Okay.
12: Let me go grab his phone number.
3: All right. I got it right here. I'll text him.
12: Dan A?
3: Dan Alexander. Yeah, I got
12: All
3: it.
12: Right. We can call him. Do you want to call him?
3: On the air?
12: Yeah.
3: Yeah, call him on the air.
12: All right, let All right, me call,
3: you call
12: him. Hold
3: him
12: on.
3: You get him on.
12: I'll get him on. Stand by.
3: All right. So here's the deal. For years, there was the Oreo, and that was it. Right? The chocolate cookie with the vanilla icing. And then they got thicker. And then they got thinner. Then they got mega. Mega, not mega. Okay, whatever. But they have stood the test of time. And there are a list. Delish.com has put out a list of the most outrageous Oreo flavors. And some of these, like, you know, more and more now, you go, you know, the Oreo flavors have gone all over the place. So if I were to say to you, what's your favorite Oreo cookie? Or if you could invent an Oreo cookie, what would be an Oreo cookie that you would invent? Because you know what? For the longest time, I thought I had a good one. I thought I had a good one, and then I saw it, and that was the peanut butter Oreo. Because same thing with donuts. Like, you can't go to Dunkin' Donuts and get a chocolate peanut butter donut.
12: That does make sound sense? Good.
3: Yeah, right? Mm-hmm. Chocolate donut. Mm-hmm. I got a donut with chocolate icing, and then peanut butter filling. But you don't see them.
12: No, I don't know why. We should make that, Steve. That might be $1 million idea. This is Dan. He's calling
3: okay.
12: in.
3: Okay. All right, Dan, the Oreo man. We're talking Oreos.
13: Hey there.
3: How are you?
13: Hey, Steve. Listen, I'm well. How are you?
3: All right. So now, how did the Oreo tradition get started in the newsroom?
13: Well, it's sort of it's carrying on of a tradition that was started by our old friend Dave Kirby many, many years ago. And kind of after the pandemic, you know, some things had changed personnel-wise. And I wound up carrying the Oreo Thursday torch.
3: Carrying the cookie,
13: yes.
3: Okay.
13: And so every Thursday we unveil our latest offerings.
3: Well, there's a new there's a list. Delish magazine puts out a list of Oreo cookies that are the most outlandish, outrageous Oreo cookies. How about this? You tell me if you like them. Punch Oreo.
13: Maybe.
3: Vanilla cookie with a fruit punch flavored cream.
12: Ooh, that sounds like that's going to be too sweet.
3: Yeah, not a fan. Mm-hmm. Yeah. Not a fan. Was exclusively sold a few summers ago. All right, let's see. Hold on. How about this? Banana split Oreo.
12: That would be good. I feel like that could be good.
3: What do you think of that, Dan?
13: I think there's a couple of different flavors in there that that would be interesting.
3: Now, this is it's one vanilla cookie, one chocolate cookie, and a filling that's half, this is really good, half strawberry flavored, half banana. This is like the Neapolitan ice cream.
12: That does sound good.
13: Ooh.
12: Now, Steve, what's interesting, though, and what Dan didn't tell you, and what I actually learned recently, I did not know this, because this has been going on for a while, that Dan has been supplying the newsroom with Oreo cookies. He actually gets a song on Thursdays.
3: Oh, really?
12: Courtesy of Dan Zero, chief meteorologist Dan Zero.
3: Right.
12: And Jen Ursillo, our anchor, and Jill Myra,
3: our
12: traffic
3: sap.
12: No, they make up a song.
3: Oh, they make up a song.
12: Or they lean on AI to make up a song.
3: Oh, really?
12: So when Dan, you tell it, because I'm not here to enjoy it.
13: Well, we would do a little bit of a, sometimes we do a little presentation when there's, to present the cookie of the cookie of the day. And sometimes there's a story that goes with the cookie, or sometimes it's a new flavor that's out.
3: Oh, really?
13: And Dan has been playing with AI recently. Mm-hmm. So he decided to come up with a very regal sounding song to welcome me into the newsroom and the unveiling of our Oreo Thursday flavors.
3: What was last Thursday's flavor?
13: Oh, gosh. We did...
12: The BTS one.
13: Well, no, I couldn't find those. Remember, I brought them in the afternoon because I went to Wawa and I found them at Wawa.
12: Well, we recently had the Pop Rocks one. It was kind of like a pop... wasn't Pop Rocks, but it was like, you know, the red, white, and blue popsicle.
3: I wasn't crazy about that one.
12: It was very sweet.
3: Yeah, too sweet.
12: But Dan always does normally, like, he'll do like a normal... whatever the normal Oreo is, like whether it's just like your classic or your lemon or vanilla or mint, but then he usually brings in something that's a little bit different too. So we usually have two different Oreos.
3: Yeah, you want to have variety. How about pumpkin spice Oreos?
12: I feel like we had that.
13: I think we've had that at some point. Yes.
3: Cotton
13: that
3: candy Oreos?
12: The cotton candy. Mm. No, I don't remember that one.
3: Berry Burst.
12: Yeah, that sounds familiar, doesn't it?
3: A strawberry milkshake flavored Oreo.
12: Oh, interesting.
3: That's what it's called. Berry Burst. That sounds a strawberry good, yeah. milkshake. How about creamsicle Oreo?
12: Yeah, we did have that.
3: You did?
12: Mm-hmm.
3: That's interesting. Orange with the vanilla? Well, I like that. That looks good. How about candy corn Oreo?
13: Whoa.
12: No, I don't remember that one.
13: No, you can have that one, Steve.
3: Brownie batter Oreo.
12: Oh yes, we've had that, Dan. You definitely have brought that in.
3: Watermelon Oreo.
12: No.
3: How about root beer float Oreo?
12: No, they have every flavor though. They really do at this point.
3: All right, so I put it up on my social. I said, "What would you guys want? How about apricot Oreo?"
12: I'm not so sure about that.
3: You know what? I'm surprised at.
12: But my favorite's the mint.
3: Yeah.
12: I like the mint. The mint's solid.
3: How about coffee cream Oreo?
12: Yeah, Dan, you brought in coffee. Like a mocha? Didn't you? Like a mocha? Yes.
13: Yes, yes.
3: Okay. Now, how do you eat the Oreo?
12: Just shove it in your mouth, Steve.
3: You don't do the unscrewing and lick each side?
12: No.
13: I think occasionally we have, depending on, like, if there's something special about, like, we recently had the... We had the Marvel ones a couple weeks ago, and a couple months ago, and we wanted to check out how this was made up, because if you recall, this was the one that it turned your tongue green.
3: Oh yeah, all right.
12: The whole newsroom.
3: Then you get scared. What happened?
12: The whole newsroom looks like we have some sort of virus. Yes.
3: Sharon Lasher, the singer that was in a couple of weeks ago, she says, "I scrape the white stuff off and just eat the cookie. Go on and judge me."
12: I don't, you know what, not for nothing. I prefer the cookie over the cream anyway, so I'm with her on that.
3: All right, how about this? Double stuffed, covered in white chocolate. Are you guys eat fried Oreos?
12: We've eaten them, but no, Dan doesn't bring those in because that's not gonna carry well.
13: That's not gonna keep.
3: But no. do you eat the fried Oreos, Dan?
13: Absolutely,
3: they're amazing.
13: Oh, they are very good. Yes.
3: How about this Oreo with cannoli cream?
12: Oh, that would be good.
3: That's an Oreo needs.
13: Yeah,
12: that would be good.
3: That
13: Yep.
3: Leave the gun. Bring the Oreo with the cannoli cream. how about Ellen? Not an Oreo fan. How about TC, black olives? How about Oreo with sausage and broccoli rabe?
12: Woo!
3: I'm not going to do that.
13: Oh,
3: blueberry cream.
12: Interesting. I feel like we had something with blueberry.
13: That sounds familiar. I think we've tried that.
3: That's a Jersey Oreo.
12: We should really keep track of the flavors because we haven't. And I know we've had a lot.
13: I do remember that when Dave was doing it, he used to bring in, he ordered Oreos from Amazon or something. So we'd get like some weird, wacky flavor that they sell overseas. What's that?
3: The only way you can get them, they only sell them at Amazon.
12: Right.
13: Well, Dave was. We would experiment with some unusual flavors, and they just weren't that great.
3: Well, that's what you find out about it. All right, hold on. Joe's calling in.
12: Thanks, Dan.
3: What's the flavor this week? Well, before you go, what's the flavor this week?
13: I will tell you that I found more of those BTS cookies. The BTS, because we only found the small pack at Wawa.
3: Are these going to be unveiled tomorrow?
13: Yes.
3: Oh, okay. I won't say anything then. We'll just keep that our little secret.
13: Yeah, don't tell anyone.
3: They're sleeping right now. All right, pal. I'll see you soon.
13: All right, Steve.
3: Dan Alexander. All right, come on. 1-800-283-101.5. What is your favorite Oreo? And if you were going to invent an Oreo flavor, what would you like to see between the cookies? Is fast traffic.
0: Construction work on the parkway traveling northbound in Monmouth County in the express lanes at exit 109 and again near the John Bon Jovi service area. So grab the local lanes for a better northbound ride. And south of exit 63 on the parkway all the way down to Cape May County, some very heavy rain passing over the parkway. No real delays that I see, but use some caution through that area. Northbound Turnpike car lanes closed the entire length of the roadway with construction. Southbound Western Spur loaded up from 16W down to 15E, where only one lane gets by. That is maintenance work. And 22 doing a lot better westbound in Newark. An accident in Wequiac Park has been cleared. Watch out for maintenance on 78 westbound in the local lanes near Vauxhall Road. Next report in 15 minutes. I'm Mike Barker on New Jersey 101.5.
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1: New Jersey 101.5 instant weather. We'll have a shower or thunderstorm in spots early on. Otherwise, mostly cloudy. Some patches of fog tonight. Lows will be pretty close to 70 in most spots. A hot and humid day tomorrow with times of clouds and sunshine. There will be a heavy thunderstorm late in the afternoon and evening, which could produce flooding downpours, locally damaging winds. Highs will reach the low to mid 90s. And then potentially another round of some gusty thunderstorms late Friday. Another hot and humid day with highs into the 90s. I'm meteorologist Brian Thompson.
3: 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Fast traffic, instant weather every 15 minutes on New Jersey 101.5. 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
12: Stay up all night long. 1-800-283-101.5. Steve Trevelese. Talking Oreos. What is your favorite Oreo? If you could pick an Oreo flavor, what would it be? 1-800-283-101.5. I got just one question. I got one question and one question only.
13: What the hell are you doing here?
12: It's you in Ambler. Where have you been?
14: Yo, how are you, buddy? I'm still out here, man.
12: I was just wondering. I'm worried. You know, I don't hear anything.
14: I know. It's been a while. But you know what? I'm still good. You guys are good. I listen to you guys every night.
12: That's what matters. Now, did you ever bake the Oreos? Because I know you was a baker in Seaside Park.
14: Yeah. I was a baker and all. But you know what, Steve? The thing with the Oreo cookies, and I used to eat a ton of those things, right?
12: Right.
14: But as you get older, you can't eat the sugar, you know?
12: Yeah.
14: Well, I mean, sugar is the demon, all right?
12: The demon sugar.
14: So what I would do with the perfect Oreo cookie,
12: mm-hmm.
14: I would get the cookie part, the two cookies.
12: Right.
14: And I would take the cream out, right, which is all the sugar. And I would put a New Jersey tomato there.
12: A New Jersey? Oh, and mayonnaise.
14: Yeah.
12: Ooh. How about instead of the cookie, we turn the cookie into Wonder Bread? And then we have Wonder Bread, and then we have mayonnaise, salt, and pepper on the Wonder Bread.
14: Oh, and yeah, but see, now you're taking away all the Oreo thing. I'm saying let's get the cookie,
12: right?
14: And you know, with the tomato,
12: right?
14: You can put some mayonnaise on there. Okay. Mayonnaise is good fat,
12: right?
14: It's healthy fat for you.
12: Right. Yeah,
14: and
12: okay.
14: We put those together, dude. We could probably sell these in Seaside Heights.
12: You know what? We can sell them on 35 as people are coming into Seaside Heights. Thanks for the call.

0: freezer.
1: Oh, you could do that. Yeah, you buy vanilla ice cream, you throw the Oreos in the blender, and you whoosh, and you're done.
0: Because it took years for Nabisco to put it on our in the freezers.
1: Yeah, you know what? I'm surprised. Have you ever seen soft serve Oreo?
2: No.
1: How could that not be? How can that happen?
0: No.
1: Should definitely be.
0: You're right.
1: Yeah, we need soft serve Oreo. Joe, thanks for the call. Ashley's in Jackson. Ashley, how are we eating the Oreo?
3: I was thinking anything that's good with like a dark chocolate crust. So I don't know if it was mentioned already, but what about cheesecake?
2: Oh, yeah.
3: Or strawberry cheesecake?
2: That would be good.
1: Strawberry cheesecake Oreo.
3: Or how about coconut?
1: Coconut, yeah. How is nobody doing a coconut? Kind of like an almond joy, like a mound.
2: A coconut would be excellent.
1: Yeah,
3: right. Like macaroon. Cream. Yeah,
1: macaroon. You know what? How about this? What do you think of like international Oreo, like the cannoli cream or the baklava cream?
3: I love the idea of the cannoli cream.
1: Yeah, who wouldn't do that?
3: Yeah. But the coconut, everybody loves coconut.
1: Everybody loves coconut, or even like a toasted almond Oreo.
2: Oh.
1: Right?
3: Yeah. Mm-hmm. Oh, that would be really
2: like
3: good.
2: Toasted almond coconut Oreo.
1: See, people now are going to listen to this. They're going to invent these cookies.
2: That's right.
1: We're not going to make a dime. but remember, they'll know where they got it from.
2: That's
1: Ashley,
2: right.
1: Thanks for the call. I know you tried to buzz back in. You, if you're listening, get out of retirement. Go make Oreo toasted almond cookies. Oreo, he wants the Jersey tomato. The Jersey tomato cookie. All right. If you're going to have an Oreo, what is your favorite Oreo flavor? Or if you're going to invent an Oreo, what would you like to see between the cookies?
2: I don't think he heard you.
1: We have stumped him. Olivan. Oh, me?
4: Hey, what's up?
1: All right, what's your favorite Oreo?
4: Double stuffed.
1: Was going to invent an Oreo,
4: okay,
1: what would you like to see between the cookies?
2: Other than a woman and $1 million.
1: Don't let your mind run.
4: Why did you think I was going there?
1: Family show.
4: Not that you were
1: Manson
4: wrong,
1: family.
4: Why did you think I was going there, Nick?
2: You paused. This is what it's like in the newsroom for anyone wondering.
1: Would you like to come between the cookies?
4: I would say vanilla of some sort.
1: Vanilla.
2: That is so vanilla.
1: Really? What a boring cookie.
4: Can I not like vanilla?
2: No, you can, but we just thought you'd have a little bit of pizzazz.
1: You want imagination.
4: What, like peppermint like somebody else?
2: Peppermint. Good.
4: That's her.
2: Broccoli. That is me. Mine's mint.
1: Broccoli Rob. I'm going Broccoli Rob.
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4: Shame my love for vanilla right now. 76 degrees here at 9 o'clock. Thank you all for listening. I'm Levon Putney. Well, got to get serious here because two people were critically hurt when they were among seven people shot in all around 10:30 last night in Trenton. One of those two that were critically hurt are still in critical. I last checked this afternoon. Cops say about 50 shots were fired at either at the crowd or it was a shootout. They were not just sure just yet, nor arrest at this point. And in North Jersey,
6: 44-year-old Michael Bates of Elizabeth pleaded guilty to the aggravated manslaughter of Sharif Franklin of Newark. Investigators found that in May 2024, Bates hit the victim several times in the face during an argument, causing his death. Bates was sentenced to 15 years and must serve more than 12 before being eligible for parole. Aaron Vogt, New Jersey 101.5 News.
4: Well, with folks flying in now for the first World Cup match at MetLife Stadium Saturday evening, Brazil and Morocco, there's a push to keep knockoff unlicensed cabbies away from them.
7: Port Authority's Catherine Garcia says the agency is launching a $100 million initiative called Operation Legal Ride. It'll aim to go after airport hustlers.
8: They are at their best annoying for travelers trying to get to their destinations who are accosted at baggage claim. At their worst, they are a real threat to public safety.
7: There's going to be stepped up Port Authority police presence and stiffer penalties, including 5 points on an offender's license and new technology to alert police of a known persistent offender entering an airport. Scott Pringle, New Jersey 101.5 News.
4: Well, at the Jersey Shore, the two-mile Down Beach Express Bridge connecting Northfield, Margate, Ventnor, and Longport on Absecon Island, well, it's not free. And next Tuesday, the toll is going up 50 cents to $3 if paying cash, up 15 cents to $2 if using Express Pass. The complete New Jersey 101.5 forecast is coming up now. New Jersey.

0: fast traffic.
1: Carly Vaughn on the westbound 78 local lanes between exit 49 and 41 in Union. We have construction work, which is causing some delays. Go with the express lanes or 22. Northbound car lanes of the Turnpike are closed. Southbound Western Spur is jammed. Left and center lane work 15W into 15E. Elizabeth Avenue eastbound to Grand Avenue and Rahway. It's a crash. And the Parkway North has a right lane stall by 135 in Clark. Kingsburg, 36 south at Palmer Avenue, the right lane blocked for a gas leak. And on 195 in Upper Freehold, westbound by exit 11, you've got a crash which is off on the shoulder. Next report in 15 minutes on New Jersey 101.5.
2: New Jersey 101.5 instant weather. We'll have a shower or thunderstorm in spots early. Otherwise, mostly cloudy with patchy fog tonight. Lows will be between about 65 and 70. Hot and humid tomorrow with times of clouds and sun. There will be a heavy thunderstorm late in the afternoon and evening, which could bring flooding downpours, locally damaging winds. Highs in the low to mid 90s. And then Friday, partly sunny, hot and humid. Again, a couple of heavy gusty thunderstorms late in the day and evening with highs back in the 90s. I'm meteorologist Brian Thompson.
0: Now, 72 in Cape May, 79 degrees in Newark, 81 in Woodbridge. 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

0: concert in New Jersey. Valuable prizes going out. So, a couple of weeks ago, I had survived the cancer scare. I had two growths in my kidneys. They were both taken out. Thank God they were both benign. Tomorrow night, RWJ Barnabas Health and Rutgers Cancer Institute, which is New Jersey's only cancer center institute designated comprehensive cancer center, are joining forces with the Giants and Jets to host a very special listening session for male cancer survivors, patients, and caregivers at the Jack and Cheryl Morris Center, Cancer Center, New Jersey's first and only freestanding cancer hospital. And among those players who were there, Otis O.J. Anderson from the Giants, Jets All-Pro fullback Tony Richardson, Rutgers and Jets quarterback Ray Lucas, who was on with Eric last night, and Roman Oben, who was a Giant left tackle, 96-99. He was in the Super Bowl with the Tampa Bay Buccaneers, and he joins me now. Roman, how are you?
1: I'm doing good, Steve. Good to hear from you again. I hope all's well.
0: All is great. We met at the Catch a Rising Star about 10 years ago.
1: Yeah, I do remember that.
0: So now tell us about tomorrow night. This is going to be very special.
1: Yeah, and you mentioned, you know, the event, the date, you know, what a partnership with RWJ, Barnabas Health, and Rutgers Cancer Institute tomorrow night, 5:30, 8 o'clock. You mentioned the star cast, Otis, and the stiff arm from the Super Bowl, and Ray Lucas, obviously a Rutgers, Rutgers and Jets legend, and obviously Tony Richardson, who played a long, long time in the NFL. I think our goals is just to hear from cancer survivors, just to use this platform, particularly men. And I appreciate you mentioning you avoided a scare, because men are least likely to get a health screening, least likely to go to the doctors, always want to suck it up, and well, it'll go away, and so. We have to do more screenings and testing. We have to hear from survivors and just understand the challenges that they're facing, how their family can be supportive. And then you'll have some caregivers and doctors there, too. So it should be a great event.
0: What drew you to this? Do you have any experience in this area?
1: Well, I my girlfriend from college, she had passed away back in 2013 from a lung cancer and wasn't a smoker. And so, you know, everyone can point to someone in their family or a close one or a neighbor and just how that affects the community. And then when something like that happens, you say, hey, you want to at least do the best that you can, learning more about just different cancers and how you can be supportive. You know that men don't always share what they're going through and that some of the resources they need. And we just want to understand the challenges everyone's facing. And I think for me personally, just being involved in NFL alumni, you know, on this side of life, you know, Giants and Jets, former guys, we all get to be teammates and how we support each other in the community. So I've been president of the NFL alumni New York, New Jersey chapter probably over 10 years now.

0: taking over for Bart Oates back in the days. And so it's been great as I get in the middle ages and you start to have, you know, you start to see things that you may get from your parents or things that you just have to be more careful of. And, you know, we're all sharing that sentiment. And then obviously using the former athlete platform that we all have in this community to bring awareness to it.
1: And what's great about it is everybody's listening, everybody's hearing each other's stories, and it lightens the load. It lightens the mental load because you realize you're not the only one, you know, and maybe you can draw something from what they're saying.
0: Yeah, 100%. I mean, if you could say, hey, this, I mean, OJ's a Super Bowl MVP. I mean, Ray Lucas was a Parcells story from his time at the Jets. And obviously I played for 12 years on four different teams, start out here with the Giants. You know, me and Amani Toomer were the same draft class. So, you talk to guys and you just, you know, ask them what they're going through and how's everything going, you know, how their kids are doing and stuff. But you know, when you see a big, tough former football player up there talking about caring about cancer and caring about the issues in the community, it just means a lot for anyone to be able to share any resource that they may need. So I'm really looking forward to the event.
1: I remember when you played, you were the starting left tackle. You were on Fossil's Giants. And that was an incredible time, Fossil, because it was a very offensive-minded team. And then you go to the Super Bowl with the Tampa Bay Buccaneers. What was it like playing for Gruden?
0: Yeah, you know, Gruden, you know, that West Coast offense had a lot of complexities. You had a lot of plays in your head. He's very detail-oriented. You know, my buddy Chris Sims, I mean, they always end up showing that on some network about him mumbling the play before he walks into the huddle. and so, you know, we chuckle about that. But, no, it was great. It was a great experience. And I remember, you know, getting the call from Amani Toomer, and we talked. He's, oh, man, you finally got to win a Super Bowl. And this is after the 02 season. Mm-hmm. And then when the Giants won it after 07, the Super Bowl 42, I called him and said, now you can finally shake the 86 and 90 guys and get off our backs. A new generation of Giants were able to win a Super Bowl. Then obviously they won another one with Super Bowl 47. So, it's been great to be a part of this community. I still serve this community. Obviously, I'm working for the Southeastern Conference now, but I'm still connected to the New York, metro community.
1: I remember you were doing the games on Channel 9. You were great with the analysis because you really knew what you were talking about. You know, and you really did a great job with the games.
0: No, I appreciate it. It's funny they say that offensive linemen and quarterbacks or backup quarterbacks and then former coaches make the best analysis because they get to see the whole game. You know, and it's funny, you know, being an old lineman, then you're talking about receivers and coverages, and you get to learn those things. So quick story. The first time, you know, I went over to Phil Simms' house, and I said, look, I got to learn the perimeter part of the game, not just O-line, D-line running game. He puts on this Rex Ryan defense against Belichick, you know, back then when it was, Jets and Patriots battles. Uh-huh. I said, could you at least start me with a kindergarten version of offense and defense and not this Rex Ryan stuff and guys dropping all over the place. But it was cool, sitting with Phil Simms in his house. He had his big library of tapes, and he really helped me back when I was trying to grow, you know, in some broadcast career.
1: He's amazing. You know what? He is so X's and O's. He knows the game so well. I remember reading when he left the Giants, he took Chris under his wing. And Chris was in high school at the time. And, you know, they look at his stuff all day and go down and look at the Giants stuff at night. And you listen to the way Chris analyzes the game. And you learn from two really good people. I got to ask you, with all your knowledge, what do you think of this year's Giants?
0: Well, I think from a leadership and expectations standpoint, it's definitely a different building. When Harbaugh first got to Baltimore in 2008, that's when I was done playing. I did a coaching internship with his Ravens staff in 08, and he stood in front of Ray Lewis, Ed Reed, all these guys, and he goes, look, take away that 2000 team. You guys are a 7-9 football team. So he really, I mean, and at that point, he was a special teams. He was the first special teams coach to become a head coach.
1: Yeah.
0: You know, coming from his time in the Eagles. So he really challenged those guys. And eventually, you know, they won a Super Bowl, 2011, 2012. And, I think he can bring a lot of almost some of that same Tom Coughlin brought, during those years from Foster to Coach Coughlin. And his pedigree speaks for itself. And I think the building is definitely in a better shape than it would have been. And I think, again, there's going to be an expectation now. You know, the Giants have always looked at themselves, I think, as an organization, as do the Packers and Steelers and some of those teams, you know, look at Buffalo in recent years. They're always in January. That's what he did at Baltimore. And you know, for Giants fans, I think that's an expectation going forward with John Harbaugh on this Giants team.
1: Your lips to God's ears. And are you in shape just in case anything happens on the offensive line? Because it's been a long time since we had a good offensive line.
0: Hey, if they're still paying for a Saturday walkthrough, a little ball cap walkthrough, I can do that. But if they need me, they're really in bad shape. But I think they're in good shape. I think they're gonna be good this year.
1: Roman Oben, you were a pillar when you played. You were stalwart. You were like left tackle, and now don't have to worry about left tackle on the offensive line because Roman Oben was there. And you're going to be there tomorrow night, the listening party at the Jack and Cheryl Morris Cancer Center, Robert Wood Johnson Health and Cancer Research Institute. Thank you so much for coming on. How can people get in touch?
0: Well, visit NFLAGearUp.org/cancer. You can sign up. There's still open seating. Again, it's RWJ Barnabas Health, Jack and Cheryl Moore Center at 165 Somerset Street in New Brunswick. They do prefer pre-registration, so register tonight, but there'll be food, light refreshments starting about 5:30, and then starts again from 6 to 8. And, you know, guys will ask questions, maybe sign a few autographs, take pictures, and it should be just a fun, but more so an impactful evening tomorrow night.
1: Could have led with the food, Roman. We'd have this taken care of in 2 minutes.
0: Especially because I'm a lineman. Yeah, I got to leave the food if I'm a lineman.
1: There you go. Roman, thanks so much for coming on.
0: Thank you. My pleasure.
1: You got it. All right, 1-800-283-101.5. It's 919. It's fast traffic.
2: All right, Steve, so we have these delays on westbound 78 in the local lanes between exit 49 and 41. It's all due to construction work. Really, it's between 49 and 48. That's where the delays are. Eastbound 3, jammed approaching the Meadowlands. Looks like we have an accident there. And then going south on the Western Spur, jammed 15W down to 15E. That's road work. The northbound car lanes are closed for construction. 78 West is bumper to bumper now between exit 20 and 18. That's road work. Northbound express lanes of the Parkway now have repairs by Cheesequake Service Area. Next report in 15 minutes. New Jersey 101.5.
3: New Jersey 101.5 instant weather. We'll have a shower or thunderstorm in spots early on. Otherwise, mostly cloudy. Some patches of fog tonight. Lows will be pretty close to 70 in most spots. A hot and humid day tomorrow with times of clouds and sunshine. There will be a heavy thunderstorm late in the afternoon and evening, which could produce flooding downpours, locally damaging winds. Highs will reach the low to mid 90s. And then potentially another round of some gusty thunderstorms late Friday. Another hot and humid day with highs into the 90s. I'm meteorologist Brian Thompson.
1: What are we looking at? We got 72 degrees in Seaside Heights, 72 degrees in Medford, 77 degrees Bridgewater, fast traffic, instant weather every 15 minutes on New Jersey 101.5, brought to you by Closet Factory. 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
10: 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The boys are back

0: Jeffrey Paul is here.
1: He was in The Irishman, you know. And he's going to speak into his microphone.
2: I'm doing it there right now as we speak, my friend.
1: And Gemini is here.
3: Hello, all you fans out there. It's good to have you back. You know, where you're going to, while you're driving, just sitting in the house, you're going to laugh a little tonight, a little bit there.
1: Hey, we're going to do the best. We got this going.
2: Right. A little bit.
3: It's
2: a little
3: good bit, to get out and bit. Laugh.
1: So Roman Oben was on talking about the tomorrow, the listening party, where cancer survivors, male cancer survivors, just talk about, you know, what they're dealing with and the caregivers and everything. And it's going to be food. Have you guys ever, either of you ever had to deal with cancer?
3: I want to go first on this because
1: leading off and playing center field, there'll be
3: well,
1: Gemini,
3: you're bringing up a subject. We always have a little bit of fun on this show and we play around, but you've done a lot of, you know, things very much out of the box. You got people kidneys right on the air. So who does that? And then to come in and kind of off guard, it's about cancer. So just last night, we did a fundraiser right next door in Flemington for the owner of the Juicy Juice, the milk company, Mr. Facina. And he had his own cancer fund because of, you know, to help out with research and stuff. And it's amazing how much people are not able to talk about it until unlike another cancer survivor, you know, they can't just, you know, hey, look what I got.
1: Well, you feel alone when you have it. And you don't, if someone else has it, you can, they can understand. You had said you had a great story, Jeff.
2: Yeah, so when my nephew Christopher was 6 years old, he was like a kid who ran around, did everything, and he, you know, with my son. And it's Thanksgiving weekend, and we're in a, you know, in one of those box stores like a Sam's Club, and you know.

0: I'm watching the kids and they're running. Christopher's not running. And he's complaining that his stomach hurts. His stomach hurts. We're thinking maybe he just didn't eat. But my sister-in-law takes him to the doctor when we get back because we were away for Thanksgiving weekend. Turns out that he winds up getting diagnosed with B-cell lymphoma. It's called Willett's tumor, and it's about a softball-sized tumor that attaches itself to the kidney. Wow. Kid is 6 years old. So he starts to go aggressive chemo. He's in the hospital for about 3 years with this. Make a long story short, kid survives. 28 years old now. Married, you know, doing great, looks great. But the thing is, there were kids on that ward. And when my son was 3 years old, he had no filter. And you talked about being alone. We made sure my nephew was never alone. Everyone took shifts. Everyone stayed with him. So my shift was on Tuesday afternoons. I'd pick up my son. We'd go until someone else would come and relieve us in the evening. One day, Christopher does not look good. And there's people in the room, and just Ryan blurts out, is Christopher going to die?
1: Oh.
0: And I think it was what everyone was thinking. But he's, like I said, he survives. But other kids in the ward don't. So how do you go on when God gave you this gift that your nephew is going to live? So know what we've been doing for the last 12 to 15 years, we do a huge comedy show. Gemini has headlined it before. We've had everybody, Joey Cola, everyone has done it. And we raise about $25,000 to $30,000. Every comic gets paid, but they don't get paid from what we raise. We do also do a yard sale, and that's right. How we get the money. For every cent that we raise at this comedy show goes to pediatric cancer.
1: How about that? When's the next one?
0: We do it every year. Next one is November 14th. It's always in November.
1: Is there a reason for November?
0: Yeah, it's a great time to do a fundraiser.
1: It's
0: right before the holidays.
2: A yard sale? Like what, so people come over and bring stuff?
0: In Brooklyn. We do it every year in Brooklyn. We have this big yard sale. About four families always chip in. We raise the money for the comics. That becomes our budget for the comics. But everything that we raise, you know, the baskets, everything
2: I never knew the background story, yeah. You know.
1: 1-800-283-101.5. It's 9:30. Is Levon.
3: And Levon Putney with your New Jersey 101.5 News Flash. Police in Trenton still tracking down whoever shot seven people around 10:30 last night in the Lamberton section of town. Two of those people shot were critically hurt. One still in critical as of this afternoon. Now, cops say about 50 shots were fired, likely from a handgun. Well, the wife of former New Jersey Senator Bob Menendez is headed to prison next month after a federal appeals court yesterday said no to her staying out on bail while appealing her bribery conviction. Well, swimming advisories have been lifted for the Ocean Beach at 2nd and JFK in North Wildwood and Beachwood Beach West in Beachwood. Follow-up tests came out okay today after the first sample showed too much fecal bacteria in the water. Well, over a million Jeep Wranglers and Gladiators, they're being recalled over a fire risk. Owners of model years 2021 through last year, they're all being told to park them away from structures for now, at least until they're fixed. They said they'll come up with a fix by the end of next month. And that's your New Jersey 101.5 News Flash. Here's fast traffic.
4: Hi, Levon. We had some earlier delays on New Jersey Transit Northeast Corridor because of an issue over near Secaucus. It looks like that has now been resolved, back on or close to schedule with some residual delays. Eastbound 3 over by the Meadowlands, we have a crash. Use caution. Southbound Western Spur of the Turnpike is jammed into 15E with construction. Looks like they're closing the northbound Eastern Spur and the northbound car lanes are closed. Outerbridge Crossing work each way. 78 westbound locals, repairs 50 out toward 48. So that's a bit on the slow side. More delays. Exit 2218 with construction. Go with 22. And our next report in 15 minutes on New Jersey 101.5. New Jersey 101.5 instant weather. Maybe a shower or thunderstorm early. Otherwise, mostly cloudy with patchy fog tonight. Lows will be in the upper 60s to around 70. Hot and humid tomorrow with times of clouds and sun. A heavy thunderstorm late in the afternoon and evening could produce flooding downpours, even locally damaging winds. Highs in the low to mid-90s. And then a hot and humid day Friday with some sun. Again, the chance for some heavy gusty thunderstorms late. High Friday in the mid-90s. I'm meteorologist Brian Thompson.
3: 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Same deal, 73 in Princeton. 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
13: Thank you, John.
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1: All right, 1-800-283-101.5, Steve Trevely's. Jeffrey Paul is here.
0: Hello, Steve.
1: I got a question for you.
0: Sure.
1: All right, now I gotta play you a clip from Bruce Springsteen. I opened with this, did it earlier. We got trivia coming up at 10, music, movies, television, New Jersey. Wait till you hear the prizes we got are going out tonight. We got Bernie Williams at the Stone Pony on June 20th. Yankee fans. We got Jody Messina Friday night, Carteret Performing Arts Center. We got Sloppy Joe's Comedy Club next to Fred and Murray's with Julia Scotty, Joseph Anthony, and myself Saturday night. And we got Jay Black, Catch a Rising Star, with Carla Oakerson.
0: Carla Oakerson. Oh, she's very funny.
1: Yeah. She's going to be there with Jay at Catch a Rising Star. So you got choices.
2: That's a great deal to give New Jersey laughter.
1: We got to do what we can.
2: Laughter.
1: We got to do what we can.
2: I think that's a great deal. So you, everybody, while you're driving right now, this is an offer. What you're going to call in later for
1: at 10
2: our
1: o'clock.
2: Game. Yes.
1: All right. I got a question for you. All right. Then I'm going to play you this clip by Bruce Springsteen. I open with this. Now listen to this.
6: If you go to a film, it takes you 2 hours. If you go, you're going to read a book, it's going to take you, maybe it'll take you a couple of days. You want to hear a song? Give me 3 minutes of your life. That's all I want. Give me 3 minutes and I'll change your life.
1: How about that? 3 minutes and I'll change your life. Here comes Chris Johnston. All right, I just played the Bruce clip. Wait. Bruce Springsteen says, give me 3 minutes and I'll change your life. And he can do it. Because, you know, right?
16: That was my proposal. That's how I got married.
1: 3 minutes. Well, that was the wedding night.
0: You beat me to that.
1: All right. So I'm going to ask each one of you guys. You're right. Jeff, you first. What was the song that changed your life?
0: Well, it's changed my perspective of everything, you know, was Rock and Roll Night Party Every Day by Kiss, because it was the first that I call big boy band I listened to. Everything else was like pop stuff. It was like the Archies and Bobby Sherman. It was all what was on the radio.
1: Right.
0: But then when I heard Kiss and saw the album cover, and so I didn't listen to the album, but the first song I heard was Rock and Roll All Night, and it was hard. It was different, and I was like, it got me into Sabbath. It got me into the Stone. It got me into rock.
1: So it's a stepping stone.
0: Yeah. So that was my gateway into rock and roll. So it was definitely Kiss.
1: All right. So Kiss is the song, the 3 minute song that changed your
0: rock
1: life.
0: Rock and roll all night, party every day.
1: All right. And Gemini, give me a song that changed your life. You're not the same person anymore.
2: I lived in the Brooklyn in that era of Saturday Night Fever. So that music was the difference between when it was just Beatles and rock.
1: Right.
2: It changed, and I lived 3 blocks away from, you know, to Odyssey to that, and I know
1: or people, Tangerine.
2: Well, I don't know why you would say that.
1: That was the band Tangerine. I don't remember.
2: I think talking about the place, the Odyssey 2000.
1: No, wasn't Tangerine the band?
0: Went this one.
1: There was a song called Tangerine. I think that was sang their name.
2: I'm talking about the club.
1: So give me the song that changed your life.
2: I guess Saturday Night Fever's song would be Staying Alive.
1: You heard Staying Alive.
17: You fold 2 slices over, one on top of the other?
2: I might have.
0: Nice. Give me two. Like I can see Gemini walking down 86th Street. Give me two with a paint can in his hand.
17: Yeah, one for me, one for the dove.
2: All right, you guys been watching.
1: All right, what about you, Chris?
17: Oh, man, I don't know.
1: You're a total music guy.
17: Guns N' Roses was my band.
0: Not YMCA?
17: Really brought me, YMCA.
0: San Francisco?
17: Hey, what are monkeys? that riff, you know where you are? Like, that did it for me, and that kind of lured me in, and that brought me into Metallica, brought me into Anthrax, and I was a metal kid in the 80s, and Guns N' Roses' Welcome to the Jungle was probably a theme song for me.
1: And that's
17: as a ginger too. As a ginger, that's the guy. I had Ronald McDonald, and then I had Axl Rose. I had to go to Axl Rose.
0: But do you remember when that came out? There was nothing like that because they were different than Poison. They were different than Motley Crue and Twisted Sister. They were raw.
1: It was such a happy time. Yeah. The '80s were a happy time.
0: It was great.
1: Everybody was into rock and roll all night and party every day.
17: Yeah.
1: Then the '90s ruined everything. Everybody got depressed. Everybody came out of Seattle.
17: Everything
1: got
17: became
1: depressed.
17: A subgenre. genre of everything too. It's this is this, but it's not this. And you're like, oh God, here we go.
1: Yeah, the 80s was come on, feel the noise. Yeah. That was the 80s.
0: You've had to do this. Do you remember like in the 80s you go down to Seaside with the Boardwalk where all the games were and you could win the albums and everything, and you were trying to win the albums or the mirror with your band on it.
17: So
0: those were great.
17: I will say on the other side of that too, because I loved metal and I loved hip hop, and you gotta fight for your right to part. The Beastie Boys. Oh my God, well, that was it too.
0: That was great.
17: I guess looking back now, it was just pure mayhem and chaos that I was into. I was like, yeah, welcome to the jungle. You got to fight for your right.
1: That's what made it so much fun, though.
17: Yeah.
1: You know, and like I said, now I think comedy was the same way, right? In the 90s, in the 80s and the 90s, more so the 90s, is everybody pushed the envelope.
0: But you know what the other thing was? People, like, they use the buzzword, but there was no diversity. In the 80s, if you looked at a pop chart.
1: That was called melting pot back then.
0: But if you looked, you had Michael Jackson, Whitney Houston, you had Bruce Springsteen, you had Madonna, you had Boy George. I mean, you had everything across the board.
1: You always had it.
0: George Michael. So those times were diverse. And they were all
1: on
0: the chart.
1: Who said they weren't?
0: Writers and critics today.
17: And you know what's crazy too? Today's
0: time is more diverse.
17: Was it ladies in late 90s? Early 90s. I remember, like, because I know the Taylor Swift with the Toy Story is like a big deal right now and everybody's excited and it's bringing in new generations. Remember when Dick Tracy came out with Warren Beatty and Madonna was in it?
1: That was an all-star cast event.
17: Yeah.
0: Dustin Hoffman.
17: And Batman. Yeah, it flopped and Batman came out around that same time.
0: That's
17: too,
0: 80s then. The first Batman came out in the 80s.
1: 89.
0: Late 80s,
17: I remember going to Perth Amboy, which is now, I don't even know what that is, a time.
0: That's still my favorite. Michael Keaton Batman is still my favorite.
17: The best.
2: Why did that flop? Because I
17: Dick Tracy?
2: That. Yeah.
17: It was corny.
0: Convoluted story.
2: It's a cartoon.
1: You know what I think it was? I think it was a cartoon, but I think people stopped reading the cartoon maybe 20 years before.
17: Yeah.
1: If the cartoon was as popular when the movie came out, it probably would have made it. But I don't think that people were reading the back of the Daily News as much as they used to.
0: But do you remember,
1: the front of the Daily News.
0: But do you even remember what the story was about?
1: No.
0: Right. It was a terrible story.
17: Yeah.
0: The Batman, you know what the story was about.
1: Well, Batman, everybody knew Batman.
0: Yeah.
1: You know, everybody knew Batman. The original Batman was done in 1932. And he's got a gun and he gets out of a car. The Batmobile was just a regular car. Yeah.
0: Driving a Ford Model T?
1: Yeah.
17: Smoking a cigarette in a Cameo?
0: Yeah. You have to crank it up. Oh, God. This is horn.
1: No, it wasn't.
17: Let's get him, Robin. Crank up the car.
1: I think it was 32. And it was one of those, like, in the beginning, like those Jimmy Cagney kind of cars.
17: Yeah.
1: Get out of the car. And he.
17: Batman.
1: Yeah, exactly. The one with. Who was the other one?
0: Superman?
1: The original James Bond was American.
17: Get out of here, you chowderhead.
0: I thought it was written by Ian Fleming.
1: Barry Nelson played Bond.
0: No, but what? I thought
1: Barry Nelson.
0: Are you talking about the same character? Because I thought
1: James Bond.
0: I thought Ian Fleming wrote the story.
1: Right.
0: And the first Bond came out in the 1960s. And wasn't that George Lazenby?
1: No. George Lazenby played James Bond in Her Majesty's Secret
0: That's
1: Service.
0: That's right.
1: What happened was, I think it was Barry Nelson who played the original James Bond. And it was in 1957. It was a Playhouse 90, a CBS TV show. And Felix Leiter was English. Bond was American. They called him Jimmy Bond. 1962. Well, they wanted Roger Moore. Roger Moore was contracted to do a show called The Saint. And they wouldn't let him out of it. So,
0: was he also on The Avengers or something?
1: Let me finish.
0: He did a show.
1: Roger Moore did The Saint. And then what happened was they wouldn't let him out of the deal. So Sean Connery goes to read for the part. He doesn't even have an audition. He just barges into the office with the script, reads it, puts the book down in front of Broccoli's desk. That's your Bond. They went, yes, it is. And they brought him in.
2: Really?
1: So Connery goes for a couple of movies, right? And then after Thunderball, after You Only Live Twice, he doesn't want to do it anymore. So they get George Lazenby. Lazenby was an Australian model, and he signs on for the one, and Diana Rigg was the Bond girl, and they get married, and she gets shot at the end, spoiler alert, and they hated each other so much they would eat onions and garlic before the love scenes. So now this what happens is they go to Lazenby and they offer him a 7-picture deal. And Lazenby's agent, they loved him. Lazenby's agent says, if you sign that deal, you're going to be typecast as James Bond. You're never going to be able to work again. He turns it down.
17: Wow.
1: When was the last time you heard the name George Lazenby?
0: I haven't.
1: So they go back.
17: Just now.
1: They go back to Sean Connery on bended knee. And he does it. Diamonds Are Forever.
0: Oh, phenomenal
1: and
0: movie.
1: He hated it. So he leaves again. Now they go back to Roger Moore. Roger Moore, but the problem with Connery was so charismatic, he was Bond. Roger Moore, they had to help him, so they gave him gadgets and villains and characters and Jaws.
0: He was great, though.
1: He was who they wanted.
0: And the show I was talking about, he did a show with Tony Curtis called The Persuaders.
1: The Persuaders, 1972. Tony Curtis, right. And it was filmed in England.
0: Right, so that's what I thought he was kind of locked into.
1: He played Danny somebody in Sinclair, Roger Moore played Brett Sinclair.
0: But that when that show came out, that was supposed to, I think, be the CBS big show, because you had...
1: It was ABC.
0: Because you had, what's his name, Curtis,
1: right.
0: Who was a huge star, and then you had this handsome Englishman.
1: Lasted one season.
0: Exactly.
1: So then they get... Connery comes back. He hates it. So now they bring in Moore. Then Moore leaves...
0: What was the first one that he did?
1: The first one that Moore did was
17: Moore.
1: Live and Let Die.
0: Great movie. That's the one down south, right?
1: Right. He does Live and Let
0: Die. James Seymour.
1: And then he leaves. So what happens is they bring in, well, the last one. Now, Connery, after hating Bond and suing over it and everything, decides in 1983 he's going to remake Thunderball. And it's going to be called Never Say Never Again. And in the movie, all right, you could be Bond, but you can't use any of the Bond trademarks. You can't use Q. You can't use any of the Bond characters. So all he was James Bond. Does the movie. In fact, one of the things they're going to do at the end of the movie, they were going to have a scene where Connery's walking down the street and you hear a voice go, now remember, never say never again. He gets tapped on the shoulder. He turns around. It's Roger Moore. But they never did that.
0: That was
1: so
0: great.
1: Connery, now, this time I'm really never going back. So he goes away. And they get Timothy Dalton. Because at the same time, the Bond people shot Octopussy with Roger Moore.
0: Timothy Dalton was before Pierce Brosnan?
1: No, Timothy Dalton was before Pierce Brosnan. He played Tomorrow Never Knows, The Living Daylights. And what happened with Timothy Dalton, he played Bond straight from the book at Dingle-Overwell. And they wanted Pierce Brosnan. But Pierce Brosnan was tied to Remington Steele.
0: He didn't have the charisma that the other two had.
1: No. So Brosnan was tied to Remington Steele. They finally let him out of the deal so he could go be James Bond. And then he ages out, or he didn't want to do, and they bring in Timothy Dalton. Now there's talk about a female Bond.
0: Or a black Bond they were going to have. They went to have
1: Well, Idris Elba.
0: And who turned it down.
1: Idris Elba, he turned it down.
0: Who said the role should be traditionally what it was supposed to be written to be. I just heard him say that interview the
1: He's
0: other
1: right.
0: day.
1: All right, 1-800-283-101.5. Trevi is coming up at 10. Here's Fast Traffic.
18: And Steve, some trouble now in Ocean County. 37 is shut down between Lakehurst and Manchester. It's a down traffic signal right in the vicinity of Colonial Drive, so avoid that area. Detour is set up. Eastbound Route 3 still crawls near the Meadowlands. We have an accident. We have a little construction there, too. Don't get on the southbound Western Spur. It's jammed from south of 15W down into Newark with construction. They're closing the northbound Eastern Spur at least up to 16E. The northbound car lanes are closed. 78 westbound locals still very slow by exit 50. It's construction work. Outer Bridge Crossing jammed each way with construction. Consider the Gothels Bridge. And on the parkway, now the southbound express lane's getting very busy approaching exit 109. We have got some road work there. And our next report in 15 minutes on New Jersey 101.5.
19: New Jersey 101.5 instant weather. We'll have a shower or thunderstorm in spots early on. Otherwise, mostly cloudy. Some patches of fog tonight. Lows will be pretty close to 70 in most spots. A hot and humid day tomorrow with times of clouds and sunshine. There will be a heavy thunderstorm late in the afternoon and evening, which could produce flooding, downpours, locally damaging winds. Highs will reach the low to mid 90s. And then potentially another round of some gusty thunderstorms late Friday. Another hot and humid day with highs into the 90s. I'm meteorologist Brian Thompson.
1: And we got 72 in Point Pleasant Beach, 79 in Millburn, 79 in Elizabeth. 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
1: All right, 1-800-283-101.5, Steve Trevelise. I'd like to welcome those of you watching the Knicks get blown out by San Antonio. Jesus, is it 30, 28 points to death? How much are those tickets going for? So, what are people paying to
17: $16 see $16 as of right now.
0: But when they were coming home after game two, tickets for tonight were through the roof. You couldn't, the lowest price ticket you got.
17: They were still
0: about,
17: in the roof.
0: About 98.
1: Guy Manson had on Facebook, like $8,000 a ticket.
0: That would have been
17: early in the week. I was on the onset. Right.

0: Because I did something stupid where I had to see Justin. I went to see Just in Time. And my sister says, take the bus. What are you running? So I'm on Route 9 in Manalapan. And they say, you got to get the bus at 522. Uh-huh. The show starts at 7.
1: No who was late the show? Seating.
0: Just in Time, the Bobby Darin story.
1: Oh, okay. So, how much were tickets for that?
0: I got it from the radio station game. Nice. $17,000.
1: Oh, my God.
0: It was the
2: You went to see a Bobby Darin show?
0: I love Bobby Darin. Oh, stop it. Yeah, really. So anyway, so I take the bus at 5. The bus is going to pick you up at 5:22, and you're going to get there at 6:24. An easy walk to the theater, no problem.
2: Sounds easy.
0: The bus gets in at 10 to 7. I told Annette this story. I end up making the theater at 7:20. I got in just for the late seating. And then going back, my phone dies. The bus tickets are on my phone. My phone dies in New York. They don't want to help you in New York.
1: No,
0: I end up having to buy new tickets to come home on the bus. And then I pull the stop. But at the stop before where my car was parked. So then I had to go, we had to walk like a mile and a half in the dark in Marlboro back to the car.
2: I knew you were your wife.
0: I was with my wife.
2: Was this like your anniversary?
0: No, this was like, I love Bobby Darin. He got me tickets. So it all kind of worked out. All right. Trivia is coming up. 1-800-283-101.5. Let me tell you what we got going on here. We got tickets. You got choices. You got choices, Jerry. We got tickets to whatever you decide you want. We got Bernie Williams at the Stone Pony June 20th. Jody Messina, Carteret Performing Arts Center this Friday. Julia Scotti, Joseph Anthony and myself, Sloppy Joe's Comedy Club next to Fred Murray's Deli, fredmurraysdeli.com this Saturday night, and Jay Black at Catch a Rising Star this weekend with Carla Okerson.
3: 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Fitzpatrick Home Improvement News Desk, New Jersey's most listened to station, New Jersey 101.5 News, starts now.
4: President Trump says Iran has asked him to stop the latest round of bombings. In an interview with Fox News, Trump said he spoke directly with top Iranian officials tonight following the latest wave of U.S. strikes. He went on to say the attacks will resume Thursday if Iran does not make a peace deal with the U.S. Meanwhile, Iran's military says the Strait of Hormuz is closed to all traffic after the U.S. launched this latest attack. ICE and the Border Patrol will be funded through the end of President Trump's term.
5: For more than 100 days, congressional Democrats tried to block all funding for the Department of Homeland Security in a reprehensible attempt to throw open the borders of the United States of America. The
4: president signed a nearly $70 billion package to fund the agencies today in the Oval Office after the long-delayed measure was approved in a House vote Tuesday. The measure funds ICE and Border Patrol through the end of Trump's terms. It includes $38 billion for ICE and $26 billion for Border Patrol. Police in Toledo, Ohio are naming a suspect in last weekend's mass shooting. It happened during the Old West End Festival when two people reportedly opened fire into the crowd, injuring 12 people between the ages of 14 and 61. Authorities took to social media to say they have issued warrants for the arrest of 20-year-old Kanai Taylor. He's wanted on 11 counts of felonious assault, and anyone with information as to his whereabouts is asked to call the Toledo Police Department. Microsoft co-founder Bill Gates is calling his meeting with Jeffrey Epstein a grave error in judgment. Gates appeared in closed-door testimony before the House Oversight Committee today, where he faced questions about his relationship with the late financier. According to Gates, he never victimized anyone. Gates also said he never witnessed nor had any indication that Epstein was engaged in ongoing criminal conduct. Gates claimed his focus remained on using Epstein to recruit new donors for his global health initiative. I'm Lisa Carton.
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6: Right, some good news in Ocean County on Route 37. We had a full closure temporarily for a down pole. It looks as though they got some lanes open each way, but there is still some activity on the shoulder. So again, use caution. It's a down traffic signal, in fact. Outerbridge Crossing jammed both ways. It's construction. 202 South in Morristown is closed at North Park Place. This is because of a broken water main. 78 westbound delays in the local lanes. Exit 50 to 48. Construction farther down the line from exit 18 to 15. We shifted it a little farther west. You've got road work delays there, and there 22 can't help you, unfortunately. Outerbridge Crossing again, delays with construction. And our next report in 15 minutes on New Jersey.

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1: New Jersey 101.5 instant weather. We'll have a shower or thunderstorm in spots early. Otherwise, mostly cloudy with patchy fog tonight. Lows will be between about 65 and 70. Hot and humid tomorrow with times of clouds and sun. There will be a heavy thunderstorm late in the afternoon and evening, which could bring flooding, downpours, locally damaging winds. Highs in the low to mid 90s. And then Friday, partly sunny, hot and humid. Again, a couple of heavy gusty thunderstorms late in the day and evening with highs back in the 90s. I'm meteorologist Brian Thompson.
2: 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Fast traffic, instant weather every 15 minutes on New Jersey 101.5. 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
3: And now the show that asks the musical question, what else do we know about New Jersey? It's Jersey Trivia with your host, voted the most trivial man in New Jersey. I'm sorry, that's Trivial Steve Trevelise.
4: Thank you so much, Dennis Pardell. I was hanging out with him today. We're going to be doing Dina's Dinner with Dennis on Thursday, June 24th at Dina's Bistro in Tom's River. Details to come. But right now, it is Trivia, music, movies, television, New Jersey. There are multiple choice questions, and if you get it right, we have choices. You got Bernie Williams, Yankee outfield, the great guitar player at the Stone Pony on June 20th. We have got Jody Messina, who's on the show last week, Carteret Performing Arts Center this Friday night. She was great. We got Julia Scotty Joseph Anthony at Sloppy Joe's Comedy Club next to Fred and Murray's Deli in Frio, sloppyjoesdeli.com. And we got Jay Black at Catch a Rising Star this weekend with the very funny Carla Okerson, catcharisingstar.com. So those are the choices. And Jeffrey Paul, you got movies?
5: I got movies.
4: He's got movies. Gemini, you got New Jersey?
6: New Jersey.
4: And Chris got music.
7: I got the music, baby.
4: And I got a television. So to start us off, and we got two open slots, so you better jump on now. But to start us off with a song, a very long song, would be Raymond in Rockaway. Buonasera.
8: Hey, buonasera, and good evening, all your guests there.
4: Hey,
8: beautiful.
4: Raymond. How you doing, Raymond?
8: I tell you, every day I wait for Wednesday. Anybody thinks about me?
4: We do all week long. We say it's only 24 hours till Raymond's on. This is it.
8: Tonight is a nice song.
4: Yeah, what are we singing?
8: Well, it's... I'm sorry.
4: That's okay. Happens to the best of us.
8: Kiss of Fire.
4: What? Kiss of Fire?
8: Yeah.
4: Okay.
8: I touch your lips, and all at once the spark of flame. Those are lips that know so well the art of lying. And though I see the danger, still the flame grows higher. I know I must surrender to your kiss of fire, just like a torch. You set my soul within me burning. I must go on and on a road of no returning. And though it burns me and it turns me into ashes, my whole world crashes without your kiss of fire. I can't resist you. What good is there in trying? What good is there denying? You're all that I desire. Since first I kissed you, my heart was yours completely. If I'm a slave, then it's a slave I wanna be. Don't pity me. Don't pity me. Give me your lips, the lips you only let me borrow. Love me tonight and let the devil take tomorrow. I know I must have your kiss, although it dooms me, though it consumes me. Your kiss of fire.
4: Yeah, Raymond, wow. A kiss of fire. Look at that.
9: That's like two Wednesdays worth of songs there,
4: yeah,
9: Raymond.
4: Yeah, that was the
9: like
4: long
9: that
4: version. That was like the disco version.
10: The double header.
4: Yeah.
10: The 12-inch.
4: Raymond, that's a lot of kissing going on over there.
8: I know.
4: What is your category?
8: Hello, Gemini. How are you?
6: I was hoping that I'm doing pretty good. And, you know, when you sing that kissing song, you take some deep breaths. And, you know, some of us get a little nervous when the rest of our breath's coming out, you know.
8: Well, I tell you, it's always good to hear your delightful voice.
6: Okay, remember we did a good record. You won last time with me because you upset me when you don't win. So here we go.
8: Yeah.
6: Are you ready?
8: Well, I'm going to donate this one.
4: No, don't worry about that. Just go with it.
6: Okay, what New Jersey town hosts the annual Quick Check Balloon Festival? The annual Quick Check Balloon Festival. And it just stopped, you know, this year. Is it Reddington? Is it Morristown? Is it Bridgewater or Flemington? The Quick Check Balloon Festival. Come on, didn't you go to this last time?
8: I think I got this once before.
6: Oh, my God. You are crazy.
4: Raymond, just answer the question. Don't worry about that, Raymond. It's okay, Raymond. Just answer the question.
6: Go. The balloons.
8: It's Flemington?
6: No, Raymond. It's not Flemington. I can't believe it. I'm going to be upset.
4: Raymond, you know what I got to do now, don't you?
6: Oh, no, don't do it.
5: May I have a riddle for you? What has big round shape, carries man and dog, and flies?
10: Me give up. What has big round shape, carries man and dog, and flies?
5: May not know either, but there it is.
10: It is balloon!
11: I'm a loser. I'm a loser.
4: That boy's was a show called F Troop.
12: At least he doesn't have to figure out which one he has to donate to, though.
4: Yeah, really. No. We took that off the table. All right, let's go to the man who has saved people thousands of dollars in insurance. Not me, but somebody here. Matt Portnoy of Portnoy's Insurance.
13: That's me. I wish I had insurance for the Knicks right now.
4: Oh, yeah, really? Yeah. Actually, I don't know if they can be insured. I think they're they have not met their deductible.
13: Yeah, deemed uninsurable.
4: You know what? If you spent $17,000 for a ticket to Madison Square Garden tonight, you should have been able to buy insurance against that if the team gets blown out as bad as they are.
13: Oh, my God. Yeah, I almost went and tried to get a last-minute ticket, but I'm glad I didn't.
4: You tried to get a last minute? Were you going to hang out at the Garden?
13: I had a couple friends who are actually at the game. They got a ticket for like $1,000 or $2,000 last minute, but they're in like nosebleeds.
12: I got a couple friends that. I'm sorry.
13: Yeah,
4: that's ridiculous.
12: I got a couple friends that were Spurs fans. They came in. They had travel insurance, and they wonder if it's going to cover new teeth.
4: That's going to happen. You see that, man? You see the guys getting killed? It's disgusting.
13: Oh yeah. Yeah, yeah, the Spurs guy getting jumped.
4: Mm-hmm.
13: Oh, wow.
4: What is that? What is your category there, Portnoy?
13: Okay, so if it can't be a Kevin Smith movie,
4: oh, God.
13: Under movies,
4: yes,
13: I'll take New Jersey.
4: Give him a hot steaming cup of New Jersey.
14: I can come up with a Kevin Smith movie.
4: We're going to go in New Jersey. No.
6: Okay.
4: Because the same Kevin Smith questions all the time.
6: Does he? Okay. Are you okay? Then I hope you win. You know what I mean? Because we were all looking at the candle.
4: Come on, okay, give me a question.
6: Okay, do a quick answer.
13: All right.
6: Okay, which New Jersey county is home to Six Flags Great Adventure? Is it A, Ocean, B, Monmouth, C, Mercer, or D, Ocean County?
13: Okay.
4: Wait a minute. You said
13: Jackson.
4: That twice.
13: No. It's in Jackson. I went to Jackson Memorial High School.
4: Did you?
13: I think it's in Ocean County.
6: He's a winner.
4: There you go. Yeah, exactly.
12: Put some insurance on that answer, baby.
4: You could have got a last-minute ticket at the very end. right, 1-800-283-101.5. We got Andrew, we got Peter. I got an open slot. Jump on. It is Trevia Music, Movies, Television, New Jersey. We have tickets to see Bernie Williams at the Stone Pony on June 20th. Tickets to see Jody Messina at the Carteret Performing Arts Center on Friday night. Tickets to see Julia Scotty, Joseph Anthony, and myself at Sloppy Joe's Comedy Club next to Fred and Murray's Deli in Freehold, Sloppy Joe's, FredMurray'sDeli.com. We got tickets to see Jay Black at Catch a Rising Star this weekend with Carla Okeson. 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
14: All right, Steve. Construction, of course, is the problem tonight. 280 westbound jammed over the Stickle Bridge and into Newark. 3 east has some work by the Meadowlands, but with the accident gone, things seem to have gotten better. The northbound car lanes and northbound eastern spur of the turnpike are closed. Westbound 78, still brake lights between exit 50 and 48. And the locals, there's construction. Much farther down the line, repairs between exit 18 and 15. Outer Bridge Crossing slammed in both directions with construction work. Parkway has work in the express lanes, northbound by Cheesequake service area, southbound 114 to 109. Across the Hudson, leaving New Jersey, still quiet. Next report's in 15 minutes. Mitch Torres on New Jersey 101.5.
15: New Jersey 101.5 instant weather. We'll have a shower or thunderstorm in spots early on. Otherwise, mostly cloudy. Some patches of fog tonight. Lows will be pretty close to 70 in most spots. A hot and humid day tomorrow with times of clouds and sunshine. There will be a heavy thunderstorm late in the afternoon and evening, which could produce flooding downpours, locally damaging winds. Highs will reach the low to mid 90s. And then potentially another round of some gusty thunderstorms late Friday. Another hot and humid day with highs into the 90s. I'm meteorologist Brian Thompson.
4: What do we got here? 72 in Long Branch, 72 Philipsburg, 79 North Brunswick. Fast traffic, instant weather every 15 minutes on New Jersey 101.5. 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
4: All right. 1-800-283-101.5. It is Trevi and Steve Trevelise. Chris Johnson's got the music.
12: Oh, yeah.
4: Gemini's got New Jersey. Jeffrey Paul's watching the game. He's got the movies. All right, now, I got all these tickets. I got Jody Messina tickets. I got Bernie Williams tickets. I got comedy show tickets. I want to get rid of them. So here's the deal. 1-800-283-101.5. In the next 5 minutes, call me. We will give you the easiest questions possible so that you can get out of the house, because we're that kind of people. Peter in Lawrence, what's happening?
23: There are blatant fouls, and there should be a technical.
4: Yep. Okay.
23: Music.
4: Music. Give him a nice hot steaming cup of music.
12: I love that. Which New Jersey-born singer had a hit, I Say a Little Prayer? Is it A, Whitney Houston? Is it B, Dionne Warwick? Is it C, Sissy Houston? Or is it D, Sarah Vaughan?
23: Dionne Warwick.
4: Hey!
12: I said a little prayer, you would get that.
6: You should ask them how good their day is a little bit.
4: Wait, my coach?
6: It makes people feel good when you hear other people saying, hey, I did this today.
12: Gemini, how was your day today?
4: What was the best thing happened to you today, Gemini?
6: I'm embarrassed to say. I'm embarrassed.
4: Let's go to Andrew in Flemington. Andrew, how was your day today?
24: Say a little prayer for me. How you guys doing? Gemini, welcome back. I heard you had a nice birthday.
6: Yes, I did. Oh, my God.
24: Or a birthday.
6: How does the strange man on the radio know this?
4: He wasn't going.
6: Oh, okay.
4: He wasn't even. Last year, we all got invited to Gemini's party. Yeah. Yes. This year, not so much.
12: It was at a bounce house last year.
24: From the studios down in Ewing.
6: I don't know what to say right now. Okay. Well, I hope your day goes very good. You got to pick somebody now.
4: What's your category?
24: Can I give you a 5 seconds of Barry White?
4: Okay, go ahead.
6: Steve, you're a nice guy.
24: You're my last. You're my everything.
25: I'm a loser.
6: You're not even going to do
25: I'm
6: that.
25: A loser.
12: It sounded more like Barry Yikes.
4: All right, let's go to Kelly in East Windsor.
12: You really got rid of him?
26: Hi, how are you?
4: Good, Kelly. How are you?
26: I'm doing good.
4: All right, Kelly. What is your category? Music, movies, television, New Jersey.
26: We'll say New Jersey.
4: All right. Nice, easy Jersey question.
6: Okay. You said,
26: all right.
6: All right. Well, I'm going to do the nice, easy question, and then you could have a nice, easy answer. Okay? All right.
26: Okay.
6: So,
26: sure.
6: We asked that one already, and I know you're not going to get that one. So we're going to just do it like I want to make sure that you probably win. You know what I mean?
4: Kelly,
6: that's what I'm doing.
4: What town in New Jersey do you live in?
12: That setup was longer than that song by Raymond earlier.
4: Hey, Kelly, how was your day today?
26: My day was really good, actually.
4: Really? What's the best thing happening to you today?
26: Well, I worked, and then we went to visit our daughter in Delran, and on our way home right now.
4: Oh, cool.
26: Yeah.
4: Okay. All right, come on. Nice, easy question.
6: Okay.
26: All right.
6: Remember, you're not asking the question. Let me do that part. All right. So, Which New Jersey town is known as the Dyna Capital of the World? It's, you know, Dyna Capital of the World right here in New Jersey. And would it be in A, Newark, B, Parambas, C, Elizabeth, or Bayonne?
12: Parambas.
6: Newark, Parambas.
4: Hey, Kelly.
6: Elizabeth.
26: Yeah.
4: What town do you live in?
26: We live in East Windsor.
4: Unbelievable. I only got so many hours in a day.
12: Okay. Where exactly is Parambas?
4: Parambas.
6: Hey, Parambas.
12: Hey, Parambas.
4: Because Parambas. All right, 1-800-283-101.5. The headlines and trend lines are coming up. Now, I got an open board. So if you call right now, we will give you the easiest questions so that we can give you your choice of Bernie Williams at the Stone Pony. Let's get hold on. Bernie Williams at the Stone Pony. I know, Yankee fans, how often you get a chance to see Bernie Williams at the Stone Pony? June 20th. Jody Messina, right? Let's get John in Hamilton. John, are you ready to win? John? John, you there?
12: Hey, Johnny boy.
4: Let's see. John's not there. Okay. See, John's in jail, of course.
12: John's in jail.
4: Yeah, really.
6: He's at the
12: Nick John.
4: He's in Johnny jail. All right. 1-800-283-101.5. I got Jody Messina. I got Julia Scotty. I got Joseph Anthony. And I got Jay Black at Catch a Rising Star.
12: And Boiney.
4: And Bernie. Bernie, should we try this again? All right, let's see if we can try. Let's try it. John, you going to answer this time? John?
0: John ain't around.
4: Oh.
12: Who's this? Oh, my God. What happened to John? John ain't around.
0: He's a sexual character.
4: Oh, okay.
0: It's not even his name.
4: Oh, who's this?
0: Paul Lamb, what I'm their assumed name or something.
12: Oh, this is okay. Barry again. Barry White again.
4: Man. He's a happy man.
12: We're getting pranked called by the one caller.
4: It says from prison.
12: Oh, that was somebody from prison for real?
4: Really?
12: Oh, did my God.
6: Oh, that is
12: that
6: awesome.
12: Was their one call.
4: His name is Chris Johnston.
6: I would call the guy back.
12: He just got dropped off on the prison Parambas.
6: You know, if they're listening in, we can make it.
4: He thought he was calling 1-800, the law firm. Instead, he gets this. All right, headlines and trev lines are coming up.
2: President Trump says Iran has asked him to stop the latest round of bombings. In an interview with Fox News, Trump said he spoke directly with top Iranian officials tonight following the latest wave of U.S. strikes. He went on to say the attacks will resume Thursday if Iran does not make a peace deal with the U.S. Meanwhile, Iran's military says the Strait of Hormuz is closed to all traffic after the U.S. launched this latest attack. ICE and the Border Patrol will be funded through the end of President Trump's term.
3: For more than 100 days, congressional Democrats tried to block all funding for the Department of Homeland Security in a reprehensible attempt to throw open the borders of the United States of America. The
2: president signed a nearly $70 billion package to fund the agencies today in the Oval Office after the long-delayed measure was approved in a House vote Tuesday. The bill's passage comes after a government shutdown and weeks of delays. I'm Lisa Carton.
5: Now, here comes New Jersey fast traffic.
7: All right, Steve, they got you both ways now on Route 78 in Clinton Township with construction between exit 15 and 17. The traffic is crawling. Also, westbound in Union, delays in the local lanes, exit 50 to 48 because of construction work. 280 westbound jam Stickle Bridge to exit 13 in Newark with repairs. You've got work on 3 east over by the Meadowlands, and the northbound car lanes and northbound eastern spur of the Turnpike are closed. Delays cleared on the southbound western spur despite road work. Outerbridge Crossing is still loaded up with construction both ways, and the northbound express lanes of the parkway have work by Cheesequake service area. Across the Hudson, starting to build up upstairs at the George Washington Bridge as they close a couple of lanes. Cars and buses head to the lower level. Next report in 15 minutes on New Jersey 101.5. New Jersey 101.5 instant weather. Maybe a shower or thunderstorm early. Otherwise, mostly cloudy with patchy fog tonight. Lows will be in the upper 60s to around 70. Hot and humid tomorrow with times of clouds and sun. A heavy thunderstorm late in the afternoon and evening could produce flooding downpours, even locally damaging winds. Highs in the low to mid-90s. And then a hot and humid day Friday with some sun. Again, the chance for some heavy gusty thunderstorms late. High Friday in the mid-90s. I'm meteorologist Brian Thompson.
4: And we are looking at a sheet of paper that I can't find. We are looking at 72 in Wildwood, 73 in Mount Holly, and 74 Hackettstown. Fast traffic, instant weather, every 15 minutes on New Jersey 101.5.
5: 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Plus traffic, weather, and all the fun only Big Joe can deliver. 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
8: What the hell?
0: Going on out here.
9: All right, so we're going to start off with a bang in a room full of men. Here we go. So how many sex partners...
0: What room are you in?
9: There you go. Do you think the average New Jerseyan has had? The number is quite interesting.
10: With Gemini?
9: I don't know.
11: Yeah, with the average New Jersey?
9: The average New Jerseyan. So Bespoke Surgical.
11: 1,200.
0: Bespoke Surgical?
9: Did a study...

0: On the average number of sexual partners per state.
1: Do hands count?
0: New Jersey does not have the highest.
1: No. Uh-huh.
0: You might be surprised to which state does.
1: Mississippi.
0: And the number is quite large, I might say.
1: Really?
0: Yes. Mississippi, no.
1: No.
0: This is why I'm not so sure about this research.
2: Is it a southern state?
0: It is not.
3: Is it a middle flyover state?
2: Oh, wait. Is it like a place? Is it like a Montana?
1: It's a fly down.
3: Or fly down Montana state.
0: It is not. It is on the East Coast.
3: Up and to the left, you say.
0: Yeah. Wow. All right. Rhode Island. At 52.2.
3: Partners per average per person?
0: Yes. That's what I said.
3: Right. Things don't work out my wife. I'm moving to Rhode Island, everybody.
0: I'll
3: fit right in one of the smallest states.
0: I don't know.
2: You
0: I guess.
2: Fit in the smallest state.
0: New Jersey? Yeah. Let's guess. What do you think?
3: Well, not that Rhode Island was at 50 point something.
0: Yeah, New Jersey's number is much, much lower.
3: 20. Yeah, because Taylor Swift's on TV just now, 22.
0: Oh, no. 12.6.
3: 12?
1: New Jersey's slacking. That's got to be wrong.
0: No. I mean, I don't know.
2: Just the people in this room alone are going to raise that average.
0: Well, clearly this study did not ask you guys.
1: No.
0: So I don't know what to tell 12. You.
2: 12.6.
3: Gemini said 12 last week. No, he's married.
4: Actually, I did get asked. I did.
3: What was his name?
4: Tommy.
2: My Gemini, you had to put up numbers back in the day.
4: Oh, yeah.
3: Of course I did. Were you coming here smelling like that, Gemini? Oh, my God.
4: Oh, my God.
2: You're a married man now.
4: We all started.
0: Absolutely.
4: What number did we start with, everybody? 69.
3: Oh, he's
1: okay, what else we got in that?
3: Guess we might not see
0: you guys next
3: week.
0: I figured I'd bring it down real quick. Yes, you know, why not, right? All right, so this could be a good thing. Let's hope. But access to cheaper gas could be coming, hopefully, because the EPA is stretching a summer waiver for unleaded 88, they say, which is, of course, sold at thousands of gas stations in 33 states, including in New Jersey.
3: 88?
0: So we'll see what happens. Gas prices are down 37 cents from a month ago in New Jersey and 10 cents from last week.
1: But today we started to bomb Iran again, so
0: I'm not so sure. But I do think the federal government is looking to give us some relief, at least, you know?
3: Maybe that's why, because in Rhode Island, you don't have to drive very far. You can save gas
0: money. That might be what it is.
3: For your dates.
0: That might be what it is. So a police chase in Louisiana has resulted in a man getting attacked by an alligator.
3: Oh, my goodness.
0: State police say they were able to track a reckless driving suspect to an elevated stretch of highway west of New Orleans when he tried to escape by jumping into a swamp.
3: Mm.
0: That's where he was attacked by the gator that bit off his arms.
4: Get out!
0: That bit both of his arms. I misspoke.
3: Well,
0: but can you
3: armed.
0: Imagine?
3: It wasn't armed, I said, guys.
2: How much does it cost to swim with the alligator?
1: An arm and a leg.
0: Oh, no. I can't imagine.
1: At some point, you got to pay the $2. Oh. At some point, you got to say, all right, you got me.
0: You
1: got to
0: just
1: money.
0: Stop the car. I mean,
1: really?
0: I mean, I don't know. This is just terrible. So, yeah, so the state police says the lesson is that, quote, impaired driving can lead to serious and unpredictable consequences.
3: How'd they cuff him? Did they cuff the arms, though?
0: Yeah, right.
1: No, the alligator.
3: They found the arms.
1: How'd they get the alligator's arms?
0: Ay-yi-yi.
1: Wasn't the driver like stoned or something or
0: well,
1: high?
0: He was impaired. It doesn't say what he was impaired with, but I mean, clearly.
1: He's pretty impaired.
2: Yeah, he's not paired anymore.
3: He needs to be repaired is what he needs, I say. Hey!
0: I can't even imagine that, though. That's a wild run-in with wildlife that nobody wants. No,
1: tonight
0: thank you.
1: On Neutral of Omaha.
0: I know.
3: Was it so both of his arms were?
0: No, I misspoke. Both of his arms were bit. I embellished in my mind.
4: Oh, my God. Oh, she has one of those voices we all believe the lady came over. So did I. I was like, "That I know.
3: Honey, you were arrested. Why didn't you call? Well, I couldn't reach my phone in my pocket.
0: I was very convincing.
1: That was very convincing.
0: So you guys, when was the last time you were in the Wild Woods?
3: In the Wild Woods?
0: In the Wild Woods. Have you been to the Wild Woods? Last year.
1: We go every year.
0: You go every year? Yeah.
1: Well, we do a month. We do a week at the North Jersey beaches.
0: Okay.
1: And then
0: what's the North Jersey beach that you do?
1: Well, Asbury. We do one day at Asbury, one day at Belmont, one day at Point Pleasant, one day at Seaside.
0: He does
2: You go camping?
1: Huh?
2: You go camping?
1: No, I drive there.
2: Do you camp?
1: No.
3: Okay, she's good. Talking about Wildwood.
1: And then like we do, or south, I go down to, I got a beach house in the sea.
2: I thought you meant like we'll the Wildwood.
3: Yeah, that's what I thought when she said Wildwoods.
1: Wildwood.
0: Yes, because so they call it the yeah. you know, the, there's like, what is it, four there's towns four, that yeah. make up the Wildwood.
1: There's Wildwood Crest.
0: Okay. Yes, Wildwood Crest. Okay. Okay.
3: We go to
0: Wildwood,
3: LBI
0: Wildwood.
3: Every year, but gotcha. We don't, I don't go to Wildwood.
0: Well, this is your chance if you want to explore the doo-wop tour.
1: Oh,
0: you know,
1: there's a doo-wop tour?
0: Yes, the Wildwoods is very famous for their doo-wop architecture.
1: Oh, I
0: like
1: love
0: sort
1: that.
0: Of the
1: yeah.
0: neon,
3: yeah,
0: right?
3: My kids will love that.
0: Yeah, the mid-century resort architecture. So starting on June 16th, you can take a trolley tour that will
1: with the
0: showcase
1: new tram car?
0: Yeah, it will showcase the retro 50s and 60s motels, landmarks, and neon signs that make up what is known as the doo-wop architecture of the Wildwoods. It's actually pretty cool if you haven't checked it out.
1: Who's
0: oh,
1: down
0: come on,
1: there?
0: Don't.
1: Who, no, it's really good. Who's down there doing it?
3: Hey,
1: who's
3: kids, you want to go on rides or you want to go check out the trolley in the 1950s doo-wop tour?
1: They should get like Gary Bonds to sing or something like that. Get one of those doo-wop, like the Duprees down there or something like that.
0: See, Steve and I are geeks. We'll do it. Yeah,
3: honestly, I'd rather go to Louisiana and watch people jump in the alligator swamps.
2: That sounds like the worst vacation you could possibly go on.
1: Why would
0: no,
2: going on the trolley, watching neon signs, and listening to a doo-wop group? Are you kidding?
1: What's wrong with doo-wop?
2: It sounds horrible.
1: I love doo-wop.
4: And there'd be an alligator right behind you.
3: Yeah. I mean, could you dress up? I
1: see
3: guess you would dress up
1: alligator.
3: Like the part.
1: The see you later, no, alligator.
2: It'd be fun if they dressed up like steampunkers.
1: I like that.
0: I don't know. I think it'd be fun.
1: I think it'd be great.
0: It's only probably like a 20-minute tour, and then the kids can still have fun, and you can frolic in the beach.
2: I think you know, 20 minutes, you can't get back.
1: Do you know who Bobby Rydell is?
4: Frolic.
1: Right? You know Bobby Rydell?
2: Of course.
1: Bobby Rydell does the song Wildwood Days.
3: Yeah.
1: And when Bobby Rydell wrote a book about 10 years ago, and I had him on the radio, and I had him on WIP, and he wanted to come in here. And Bobby Rydell wanted to come in here the Thursday of Memorial Day weekend and sing Wildwood Days. And management at the time refused to let me do it because he was too old. I said, are you out of your mind?
3: Have they heard
1: and,
3: Rand?
1: Yeah, and you know what's great about the interview? How did Bobby Rydell and I ended up bonding over Bobby Darin? Because we were both Bobby Darin fans. And we ended up doing a whole interview talking about Bobby Darin.
2: I did one of the last interviews with Bobby Rydell. He came on the Who's Your Band podcast.
1: Yes, yeah. He's great.
2: He was great.
1: Told Sinatra stories. But he was willing to come in here and sing the song. And EJ said, no. All right, what else we got?
4: What was his reasoning? Like, what was his reasoning?
3: He was too old?
1: He was too old.
4: Too old.
1: He wasn't too old for me.
0: Oh, my God. I don't know what to tell you. I mean, we're all going to get old, and then I guess that's the end of
1: and
0: it.
1: And then we can't sing Wildwood Days on the Steve Trevolini Show.
0: All right, so, gentlemen, I'm assuming you all have a Facebook account.
3: Mm-hmm.
0: All right, well, don't spend this all in one place. So, some Facebook users could be getting a second payment from, of course, the parent company, Meta, the $725 million privacy settlement. So Facebook was hit with several lawsuits over accusations the platform improperly shared their data with third-party sources.
1: Oh, really?
0: So you're the big average check for you guys,
1: $29.43.
3: All right. Wow, that's more than residual checks typically from radio, so that's good.
1: The super terrific happy hour.
0: Yes. So, I mean, that could be like, what, maybe a gallon of gas at this point?
3: Yeah. Get me to Rhode Island, baby.
0: Exactly. All right, so a new 3-part series titled Michael Jackson, The Verdict is now
1: Netflix,
0: streaming on Netflix. So the docu-series examines the late pop star's 2003 child molestation charges, the trial, and the media frenzy surrounding it. So that I got to check out.
1: What do you think would have happened? Had Michael Jackson lived, would he have gotten it all the fame back, or would he have been done in by The Verdict?
2: Would have gotten all the fame back.
3: All the fame back.
1: That's what I think.
2: First of all, I don't think he really did anything, and I think he was just immensely popular. It would have been interesting. There are two guys that would have liked to have seen, you know, during these times. One would have been Michael Jackson. The other would have been Patrice O'Neill. I would love to hear his take on everything that was going on. Remember, he died like
1: if he would have done.
3: What do you mean? You would like to have? You'd like to hear what Michael Jackson has to say about the current times, or you would like to see Michael Jackson live?
2: I would have liked to see. I've seen Michael Jackson.
1: See Michael Jackson live. Hear Patrice O'Neill.
3: Hear Patrice O'Neill.
2: No, but we'd like to see Michael Jackson. What kind of? I really think he would have had like more of a bonding impact. He was. I think he was kind of could have been a unifier.
3: He might have had a bonding impact.
1: It depends on how society would have taken him and what the media wanted to make him out to be.
3: Yeah.
1: And what are you thinking, Ed?
0: I don't know. I think the fact that the movie that was out recently did so well, and the Broadway musical is doing so well, I think that there's a lot of interest. You think
2: it would have been different if he would have lived, because you get more of the benefit of the doubt.
1: Who have they ever done something like that with someone who's still alive, like a play or something like that?
0: Give me some time to think about that. If anybody would know.
3: Didn't Frankie Valli have a play?
0: Jersey Boys musical.
2: Was there anything controversial around?
3: Everything was controversial around
2: Frankie Valli.
3: Yeah. Not to that degree. Yeah, but I mean, as far as potential criminal life.
1: Yeah, there was the mob ties.
2: If I'm looking at Michael Jackson and Lenny Bruce, you know, if they would have lived, and then everything's to play out afterwards.
3: Yeah, I don't know. I feel still like Michael Jackson, still the question marks linger, and I feel like he's the one that Christmas time comes around, that song comes on, you're like, look the other way on that one.
1: I think that's what would happen. Everybody
3: kind of gives a pass.
1: It's fast traffic.
5: Steve, we still have brake lights on 78 westbound in the local lanes near exit 50 in Union with construction, and then both ways through Clinton between exit 15 and 17. More repairs, and the Garden State Parkway has been busy. Northbound express work by Cheesequake service area. Southbound, getting reports of an accident in Cheesequake Park just past 120. Local and express lanes are very slow there. Northbound in Tinton Falls, the local and express lanes are heavy between 105 and 109. Across the Hudson, they switched up the road work at the George Washington Bridge. They closed the lower level, but the upper level's doing okay. And the Outer Bridge crossing continues to have work each way. Next report in 15 minutes, New Jersey 101.5 instant weather. We'll have a shower or thunderstorm in spots early on. Otherwise, mostly cloudy. Some patches of fog tonight. Lows will be pretty close to 70 in most spots. A hot and humid day tomorrow with times of clouds and sunshine. There will be a heavy thunderstorm late in the afternoon and evening, which could produce flooding, downpours, locally damaging winds. Highs will reach the low to mid 90s. And then potentially another round of some gusty thunderstorms late Friday. Another hot and humid day with highs into the 90s. I'm meteorologist Brian Thompson.
1: 71 in Spring Lake, 72 in Glassboro, 73 Hamilton. Fast Travagance and weather every 15 minutes on New Jersey 101.5.
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1: 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Steve Trevelise, Chris Johnston, Gemini, Jeffrey Paul, and Annette with the news.
0: All right, so new research shows that as prices climb, Americans are taking on the side hustle. Yeah, so 28% of Americans have taken on extra work, with most citing the need to cover bills and essentials. It's really an unbelievable number. A Bankrate survey last year found that 34% of Gen Z, 31% of millennials, 23% of Gen X, and even 22% of baby boomers are looking for ways to make cash.
1: You know, so it's you go to stores now, you know, and it's, you talk about like the boomers, you see guys that are like in their 80s.
3: Yeah.
1: Who are still, and
3: I heard Raymond's got an OnlyFans now, and it's getting wild out there.
1: Maybe I'll sing for you. He does singing telegrams. I know. But yeah, I mean, and you don't know, like, are they doing it because they need the money? They're doing it because they're bored, but they're doing it. And those part-time jobs that used to be for kids are now for people who seriously need the money.
2: Well, no, here's the problem, though, and we spoke about this, I remember a couple years ago. Keep raising the minimum wage. Keep working. Yeah. Okay? That way, there's going to be no part-time jobs. Everything will be automated. Okay? There's going to be no, they're not going to want to hire people, and then no one's going to be able to have a little extra work.
1: The people who are older are more reliable and will do the job without complaint.
2: But there's not going to be jobs, Steve.
1: Yeah, there'll be jobs.
2: I mean, there'll be certain jobs, but you know what? You're going to see a lot more jobs being phased out.
1: Well, you know what? That's got nothing to do with the minimum wage.
2: It has everything to do with the minimum wage.
1: No, it doesn't. Companies are there to make money, regardless of the minimum wage. If McDonald's finds a way to automate the entire thing and they're going to save money, they don't care about the minimum wage. They care about saving the money, pleasing the stockholders. It's not driven by the minimum wage.
3: Well, it's the minimum wage. It's the wage, what is it called, the wage gap spiral, to where inflation keeps to run, then the wages go up, then inflation runs, and next thing you know, $1 million is going to be like pocket change.
1: 80% practically is now. 80% when you think about it.
2: 80% of the jobs in the United States are by small business.
1: Yeah.
2: Okay. Right. Small business aren't going to automate. What they're going to do is they're going to cut down.
1: Don't be so sure. Because it depends on
2: I know that for a fact.
1: If they make automation within the range of the small business, of course they do it.
2: Okay, so for instance, my wife is a veterinarian.
1: Right.
2: She has a practice.
1: Right.
2: Okay, if they raise the minimum wage to like $30, which is absolutely asinine, but you do that anyway, right? Now all of a sudden, you think she's going to keep a staff of 49, because if you go over 50, then you're now you're a bigger business. Okay, she's going to pare down. I know it's going to happen.
1: But you could
2: you're probably going to have anywhere from 20 to 30% of your

0: Hey, comedy gives me all those benefits.
1: Oh, yeah.
2: Gemini?
3: I was a newsboy. I would ride the bicycle.
4: Extra.
1: We all about it. Dennis the Menace over here.
3: We would have, you know, the people would already, you knew which, you know, houses were going to get it in the morning.
1: Okay,
0: he made the papers disappear.
3: You had a troll with a style, a little bit of a grace.
4: I'm going to pour some water into this paper.
1: It's going to go away.
0: What was your first job, Annette?
2: Oh, I was a babysitter. That was my first job. My first like job with an employer was at a Bucks County Nut and Coffee Company.
1: Nice.
2: I sold nuts and coffee.
1: Nuts and coffee.
2: Good combination. And you?
1: My first job, I worked in like a restaurant. I worked in a deli.
0: Kind of like a restaurant?
1: Yeah. It was like a deli.
0: Oh, yeah. Okay.
1: Not like a deli, but like a kosher deli in Staten Island. And I was like, I guess I go... like a busboy, you know.
0: A busboy.
1: Okay.
0: There you go. So where are you going to be this weekend? Where are you next job?
1: This weekend where I'm going to be, Steve. Wouldn't everybody like to know? Hold on one second. I'm going to tell you where I'm going to be. I am going to be at the Farmhouse Inn. I'm sorry. That's on June 18th. I will be at the Farmhouse Inn in Milford, New Jersey.
0: All right. And Gemini, where are you going to be?
3: Just come and talk to me, you know. I'm a lonely guy.
0: I have a fern.
3: We would like to come and visit your next event. All of us. Bring us all.
0: Yes, we'll all come. And Chris, where are you going to be?
5: Locally, June 26th, Friday, I'll be at the Cranford Theater in Cranford, New Jersey. August 4, 5, and 6, I'll be at the Stress Factory with my good friend Adam Ray.
0: Oh, nice.
5: And then August 22nd, I'll be at the Catch Rising Star. So come,
0: right.
5: Chris J. Comedy, give me a follow.
0: There we go.
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7: President Trump says Iran has asked him to stop the latest round of bombings. In an interview with Fox News, Trump said he spoke directly with top Iranian officials tonight following the latest wave of U.S. strikes. Trump said today's attacks have included 49 Tomahawk missiles that have struck targets as close as 40 miles from Tehran. He went on to say the attacks will resume Thursday if Iran does not make a peace deal with the U.S. Meanwhile, Iran's military says the Strait of Hormuz is closed to all traffic after the U.S. launched this latest attack. Game 4 of the NBA Finals is underway tonight. The Spurs are trying to even the best-of-seven series at 2 games apiece as they square off against the Knicks from Madison Square Garden. San Antonio avoided a 3-0 deficit Monday after Victor Wembanyama led the team with 32 points in a close victory. Jalen Brunson matched his rival in scoring for New York, which had a 13-game postseason winning streak snapped with the loss. Hundreds of thousands are without power in the Midwest and Great Lakes as storms slam the region. This is millions across the Midwest and Northeast are under a severe weather threat that's expected to bring storms capable of producing large hail, damaging wind gusts, and tornadoes. By Thursday, the threat shifts and extends into the Ohio Valley and the Northeast, encompassing more than 125 million people. Storms will continue to develop along the cold front as it marches eastward, which could create conditions for all possible severe weather hazards. Access to a cheaper gas option is being extended for millions of Americans. The EPA is stretching a summer waiver for unleaded 88, which is sold at thousands of stations in 33 states. It's a blend of 15% ethanol and 85% gasoline. Summer air pollution rules would otherwise limit its sale. The EPA has been renewing the waivers in 20-day blocks because federal law caps each emergency fuel waiver at 20 days. I'm Lisa Carton.
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2: Now, a check on New Jersey fast traffic.
3: A lot of brake lights on the Garden State Parkway with mainly construction. So your northbound local and express lane slow from 105 up to 109. Your southbound local and express lanes are jammed at 120 coming out of Cheesequake Park. The Outer Bridge Crossing has work in both directions, so that's very slow. Northbound car lanes of the Turnpike are closed. 78 westbound locals work between 50 and 48, both directions between 15 and 17. 280 west jammed off the Stickle Bridge into Newark. Also on the Turnpike, northbound eastern spur is closed. And you got work on the southbound western spur. GW Bridge lower deck is shut for construction work. And just a note in Cape May County, this is well down at the tip of the state. Route 9 is shut down in Middle Township between Oyster Road and Shell Bay Avenue. It's a down utility pole. Next report in 15 minutes, New Jersey 101.5.
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4: New Jersey 101.5 instant weather. Mostly cloudy through the overnight hours. Some patches of fog. Lows near 70. And then hot and humid throughout Thursday with times of clouds and sun. Might be a heavy thunderstorm late in the afternoon and evening. High in the low to mid 90s. Hot and humid again Friday. Highs back in the low to mid 90s with a chance for a couple of heavy gusty thunderstorms late in the day or evening. I'm meteorologist Brian Thompson.
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5: 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Judy Franco here on the Judy and EJ show, where it's officially... EJ,
8: it's really a nice day out there.
5: Being a part of the program.
8: I was over by the Delaware River, and there's a thing over there called the towpath. And I thought, you know what? Judy and Kyle won't mind if I'm an hour late. So I took a little walk along the towpath.
5: I don't blame you.
8: It's really nice out. I wanted to walk across the bridge where 95 goes across, or 295 goes across, but they got the walkway closed. I couldn't do that. So
5: well, you came in too quickly for me to tell people you died.
8: Oh,
5: which
8: no.
5: Is my usual thing. But anyway, great to have you back, EJ.
8: You know, I was thinking about dying this morning.
5: Why is that?
9: Well, everything all right?
8: Sometimes I like to listen to music, and I was listening to Paul Anka. Sometimes I get sentimental, and I was listening. I was thinking about the video at my funeral, and like what song would I want in the background? And I thought, "The Time of Your Life" by Paul Anka. And then they could just show all these pictures of having all these good times, and you would be on that, and Kyle would be on it, and Lindsay would be on it, and Linda would be on it, and
9: Steve
8: Trevelise.
9: No, your son.
8: Oh yeah, him too. But yeah. Anyway,
5: you're thinking about dying?
8: I was listening to a 70s playlist, and that song came on. I thought this would be nice for that little loop they play at the funeral. Do they play loops? Your people probably don't play loops.
5: No, we don't.
8: There's no video.
5: No video, my people. Okay. Well, you don't have time. We get in the ground. Can I just tell you, I went to visit a friend who lost his mom yesterday. It was unbelievable. She was 107.
8: God bless.
5: 107.
8: Wow.
5: And she looked gorgeous. Like, he showed me a picture of her, like, from a recent photo. And I was like, are you kidding me? Anyway, so we get this like email. It's like, hey, you know, she passed away, whatever. Funeral's at 1 o'clock. This is like 11 o'clock. When did she pass? Like 9 that morning. They put Jewish people into the ground so fast, it would make your head spin.
8: It's pretty quick.
5: So I missed the funeral.
8: It's quicker than going through a Chick-fil-A drive-thru.
5: Yeah, I mean, it's unbelievable. So like, if you think we have clips of music and videos, no, we don't have time.
8: You guys don't do the videos, and you don't do the viewings either.
5: Thank God.
8: With my people, there are viewings, and there's usually like a video playing on your way into the viewing. So there's plenty to look at.
5: Oh, that's beautiful.
8: But there's like also something to listen to, and I'm going to put Paul Anka in the background. We had a song, Time of Your Life, Paul Anka. It's a nice song.
9: I'll find it for you. Let me see if I can find it, and we'll have you recite what you would like your funeral.
8: And I'll show you pictures of the times of my life.
5: Speaking of Paul Anka, I've been listening to the 70s channel on Sirius.
8: Yes.
5: Do you know what I heard the other day? And it's appalling that it was even allowed to be aired. You're Having My Baby?
8: Oh, yeah. Paul Anka and Odia Coates.
5: And it was
8: that
5: like...
8: That was a horrible song.
5: It was going like... I can't even say the words. And it was on the air. It was like...
8: I think it's like the seed inside you. I can see it growing.
5: It was disgusting. Kyle, you have to play this song because you're going to be like, this is why boomers are messed up.
8: Well, you're having my baby.
9: We did not have Paul Anka, so I got to find it on the YouTubes.
5: Oh. And then it said, what a lovely way of saying how much you love me.
8: Right.
5: And then I was like, didn't have to keep it.
8: Oh, yeah, I know. That's uncomfortable when I hear that.
5: That's one of the lines. You didn't put you through it. And I'm like, what? Wouldn't put you through it? Like, you could have had an abortion. Like, this is the love song he's singing to her.
8: There's a good reason these songs don't get played anymore.
5: What? But they played it on Sirius. That was disgusting.
8: Oh. You probably heard my friend J-Bo Jones on that channel.
5: I heard J-Bo Jones.
8: And Dave Heffel. Dave Heffel's on that channel, too.
5: I don't know who these people are.
8: These are DJ friends of mine.
5: The fact that you know 90-year-old DJs is not something to...
8: So, you know, this song was actually on the trailer.
5: I don't hear it.
8: Oh, it's the trailer. It was on the trailer for the very last Mad Men.
5: Oh, you're 100% right.
8: And it's great. You know, they show his young family, the young kids.
5: Not You're Having My Baby.
9: No, I'm trying to let EJ... Get out what it needs to get out this morning.
8: This is my funeral song. And you're all these, being the Pine Barrens canoeing, working in the studio with Judy and Kyle, my wedding day.
9: I'm getting kind of choked up, honestly.
8: Listen, the shadow of Mr. Yesteryear.
5: The good times and the bad. Okay, I'm going to cry too. Except, I mean, listen, he's unbelievable. He's still performing.
8: Yeah.
5: You can still go see him. But
8: there's a really meaningful line coming up.
5: Oh, here we go. We're planning EJ's funeral.
8: All right, listen to this line right here. Memories are times that you borrow.
5: Okay.
8: To spend what you get to tomorrow. I love that line.
5: Well, again.
8: So here's my point in all of this.
5: J- Just
8: let's
5: give us
8: really
5: the schedule
8: appreciate,
5: for the funeral.
8: Let's appreciate what we have right now. Let's appreciate this great day, our time together, because in a year or two or 5 years, we're going to look back as these times as the best times like ever.
5: You're like making me cry. Stop it.
8: I just feel very grateful today.
5: I have to make fun of you.
8: Because, you know, I when I was on my walk to be late for work, my mind drifted in many different places.
5: And we are very lucky in so many ways. We really are.
8: Yeah.
5: I mean, look at our son. He's thriving. He's growing. I think he got taller this year.
9: He's also on the verge of tears.
5: Okay, so are we done planning your funeral? Because I don't even know who you want to do the service. I don't know.
8: I don't even have a will made up yet. Maybe that's the question. Have you even had your will made up yet? I'm probably overdue on that.
5: No, that's not the question, EJ.
8: Okay.
5: We're not talking to 80-year-old. Again.
8: You probably should have your will made when you're 27.
5: Bring in the ruiner. What's that sound? It's the ruiner being backed into the show.
8: All right, I'll be quiet for a while. You know, I'll leave again and come back at noon.
5: No, I appreciate. I'm so glad we did that because I forgot that song and I forgot it was in Mad Men, which I have to watch again because
8: watch the trailer.
5: My boyfriend's not looking that good. He's gotten fat, and I think he's still supposed to be sexy. My husband, what are you? Oh my God,
9: he's got props.
5: Okay. Let me take a picture. Hold on.
8: I was thinking about growing a beard.
5: Hold on. I'm putting this on Instagram right now. Hold on. You guys, if you want to see what EJ will, this is why he did the times of your life. Oh, wait, let me take that picture. He's making that. Hold on a minute. Okay. If you don't know what EJ looks like, EJ, you better bring that to our broadcast that we're doing.
8: Oh, right. American Dream tomorrow. And Big Joe will be there, too. He's going to be joining us. And Tommy James and the Rascals and Graciano, Joe Piscopo. They're all going to be on the air with us tomorrow.
5: Like really, really important guests. I have to put this on my Instagram. And there's a reason I'm doing this. Because a lot of people don't know what you look like.
8: Yes.
5: EJ, how many years from now do you think this is? EJ, 10 years from
8: now? It'll never happen because I can't grow a beard. I grow a goatee like Kyle. But a beard will look just terrible, thin and sloppy and unfocused.
5: 10 years from now.
8: I can't talk with it on.
9: I kind of wanted you to leave it on the whole show.
8: No, it's hot and I can't move my mouth in.
5: Okay, you guys, you can you can you can go onto my stories. I'm putting it on my Instagram stories. Good, maybe I'll get more followers from you doing that.
8: I know, it's really nice to be associated with such a superstar like Judy Franco.
5: Oh, yes, I know. But can I tell you something? That picture needs to go on the radio station Instagram too. Maybe I should tag them. Oh, you know what? They don't like to repost things that I post. I think they think it mixes business or it's good for me and they wouldn't want anything good to happen to me. You know what I mean? Okay, 1-800-283-101.5 is our phone number. I don't know what we're talking about.
8: Well, we'll figure it out during the traffic.
5: You guys are killers. Okay. We'll be back in a minute. Here's 1119. Here's New Jersey Fast Track.
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8: Here's New Jersey fast traffic.
9: Southbound 202 in Morristown still closed at North Park Place with a water main break. You've got work on 78 in the locals. Westbound exit 49 with your backups from exit 50. Also, you've got work both ways in Clinton on 78 between exit 15 and 17. Garden State Parkway has been very busy. Northbound express lanes have work by Cheesequake service area. Southbound express lane slow into 116 construction. You've got work northbound in the express lanes between 105 and 109, and it's very slow there. Car lanes and northbound eastern spur of the turnpike are closed. And across the Hudson, the lower deck is closed at the George Washington Bridge. Next report in 15 minutes. New Jersey 101.5.
10: New Jersey 101.5. Instant weather. Mostly cloudy, warm and muggy overnight with patchy fog. Lows will be near 70. And then a hot and humid Thursday with times of clouds and sun. There can be a heavy thunderstorm late in the afternoon and evening. High temperature in the low to mid 90s. Hot and humid again Friday with some sun. And again, the chance for some heavy gusty thunderstorms late in the day or evening. Highs in the low to mid 90s Friday. I'm meteorologist Brian Thompson.
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7: Well, it was convenient, and I don't know what the topic is, so I had nothing to reset with. So I just figured I'd talk up the damn Bee Gees song. Wait, let's

0: Here come the lyrics.
1: Bald-headed woman.
2: Okay, that was beautiful, guys.
3: One more.
1: Bald-headed woman to me. Bald-headed woman.
2: What a shame that my timing is off. We can't sing together.
1: Bald-headed woman to me.
2: Hold on, let me look back at my eyes. By the way, I think everybody would much rather just hear us do this.
3: Yeah, probably.
2: You know?
3: Are we leaving it?
2: Do it, Kyle.
1: I don't know the words here. I can just sing it like I sing
2: it in
1: falsetto voice. Because I don't know what they're really saying. My underwear may be too tight, and that might be

0: This is powerful content.
1: Do it need to be inside the washing machine?
2: I can't believe the FCC is not all
1: over it. Woman.
0: No, bald-headed woman.
1: Bald-headed woman. Oh.
0: Nah, it's over.
3: I got thrown off.
2: Are you done?
1: Bald-headed woman.
2: Listen, you let the kids play a little, and then they never want to come back in from playing. That's the thing.
0: This is what I used to tell you when I was the boss.
3: Give me an inch, take a mile.
0: It's like you're like a two-year-old. They laugh at the initial thing you do, but then you keep doing it until it's not funny anymore.
3: Yeah.
2: I know, but really, it was just too much fun. And also,
3: yes. I liked it.
2: People, well, here's some varying opinions on our app chat.
0: Oh, good.
2: A, Killer Tick, why do I feel like there's going to be some new hosts next week?
0: I don't think there will be.
2: Well, if you guys continue to destroy this show from the inside, bring down this show from the inside, that's what's going to happen.
0: I started that last August.
3: Always been my goal.
0: And it was always Kyle's plan even prior to that.
3: Mm-hmm.
2: And then my favorite comment is from D. Fuschetti or Fuschetti in Remsen. Can you please go back to talking about guns?
0: That must have been a super serious hour. I'm sorry I missed it.
3: Yeah, completely different than what we've done for the first 28 of this one.
2: That is right.
0: Well, that's good balance.
2: But I would really...
0: It's 28 minutes of this.
3: We haven't done anything in 28 minutes.
0: If I were in that office down the hall right now, I'd be pulling my hair out.
2: Okay, so you're right. And that's why we want to ask people. The good news is our boss, like, we are the last thing on his list right now.
0: Yeah.
2: He has so much more, so many more eggs to fry or whatever the expression is.
0: One less bell to answer.
2: But I have to just tell you, people really are mostly positive about your little performance. Kat in Union says Kyle should sing all the time. He's so good.
0: He is good.
2: Sloan says Kyle has missed his calling.
0: Yeah.
2: Ortiz is saying you are hilarious with the BJs. And Scott.
0: BJs? What?
2: The BGs.
0: You said EJ.
3: Whoa.
0: What are you thinking about?
2: And then there are the people who are saying, like Scott in Clearwater, who maybe is the voice of reality for us. People are driving off the bridge, is what he's saying. Mm. But anyway, what we want to talk about coming back from the news, because we're going to be normal talk show hosts, is college. Whether you feel like you got your money's worth from college, more and more parents are realizing, and even more and more students are realizing, that college is not necessarily the way for all of us. In fact, I would say college is probably good for 20% of students now. People who want to be professionals where they absolutely must have a degree, like doctor, lawyer, Indian chief, I don't think you need one. Engineer, perhaps, although my son is a software engineer. And what he learned, I mean, he does have a degree, but did not use the degree. He learned in like a boot camp how to be a software engineer. So I'm going to say college is pretty much a waste now of time and money. Also can be detrimental to your child's mental health and to his political future.
0: Do you know how the other day we were talking about scams and how, you know, how to avoid college, the number one scam in New Jersey right now?
2: Okay. 1-800-283-101.5. Also, just really quickly before we go to the news, can you make EJ boss for a day so he can fire himself? Which is excellent. And then thank you, Kyle, for the More Than a Woman song after EJ planning funerals. Some people peeing in their pants. And Steve saying, I'd pay for this content. Oh. More of that. No, more normal content coming up after this.
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18: Now, here comes New Jersey fast traffic.
19: There's an accident now on the New Jersey Turnpike in Newark. It is exiting at Interchange 14. You've got a lane blocked. I believe that is a toll lane. Also, the northbound car lanes are closed. The northbound eastern spur is closed for construction work. Watch for work on the Outerbridge crossing each way and road work on the Garden State Parkway southbound in the express lanes between 109 and 105. Also northbound in the express lanes by Cheesequake Service Area. 78 has work each way between 15 and 17. The Holland Tunnel is the worst across the Hudson. Your single file. Next report in 15 minutes. New Jersey 101.5.
20: New Jersey 101.5 instant weather with a fair amount of clouds overnight. There will be some patches of fog. Lows will be near 70. Hot and humid for Thursday with times of clouds and sunshine. There could be a heavy thunderstorm late in the afternoon and evening, which could bring flooding downpours and locally damaging winds. High Thursday in the low to mid-90s. Mostly cloudy, warm and sticky late Thursday night. And then Friday, another hot and humid day with some heavy thunderstorms late in the day or evening. Highs the low to mid-90s. That'd be meteorologist Brian Thompson.
17: New Jersey temperature is 71.
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0: Ooh. I love our DJ at this point.
21: Sorry, I was talking to Sergio and listening to America.
0: I gotta tell you guys, I was lucky enough to have only sent one of my kids to college, and then a couple didn't want to go, had no interest, and then of course I didn't push them after I saw that it was kind of a waste. And then he ended up doing something completely different from what his dumb major was.
21: I know, don't you hate that? Doesn't that feel like a colossal waste of money, and you feel like that
0: scam,
21: they got one
0: scam
21: over on you.
0: Yeah.
21: We're still paying payments, and one of my children are not doing what they went to school for, and I'm still paying for it and grateful to be able to help out. But man, if it were like, if I could just hit rewind, I wouldn't have done it again.
0: Yeah, but you know, that's,
21: I mean,
0: how
21: I would
0: pay,
21: I would have paid, but I would have encouraged them to, like, my daughter's kind of in the trades now, I would have encouraged the trades more.
0: Yeah, but we didn't know then what we know now, and we didn't know the cesspool college was. When our kids were young, it was just turning into that indoctrination. I don't think we realized it. Anyway, 1-800-283-101.5. We're talking about college. Did it turn out to be a waste of time? Or are you, like, so happy you sent your kids? Are you second-guessing college, whether you're young and student age or a parent who's contemplating sending their kid to college? 1-800-283-101.5. Linda's in Punxsutawney, PA. Welcome, Linda. You said your son didn't attend college.
22: Well, actually, he went to his first semester of college because I pressured all my kids to at least try a semester, because we were in that time frame where you thought your kids wouldn't be able to do anything if they didn't go to college.
0: Yes, yes.
22: And he came home from college and he said, "I'm wasting money and I'm wasting time." He said, "I could be making money right now, Mom." And so I let him go, and he became a fracker, and now he's a supervisor on a fracking pad, and he makes more money than my husband makes with his doctorate.
21: Wow.
0: That's, I mean, if that is not a perfect commercial for trades people trades, because there are trades people.
22: If someone's into the wants to go to trade school, go to Mike Rowe Works. They will pay the entire ride for a trade school, and all you have to do is make a promise that you're going to work hard and make everybody else's life better by being a hard worker. And you don't have to pay it back. It's a grant.
0: See, guess what? That would not work for my son, who is still kind of searching, because he does not want to work hard. So can he just say, listen, I'll do it if I can just do the least that I can possibly do? Do you think they'll let him in?
22: No, I got my VA online, though. I think online might be the better way to go, because you don't have to pay for housing and food and the wild parties and all that other crap. And I got my degree while I was working other jobs. And now I can use my degree to teach, you know, and
0: got
22: stuff like that. And it's good for things. But you don't have to pay crazy money for it. You can do it if you want to do it without being nuts.
0: 100%. Linda, thank you so much for calling. I'm so mean about my son, and I'm kidding. Because actually with what he does work very, very hard. It's just, it's not a career that's going to make him money. It's one of those things where, like, you want to kill yourself if your kid wants to be an actor, right?
21: Mm-hmm.
0: They sit there and they bust their butts doing like waitressing and all these things they have to do so that they can have the money for headshots and then go on auditions and stuff. And you're
21: to
0: like,
21: support their passion, right?
0: Yeah. And then you're like, it's a million to one. Stop it. It's not going to happen. So then my son says to me when I tell him these things, but like, I don't know, you have a job like in the entertainment industry and you just work 4 hours a day and like you make a lot of money and like you barely do anything. And I'm like, okay, but like, okay, you're right. But like, most people don't have this. Like, think about this, you guys. What we have been able to make a living at, this is like light cat striking, what's it called? Cat lightning in a bottle.
1: Yeah. Catching lightning in a bottle, yeah.
21: Yeah.
0: How many people do you know, especially in this generation, that wish they could do what we're doing now? Making a living, a nice living, doing this. I mean, we are so lucky. We're very lucky.
21: Somebody used to bust my stones and say, radio is a business, not a hobby. But here's the thing. I love what we do. And I know people out there that don't. And, you know, and they've got to work longer hours. And we're fortunate. And that we're able to. I mean, if you weren't on the radio right now, you'd probably still be kind of interested in it and doing something along those lines.
0: Well, maybe I'd be a manager at Trader Joe's. That was my second option.
21: It didn't work out.
0: It didn't work out.
21: No.
0: Okay, 1-800-283-101.5 is our phone number. We need to encourage trade schools because we don't have enough tradesmen. And the funny thing is, a lot of these kids that major in communications and whatever they media, they'd be good at trades. They just don't know it or have never been exposed to it or attracted to it.
21: Yes.
0: I don't know what's wrong with a guy feeling like, I don't know why people would feel like it's beneath them to be an electrician or a plumber or a welder or one of those things.
21: I have all the respect in the world for those people, the things that they can do. You know, so if someone has attempted to do things myself and failed and caused permanent damage to the house, I mean, you know, some of my best friends are contractors and I've got so much respect for them. And, you know, the AI models aren't building stuff yet.
0: Guess what? And they make more money than we do. They make triple what we do as tradespeople.
21: I know. They got places at the shore and boats and all that kind of stuff.
0: Yeah. And we're just going, good morning. Yeah.
21: What's your song?
0: You're going, the bald headed woman.
21: Oh, the beat.
0: Yeah.
21: No, we're not going backwards. We're only going forwards, Judy.
0: Okay.
1: Oh, well, I'll bring us back when we come back.
21: We wrung that rag.
0: Let's get a Bill in Marlton who believes we need to encourage trade, and he's not an oldster, if I may say that, Bill.
2: You absolutely can. Yeah,
0: how old are you?
2: I am 40 years old.
0: Okay.
2: I'm the silly guy that you guys just said plumber. That's my deal.
21: Good for you.
2: Thank you. I went to trade school. It's where I met my wife and my son. We've been homeschooling him, but he said, Dad, I want to go back to high school and I want to be an electrician. So he starts back to BCIT in September, and he's really excited about it.
21: And we say, I've been saying that's AI proof, right? Everybody's worried about AI jobs. You're getting your hands on something, on pipes and wires and whatnot, and these people still need to do that, and those jobs are always going to be there.
0: Did I tell you that I saw a robot that they trained to play soccer? And it was pretty scary. It was like, okay, now we don't need soccer players because we have AI soccer players.
2: That's funny.
0: But
2: that's
0: Bill,
2: funny. Have you guys ever seen the giant plunger truck driving around?
0: Yes. That's not you.
2: That's us.
21: Oh.
0: Yeah. Get at, you know, it's funny.
2: Yeah. And
0: where are you based?
2: We're in Evesham Town in Marlton.
0: Okay, because somebody sent a picture. I don't think I saw it live. Now that I'm thinking of it, I think somebody sent a picture. Yeah. I can't believe that's great. How many of those plunger trucks do you have? You guys, it has like
2: I'm glad you asked. There are many. There's a few, but we're getting ready to launch one off on the 250th anniversary of the nation in Alaska.
21: Wow.
2: There's a 300-foot cliff jump that we are towing a trailer out there. We're picking up the other plunger truck that I left in Colorado, and we're bringing it up to Glacier View Retreat, and we're going to launch this thing off.
0: Bill, I have to ask you this. It's going to sound maybe a little insulting, but I need this honest answer.
2: Totally okay.
0: You are a plumber, but what's to stop somebody from going, you know, I'm going to hire a bunch of plumbers, and I have an investment of a few million dollars from somebody, I don't know, and I'm going to go buy a bunch of trucks with a big plunger on it. I don't need to be a plumber to do that. I'll just find people like you.
2: On the legality end of it, you do. First offense for advertising plumbing without a plumbing license is $10,000. And so the way the
0: you can't own a plumbing business unless you're a plumber?
2: Correct. You cannot advertise plumbing unless you have a plumbing license. And there's a few different stipulations in there. Like you could do a 10% bona fide rep. Like if I wanted to, if somebody wanted to start their own business and use my license, I would be a 10% bona fide representative for that.
0: Okay. Company. So there's a way to do it.
2: Mm-hmm. There is. Yeah. Right. But I mean, you know, there's all the licenses behind it. So there's some protection, but not as much as anymore. There's kind of the Wild West now.
0: And I'm going to tell you right now, Bill, that is one of those things, you know, you got guys who can tinker around in electric or can tinker around in carpentry or whatever. That's something, like you said, EJ, if you mess up, you're dead, you know?
21: Flood a house or burn it down.
2: Sometimes, right?
0: Bill, thank you.
21: But here's the only thing, though, that the plumbers, I bet you Bill is the plumber that gets this right, but there are so many plumbers that don't get this right. Do your pants fit properly, Bill?
0: Yeah, good point.
2: I am 6'4" and about 180 pounds, so yes.
21: Okay, so no plumber's butt, as far as you're concerned.
2: No, none of that here.
0: Okay. But I feel like 6'4", 180 has more of a chance because, like, you're slim.
2: This is true. I don't have much of a waist. You're right.
0: Yeah, that's it. You better be careful. Suspenders is what I recommend. They should teach that the first day of plumbing school. Thank you so much for calling. Matt, I want to talk to you, too. Another guy encouraging trade. We'll be with him right after this, we're going to take a quick look at New Jersey Fast Traps.
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18: Now, a check on New Jersey fast traffic.
19: Checking out a couple things down the shore. We've still got a down traffic signal on Route 37 eastbound to Colonial Drive in Manchester. It's off to the side, though. No lane blockages. 36 south, Palmer Avenue in Middletown. We got the right lane of two shut down with a gas main break. At Route 9 in Cape May County by Shell Bay Avenue in Middle Township, you're shut down there. It's a down utility pole. This is way down at the southern tip. Garden State Parkway repairs southbound as you make your way down toward 109 in the express lanes and northbound in the local lanes. Northbound Express has work at Cheesequake Service Area, Outer Bridge Crossing, locked up both ways with construction. Head to the Gothels. Northbound car lanes and northbound eastern spur of the turnpike are closed for construction work. And you've still got this accident exiting the turnpike at 14 in Newark, blocking a toll lane. Next report in 15 minutes, New Jersey 101.5.
20: New Jersey 101.5 instant weather, mostly cloudy through the overnight hours, some patches of fog, lows near 70, and then hot and humid throughout Thursday with times of clouds and sun. Might be a heavy thunderstorm late in the afternoon and evening, high in the low to mid 90s. Hot and humid again Friday, highs back in the low to mid 90s with a chance for a couple of heavy gusty thunderstorms late in the day or evening. I'm meteorologist Brian Thompson.
21: New Jersey temperature is 71.
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21: 1-800-283-101.5. The Judy and EJ Show, talking about college degrees. Still need one? Or are they these scams? We say, I think I speak for Judy. We encourage the trades. 1-800-283-101.5.
23: Let's go to Matt in Newark, also encouraging the trades. Glad to hear it. How you doing, Matt?
8: Good afternoon, you guys. Pleasure talking with you. First of all,
23: you don't know that yet because we haven't spoken.
8: I listen to you a lot on the radio.
23: Okay, thank you.
8: After high school, I did a little bit of college, and it was like not for me. But I was always interested in mechanics and things that. Like motors and all. So I wound up going to a trade school. After trade school, the economy was very bad back in the 70s. By the way, I'm 70 years old.
23: And, oh, thank you.
9: Went and did 6 years in the Navy, got out of the Navy, and continued mechanics since I got out of the Navy in 82. Worked my way up through different jobs. Also, you know, better pay, better type of job. Wound up where I'm just about making $200,000 a year plus. It's a lot of work. It's rewarding work. I know friends that have gone to college and they're struggling. They're still paying off their debt, and I'm debt-free, mortgage-free.
23: What about your kids, Matt? Like, did it ever occur to you to not send them to college?
9: I made them have their own decisions as far as after high school, what they wanted to do, whether it's a tech school or whatever, and some of them just didn't want to do that at all, and one became a mom, and another one tried the tech school for advertising and things, but wasn't quite good enough. So she's going along, and my other son is fairly fresh out of school. He's in his 20s.
23: I'm just asking because I'm wondering how the college ones did as compared to the trade ones.
9: I'm making four times as much.
23: You are, but what about your kids?
9: No, they're not in college anymore.
23: Right. So the ones who went to college, did they fare better or worse than the ones who did not?
9: They fared worse than the ones that did.
23: Yeah. Isn't that amazing? And it's like, it kind of makes you feel like, and Matt, thank you so much for your input. It almost makes you feel like it's the difference between working for somebody and starting a business yourself, even though that's not necessarily true, because you could be in the trades and work for somebody, or you could have your own business and, you know, not be a success, and you could be in the media. But I feel like when you go to a trade school, you can almost, you have more agency for some reason. You can design your own destiny. I don't know why that I feel that way, because you can still work for somebody, but why does it feel like you'd have more independence? Maybe because when you graduate with a degree, you feel the need to go and take that degree and send it to a boss and ask him to please hire you. Send it to an employer and ask him to hire you. As opposed to when you get out of trade school, you kind of say, the future is mine to decide what I want to do with. That's why those people make more money, I think.
21: And there's so many opportunities out there. Every day on my 1 hour commute to work, I see so many different plumbing and heating companies out there. And
23: somebody said, is 40 too old to get into the trades, EJ? Yeah. I don't think it is. I really don't. If you are somebody who is vital, 40's not old anymore.
21: Yep.
23: You're vital. You want to like to work with your hands or whatever it is, and you can fix a car. You don't think they still need those people?
21: And if you send your kids to college and they started already, it's not too late to take them out. I have a friend that went to Seton Hall for a semester and a half. And got out and went on to be very, very successful here in New Jersey. Sadly, he passed away 19 years ago today.
23: Well, you know what would have happened if he would have done the other thing? Still be around.
21: Yeah. That's of course, I'm speaking of my friend Tony Soprano.
1: Did not catch that.
21: Semester and a half at Seton Hall.
23: Neither did I.
21: And today is the 19th anniversary of the final episode of The Sopranos.
23: Are you kidding?
1: His real life death is probably coming up pretty soon too. I think he died in
21: June of 2013.
1: June or July?
21: It was summertime.
1: Yeah, I know it was summer.
21: Yeah,
1: that's what I thought you were going for.
21: Oh, it was my Sopranos reference of the day. I'm trying to get more creative with them.
11: Remember when it's the lowest form of conversation.
21: Thank you, Tony. We miss you.
23: Conversation.
21: You're right though, Judy. Had he stayed in Seton Hall, he'd probably still be around.
23: If he went to Seton Hall, he'd have the lowest form of conversation.
1: You got it. Yeah, you got it.
23: Mike of Manalapan is saying college for me was needed so I could go to law school. Yeah, that's about the only one. Law school?
21: Maybe a doctor.
1: Yeah, doctor school. Too. Dentist. Although they have schools for that, right? Yeah they do. They have dental school and stuff. Yeah.
23: No, but you can't be a dentist. Yeah, right. Yeah, you can't be a dentist unless you go to get a four-year degree.
1: Right.
23: We got to take a little break, unfortunately, guys, but boy, oh boy, if you think that singing a Bee Gees was fun, wait till you hear what's coming.
21: We chase that audience away.
23: All right. More fun and frivolity on Judy and EJ
0: coming up right after this.
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11: President Trump says Iran has asked him to stop the latest round of bombings. In an interview with Fox News, Trump said he spoke directly with top Iranian officials tonight following the latest wave of U.S. strikes. Here's Richard Engel.
12: This all began after an American Army Apache helicopter was downed near the Strait of Hormuz, but the two crew members on board survived. They were recovered successfully by a sea drone.
11: Trump said today's attacks have included 49 Tomahawk missiles that have struck targets as close as 40 miles from Tehran. He went on to say the attacks will resume Thursday if Iran does not make a peace deal with the U.S. Meanwhile, Iran's military says the Strait of Hormuz is closed to all traffic after the U.S. launched this latest attack. Los Angeles Mayor Karen Bass's brother is suing the city. Daniel Martindale has the story.
13: Kenneth Bass and his wife filed the lawsuit last month after losing their Malibu home in the Palisades fire. They claim they were injured from smoke inhalation and suffered severe emotional distress, annoyance, and mental anguish. It's one of thousands of lawsuits and legal complaints filed by property owners after the deadly fire in January of 2025. Kenneth Bass joined 15 other families from Malibu, Topanga, and Pacific Palisades who are collectively seeking damages for property loss and injury. They're demanding a trial by jury.
11: Police in Toledo, Ohio are naming a suspect in last weekend's mass shooting. It happened during the Old West End Festival.

0: And two people reportedly opened fire into the crowd, injuring 12 people between the ages of 14 and 61. Authorities took to social media to say they have issued warrants for the arrest of 20-year-old Connie Taylor. He's wanted on 11 counts of felonious assault, and anyone with information as to his whereabouts is asked to call the Toledo Police Department. Hundreds of thousands are without power in the Midwest and Great Lakes as storms slam the region, capable of producing large hail, damaging wind gusts, and tornadoes. I'm Lisa Carton.
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1: Here's New Jersey fast traffic.
4: New Jersey Turnpike northbound car lanes are closed. The northbound Eastern Spur is closed. Garden State Parkway has work northbound express by Cheesequake Service Area and both ways near 109. 78 repairs each way between exit 15 and 17. 280 West has brake lights past the Stickle Bridge with construction. The lower deck is closed at the George Washington Bridge. The Holland Tunnel and Outer Bridge Crossing are both single file. Next report in 15 minutes. New Jersey 101.5.
5: New Jersey 101.5 instant weather, mostly cloudy through the overnight hours, some patches of fog, lows near 70, and then hot and humid throughout Thursday with times of clouds and sun. Might be a heavy thunderstorm late in the afternoon and evening, high in the low to mid 90s. Hot and humid again Friday, highs back in the low to mid 90s with a chance for a couple of heavy gusty thunderstorms late in the day or evening. I'm meteorologist Brian Thompson.
3: New Jersey temperature is 71.
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6: Parks Casino, New Jersey, chime time, 12:09. Good afternoon, kids. It's the Judy and EJ program. I'm Judy Franco. Over there is EJ. And then Kyle, whatever happened there.
7: We should mention that we're going to be at American Dream tomorrow, hanging out with our friends from the New Jersey Hall of Fame and having a few interviews on the air.
6: Some interesting stuff happening there.
7: Yeah, and Tommy James is going to stop by, Greg Schiano, Joe Piscopo, the Rascals are going to be there, all on the air with us. And Big Joe's going to stop by and have some fun on the air with us as well, so it should be a good day tomorrow.
6: He's a good man.
7: Yeah.
6: I won't mind having him on. The other people, no, I'm only kidding. A lot of interesting.
7: They're excited to be there because they get to talk to Judy Franco.
6: Oh, I know. They can't wait.
7: David Bryan of Bon Jovi is going to be there, the keyboardist with Bon Jovi.
6: Pretty amazing.
7: And he just won a Tony.
6: He did?
7: Yeah.
6: For what? Tell me. Yeah. I need to know this.
7: I believe the show was called Memphis.
6: Wow. That's impressive, by the way. And we're going to have these people on our show.
7: Yeah. They're going to be on our show from the American Dream. I've never been there before.
6: Neither have I. And I want to tell you, my family has been there like 8 billion times. My kids like live there.
7: Yeah. So getting back to David Bryan, founding member of Bon Jovi, Edison native. I think he was born in Perth Amboy. Tony Award winner for Memphis Rock and Roll Hall of Fame inductee. We're going to be around some big folks tomorrow.
6: Big names.
7: And Big Joe, too, is going to stop by to help us out on the air.
6: He's the biggest name.
7: Yeah.
6: Of all.
7: Yeah.
6: Yeah, so that'll be fun. And then, of course, on the 19th of June, Friday the 19th.
7: A week from Friday.
6: We will be live at the Boardwalk in Asbury Park from our little studio.
7: I'll be selling hot dogs and I'll be swimming in the ocean. It's going to be a good day.
6: There's a couple other things you promised to be doing. Oh, and people want a picture of you. They have a picture of what has sadly happened to our friend EJ.
7: Yeah, after only 11 months on the air with Judy.
6: Working with me. We told you it wasn't going to be easy. It's like he has aged.
7: It's like being president.
6: Yeah, it ages you. So I got a picture of that on my Instagram. If you want to go on there, it's Jersey Judy Franco. And soon there'll be one of Kyle, too. It's sad what happens. But listen.
7: Yeah, Spady had all these beards in today. Because today it was beard day or something like that. And he ordered all these beards. And so we've been playing around with them.
6: What is beard day? I'm sorry.
7: It has something to do with Spady. He had to shave his beard to be on TV or something. I don't know.
8: And his Face ID doesn't recognize him or something.
7: Face ID doesn't recognize him.
6: Oh.
8: I don't know. He'll be back tomorrow.
6: There's always

0: wacky stuff going on that show. Do you guys ever notice
1: it's like
0: that?
1: A morning zoo.
0: Okay.
1: Speedy is the zookeeper.
0: So, EJ, you brought this up this morning.
1: Yeah.
0: About, it's like rain on your wedding day. Kyle, did you know that song? No.
2: No.
1: Alanis Morissette. Isn't it ironic, don't you think? Forecasters are warning of dangerous heat and powerful thunderstorms across New Jersey, with the potential for heavy rain, flooding, and outdoor plans getting washed out maybe this weekend. So I guess the thinking is, when has the weather destroyed your outdoor event, whether it was like a cold Memorial Day weekend and you had a plan to do something outside, or maybe it was, we had friends get married years ago on a 102 degree day. It was outside. It was so hot. Everybody was miserable. You know how people have to wear jackets and the bride has to wear the gown and all that. Everybody was so miserable.
0: I tell you what, I didn't even think of humidity when you said this. I was thinking snow or rain. What ruined your event? When weather ruined everything.
1: You had everything planned out to the T. It was going to be a spectacular day. Yeah, everything was just taken care of. Maybe you had the tent, but then the rain came in and the wind came in and maybe it blew the tent down. The weather just destroyed your event.
0: Yeah. Or your trip or your wedding. 1-800-283-101.5. I thank God. I feel very lucky that in all the vacations I've ever taken in my life, I never had like a complete washout. But how about those people who go somewhere, whether it's the Jersey Shore or you're going somewhere exotic and it rains the entire time? Mm. Now, I feel like when you're first married, like if it rained every day on your honeymoon, big deal, you're inside having sex all day, right?
1: Right.
0: But like then when you're married a certain amount of time, it's like you need other activities besides that. Yeah. So what are you going to do? Like Kyle goes away with his girlfriend. It rains all day. Big deal. You know, what Kyle doesn't know is, you know, if they're together another like 10 years, it better not rain. Who wants to tell him?
1: Well, I think he knows.
0: I don't want to give him the bad news.
1: Yeah, listen,
2: are you giving me the birds and the bees? Right now?
1: He's good to go because he golfs. He's not going to be spending a weekend with Allie's aunt anyway. He's going to be out there golfing.
0: Yeah, but if it rains, you don't golf.
2: The man makes a good point.
0: That what?
2: I'm golfing.
1: Yeah.
0: Even though if there's bad weather, you can't golf.
2: No, yeah. So I have not. I mean, we're going to Poland soon, but the last year, Greece, great weather, no rain. I mean, you're on the islands there, so the odds of rain, period, are not high. They don't get a lot of rain there. And it was very hot, like the hottest sun I've ever felt in my life. You walk out and immediately, and I've got fair skin. I step out in the sun. I don't tan. I burn.
0: Yeah.
2: And so, I mean, that was annoying, but that's certainly you can get through that. If it's pouring down rain, you're SOL. You got nothing you can do. I haven't had to deal with that, thankfully.
0: But I feel like over there, like in Greece, at least you'll never end sightseeing. I mean,
2: Yeah, but if it's raining, what are you going to do?
0: I mean, you get in a car or a bus or whatever. I feel like you can still sightsee in the rain. But you can't, if you go on a beach vacation and the whole idea is to sit there on the beach.
2: Yeah, I wouldn't do that,
0: you're
2: though.
0: You're screwed. So, like, if you go to a Caribbean island.
2: Yeah, that's a good point.
0: There's nothing to see. Absolutely. Yeah. The most exciting thing I ever saw was it rained a couple days one year when we were in Jamaica. And we were like, can you guys take us somewhere? Because we're dying over here, you know? Okay, we're going to take you to the village. We go to the village. So we go to the village.
1: Mm.
0: And they're like, here we got the farmer's market. You go buy something from the farmer's market. So I'm going to go buy something from the farmer's market, right?
1: Yeah, there's always a flea market too, right?
0: Yeah, 100%. Yeah. But the farmer's market, you guys, it was basically two guys spread two beach blankets out, put every piece of fruit and vegetable they grew on them. And there was a sign there that said, please do not urinate on the vegetables.
1: That's funny.
0: So
1: why would you do that?
0: I don't know. I guess, I don't know. It was because it was like in an open area where there were no stores or houses or anything. So I guess people were like, if they had to pee, they would just like walk over to the side of the road and do it.
1: And pee on the vegetables.
0: Yeah.
1: This is how that's how we get the hepatitis.
0: And that would discourage us, as you might imagine, from buying the fruits and vegetables.
1: Yeah.
0: But that actually, look, it stayed in my mind for like 20 years. Like, at least it was something to see.
1: Yes.
0: But other than that, you know, we've got people on our app chat chiming in also saying they were in Thanksgiving. They were in Cape Hatteras. Hurricane had us without power over 72 hours. Luckily, we got back Thanksgiving morning. We're able to cook the turkey. It's one thing to be out of power in your own house, but to be out of power in a hotel,
1: yeah,
0: you could kill yourself.
1: You have no control over anything.
0: And I think I told you guys when we went through a hurricane driving home from Boston, we got stuck in Connecticut because the roads were so flooded out on the highways. There was nowhere to go. We found one hotel with power, which ended up losing most of its power once we checked in. And the carpet was soaking wet. They had to put us on a higher floor because the first floor carpets were all wet. But once we checked in and there was no food, none of the restaurants had, they had cold food. Like you could get apples, fruit, you could get, but they couldn't cook anything. So by the nighttime, we started just getting food out of the candy machine because there was no, it was horrible. So when did the weather ruin your trip or ruin your event? 1-800-283-101.5. Now, you may even remember this, EJ, because I'm sure you were invited. I made a big birthday party for Mark for his 50th birthday. Dennis was actually the MC. And I had it in a very exclusive place. It was actually a restaurant where we had had our first date. I mean, I can't even tell you what I went through to do this thing. And it was a roast and people came with their speech. I mean, and it was a freak 2-hour snowstorm. It came down like it was never going to stop. And right between like the times when people would be arriving, it was like 7:30 to 9:30. So it ruined, I mean, it didn't ruin it because still maybe the 50 people showed up out of the 250 I had invited.
1: What a, that's the prime example of this.
0: It was a disaster. Yeah. It was so, so sad. But the worst part was, and you got to ask Dennis about this, 9:30, it was over. The storm went, the snow blew out. It started to rain, melted. And by 10 o'clock, as everybody was leaving the party,
1: yeah,
0: you never even knew there was snow on the ground.
1: Just a few hours would have made all the difference in the
0: world. It was a miracle. It was ridiculous. But anyway, when the weather ruined it all, 1-800-283-101.5 is our phone number. Hurricane, or just a really bad storm, did it ruin your event? Give us a call or else our app chat is open for you too. We love to hear those stories. 1219, here's New Jersey Fast Traffic.
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12: Now, a check on New Jersey fast traffic.
13: A crash exiting the turnpike at 14 has been cleared out of the way. There is work into New Jersey and leaving New Jersey at the Outer Bridge crossing. So expect delays northbound express lanes of the Garden State Parkway. It is construction and is still busy by Cheesequake service area. Southbound express lane work by exit 109. The left lane is closed. We also saw northbound delays earlier. Looks like that is in the express lanes too, between 105 and 109, even though the local lanes were temporarily slow as well. GW Bridge leaving New Jersey, that lower deck is closed. The Lincoln's good. The Holland is not. It's slow because of construction. Next report in 15 minutes. New Jersey 101.5.
14: New Jersey 101.5 instant weather with a fair amount of clouds overnight. There will be some patches of fog. Lows will be near 70. Hot and humid for Thursday with times of clouds and sunshine. There could be a heavy thunderstorm late in the afternoon and evening, which could bring flooding downpours and locally damaging winds. High Thursday in the low to mid 90s. Mostly cloudy, a warm and sticky late Thursday night. And then Friday, another hot and humid day with some heavy thunderstorms late in the day or evening. Highs the low to mid 90s. That meteorologist Brian Thompson.
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15: I see what you did there, Kyle Forsini. As we remember, Tony Soprano passed away 19 years ago today.
16: Just a small town.
0: I actually might play the theme song.
15: Oh,
2: I can do that.
15: Woke up this morning. Let's talk about the topic now.
0: Let's do that.
15: When's the last time that the weather completely ruined an event? Ruined. That's how they say it in Pennsylvania. When's the last time the weather completely ruined an event
0: you guys,
15: for you?
0: My husband says that.
15: Ruined?
0: It's so weird. And then when I try to like tell him it's two syllables, he doesn't understand what I'm saying. Oh. Yet he says film and cold with two syllables. Film and cold. Yet, and then what's the word? Ruined.
15: Ruined, not ruined.
0: It's like a Brooklyn thing.
15: Ruined. Ruined. That's two syllables.
0: Anyway,
15: ruined is one syllable.
0: Well, Joe actually has a story about how the weather ruined a balloon festival.
15: Oh.
0: And by the way, you guys, we'd love to hear from you. Our phone lines are open, 1-800-283-101.5. EJ just went out of the break and opened them. And we also have an app chat here, rocking and rolling on our app with your comments. We'd love to hear from you. So tell us when the weather ruined it for you. Joe in Middletown, talk to me.
17: Good morning or good afternoon.
15: Hi, Joe.
17: Yeah, this was my biggest disaster in weather. A few years back, I did a lot of art shows and art in the park and things like that with my work, you know of. And I had been invited to do the big balloon festival at the Reading Airport. And this was the big event of the year because it draws about 500,000 people over a three-day period. So I said, okay, it cost me $500 to go into this. But the more people are there, usually the better I do. So the whole winter, I was printing pictures, I was mounting, I was matting, I was cutting mats, I was loading, got about 1,000 prints together ready for the show. That Friday, I go up there, and they had a beautiful setup with big tents right off the runway, but the runway was elevated, and there was like a cutoff where you were sitting in, and it was like a little dip in the road. And after everything was set up, around maybe 6-7 o'clock, it came in dark and started pouring rain like you never saw. And the water ran off, all off the runway, into these gullies. And I was up to my knees in water. So, and when it let up, I got my van back and I loaded up and went home because they said Saturday was supposed to be as bad. And it really turned out to be a disaster for most people because where they were parked was a little marsh area and they had to get their cars towed out and their trucks and all. So That was the big disaster.
1: Joe, that was in the past 10 or 15 years. Is that correct? When that happened?
17: Oh, yeah.
1: Yeah. Because we used to be there all the time. Big Joe would do a show from there. There'd be a great music act that we would host. And we were really involved with that balloon festival. And I do remember that year when it really rained all weekend.
17: Oh, yeah. Yeah.
1: Balloons can't go up. And all the vendors, you literally got washed out. You weren't exaggerating when you said that you were in water up to your knees.
17: That's it. Fortunately, my work was up in racks and on the table, so nothing got damaged, but it was the end of that. And so that kind of put a damper on a lot of outdoor shows for me.
0: You think?
17: Especially for that caliber of cost. But, you know, you look back and you say, well, these things happen, and now it's kind of dropped down a lot because of COVID shut down a lot of shows. I don't know. I guess they still do that Balloon Fest, but I could never do it again. They called me the following year to do it again, and I told them if you would guarantee me that I could be there, if we had that kind of a problem, I'd get my money back, I would do it. But they said, no, it's would do that. But that was it. You know?
0: Wow.
1: Thanks, Joe.
0: Unreal. Yeah, that's when your business depends on being outside. I talk to people who are in the amusement park business, and it's like you could be having a fantastic spring, and then we'll have one of those summers like we had a couple years ago where every single weekend rained. It wasn't last summer, I think the year before. And all of a sudden, your whole business.
1: What about an event ruining an entire season? Like a lot of the farmers in New Jersey this year with cherries and apples and peaches, when the blossoms were out after that 80-degree weather we had in April, and then it went to below freezing, they lost half their crop to all their crops. And our hearts certainly go out to them because that's their livelihood for a year.
0: I didn't even think of that, but you're so right.
1: That's an event.
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16: President Trump says Iran has asked him to stop the latest round of bombings. In an interview with Fox News, Trump said he spoke directly with top Iranian officials tonight following the latest wave of U.S. strikes. Trump said today's attacks have included 49 Tomahawk missiles that have struck targets as close as 40 miles from Tehran. He went on to say the attacks will resume Thursday if Iran does not make a peace deal with the U.S. Meanwhile, Iran's military says the Strait of Hormuz is closed to all traffic after the U.S. launched this latest attack. Game 4 of the NBA Finals is underway tonight. The Spurs are trying to even the best-of-seven series at 2 games apiece as they square off against the Knicks from Madison Square Garden. San Antonio avoided a 3-0 deficit Monday after Victor Wembanyama led the team with 32 points in a close victory. Jalen Brunson matched his rival in scoring for New York, which had a 13-game postseason winning streak snap with the loss. I'm Lisa Carton.
18: Being a teenager is tough. There's the constant pressure to be liked.
19: Endless worrying about college.
20: Cyberbullying, high expectations, all the negativity.
18: There's no question. 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
15: Now, here comes New Jersey Fast Traffic.
16: The northbound car lanes of the Turnpike are closed. The northbound eastern spur of the Turnpike is closed. The southbound western spur has two lanes shut, 15W down to 15E. Garden State Parkway repairs, northbound express by Cheesequake Service Area, northbound express by 109, 36 south at Palmer Avenue in Kingsburg, right lane blocked with gas main repairs, and in Morristown, 202 south is closed, approaching North Park Place. This is because of a broken water main. Ocean County, 37 east to Colonial Drive, traffic light being repaired on the shoulder. 78 westbound local lanes have work by exit 48, and then there's work both ways between exit 18 and 15. And in Middle Township, Route 9 remains closed by Shell Bay Avenue because of a down utility pole. The lower deck is closed at the George Washington Bridge, or single laning at the Holland Tunnel and at the Outer Bridge Crossing. Stay alert for crews and equipment along the roadway, road work closures, and projects to watch overnight. I'm Mitch Torres on New Jersey 101.5.
14: New Jersey 101.5 instant weather, mostly cloudy, warm and muggy overnight with patchy fog. Lows will be near 70, and then a hot and humid Thursday with times of clouds and sun. There can be a heavy thunderstorm late in the afternoon and evening. High temperature in the low to mid 90s. Hot and humid again Friday with some sun and again the chance for some heavy gusty thunderstorms late in the day or evening. Highs in the low to mid 90s Friday. I'm meteorologist Brian Thompson.
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17: So Dan Zara, warning of dangerous heat and powerful thunderstorms across New Jersey with the potential for heavy rain, flooding, outdoor plans getting washed out in a hurry, could continue that way into the weekend. Early in the season for that. So we got graduation parties going on and weddings, and we were wondering if the weather's already wreaking havoc on your summer. 1-800-283-101.5.
18: Let's go to Lance in Piscataway. This is like a really depressing story, but tell it, first let's ask, how is your wife now? Because the no death rule is in effect, Lance.
19: Oh, she's back.
18: Thank God.
19: I keep telling her she should get her head checked sometime, but she had brain surgery. But it's pretty funny, because I've been trying to call in, and every time I listen to the radio station, I hear Judy laugh. I crack up. I love your laugh. I crack up. I don't even know what you're talking about, and I start laughing. And my wife goes, oh, Lance's laugh right there with Judy. I was like, yeah, whatever.
18: Screw her.
19: We had Halloween party.
17: You could just laugh the rest of the time, Judy. Just like that. Put that on a loop.
19: When she cracks up, you know something is really funny. So
18: these guys keep me laughing, I'm going to tell you that. But go on.
19: Oh, all right. My buddy had Halloween stuff all the time. Every year he has a big Halloween party, and you walk through the backyard, everything's set up nice. And she just had a surgery maybe 3 months before that, and he said he was going to do a fundraiser for the Moose for us. And he said, man, you could get like $7,000-$8,000. You know, you could do good. So everything was set up. I think it was Hurricane Sandy came in 3 days before and wiped out everything in the backyard. Trees down and everything. He showed me a picture of the backyard. I'm like, he said, Lance, I'm sorry, but, you know. But what they did, maybe a month later, they raised some money and gave us some money at the Moose.
18: Gave
19: us a certificate for something.
18: Listen, would you rather get the money from the fundraiser or have your wife there being somewhat normal? You won anyway, Lance, you know?
19: Oh, thank you, Judy. Yeah, I did. Because it was a scary time.
18: I tell you what, you really, really made my day. Thank you, Lance.
17: Thank you, Lance.
18: I appreciate it.
17: Great to hear from you.
18: You and your wife should live till 120, happy, healthy. All right. 1-800-283-101.5 is our phone number. Let's talk about the times when weather ruined everything for you. Whether you went on a sun-filled vacation. I would imagine this happens a lot on the Jersey Shore, which is why I don't vacation that often on the Jersey Shore. Because my thing is, if you're spending that much money, you got to go to a place where you're going to have a pretty good idea of what the weather's going to be. Now, here's what I always thought about vacationing on the Jersey Shore. And I don't know if this is possible. Why can't you plan the vacation around the weather? Why do you have to plan it 6 months in advance?
17: Well, things do sell out pretty quickly. Jump in February. This year, I know rentals at the shore started getting snatched up in February because from that rough winter we had. But here's the other thing too, that you don't want to wait too deep into August because then you have to worry about tropical storms and hurricanes coming up the coast. So I would think peak vacation season for the best weather at the shore is probably mid-June until probably early August. But then you still have to worry about those late afternoon thunderstorms every single day.
18: Yeah. Especially because August knows itself. It automatically
17: gets cooler.
18: Starts to get cooler. So really all you have is like late June or July.
17: It's a short season. I know we talk about like the season starting in like May and going until October, but with the meat of it, I mean, they basically have 4, 5, 6, 7 weeks to make their money.
18: Right. And then your whole business can be ruined, a lot of these people, with bad weather. One bad weather weekend. Last caller, somebody wrote on our app chat, just reminded me of another one surrounding a Halloween party we had annually. And when Sandy came through, it ruined everything. Did over $100,000 worth of damage to my barn. Well, multiple barns and outbuildings. You guys, do you remember?
17: I remember
18: Sandy thanks Halloween.
17: Yeah, it was leading up to the Halloween weekend. And I remember some of the media outlets were calling it the Frankenstorm because it was like right around Halloween time.
18: Yes.
17: I'll never forget that because we spent the time here at the station and it was scary.
18: Frankenstorm. Where was I?
17: You were probably in the Monmouth County Bureau.
18: Hold on.
17: Wait, it was 2012, right? Sandy was 2012?
20: 2012.
17: Were you back yet?
18: I was back.
17: Oh.
18: I guess I was, and I couldn't have been working from home. Because
17: there was no power.
18: I had no power. I
17: can't remember what we were doing.
18: Was I working from the, but EJ, remember for a while I was working from the studios we used to have in Neptune or Ocean Township?
17: Yeah, I remember that. That was early on from you working from Monmouth County.
18: Where the hell was I during Hurricane Sandy?
17: Boy, I can't remember.
18: What year was it?
17: 2012.
18: Oh no, I was back.
17: Yeah.
18: I was totally back.
17: We were here and we thought, well, we'll hang out. We'll tell people on the radio what's going on. We never imagined that we'd lose our generator. And quite frankly, I mean, honestly, we were off the radio during the peak storm of Sandy, but we were online because our generator had conked out. And I was really upset about that because I'd wanted
18: to think of it,
17: get a new generator.
18: Right. I remember the aftermath of Sandy, the day after.
17: We had to have
18: I drove in.
17: We had to have a generator shipped in on a truck because our generator, the transmitter went out.
18: How long did that take?
17: I mean, we were probably off the radio for a good 6 to 12 hours.
18: Talk about things ruining something. Like when we need radio most, we didn't have it.
17: Well,
18: and what about other stations?
17: We were on the online and people were still listening online because people were, that still worked. You know, we were still able to get internet off of, I guess it was 3G back then, off your phones. That was about the only communication we had. We were at one point where we just lost about everything. But then again, the building's still here. People did much worse than we did. They lost their homes.
18: Right. It's so true. Okay. 1-800-283-101.5. Tell us a story about when the weather ruined everything. Kyle is not going to play my Alanis Morissette song. That's okay. I understand.
20: What's it called again?
17: Ironic. I have another story. It didn't ruin everything, but we went to a concert, Lindsay and I, back in 2004-ish, five. We went to see Kelly Clarkson down at what is now the Freedom Mortgage Pavilion in Camden. You know, outside, part of it's covered, most of it's on grass. And it was a bunch of 12-year-old girls. You know how loud they can be to begin with. Thunderstorm, we could see it coming in over the Philly skyline, and it just barreled into the Freedom Mortgage Pavilion with vivid lightning, loud thunder, hard rain. All the kids that were on the grass all had to come in to the covered part of the Freedom Mortgage Pavilion, and they had to put them all in the aisles so they were safe from the really bad weather. Here, I mentioned 12-year-old girls. They know how to scream really, really loud.
18: Yes, the wind
17: was blowing and the water was blowing in, and the girls were so frightened. It was pretty scary.
18: That is wild.
17: It finally, you know how most storms, they go by, right? They go by and everybody went back out to the lawn again. But that was an experience. Here's Alanis Morissette now. Rain on your wedding day. It's a long time into the song when she says that.
18: Come to think of it, you're right. And I don't think I can listen to it because there wasn't a day in my life I didn't despise this song. And then had to play it on the new 105.1 FM, The Buzz.
17: The one song I like from her is where she curses.
18: She ought to know. In this one too, but you ought to know.
17: Oh, she sounds like a goat. Oh, it's like rain.
18: It's like rain.
17: There it is.
20: I'm going to guess just by listening, this song has to be anywhere from 96 to 03.
18: It's so funny.
17: 94, I think.
20: Okay.
18: You're so good. Because that sound, right?
20: Yep. Just this would never be made today. Or within the last 10 years.
18: And then she was an actress for a while. Do you remember that, EJ?
17: She was on TV before she had this hit. She was on a Canadian kids comedy TV show.
18: That's right.
17: I think it was called You Can't Do That on Television.
18: That's right. Oh, my God.
17: It was on Nickelodeon.
18: You are legit a savant
1: with random stuff.
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31: 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I'm Daria Albinger.
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30: Kanye West revealing the release date for the deluxe version of his album, Bully. The new edition arrives June 19th, the announcement coinciding with the release of his new song, Gemini Season, which will be part of the upcoming version. That's entertainment. I'm Jennifer Polsoni.
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15: Here's New Jersey Fast Traffic.
0: The northbound car lanes of the Turnpike are closed. The northbound eastern spur of the Turnpike is closed. The southbound western spur has two lanes shut, 15W down to 15E. Garden State Parkway repairs, northbound express by Cheesequake Service Area, northbound express by 109, 36 south Palmer Avenue in Keensburg, right lane blocked with gas main repairs, and in Morristown, 202 south is closed, approaching North Park Place. This is because of a broken water main. Ocean County, 37 east to Colonial Drive, traffic light being repaired on the shoulder. 78 westbound local lanes have work by exit 48, and then there's work both ways between exit 18 and 15. And in Middle Township, Route 9 remains closed by Shell Bay Avenue because of a downed utility pole. The lower deck is closed at the George Washington Bridge, or single laning at the Holland Tunnel and at the Outer Bridge Crossing. Stay alert for crews and equipment along the roadway, roadwork closures, and projects to watch overnight. I'm Mitch Torres on New Jersey 101.5.
1: New Jersey 101.5 instant weather, mostly cloudy through the overnight hours, some patches of fog, lows near 70, and then hot and humid throughout Thursday with times of clouds and sun. Might be a heavy thunderstorm late in the afternoon and evening, high in the low to mid 90s. Hot and humid again Friday, highs back in the low to mid 90s with a chance for a couple of heavy gusty thunderstorms late in the day or evening. I'm meteorologist Brian Thompson.
13: New Jersey temperature is 71.
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2: 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Give us a call. Tell us about the time that the weather ruined your event. One time we planned to have a bonfire in our backyard. And we built up an area in the backyard to have this bonfire, which we had done in previous years. And it rained a little bit, and the wood got a little wet. I tried, and it was smoky, and then everybody had to go in my garage, and that was the last time we did that. Yeah, building events around the weather sucks.
3: Yeah, especially in New Jersey. Like, it's just so unpredictable. Yeah. You know, it's funny. I grew up where our weather was so boring, where I grew up in Northern California. You know how it is, EJ. We had, like, a really nice summer. There's never, like, an 85 and
2: it's like
3: day.
2: Sunny and 62 every day, or maybe sometime a little cloudy and hazy.
3: Yeah. And it's pretty predictable.
2: Yeah. My daughter lives in Northern California and every day is pretty much the same.
3: Yeah. And then you have a few like really nice summer days and you don't have the humidity and whatever, but I kind of would rather have what we have. It's unpredictable, but some days are glorious. We never really got glorious summers over there.
2: You know, I'm thinking about this. Think about the California attitude versus the Jersey attitude. It's cultivated by how the weather is.
3: That may make sense, by the way. It may make sense.
2: Our weather is sort of very bipolar. I mean, it changes so quickly on a dime.
3: Not only that, but think about this. We have some beautiful weather.
2: Yeah.
3: But we have a lot of extremes. So it's like you said, bipolar. Like, we have really, really, really high days.
2: Right.
3: And then we have these, like, depressing low days.
2: Yes.
3: It's funny, though, that... You know what I mean?
4: I mean, the whole winter here was depressing.
2: Well, yeah, you had the ice and the snow, but then you have, like, that February, March, April cloudiness. Why do we live here? I mean, come on.
4: Yes, our weather sucks.
3: But you know what you know, somebody brought up on our app chat, the plumber in White House, said he was in the PNC Bank Art Center. Now, I want you guys to feel this, okay? Lawn tickets, watching Robert Plant sing When the Levee Breaks in a total downpour.
2: Yeah.
3: No lighting, nothing. And it's a super warm summer night. He goes, it was awesome.
2: Yeah, that had to be perfect, right?
3: It might, yeah. I mean, if it's not raining so hard that it's like, you can't, you know, if it's raining a light rain shower on a hot summer night,
2: yes,
3: and it's warm rain, that's phenomenal.
2: That brings a memory back when we saw Springsteen, when they call it Giant Stadium, and we were at the very, very top, literally at the very top of the stadium, and this huge summer thunderstorm came in, and he was singing Mary's Place, and you remember that song Mary's Place off the Rising?
3: I hated that song. Yeah.
2: Well, but one of the lines in the song is, let it rain, let it rain, let it rain, it was pouring rain out there, but it was a similar moment that who was the caller from, or the texter from PNC Art Center?
3: The plumber,
2: same experience.
3: Yeah. EJ, it's funny that you said the Meet Me at Mary's Place. I hated that song, but I hated that whole album.
2: I thought The Rising was a great album.
3: Oh, that was like my worst.
2: The song itself, The Rising, that was great. Came out right after 9/11.
3: It was okay, but
2: Waiting on a Sunny Day, songs, and that's a great album. I think.
3: Waiting on a Sunny Day was such formulaic, like Bruce, do your clanging guitar.
2: Yeah, but,
3: I couldn't.
2: But that album needed a song like that because all the other songs were so different.
3: Okay, so I think what a lot of people loved about the Rising
2: I love the clanging.
3: I like the Bruce clanging, but this one seemed like, you know that, I'm not going to write you a love song. You know that song?
2: Yes.
3: Why did she say that? Because they told her you need to write a love song because it fits in
2: right,
3: your career
2: that would
3: right
2: be,
3: now.
4: Sarah Bareilles.
2: Yes.
4: Sarah Bareilles.
2: From Eureka, California, where my daughter lives.
3: So they told Springsteen, okay, a little depressing, 9/11, the Rising, it's a lot of dust, dirt. Do that clanging thing. That's exactly right. What they said.
2: Yeah.
3: And that's what that song sounds like. But I just have to say this.
2: Yeah.
3: I feel like I'm a big critic of Bruce only because I love him so much that I just in particular, there are people who love him so much that he can't do any songs that are bad. I hated Nebraska. That's like the worst thing to say to a Springsteen fan. They love Nebraska and nobody loves The Ghost of Tom Joad, but I'm just trying to say like, I really feel like I can be impartial because I love him so much.
2: And you were sort of a Bruce stalker at one point.
3: I mean,
2: you were really into him and his music.
3: Love him, but yeah. I just feel like that album was what people felt about 9/11. It wasn't about the music at all.
2: Yeah.
3: Like if you stripped it away from 9/11, everybody would be like, why did he write this? Well, this is stupid.
2: I still get a charge when I hear the title cut, The Rising, off that album. I saw that tour. First event ever at Lincoln Financial Field in Philadelphia, where my wife got yelled at for standing on a chair. Memories, lots of memories. I know. Remember when is the lowest form of conversation? Let's talk about something current next hour.
3: Okay, we're going to do that. And thank you, you guys. Thanks to everybody who participated in this hour. Remember, our app chat is always open for your comments. 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I'm Judy and EJ. We'll talk soon.
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5: Most people out here think that taking care of one another

0: President Trump says Iran has asked him to stop the latest round of bombings. In an interview with Fox News, he said he spoke directly with top Iranian officials tonight following the latest wave of U.S. strikes. He said Wednesday's strikes included 49 Tomahawk missiles that have hit targets as close as 40 miles from Tehran. He went on to say the attacks will resume Thursday if Iran does not make a peace deal with the U.S. Meanwhile, Iran's military says the Strait of Hormuz is closed to all traffic following the U.S. launching this latest attack. The New York Knicks are just one game away now from winning the NBA Finals after beating the San Antonio Spurs 107-106 in a historic comeback to win Game 4 Wednesday night. New York was down by 29 points, but pulled off the biggest comeback in NBA Finals history. Game 5 is set for Saturday in San Antonio. President Trump has signed a bill to fund immigration enforcement. That story from Lisa Carton.
1: Speaking from the Oval Office Wednesday, the president said it will give ICE and Border Patrol the resources they need to keep America safe.
2: For more than 100 days, congressional Democrats tried to block all funding for the Department of Homeland Security in a reprehensible attempt to throw open the borders of the United States of America.
1: The measure was approved in a House vote Tuesday. The measure funds ICE and Border Patrol through the end of Trump's term. It includes $38 billion for ICE and $26 billion for Border Patrol. The bill's passage comes after a government shutdown and weeks of delays before it finally cleared the Senate last week. I'm Lisa Carton.
0: First Lady Melania Trump and Treasury Secretary Scott Bessent are launching the Fostering the Future accounts in Washington, D.C. on Thursday. The White House says, quote, the new financial resource will empower foster youth to prepare for a fiscally independent future by enabling them to own a dedicated savings and investment vehicle. The initiative is part of the First Lady's Fostering the Future initiative. I'm Tammy Trujillo.
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18: Now, a check on New Jersey fast traffic.
19: The northbound car lanes of the Turnpike are closed. The northbound eastern spur of the Turnpike is closed. The southbound western spur has two lanes shut, 15W down to 15E. Garden State Parkway repairs, northbound express by Cheesequake Service Area, northbound express by 109, 36 south at Palmer Avenue in Keensburg, right lane blocked with gas main repairs, and in Morristown, 202 south is closed, approaching North Park Place. This is because of a broken water main. Ocean County, 37 east to Colonial Drive, traffic light being repaired on the shoulder. 78 westbound local lanes have work by exit 48, and then there's work both ways between exit

0: exit 18 and 15. And in Middle Township, Route 9 remains closed by Shell Bay Avenue because of a downed utility pole. The lower deck is closed at the George Washington Bridge, or single laning at the Holland Tunnel, and at the Outer Bridge Crossing. Stay alert for crews and equipment along the roadway, roadwork closures, and projects to watch overnight. I'm Mitch Torres on New Jersey 101.5.
1: New Jersey 101.5 instant weather with a fair amount of clouds overnight. There will be some patches of fog. Lows will be near 70. Hot and humid for Thursday with times of clouds and sunshine. There could be a heavy thunderstorm late in the afternoon and evening, which could bring flooding, downpours, and locally damaging winds. High Thursday in the low to mid 90s. Mostly cloudy, a warm and sticky late Thursday night, and then Friday another hot and humid day with some heavy thunderstorms late in the day or evening. Highs the low to mid 90s. That meteorologist Brian Thompson.
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4: 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JD and EJ show. I'm Judy Franco. There's EJ.
5: Hey, you know what? Today's a big day. Not only the day that we remember the great Tony Soprano, who passed away on this day 19 years ago, but what happened 15 years ago today?
4: No.
6: That would have been 2011.
5: That is correct. 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
6: Oh, never mind.
4: Starring
5: me,
4: EJ Johnson,
5: and other people that work here. And
4: that
5: Caroline Manzo,
4: so cool,
5: who did a talk show on the station, and I got to be her coach on the air. And anyway, that was 15 years ago. My God.
4: I love that, yeah. EJ. That's beautiful. Yeah, and still they run them, and still people are like, oh, I saw your radio station.
5: Yeah, every now and then I'll get a text from somebody. Oh, I just saw you on TV.
4: You see like Chris Knight in the screener room or something. I forget. I haven't seen it in a lot of years. But oh, my God, that was amazing, especially because I wasn't working there at the time. So,
5: oh, you got to watch it from afar.
4: Yeah.
5: It's funny, like, you know, when you're not here, right? This is kind of weird. Like they say, your absence makes the heart grow fonder. And right. So you and I both have this in common. We both spent a few years away from here, but yeah, yes, we were still interested in what was happening here.
4: Right.
5: It's when you're not here, it seems like a much bigger deal.
4: I know.
5: And when you come back, you're like really thankful to be back. Everybody comes back. Everybody that leaves, everybody comes back. You came back and I came back.
4: By the way, it is really, what do you call that? When you just keep on coming back and coming
5: volleyball?
4: Back.
5: Volleyball? You know, you rotate in volleyball?
4: Yeah, I guess so. Yeah. But no, there's like a word for
5: Lazy
4: it.
5: Lazy Susan?
4: Come on. You guys, there's like a regular common metaphor. When people keep coming back in, I forget. But anyway, I think it's proved something about this place that you can bitch all you want about work. It's obviously a good place to work if people keep coming.
5: Well, and it's special too. And I'm getting into radio
4: here.
5: But no, what I'm saying is what we offer here is something that you can't find in many places anymore. And that is right now we've got three people on the air, you, me, and Kyle. Then we have Rick did the news, or did Jen just do the news? Well, we have a news person.
6: Jen.
5: We've got a traffic person. We've got a meteorologist. I mean, we're providing a full service here. And really, you listeners are pretty lucky to have this.
4: 100%.
5: And we're lucky to be here.
4: And we only charge $15 a week. By the way, you guys, if you haven't gotten your credit cards in yet, there's a little place on our app chat. You can put your credit card number. Because some people, I heard, EJ, yeah, I don't know if this is true, some people are listening for free.
5: Oh, well, let's pretend we're NPR and that we're on a pledge drive right now. Call 1-800-283-101.5. 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It lets people know exactly where the hot news stories are, areas to avoid in traffic, and areas to vacation on the weekends.
4: We really better shut up, EJ, because there are people who leave us. And yeah, exactly.
5: You mean you're saying people might send us money?
4: Yeah.
5: Oh, don't do that. I'm just joking.
4: Don't do that. Well, do it, but just to me.
5: Yeah.
4: No, I'm kidding. All right, so we're asking if you have driven down the roads today, New Jersey, you might have noticed something that is very irksome on the road. We talk about this a lot. We try to really revisit this once a month because we're trying to figure out if drivers have gotten any better. And also, driving patterns change so much in the summertime that 10 more people will bother you today than bothered you

0: 3 months ago. It's fact. So who is the driver that bothers you the most? 1-800-283-101.5. There's so many in my neighborhood that I would need a whole hour just to do my this show.
1: Well, you have the hour, Judy.
0: Okay. If you are waiting to turn left, coming from out of a driveway of an establishment, or
2: this is how I had my accident.
0: Why didn't you look to the left? Why didn't you look to the left?
1: Why did you turn left?
0: Oh, that's what it was. Okay.
1: Well, because
0: there
1: was a hole and there was a bus there.
0: Why'd you move that table?
1: I didn't know it was on the other side of the bus. I heard what you said.
0: Okay. So here's the thing. If you're coming out and you're waiting to make a left, you're coming presumably onto a two-way roadway, right?
1: Yeah.
0: Yellow line in the middle.
1: Mm-hmm.
0: You want to make the left. Now, you can't make that left until both sides are clear. The one going from left to right, the one going from right to left. You're perpendicular, mm-hmm. Okay? Now, what people will do, and it's always New Yorkers in the summer, they pull out to wait to make the left in
1: the
0: middle.
1: Lane. Yeah. Well, you
0: in
1: know,
0: the friggin' lane.
1: They're from New York. You have to do that. If you don't drive like an a-hole in Manhattan, you're not getting anywhere.
0: Okay, so my sister moved here from Brooklyn. I'm going to tell the story again. You guys have heard it before. I don't care. I'm driving with her. She's ready to make a left to come out of this coffee shop that we're at. And she pulls into the middle of the roadway because it's clear on one side. She's going to wait there to get in to make her left. Mm-hmm. I go, whoa. What are you doing? She goes, waiting to make the left. I go, but what about those cars that are about to come from the other way and smash into you? They're not going to smash into
1: Stop.
0: They're going to stop.
1: Yeah.
0: I go, precisely. You're A, inconveniencing all those people. B, blocking up the road. C, you don't have the right of way. She goes, well, explain to me what I'm supposed to do. Wait till I get old? I go, yeah. So she said, well, we don't do that. And I get it. She lives in Brooklyn. If they did that in Brooklyn, they would be 63 and on Medicare.
1: I do that.
0: What?
1: I wait in the middle. Because I figure it gives me a 50% chance more of getting out there. Like, I'll get, and I realize they're going to.
0: You do not.
1: I have.
0: I know you don't because you're not inconsiderate. It's the most inconsiderate thing.
1: But I because you think, well, no, my intentions are good. And then all of a sudden somebody shows up that wants to go there. I don't. I didn't know they were there. I had no idea.
0: Like, nobody was there for a minute.
1: I snuck out and I looked. Okay. And nobody was there. And I snuck out. This is how I had my accident. The bus. And then there was a third lane I didn't know about. And the bus was blocking the car and I got hit.
0: Okay. So first of all, I'm shocked because you're one of the most considerate people that I've ever seen in my life.
1: Well,
0: but secondly,
1: on the road, I can be a D sometimes.
0: I thought it was only New Yorkers that did this. And I understood. They do it in Lakewood also. Lakewood, same thing.
1: Well, again, Lakewood's gotten pretty congested over the years. And,
0: exactly.
1: And a lot of those folks moved down from New York, right?
0: Right. And so I understand why they do it. I still want to kill myself, but they have to do that or else they'll be waiting all day. I get it. But it's wrong. It's rude. It's so inconsiderate. It is wrong. You wait there in that street or in that lot or wherever you are until it's clear on both sides.
1: Here's the other move, though. You can make a right and then go up a little further, then make a left and turn around. You know what I mean? You ever make that move?
0: Yes. As a matter of fact, that's what I told my sister. She goes, but look at the line to make a left. I'll be waiting here my whole life. I said, I will accept. Make the right. Sneak a little U-ey at the end. Fine. I'll accept that. Because there you're not. That's your only, you're risking maybe getting a ticket or something, but you're not inconveniencing anybody else. You're not beating anybody else anywhere. Fine, EJ, I'll give you that.
1: Okay.
0: But to sit there in the middle, just Kyle, do you know what I'm talking about? Or are you just like picking your nose and eating a sandwich right now?
3: Yeah. Been eating sandwiches, picking noses.
1: He had a hoagie today.
3: Yeah.
0: Does he have to go to the bathroom? Because sometimes you can't concentrate, and I understand.
3: Actually, I'm okay there today. Yeah. Okay.
1: By the way, the burrito is the hoagie of Mexican food.
3: There it is. Okay. We haven't had one of those in a few days.
0: All right, let's go to Chris in Hassel, who actually wants to be on the... Oh, no, we have to take... Chris, can you hang on? Because if you don't, when we come back from traffic, these guys will be singing, eating sandwiches, picking their noses, I don't know what.
1: The Bee Gees ready.
0: And then we're going to just be... It's going to be a whole, like, bordel. So stay there, Chris. We'll be back in a second. 118. Here's New Jersey Fast Track.
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18: Now, here comes New Jersey Fast Traffic.
0: The northbound car lanes of the Turnpike are closed. The northbound eastern spur of the Turnpike is closed. The southbound western spur has two lanes shut, 15W down to 15E. Garden State Parkway repairs, northbound express by Cheesequake Service Area, northbound express by 109, 36 south at Palmer Avenue in Keensburg, right lane blocked with gas main repairs, and in Morristown, 202 south is closed, approaching North Park Place. This is because of a broken water main. Ocean County, 37 east to Colonial Drive, traffic light being repaired on the shoulder. 78 westbound local lanes have work by exit 48, and then there's work both ways between exit 18 and 15. And in Middle Township, Route 9 remains closed by Shell Bay Avenue because of a downed utility pole. The lower deck is closed at the George Washington Bridge, or single laning at the Holland Tunnel and at the Outer Bridge Crossing. Stay alert for crews and equipment along the roadway, roadwork closures, and projects to watch overnight. I'm Mitch Torres on New Jersey 101.5.
1: New Jersey 101.5 instant weather, mostly cloudy, warm and muggy overnight with patchy fog. Lows will be near 70, and then a hot and humid Thursday with times of clouds and sun. There can be a heavy thunderstorm late in the afternoon and evening. High temperature in the low to mid 90s. Hot and humid again Friday with some sun, and again the chance for some heavy gusty thunderstorms late in the day or evening. Highs in the low to mid 90s Friday. I'm meteorologist Brian Thompson.
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19: Here's Kyle's theme song, The Wanderer. Here's Dion.
20: Is that you?
19: Me?
20: You want me to sing it? Is that what you mean? Go ahead.

0: do.
1: I don't know why I know this.
2: I mean, we weren't even born yet when this song was out.
0: I know. What is that, Kyle?
1: What's wrong? I don't know. I was born in the wrong time.
3: It is a good song.
1: Yeah.
3: It does rock.
1: Good song.
3: Yeah.
1: He's got a couple of good ones. It's probably more than that.
2: It's a song that would want to make me drive faster.
0: See, this is why when Kyle says he's not a nerd, I think the only thing that separates him from nerd's age is sports. Because
2: and his facial hair.
0: And that too. But like my son.
1: What's that supposed to mean?
2: I don't know.
0: My nerdy sons.
1: Excuse me?
0: Also know every song from the, 50s and 60s. Like, it's weird.
2: Kyle's facial hair was a topic of the morning show the other day. That's why I said
1: that. Was it now? I did not know that. What did they say?
2: They said you look like a porn star.
1: Oh, well, that's good to know. Yeah.
0: They also said
1: that's
0: I would
1: interrupt.
0: That's why
1: we don't associate with those people.
2: Okay.
0: Say that I would interrupt at the meeting so we know how accurate they are. How many times did I interrupt at the meeting?
1: That's right. Zero. He's preoccupied right now.
2: I'm getting the... So the morning show said, so we had a meeting today, and it said there was speculation how often Judy would interrupt the meeting today. Had all the big managers were running this meeting. And it said, Judy interruptions. Bill under four. That was the over-under. Eric Scott over four. Trevelise said, Judy's vote was that Steve Trevelise would interrupt 16 times. but you know what? Trevelise or Judy, they did not interrupt at all.
0: Trev wasn't there?
2: There was no interruptions, and there were no questions. Trev was there.
0: Oh, okay. Yeah, I didn't interrupt because I wasn't there, because probably had I been there, I would have interrupted.
2: I want to type in actual number zero. A-C-T-U-A-L, zero.
0: But then can you put in parentheses, but only because she wasn't there?
2: She wasn't there.
0: All right. Somebody wrote to me on the app chat, and I don't know if they're writing this to me or just in general to other people, but this is a really good point. Jetty Jockey, who writes in every once in a while. Judy, if you're on a single lane road, please listen to this. Ladies and gentlemen, drivers of all ages, it's so infuriating that I'm going to pull my hair out of my head right now. And it happens on a road that I have to take to get out of my development. Okay. Oh. Every freaking day you're on a single lane road making a left-hand turn, pull as far as you can into the middle of the intersection. The cars behind you can't get by you to go straight.
2: Yeah.
0: If there's no shoulder,
2: you gotta go around.
0: Pull the F out and move into I don't know who taught these people how to drive. They think they have to wait there.
2: Yeah, well.
0: Or even some of them pull up 2 feet. That doesn't help me. Look behind you.
2: They're the same people that
0: stop. If we can't get around you, you're inconveniencing everybody.
2: They're the same people that stop in the middle of the boardwalk and they pass somebody they haven't seen in 15 years and they stop and they block everybody. And the people in the supermarket in the middle of the aisle. Get the hell out of the way.
0: I so agree. Okay, so I'm glad you chimed in. We're talking about the things that drivers do every day that bother you. 1-800-283-101.5 is our phone number. I forgot about that pull into the middle of the intersection thing. I don't know how I could forget about it because I literally have to deal with it every day.
2: Mm-hmm.
0: Now, I will say most people do it, but the people who don't do it, and it's a long light that I wait for, you end up missing the light. You're the fifth, sixth person. The light is green. This person's waiting to turn. And are you noticing why there's a whole group of people behind you that aren't moving? Do you know why that is?
2: Because they can't get by. Or maybe you did give... No. What makes it worse, they look at their phone while they're doing that at the same time.
0: Well, I don't know anybody... Well, usually those people are not confident enough to look at their phone. Because you and I, EJ, could look at our phones while we're waiting to make a left.
2: Oh, yeah.
0: But these people, or there's something wrong with
2: that's
0: them.
2: How the ADD works in our favor.
0: Exactly. We can multitask. And then somebody wrote for that comment I made before about making a left turn, pulling into the intersection, blocking so that I don't know how to explain it, EJ, what I was talking about before, where you're pulling into a two-lane road. You are in a driveway.
2: Yeah.
0: So you're basically in the middle.
2: You creeped out.
0: So you creep out. You can't creep out into the direction of the oncoming traffic. You can't do that. You have to wait till it's both clear. So somebody wrote here, I would make a right and then make a U-turn. Exactly.
2: Yeah.
0: You have to
2: Or if you can't do the U-turn, pull into somebody's driveway maybe. Give yourself a little time. Let the cars go by, then back out. Although people don't like that when people pull in their driveway.
0: Well, too bad.
2: Or you see another street. You turn down that street, make a U-turn on that street, come back out the other street.
0: All right. 1-800-283-101.5 is our phone number. 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
7: President Trump says Iran has asked him to stop the latest round of bombings. In an interview with Fox News, Trump said he spoke directly with top Iranian officials tonight following the latest wave of U.S. strikes. Here's Richard Engel.
8: This all began after an American Army Apache helicopter was downed near the Strait of Hormuz, but the two crew members on board survived. They were recovered successfully by a sea drone.
7: Trump said today's attacks have included 49 Tomahawk missiles that have struck targets as close as 40 miles from Tehran. He went on to say the attacks will resume Thursday if Iran does not make a peace deal with the U.S. Meanwhile, the Strait of Hormuz is closed now to all traffic because of the latest attack. And Americans paid more last month for a large amount of everyday goods. Annual inflation rose to 4.2% in May, the highest rate in 3 years thanks to soaring energy costs. I'm Lisa Carton.
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0: Phew. 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
7: Here's New Jersey fast traffic.
8: The northbound car lanes of the Turnpike are closed. The northbound eastern spur of the Turnpike is closed. The southbound western spur has two lanes shut, 15W down to 15E. Garden State Parkway repairs, northbound express by Cheesequake Service Area, northbound express by 109, 36 south at Palmer Avenue in Keensburg, right lane blocked with gas main repairs, and in Morristown, 202 south is closed, approaching North Park Place. This is because of a broken water main. Ocean County, 37 east to Colonial Drive, traffic light being repaired on the shoulder. 78 westbound local lanes have work by exit 48, and then there's work both ways between exit 18 and 15. And in Middle Township, Route 9 remains closed by Shell Bay Avenue because of a down utility pole. The lower deck is closed at the George Washington Bridge. You're single laning at the Holland Tunnel and at the Outer Bridge Crossing. Stay alert for crews and equipment along the roadway, roadwork closures, and projects to watch overnight. I'm Mitch Torres on New Jersey 101.5.
9: New Jersey 101.5 instant weather, mostly cloudy through the overnight hours, some patches of fog, lows near 70, and then hot and humid throughout Thursday with times of clouds and sun. Might be a heavy thunderstorm late in the afternoon and evening, high in the low to mid 90s. Hot and humid again Friday, highs back in the low to mid 90s with a chance for a couple of heavy gusty thunderstorms late in the day or evening. I'm meteorologist Brian Thompson.
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11: The moves on the road, they just drive you crazy. Give us a call. Let us know what, somebody rides up the shoulder or the left lane D. Or somebody that makes a left from the middle of the opposing lane. Lots of enforcement going on with summertime driving out there. So don't drive stupid, because they're out there looking for you. You're going to get a ticket, and you're going to annoy people, and you're going to become very unpopular, and you're going to have bad karma, and you don't want that.
12: Don't drive stupid.
11: Yeah, don't drive stupid.
12: What is it that really bothers you when people drive stupid? 1-800-283-101.5. Let's go to Jim in Doylestown, PA. I'm not sure if he actually has something to share about this, but talk to me.
13: Judy, I love you because that's one of my major pet peeves. Encroach on the left lane, pull up, let traffic behind, and pass you instead of blocking up the whole intersection.
12: Why do you think they do it? Why do you think they do it? Do they just not know? Like, what's the deal with these people? Who are these people?
13: That's probably number one pet peeve. Number two is tailgating. Number three, on a cell phone. And just don't, there's no common courtesy on the roadway.
12: True. But yeah, it is one of those things that you just want to, you ever want to have like a digital sign on top of your car so that you can spread messages to people around you? Like, why are you not moving up? Or how could you drive this way? Or the left lane is for passing, move over. You ever want to do that?
13: Yes, that's funny. Yeah.
12: I think it would be such a good idea. Jim, thank you so much for calling today. I love you back.
11: I have to commend you, Judy. You were very, very kind on that call.
12: Why?
11: Because he said no phone in road, and you didn't call attention to it.
12: He didn't say no phone in road.
11: He said no phone in road. And you were kind and didn't call him out on it.
12: His wasn't, I mean, I guess I didn't even notice it. It wasn't that. I've heard way worse than that.
11: Oh, okay.
12: But also, how am I going to, the guy saying I love you.
11: Every time I hear somebody with a South Jersey, here goes Judy. She's going to say something.
12: Pain in the rage. No, you guys, there are some that are so bad, even you start picking on them.
11: Well,
12: when they start like hey or Saturday, Saturday,
11: Sunday, Monday,
12: Sunday.
11: That's how my dad said it.
12: The worst is, you guys just said it at lunch, and I was like cracking up. Spicy, you're all like, this is spicy.
11: Oh no, Eric Potts is very excited about the. Is it called the pimento cheese
12: right,
11: chicken sandwich
12: right.
11: At Chick-fil-A?
12: And you got a bunch of South Jersey,
11: and it's got a jalapeno.
12: It.
11: Oh, he didn't say that. And it has a, but it's
12: all
11: spicy.
12: Over it.
11: It's spicy.
12: There's spices all over it, all over it. And I'm like listening to it, going, I'm gonna pull my hair out. All right, let's go to Charlie. He hates HAV people. Hi, Charlie. You hate HOV people. Here's my thing. Okay, Charlie, it says here, if you don't mind my reading this quickly, you hate HOV people when you're just one person. But like, honest to God, how does that affect you? It doesn't bother me. That person is risking getting a ticket. Why does it bother you?
14: Well, it wouldn't bother me if they were, you know, especially when I'm on the Jersey Turnpike and everybody's doing at least 65 and they're doing 40 and the only and there's one person in the car and there's an open lane in the middle or even to the right, but they just for some reason maybe people more happy or comfortable just riding in the left lane. It annoys the hell out of me because most of the time I got three people in the car and I'm able to, you know, get in that left lane, but I got to be stuck behind them doing 40 miles an hour.
12: Okay.
14: So,
12: well,
14: that's just a little, not something I couldn't live with, but yeah, it bothers me.
12: Okay. So I'm glad you clarified that because what I get annoyed with are people who get annoyed with people who break laws when it's not affecting you.
11: Laws.
12: You know what I mean?
11: Laws.
14: Well, no, if I'm at a red light, and I see somebody at the opposite side burning the red light, I don't beep the horn. I've done it, to be honest with you. You know, if I had to go, excuse me, you know, nature's calling, and they'll beep the horn like if it was the police. And stuff like that, I don't, you know, it doesn't affect me, so.
12: Yeah, yeah. Really, okay, so you're on, I'm gonna, on your side, Charlie. I got you.
14: So.
12: Only things that make my life difficult. You want to make your own life difficult by riding in the HOV and taking that risk? That's on you. It really doesn't affect me. Charlie, thank you for calling New Jersey 101.
11: Are there still HOV lanes?
12: Oh, yeah.
11: There are?
12: I take one all the... I mean, I don't take it.
11: I haven't driven in North Jersey in a while. I am tomorrow.
12: Oh, I don't know. Mine, the one I'm talking about, is really not in North Jersey.
11: I don't know if I've, last time I've seen an HOV lane in New Jersey.
12: I draw on the way to Brooklyn, there's one like that approaches the Verrazano. I guess that's Staten Island.
11: Yeah.
12: But it's coming from, they're New York roads. But I mean, I always try to take it. And then, you know, sometimes you get screwed.
11: Well, even when you're in the car by yourself?
12: Yeah, sometimes. Only, listen.
11: But how do you justify it? How do you justify it then if you're in the HOV lane?
12: How, to
11: and
12: myself?
11: And you're by yourself. Because you, yes. I mean, what do you say?
12: Oh, I say the other way is there's too much traffic. This is fast.
11: But you're in an HOV lane. That means high occupancy vehicle, right? So there should be somebody else in the car with you, right?
12: No? Right.
11: But you, but you drive it, the HOV lane by yourself.
12: Wait. When you say, who do I justify to, if the cop pulls me over?
11: No, I mean, how do you justify it to yourself?
12: Oh, I don't. It doesn't bother anybody else. That's how I justify it.
11: So you're in the HOV lane, high occupancy, one person, right. Not high yeah. occupant at all.
12: Right. Yeah. Huh. How do I justify it? Yeah, it's my choice.
11: Well, I have a choice. I can justify it for you.
12: How?
11: You have many sides.
12: Well, the truth is, yeah, like, what if I'm one of those people with multiple personalities? Well,
11: you can do it. No problem.
12: No, the only time I really ever do it, because they do ticket people all the time for that.
11: Right.
12: Is if there's like...
11: you put a dummy in the passenger seat.
12: People do that. If it's bumper to bumper, and then I do it and I take my chances. But my husband and I will never forget when we had like one kid in a car seat.
11: Right.
12: And she was, you know, we would go back and forth from Brooklyn to Jersey all the time, you know, or from Manhattan to Jersey. We lived in Manhattan. And we would always take the HOV. And it was like, yes, she's a person. That's high occupancy.
11: Right.
12: She might have weighed 7 pounds, but she counts.
11: What if you have a dog in there?
12: Yeah, they never say it has to be a human, nope. Right? Good point, EJ.
11: You could have a parakeet.
12: I might buy a dog now just for that.
11: Put a parakeet in there.
12: Officer's like, do you know why I'm pulling you over? No, officer. You're only one person. Yeah, but I have two birds. With my birds, we're three people. Ned, that's high occupancy. But then again, EJ, if you think about it, occupancy can really mean how many people, how much room you're taking up in the car. Because like Big Joe is high occupancy alone. Can he take the HOV?
11: Yeah.
12: Right? He's a large fella. Let's go to Ned in East Windsor.
11: We'll see Big Joe tomorrow, by the way.
12: Yeah, this is, by the way, Ned, I love you. I see. Tell people what you get upset about.
15: Hello, how are you guys?
11: Hi, Ned.
15: I get upset. Hello. I get upset when there's a big merger going on and you got, you know, people coming out of parking lots and you got a red light ahead. So maybe you're nice and you let somebody go in and they don't wave. They don't say thank you.
11: Yeah.
15: Grinds my gears.
11: Yeah. You got to say thank you. You got to have an acknowledgement. You know, I mean, you wave somebody on and they don't give you a little thank you nod.
12: It's a very, very big pet peeve for me. And it's like, they don't teach you that in driving school. I don't think specifically, I don't know where we learned it from. Like Kyle learned to drive, I guess, more recently than we did. But like, did they ever say to you, how did you know that you got to wave at somebody if they let you in?
16: Because you're a normal human being. That's common courtesy.
12: I guess.
16: You just do that. If somebody were to do it and you weren't in a car, you'd say thank you. So you just do it when you're in a car.
12: Right. But you know.
16: I think you're lacking decency if you don't do it.
12: Yeah. I mean, I've seen people not do it and I'm like, they either don't realize what just happened or.
16: Could be.
12: Maybe their mother just died. They're not in the mood to wave to people. But like, other than that, like, how do you not wave?
11: They think they're cooler than you are.
12: It could be.
11: What are you, too cool to wave back?
12: Even the parakeets wave when people let them in. Because sometimes I drive with parakeets in the back.
11: Yeah. Put their little wings out.
12: Okay. There's really something wrong with us.
11: What
16: just happened?
11: That was the bird flapping its wings.
16: I watched the thought get into his head, the smile start, hands go to the jaw, and start flapping.
12: And you didn't stop him?
16: How could I?
12: The microphone.
11: I was trying to create a bird flapping its wings sound effect.
12: It was nothing like that.
16: No. It was...
17: It was juicy.
16: Huh? Okay.
12: Did you hear what he just said?
16: Yeah. No, I heard. I misheard it first. I thought it was something I should have dumped. Then
12: Kyle
16: I heard
12: and
16: what
12: I
16: he
12: are
16: said.
12: Both. Like, I'm
16: flabbergasted.
12: We might go to HR.
17: Okay, good.
12: I think you might have just created a what do they call that?
17: Hostile work environment.
12: Hostile work environment.
16: They don't have a violation for what EJ just did, but they'll make one now.
12: They really, there's like corporate meetings going on right now about this, just so you know.
17: So I can get away with it. They're not listening.
12: All right. Your phone call's coming up next. EJ and I are going to go for a quick therapy session, and we'll be right back. It's 1:49. Here's Fast Track.
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21: Americans paid more for just about everything last month. Annual inflation rose to 4.2% in May, the highest rate in 3 years, thanks to soaring energy costs since the war in Iran. More products have now been added to a recall of pet foods that could cause serious illness or even death. Daria Albinger with details.
22: The FDA's issued an updated notice for certain freeze-dried and frozen raw pet foods made by Go Raw LLC. That's on top of the firm's voluntary recall back in February that its products contain extremely low levels of thiamine or vitamin B1. Dogs and cats need thiamine to maintain neurological function and to digest carbohydrates. Without it, they could experience seizures, which could lead to death. Raw pet foods have also been linked to foodborne illnesses such as salmonella. You can find the complete list of the recalled foods on the FDA website.
21: Over 1 million Jeep Wranglers and Gladiators are being recalled for a spontaneous fire risk.
23: Stellantis is telling owners of 2021 through 2025 vehicles to park them outside and away from structures until they're fixed. The vehicles may have an electrical issue with the electric hydraulic power steering pump wiring. The automaker says they're not expecting a solution until the end of July. I'm Michael Kastner.
21: And Anthropic is letting regular users sample a watered-down version of its powerful Mythos model. Here's Mark Mayfield.
24: Claude Fable 5 specializes in knowledge work and engineering, but it has safeguards. The San Francisco-based artificial intelligence company says Mythos is so powerful that it's still being restricted to a handful of government and corporate clients.
21: And a coalition of attorneys general from 19 states and jurisdictions is calling on Formula One Racing to end sponsorships involving tobacco and nicotine products. The coalition has sent a letter to racing leadership expressing concern that tobacco companies are reaching young audiences through high-profile motorsports sponsorships. The letter specifically cites nicotine pouch advertising connected to F1 teams and events. I'm Monica Nelson with your consumer and business news.
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7: Now, a check on New Jersey fast traffic.
8: The northbound car lanes of the Turnpike are closed. The northbound eastern spur of the Turnpike is closed. The southbound western spur has 2 lanes shut, 15W down to 15E. Garden State Parkway repairs, northbound express by Cheesequake Service Area, northbound express by 109, 36 south at Palmer Avenue in Keensburg, right lane blocked with gas main repairs, and in Morristown, 202 south is closed, approaching North Park Place. This is because of a broken water main. Ocean County, 37 east to Colonial Drive, traffic light being repaired on the shoulder. 78 westbound local lanes have work by exit 48, and then there's work both ways between exit 18 and 15. And in Middle Township, Route 9 remains closed by Shell Bay Avenue because of a downed utility pole. The lower deck is closed at the George Washington Bridge, or single laning at the Holland Tunnel and at the Outer Bridge Crossing. Stay alert for crews and equipment along the roadway, roadwork closures, and projects to watch overnight. I'm Mitch Torres on New Jersey 101.5.
9: New Jersey 101.5 instant weather with a fair amount of clouds overnight. There will be some patches of fog. Lows will be near 70. Hot and humid for Thursday with times of clouds and sunshine. There could be a heavy thunderstorm late in the afternoon and evening, which could bring flooding, downpours, and locally damaging winds. High Thursday in the low to mid 90s. Mostly cloudy, warm and sticky late Thursday night, and then Friday another hot and humid day with some heavy thunderstorms late in the day or evening. Highs the low to mid 90s. I'm meteorologist Brian Thompson.
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11: Judy and EJ show at 1-800-283-101.5. Dominski and Moore are back. That's coming up at 2 o'clock today. This is Madonna. Right? No?
16: No.
11: Madonna did sample this, whatever this thing is in the background.
16: Who does it sound like to you?
11: Is it ABBA?
16: Yes.
11: Okay. But Madonna sampled this. I forget which song, but that's what I think of when I hear that vibe. Anyway, we're talking about the pet peeves on the Jersey roadways. A lot of extra enforcement with summer driving season here, especially in South Brunswick, extra cops on the road. So the driving move that you see that you wish a cop was right there and they saw it and they got pulled over and they got ticketed. 1-800-283-101.5.
12: Yeah.
11: Yeah.
12: All right. Also, really quickly, what's his name said to me? What's the guy's name that said, how is Judy in the HOV lane not as bad as the person that pulls out in the lane to make the left turn? Judy's breaking the law. That's Howie T.
11: The gentleman has a point.
12: Because we're not talking about breaking the law. We're talking about inconveniencing people. The thing that irks you. So the difference is it shouldn't irk anybody that I'm in the HOV, that I'm breaking the law.
11: Well, that's we're certainly not surprised.
12: Yeah. Being the lawbreaker that I am. Let's talk to John now. John, something about the middle lane you want to talk about with us?
0: Yes. I drive 295 and many roads like that that has three lanes. And when I'm driving on 295 especially, I stay in the middle lane. I go 65, 66 miles an hour. So the reason I do it is if you go into the far right lane, you got entrances and exits, so that slows you down. And since I'm in the middle lane, people could pass me on the far left lane. Am I being a knucklehead or, you know, or am I annoying people? That's my question.
12: Okay. You're in the middle lane, but you're trying to, what are you trying to accomplish?
0: Oh, just drive down there where I set my cruise control at 65.
11: Yeah, yeah.
12: But why is that annoying?
11: You can stay in the middle lane, do whatever you want.
12: Well, although 65 is, that's, no, that's not good. That's annoying, even in the right
11: lane. So now there's a center lane D? Is that what you're saying?
0: Yeah.
12: Honestly, anybody doing 65 on the highway is a D.
11: Okay.
12: You really can't do 65.
11: Yeah, I guess you
12: got. It's dangerous.
11: Here you go. You got to go in the right lane. You asked for an opinion, John. That's what you got to do.
12: Okay. EJ, you don't agree with me?
11: I think anything goes in the middle lane.
12: Oh, well, let me ask you a question. Will it annoy people in the middle lane that he's doing 65? Just say that.
11: Yeah, but you got options. You can go to the left or go to the right. You can't go over.
12: What?
11: We were talking about if you were in space and you're
12: right. Okay.
11: You go left or right, you can't go over.
16: I got it.
11: That was called a running gag and you missed it, Judy.
12: Really did.
11: Disappointed in your performance today.
12: I know. I'm sorry. It's bad. It's because I missed the meeting. The meeting told us that.
11: And you didn't interrupt it one time, though.
12: I know, but the meeting gave us direction for today. Sorry I missed the meeting. Yeah, don't go in the middle lane 65, please.
11: Tomorrow we're going to be at American Dream from 10 to 2 with all kinds of celebrities.
12: What a beautiful, beautiful experience that's going to be. Join us, if you please. We're going to be by the New Jersey Hall of Fame
11: and
12: section.
11: Nice rink and all that.
12: Somewhere. We'll be there. Come find us. Have a great afternoon, guys. and Demisky Moore are back and up next. We'll see you.
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0: Mama, what does the chicken say?
2: Chicken. Oh, okay.

0: the U.S. Meanwhile, Iran's military says the Strait of Hormuz is closed to all traffic following the U.S. launching this latest attack. Hundreds of thousands of people are without power in the Midwest and Great Lakes as storms slam the region. This is millions across the Midwest and Northeast are under a severe weather threat that's expected to bring storms capable of producing large hail, damaging wind gusts and tornadoes. The threat is on the move into the Ohio Valley and the Northeast, encompassing more than 125 million people. Republican Steve Hilton has advanced to the general election in the race for California governor. He'll face Democrat Javier Becerra in the November election. Hilton managed to hold off Democrat Tom Steyer, who came in third place. The billionaire Steyer spent over $200 million of his own money in his run for governor. Steyer spent $300 million of his own money on a failed bid for president in 2020. The Knicks have pulled off the greatest comeback in NBA Finals history. The team erased a 29-point deficit to stun the Spurs 107-106 in Game 4 at Madison Square Garden and go up 3-1. The Spurs will try to stave off elimination in Game 5 when that best-of-seven series shifts back to San Antonio on Saturday. And the Kansas City Chiefs are reworking star quarterback Patrick Mahomes' contract into the first NFL deal valued at more than $500 million. ESPN reports the agreement adds 2 years and keeps Mahomes under contract through 2033 at a value of nearly $505 million. The deal marks the third time in 6 years that Mahomes and the Chiefs have reset the NFL quarterback market. KC remains optimistic Mahomes will be ready to start the season as he recovers from a torn ACL and LCL suffered last December. I'm Tammy Trujillo.
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1: Now, here comes New Jersey Fast Traffic.
9: The northbound car lanes of the Turnpike are closed. The northbound eastern spur of the Turnpike is closed. The southbound western spur has two lanes shut, 15W down to 15E. Garden State Parkway repairs, northbound express by Cheesequake Service Area, northbound express by 109, 36 south at Palmer Avenue in Keensburg, right lane blocked with gas main repairs, and in Morristown, 202 south is closed, approaching North Park Place. This is because of a broken water main. Ocean County, 37 east to Colonial Drive, traffic light being repaired on the shoulder. 78 westbound local lanes have work by exit 48, and then there's work both ways between exit 18 and 15. And in Middle Township, Route 9 remains closed by Shell Bay Avenue because of a downed utility pole. The lower deck is closed at the George Washington Bridge, or single laning at the Holland Tunnel and at the Outer Bridge Crossing. Stay alert for crews and equipment along the roadway, roadwork closures, and projects to watch overnight. I'm Mitch Torres on New Jersey 101.5.
8: New Jersey 101.5 instant weather, mostly cloudy, warm and muggy overnight with patchy fog. Lows will be near 70, and then a hot and humid Thursday with times of clouds and sun. There could be a heavy thunderstorm late in the afternoon and evening. High temperature in the low to mid 90s. Hot and humid again Friday with some sun, and again the chance for some heavy gusty thunderstorms late in the day or evening. Highs in the low to mid 90s Friday. I'm meteorologist Brian Thompson.
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6: 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The North calls this Taylor ham, and the South calls it pork roll.
7: Hey, you talking about Jersey? Me and my friends are from Jersey.
8: Crap, there's more of them?
7: Hey, come on, there's people from Jersey all over. Who here's from Jersey?
8: You know,

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2: Well, fancy seeing you here.
3: Oh.
2: Hey.
3: Hi.
2: What's going on?
3: You don't want to know.
2: I heard you had different symptoms than I had.
3: Yes, sir.
2: Yeah. Do you think we just shook too many hands when we were on Friday?
3: No,
2: on the boardwalk.
3: No, I'm not.
2: Do you blame one of those culprits? One of those?
3: I'm not blaming anyone who came out because everyone was so nice.
2: One of those petri dishes of listeners that we have.
3: All I will say.
2: Yes, yes, yes.
3: Do I look 5 pounds lighter?
2: Ew.
3: Because everything
2: that was in my body yeah, is now out. That's a pretty picture right there.
3: That's all I'm going to say about that.
2: That would be Kylie Moore. I'm Jeff.
3: Oh, yeah, right.
2: I'm Jeff Dominski over here. We both apologize that we were out.
3: But we deeply thank Eric Potts for filling in and everyone else who make that happen.
2: Yeah.
3: Mike, Charlie, everyone behind the scenes.
2: Yeah, yeah. I think I got mine from one of my little boys, I believe. Then I mean it. Kids are like petri dishes. But yeah, man, came down with bronchitis. So it's like I didn't really have much of a voice until last night. And hopefully the voice lasts. I know I sound probably slightly weird.
3: Yeah.
2: But I still have this cough. Like, if I breathe in really deep, I've still got this, like, well, I won't get into the... Yeah. I won't get into the nasty details. But let's just say you could hear it if I breathe in very deeply. And when I cough really hard, I swear to God, I'm, like, seeing stars. Like, I will cough so hard that, like, I start to gray out.
3: Oh, so, yeah, I've had that.
2: Yeah, right? Yeah, that's how this is. But, woo! Yeah.
3: Anyway, so happy to be back.
2: Upward. Yeah. Hey now. We want to start with, I don't know much about this, but we want to start with just a theoretical question because it's something that Kylie asked me and, I didn't think that this would be any big deal. I would think most people would, do what I would do and not worry about this. But if you bought something, right? I guess whatever it would be, but especially if it's something like either medicine or food that you're going to ingest, especially that. Would you bring something and return it to the store if you got out of the store, got it home, and found out the box was actually opened?
3: Yeah,
2: like
3: something
2: if you
3: want to
2: say
3: with.
2: Tampered with, right. A box or packaging in some way was messed with, opened, tampered with. Whatever way you want to describe it, but you know what we mean. Seal is broken, whatever. Would you return that to the store, yes or no? Does it totally depend on what it was? Has it happened? 1-800-283-101.5.
3: Okay, here's
2: Kylie?
3: Why.
2: Yes.
3: Because I the last 4 days have been a blur. So I think this was Saturday where I just could not get out of bed. But I was like, I would do disgusting things right now for a saltine. Like, I just need a cracker right now. I need something salty that I think could stay down. But I could not get out of bed, so that was a matter for another day.
2: Mm-hmm.
3: And then, maybe Monday, where I was like, I'm doing it. I have to go. I have to get saltines. So I mustered my way to the grocery store. I got the saltines. I came home, and then I looked. And you know the, like... They have the same thing on cereal boxes where there's like the little tab that you put in.
2: Yeah. Yeah.
3: So I got the saltine box and I looked and the tab was open and inserted. So someone had opened this box.
2: Yeah. So like the glue part, whatever, that adhesive part was already up, ripped off.
3: Gone.
2: And they just, right.
3: Gone and forgotten.
2: Right. Right.
3: So I looked and I was like, do I have to go back to the gosh dang grocery store?
2: Well, but, was it the kind of saltines that are in the little plastic sleeves?
3: It was these saltines right here.
2: Okay.
3: Yes.
2: Oh, you brought them to work. Oh, show and tell.
3: This is still all I'm having.
2: Okay. So
3: yeah, still in the plastic sleeve.
2: And but I guess you couldn't tell if maybe they had like put a hypodermic needle in an imperceptibly small hole in that plastic sleeve and shot something all over your saltines. You wouldn't know that.
3: I'm looking at it right now, and I'm still not seeing holes, but put that in a he said, she said. But, Jeff, I'm telling you, I was so desperate for a cracker at this point, you could have given me a hypodermic needle.
2: So you didn't... Wait a minute. You did not return it to the store. You.
3: I considered it.
2: The person who washes her hands like 30 times a day at the radio station.
3: Yes.
2: You did not bring that back to the store.
3: Had I been in better form, perhaps I would have. That is how desperate I was in this moment.
2: Well, good for you.
3: Was it?
2: Okay.
3: I could have been drugged.
2: You should have brought them back to the store, but not for that reason, just because they were saltines.
3: Okay.
2: I mean, that's like the most boring cracker on earth.
3: I die on the hill of saltines.
2: But you know what I'm saying? That's not the reason. I understand. Listen, I was alive through the Tylenol scare with the tamperings and people died. Some lunatic action. I mean, I'm old enough. I remember before they had all the little seals on things. You actually could just easily open a product. So, I mean, I get it. I remember the Tylenol murders, if you want to call them that. I think they were. But I wouldn't worry about it too much.
3: I was worried in the moment, but I truly cannot express this enough. That is just how desperate I was. Where it's like, I have not eaten solids in days.
2: Right.
3: I must have a saltine toot sweet.
2: All right. So just even in theory, I mean, maybe it happened to you, but even in theory, anything you bought, you noticed that it was like open somehow, tampered with, would you bring it back to the store? 1-800-283-101.5.
3: Susan and Morristown, you're on New Jersey 101.5. Hey, Susan, have you been in this situation?
4: I sure have.
3: What happened?
4: I buy a specific probiotic. It happens to be quite expensive. And it's in a plastic round container. And that container comes in a sealed box.
2: Mm-hmm.
4: I went to open this, and I've been taking this for years. I went to go open the sealed box, and it was a bizarre opening. It was not sealed with the proper adhesive glue that is usually sealed with. It was sealed with hot glue.
3: Oh.
4: Then I proceeded to take the plastic container out, and it did not have a seal around that. And I thought, oh, this is odd. So I unscrewed the top, and there was no pull-off seal on the neck of it.
2: I thought, that's really odd. And so normally there is, and normally there's a plastic around the lid. And both those were
4: so
2: also missing.
4: Yes. And when I looked inside, there was a ton of... the cotton packing. And as I pulled that out, there was only 4 pills, and they weren't even the probiotics. They weren't even the probiotics that were supposed to be in there.
2: Well, then that's a no-brainer. Clearly you brought that back. Yeah, yeah.
4: Oh, gosh, yes, yes. Yeah. For the price you pay for probiotics, you're darn tootin'.
3: We've not heard darn tootin' in a while. I think we should bring that back. So how did they respond when you did bring it back?
4: Well, I showed it to them, and they didn't. They could care less. It was, not a super large box place, but it was well known enough that you go in and they won't question it.
2: Right. Right. Yeah. Yeah. Yeah. It's like that's all I care about. Like, I don't even really need the apology. I just want to go in and exchange it for something that it's supposed to be, and not be accused of tampering with it myself.
3: Mm.
2: You know. That's what I would worry about is like, well, how do we know you didn't do it? Just because some idiot employees might act like that.
3: Just please give me the thing that I paid for.
2: Right.
3: Susan,
2: thank
3: you so much for calling New Jersey 101.5.
2: All right. So, I can't believe you did not return the saltines, though. That's funny.
3: Had I been in a different state of mind, perhaps.
2: Even just with only the outer box, but the sleeve looked intact. Normally, you would have brought that back. Normally, you would have brought it back.
3: I wonder if there are different stages. Like, had I noticed it at checkout? Had I noticed it in the car? Had I noticed it at home?
2: Yeah.
3: Like, which stages I would have brought it back? I'm going to have to think about that during traffic.
2: Would you return something to the store if it looked like it were tampered with? It looked like the box was open or a seal wasn't on there? 1-800-283-101.5.
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1: Here's New Jersey Fast Traffic.
10: The northbound car lanes of the Turnpike are closed. The northbound eastern spur of the Turnpike is closed. The southbound western spur has two lanes shut. 15W down to 15E. Garden State Parkway repairs. 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Northbound Express by 109. 36 South at Palmer Avenue in Keensburg. Right lane blocked with gas main repairs. And in Morristown, 202 South is closed. Approaching North Park Place. This is because of a broken water main. Ocean County, 37 East to Colonial Drive, traffic light being repaired on the shoulder. 78 westbound local lanes have work by exit 48, and then there's work both ways between exit 18 and 15. And in Middle Township, Route 9 remains closed by Shell Bay Avenue because of a down utility pole. The lower deck is closed at the George Washington Bridge. You're single laning at the Holland Tunnel and at the Outer Bridge Crossing. Stay alert for crews and equipment along the roadway, roadwork closures, and projects to watch overnight. I'm Mitch Torres on New Jersey 101.5.
11: New Jersey 101.5 instant weather, mostly cloudy through the overnight hours, some patches of fog, lows near 70, and then hot and humid throughout Thursday with times of clouds and sun. Might be a heavy thunderstorm late in the afternoon and evening, high in the low to mid 90s. Hot and humid again Friday, highs back in the low to mid 90s with a chance for a couple of heavy gusty thunderstorms late in the day or evening. I'm meteorologist Brian Thompson.
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2: So here's how sick Kylie was. Kylie was so sick.
3: How sick was she?
2: She goes out to get saltines. First of all, horrible cracker.
3: No, hard disagree.
2: Horrible cracker. Everybody knows. So she gets these saltines, gets them home, notices that the box is not actually sealed. So somebody had opened that box up. Couldn't really...
3: Hold on. I'm sorry to interrupt. It's just, in case anyone's just tuning in, it's not that, like, there's a little crease. It was fully opened.
2: And then reclosed.
3: And then reclosed to the point where the little tab went into the little insert.
2: Right. And... she got all freaked out by it. Now, had you not been in a weakened state, you're saying that there's a very good chance you probably would have brought that back to the store, thinking maybe somebody did something to it. Even though the saltines, like in the individual sleeves, the sleeves seemed sealed.
3: They seemed sealed.
2: But right, yeah, you never know.
3: If it was the cash register or the car when I was feeling much better than I was feeling, I definitely would have gone back.
2: See, that's what's weird to me.
3: Why?
2: Because it would take so much for me to bring something back to a store.
3: If something was opened?
2: Oh, I've had that happen.
3: What? Like what? What kind of products?
2: Okay, I know it's happened more than once, but the one that I can absolutely remember, like I would pass a lie detector on this one. I remember a certain kind of peanut butter because my son, Jack, he only likes a certain kind of peanut butter. And it had to be reduced fat, it had to be Jif, it had to be creamy, blah, blah, blah, freaking blah. So the only thing with that, it's got a red lid. You undo the red lid, and there's no plastic around that. Like, you just unscrew it. So The only thing sealed is, like, this foil over the jar, and there's paper on the side that you're looking at, on top of, like, the foil. Well, there was a rip in the foil. It wasn't like some... The rip was, like, in the center and a couple inches. It wasn't like ripped from the outer part. So it wasn't like somebody grabbed it to peel it off. It was just like ripped, like something had punctured it in the packaging process.
3: I don't know. That almost feels almost more malicious.
2: I don't know. But like I saw that. So then I peeled the rest of it off and the peanut butter itself did not seem touched. You know how like the peanut butter will be flat on top?
3: Yeah.
2: Right. So it was still flat. And now, yeah, they could have sprayed something in there if it was some psycho killer trying to kill me, right? But I was like, well, I'm not eating the peanut butter. No, I'm kidding. I'm kidding.
3: May God have mercy on my son.
2: No, but I mean, I was sizing it up and I just thought, you know, what are the odds? What are the odds that somebody actually like tampered with one jar of peanut butter in the factory or something? Like some, you know, disgruntled Jif worker goes rogue and tries to take down America. It's like, oh, please. And so I just didn't even say anything. And in fact, I took one spoonful of it to be like the king's tester to see if it poisoned me. I was fine an hour later, so I just put the lid back on and put it in the cupboard. Nothing ever happened.
3: Wow.
2: Yeah. I think people worry a little too much.
3: I would not have that confidence, I'll tell you that much, especially if it was with my kid.
2: Yeah. I mean, I took a spoon. I took a spoon. I lived.
3: Yes, you were the jester.
2: Yeah, exactly. Yeah, I was fine with it. So has that ever come up? It's probably rare because they're pretty good with these things. But did you ever get anything, like whether it was medicine or food or something, where it looked opened up? It looked like it was tampered with. A seal wasn't there. Something was torn on it. And did you right away bring it back to the store? Or even in theory, would you bring it back to the store? I think most people would not. I think most people are like, eh. Just like, yeah, I mean, it's almost like the found in food stories. I think most people just eat around stuff. I don't think people really complain that much.
3: Had I been not in an altered state, I think I would have brought this back.
2: 1-800-283-101.5.
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18: Hefty, hefty, hefty!
19: President Trump says Iran has asked him to stop the latest round of bombings. In an interview with Fox News, Trump said he spoke directly with top Iranian officials following the latest wave of U.S. strikes. He said Wednesday's strikes included 49 Tomahawk missiles that hit targets as close as 40 miles from Tehran. He went on to say the attacks will resume on Thursday if Iran doesn't make a peace deal with the U.S. Hundreds of thousands of people are without power in the Midwest and Great Lakes as storms slam the region. This is millions across the Midwest and Northeast are under a severe weather threat. It's expected to bring storms capable of producing large hail, damaging wind gusts, and tornadoes. The Knicks have pulled off the greatest comeback in NBA Finals history. They erased a 29-point deficit to stun the Spurs 107-106 at Madison Square Garden and go up 3-1. The Spurs will try to stave off elimination in Game 5 when the best-of-seven series shifts back to San Antonio on Saturday. I'm Tammy Trujillo.
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30: Now, a check on New Jersey fast traffic.
31: The northbound car lanes of the Turnpike are closed. The northbound eastern spur of the Turnpike is closed. The southbound western spur has two lanes shut, 15W down to 15E. Garden State Parkway repairs, northbound express by Cheesequake Service Area, northbound express by 109, 36 south at Palmer Avenue in Keensburg, right lane blocked with gas main repairs, and in Morristown, 202 south is closed, approaching North Park Place. This is because of a broken water main. Ocean County, 37 east to Colonial Drive, traffic light being repaired on the shoulder. 78 westbound local lanes have work by exit 48, and then there's work both ways between exit 18 and 15. And in Middle Township, Route 9 remains closed by Shell Bay Avenue because of a down utility pole. The lower deck is closed at the George Washington Bridge. You're single laning at the Holland Tunnel and at the Outer Bridge Crossing. Stay alert for crews and equipment along the roadway, roadwork closures, and projects to watch overnight. I'm Mitch Torres on New Jersey 101.5.
32: New Jersey 101.5 instant weather with a fair amount of clouds overnight. There will be some patches of fog. Lows will be near 70. Hot and humid for Thursday with times of clouds and sunshine. There could be a heavy thunderstorm late in the afternoon and evening, which could bring flooding, downpours, and locally damaging winds. High Thursday in the low to mid 90s. Mostly cloudy, a warm and sticky late Thursday night, and then Friday another hot and humid day with some heavy thunderstorms late in the day or evening. Highs the low to mid 90s. That meteorologist Brian Thompson.
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4: It is 2:41 with finally Jeff Dominski and Kylie Moore after a few days, let's just say under the weather. I'm going to spare you all the details, at least what I was going through, because I had to go for what I was dealing with, to get some crackers, among other things. And when I went home, when I got home from the grocery store, the box of crackers not only was like a little bit opened, completely open, and then they put the little tab back into the insert. So someone was going through these crackers, someone was going through the saltines.
2: It's a conspiracy. They're trying to poison my saltines.
4: Something's afoot. That's all I'm going to say. Something was afoot. But I was just in a weakened state, and I was like, I don't care. I need the saltines right blank now.
2: Somebody was apparently trying to poison everybody in America who has bad taste in crackers.
4: I'm surprised you haven't made the joke. Someone was trying to make them more flavorful.
2: Yeah, really. Maybe that's what they were doing. Maybe they were trying to improve them, for God's sake.
4: Then I don't have to worry about you stealing any of these saltines.
2: You sure do not.
4: I am loving them.
2: But we want to know, though, would you return something? If something is opened, if something looks maybe tampered with or just split open or something, you gonna buy it anyway? You gonna return it to the store? Or are you just gonna be like, it's probably fine? 1-8-8-8-8-8-8-8-8-8-8-8-8-8-8-8-8-8-8-8-8-8-8-8-8-8-8-8-8-8-8-8-8-8-8-8-8-8-8-8-8-8-8-8-8-8-8-8-8-8-8-8-8-8-8-8-8-8-8-8-8-8-8-8-8-8-8-8-8-8-8-8-8-8-8-8-8-8-8-8-8-8-8-8-8-8-8-8-8-8-8-8-8-8-8-8-8-8-8-8-8-8-8-8-8-8-8-8-8-8-8-8-8-8-8-8-8-8-8-8-8-8-8-8-8-8-8-8-8-8-8-8-8-8-8-8-8-8-8-8-8-8-8-8-8-8-8-8-8-8-8-8-8-8-8-8-8-8-8-8-8-8-8-8-8-8-8-8-8-8-8-8-8-8-8-8-8-8-8-8-8-8-8-8-8-8-8-8-8-8-8-8- 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
0: Hi. Listen, Dominski, I really am honored to speak to you, dude. I've been listening to you for like 10 years.
2: Oh, thank you.
0: Get that out of the way.
2: Appreciate it.
0: Yeah. And give my regards to Doyle. And obviously, Kylie Moore, you're awesome, too. This is not to take away from your greatness.
4: Thank you, man.
0: So, you're welcome. So, listen, and I think it was like 2002. I'm really into Star Wars, and they had like some Star Wars cereal thing where like one of the boxes had Darth Vader and one had like Obi-Wan Kenobi or whatever. So I'm like kind of like a nerd kind of for that stuff.
2: Right.
0: And my wife was like pregnant with my firstborn child. And I was like, oh, dude, I got to get the Darth Vader for my son, you know, because I was praying it was going to be a son. And it actually was a boy. So that's good.
2: So you, bought 19 boxes of this? Trying to get
0: the
2: door.
0: Well, no, I mean, I had my wife, I think, on her phone. Like, she was on the phone, and she was at ShopRite, and these phones, like, and she's like, they have Star Wars cereal. I was like, yeah, get that. Get all of it. And she brings them home, and, like, three out of the eight or seven or eight of them had, like, holes in them. And I was like, what the hell? I was like, I don't want it, because I wanted to display the box. But the holes were all the way through the box and the bag. And she was like, oh, you could just eat the cereal. No big deal. And I was like, no.
2: Not happening.
0: Are ruined. That's the whole reason I bought them, was for the box.
2: See, wait. I got to jump in here and explain something. I was thinking, like, do you remember back in the day when we were kids, they would put little they would put prizes inside the box? At first, I thought I thought it was like an action figure inside the box. That maybe people were trying to right.
0: Yeah,
2: so you're saying it was like the image on the box. That's what you were wanting to save. I got
0: they
2: you.
0: Would say, send us $50 and we'll send you a figure.
2: Right.
0: They wouldn't give you a figure.
2: right.
0: But right,
2: so
0: yeah,
2: no,
0: dude,
2: no, no, wait. So what did you do? Did you like, so she was like me. Your wife was saying, just eat it. Or did you or you didn't even care about the cereal? You only wanted the box?
0: I wanted the box, and eventually I like had to call in a favor. One of my friends' like brothers worked at the ShopRite, and I was like, dude, just grab me the boxes. And he bought the boxes and brought them home. I got them anyway, but and with the peanut butter, dude, your risk reward situation is really off the center. You should not have eaten that peanut butter, because the reward is like, oh, I get to sit on my couch and play video games instead of going back to the supermarket. But the risk is like I'll die from cyanide.
2: I don't play video games. It was it was watching
0: sitting
2: the Mets.
0: Playing Scrabble, whatever, dude.
4: Even worse.
2: Yeah, even worse. I was watching the Mets.
0: God bless you, bro. I love you. Man.
2: Yeah.
4: Oh,
2: but
4: Matt,
2: like,
4: you're so sweet.
2: Matt, like, if it was only a little slice, it was like a 2 or 3 inch slice, and it wasn't even like from the edge, you know, like the circumference seal was all still sealed. It was just like in the middle, almost like the slot of a piggy bank. You know what I mean? And so I'm thinking,
0: right. When you mentioned that, I figured it was like a piece of machinery
2: from
0: the belt or whatever whatever you call that, the line that they have.
2: That's what I figure. Right. So, yeah. And so once I thought that, I thought, the chances of this being poisoned are so low, I'm just going to have a spoonful.
4: Matt, thank you so much for calling New Jersey 101.5. We appreciate it.
2: I mean, am I not at least a good dad that I taste tested it first to make sure that I didn't get poisoned?
4: How old was your son at the time?
2: Oh, he was like, I think 13, 14.
4: Oh, yeah, he could have fended for himself.
2: Okay. The packaging, though, if you've got the little box of, say, Motrin that's already sealed, right? Do you need to then open that, pull the bottle out, have the bottle completely shrink-wrapped in plastic? Then when you get that pried off the bottle, mm-hmm, right, mm-hmm, then do you need another seal around the cap? Because I've seen, and when I say Motrin, it may have been an off-brand, but I've seen that. The outer box is sealed. The entire little medicine bottle, once you pull it out, the little plastic bottle, is entirely shrink-wrapped. You peel that off, and then the cap itself, you've got to pull like a little red string or something, and it pulls yet a secondary plastic off the cap.
4: And then there's the child lock, and then after you open the child lock, then there's also something under there?
2: Well, it was not really a child lock with that, because it's not a prescription pill. But but you know what I'm saying?
4: Wait,
2: it's over.
4: Non-prescription pills have the like child cap.
2: Okay, maybe they do. But this was
4: Advil definitely.
2: Okay, I'm thinking of a liquid. This one was a liquid.
4: Oh, I'm also thinking liquids.
2: Oh, okay. Well, So I don't know what to tell you. I can't remember if there was a child safety cap or not. But, yeah, and you know, and there probably was. There probably was. And yet
4: pretty
2: they
4: much
2: still,
4: everything has one of those.
2: I know. And yet they still, well, I guess because if they were going to poison it, it would be an adult that could get that open and then put the poison in and put the cap back on, I guess. But right, it's just overpackaged. And it's just, it's maddening the way they're trying to protect everybody to the point of, I think, ridiculousness. You know what's really bad?
4: Hmm.
2: Oh, this is a whole different animal. And it's a whole different annoyance. Not about tampering to poison food or medicine, but they will overpackage toys for kids.
4: Oh, absolutely.
2: Oh, now you find, oh, I've got a thing or two to say about that coming up. Now you finally are picking up what I'm putting down. Oh my God, the overpackaging of toys is an ever-loving nightmare today. And that's not about poisoning, that's about shoplifting, apparently. But anyway, we're talking about the way they package crap, and would you return something to the store if it were open? 1-800-283-101.5.
4: It's 249. Here's fast traffic.
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7: Low blood pressure is emerging as one of the main culprits in your chances of developing Alzheimer's. An American Heart Association journal study released Wednesday ties it to about double the Alzheimer's odds in the U.S. and triple the odds in the U.K. Researchers viewed roughly 800,000 adult health records in both countries. Low blood pressure showed the strongest link, ahead of high blood pressure, stroke history, and irregular heartbeat. Some opioid addiction patients are getting more time to receive substitute medications beginning in July. A DEA rule published this week gives doctors' offices and addiction treatment centers 45 days to use certain pharmacy-sent medication. DEA says the longer window could mean fewer missed appointments, less wasted medicine, and more patients treated. The old limit was 14 days. Health update, I'm Sarah Lee Kessler.
9: President Trump is downplaying the latest report on inflation.
12: I love the inflation. You know why? Because as soon as this war is over, you know, I can say it now, something you didn't know. Do you know we've been taking out millions of barrels of oil? Nobody knows it. You know who doesn't know about it? Iran until right now.
9: Speaking from the Oval Office, he says he's not concerned when asked about Wednesday's consumer price index that showed May saw the biggest increase in 3 years. The president added the numbers were great. He said inflation will come down like a rock once the war with Iran is over. Microsoft co-founder Bill Gates says meeting with Jeffrey Epstein was a grave error in judgment. Gates appeared for closed-door testimony before the House Oversight Committee, where he faces questions about his relationship with the late financier. According to Gates, he never victimized anyone. He also says he never witnessed nor had any indication that Epstein was engaged in ongoing criminal conduct. That's Politics. I'm Brad Siegel.
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30: Now, here comes New Jersey fast traffic.
31: The northbound car lanes of the Turnpike are closed. The northbound eastern spur of the Turnpike is closed. The southbound western spur has two lanes shut, 15W down to 15E. Garden State Parkway repairs, northbound express by Cheesequake Service Area, northbound express by 109, 36 south at Palmer Avenue in Keensburg, right lane blocked with gas main repairs, and in Morristown, 202 south is closed, approaching North Park Place. This is because of a broken water main. Ocean County, 37 east to Colonial Drive, traffic light being repaired on the shoulder. 78 westbound local lanes have work by exit 48, and then there's work both ways between exit 18 and 15. And in Middle Township, Route 9 remains closed by Shell Bay Avenue because of a down utility pole. The lower deck is closed at the George Washington Bridge. You're single laning at the Holland Tunnel and at the Outer Bridge Crossing. Stay alert for crews and equipment along the roadway, roadwork closures, and projects to watch overnight. I'm Mitch Torres on New Jersey 101.5.
32: New Jersey 101.5 instant weather, mostly cloudy, warm and muggy overnight with patchy fog. Lows will be near 70, and then a hot and humid Thursday with times of clouds and sun. There can be a heavy thunderstorm late in the afternoon and evening. High temperature in the low to mid 90s. Hot and humid again Friday with some sun, and again the chance for some heavy gusty thunderstorms late in the day or evening. Highs in the low to mid 90s Friday. I'm meteorologist Brian Thompson.
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2: New Jersey 101.5. Thank God Kylie is alive after eating those saltines. My God.
4: I would like to think that they brought me back to life.
2: What a plank that she walked, man. That box was unsealed.
4: Hold on. I've only had one sleeve.
2: Yeah, maybe they
4: know what horrors may come in the second sleeve.
2: All right, a couple of things here. Would you return something to the store if a box you found, like you get at home and you realize the box is open or something looks like maybe somebody was in it?
4: What's in the box?
2: Yeah, what's in the box? Would you do that? Do you think that things are overpackaged today? I kind of think some things are. 1-800-283-101.5.
4: Jen in Princeton, you're on New Jersey 101.5. Hi, Jen, welcome.
23: Hey there, Kylie. You are my long-lost sister that I never knew I had.
4: Oh, I love this. Yeah. Okay.
23: Oh,
4: well,
23: I support you 100%.
2: That's your sister from another mister.
4: Well, then I want to know what you do, Jen, as my fellow sister.
23: Well, first of all, I might say, no offense to your mother, but knowing my father or my uncle, who is a truck driver, you really could be related to me, sister. So.
4: Oh.
23: You might be the same mister. Trust me.
4: We're going to have to do 23andMe, baby.
23: That's it. Oh, my gosh. I so do not agree with Jeff. I don't have your back on this one, buddy.
2: It's okay.
23: I don't care for the same ages. And I was going to, I let go of the old, I guess I'm one of those old people. But, yes, I remember when things were not packaged at all.
2: Right.
23: I remember the Tylenol scare.
2: Yes.
23: There's no way in the world I'd even eat those saltines with that box being open. Nothing.
2: Nothing's
23: ever packaged.
2: Even if the sleeve seemed intact?
23: Nope,
2: the salty, Kylie says if she were not so sick that she would have brought them back to the store. Normally, she would have too.
23: Right.
2: So, yeah.
23: Right. We have those moments. Hey, there's stuff I've thrown away because I haven't felt good enough to take it back to the store for that reason. But I'm telling you what, I've been in a few grocery stores early in the morning, and I've seen the saltine boxes open. I've pulled them and actually taken them back to customer service because they'd be missing some, or the sleeve was actually open with some missing, and then they put the rest back in.
4: Oh, okay. Yeah. Hold on. If something was missing, I absolutely would have tossed
23: this. That's different, too. But you never know. You never know what somebody could use with a hypodermic needle. But toys are not.
2: You're right. Yes. And you're right. Wait. Oh, you were going to mention the toys? Go ahead.
23: Yes, I agree. It's really difficult to get into them, and it seems overpackaged. However, remember, if they're sealed like that, no bugs can get them in them. And they're most likely coming from China or another country, so now we might be importing their bugs into our own system in the United States.
2: If they're coming from China, the kid's going to die of lead poisoning anyway. What are the bugs
4: matter? Good grief.
2: Come on. Let's be realist here.
4: Jen, we appreciate you greatly for calling New Jersey 101.5 by Sista.
2: Okay. I was surprised that a light bulb went off over your head when I did mention the overpackaging of toys, only because, no offense, because you don't have kids. But I guess you've opened enough toys for...
4: I've been a child.
2: Oh, well, even just that. Okay, yeah. Yeah, and it would take your parents forever trying to get into them?
4: Oh, you think they were the ones doing it? No. It was Kylie who was the one untwisting the things into the Barbies.
2: Oh, my God. Yeah. Every single thing is
4: on one arm, on
2: the
4: right arm, on the leg. Who's going into that much effort to steal a Barbie?
2: I know. And it's, you try to be the parent of little kids? And, you know, they don't really have the manual dexterity yet because they're like toddlers and they're anxious to start playing on Christmas morning and you're trying to get everything open. Oh, my God. Whoever designs those things is a bastard.
4: Special place in hell.
2: Seriously. Yeah. And I guess it's because of shoplifting or something. I guess.
4: I'm not going to justify it. It's annoying and I hate it.
2: Ah, humbug.
4: That's what we say. Humbug. The news is now on New Jersey 101.5.
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13: President Trump says Iran has asked him to stop the latest round of bombings. Mark Mayfield has details.
14: In an interview with Fox News, Trump said he spoke directly with top Iranian officials following the latest wave of U.S. strikes. Trump said Wednesday's strikes included 49 times.

0: Future Initiative. Texas Tech says it's prepared to take legal action if schools, conferences, or the college football playoff penalizes the Red Raiders because of quarterback Brendan Sorsby's eligibility case. Board of Regents Chairman Cody Campbell said Wednesday any coordinated effort to avoid scheduling Texas Tech would amount to collusion and violate antitrust laws. Campbell also said the university would sue if the CFP attempted to ban Texas Tech because of the controversy. The comments follow reports that universities, including Georgia and Nebraska, have instructed coaches not to schedule Texas Tech, while the Big Ten Conference is considering similar action. Sorsby won a temporary injunction allowing him to remain eligible while challenging NCAA gambling sanctions tied to sports betting. I'm Tammy Trujillo.
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1: Here's New Jersey Fast Traffic.
12: The northbound car lanes of the Turnpike are closed. The northbound eastern spur of the Turnpike is closed. The southbound western spur has two lanes shut, 15W down to 15E. Garden State Parkway repairs, northbound express by Cheesequake Service Area, northbound express by 109, 36 south at Palmer Avenue in Keensburg, right lane blocked with gas main repairs, and in Morristown, 202 south is closed, approaching North Park Place. This is because of a broken water main. Ocean County, 37 east to Colonial Drive, traffic light being repaired on the shoulder. 78 westbound local lanes have work by exit 48, and then there's work both ways between exit 18 and 15. And in Middle Township, Route 9 remains closed by Shell Bay Avenue because of a down utility pole. The lower deck is closed at the George Washington Bridge, or single laning at the Holland Tunnel and at the Outer Bridge Crossing. Stay alert for crews and equipment along the roadway, roadwork closures, and projects to watch overnight. I'm Mitch Torres on New Jersey 101.5.
11: New Jersey 101.5 instant weather, mostly cloudy through the overnight hours, some patches of fog, lows near 70, and then hot and humid throughout Thursday with times of clouds and sun. Might be a heavy thunderstorm late in the afternoon and evening, high in the low to mid 90s. Hot and humid again Friday, highs back in the low to mid 90s with a chance for a couple of heavy gusty thunderstorms late in the day or evening. I'm meteorologist Brian Thompson.
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1: 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It is the Dominski and Moore Show. I am Kylie Moore.
2: Hey, I'm Jeff Dominski. By the way, they're sending us out again. Yeah.
1: They're shipping us out.
2: Yeah, we're supposed to be at American Dream Mall tomorrow afternoon.
1: In East Rutherford.
2: Yep, broadcasting live. And, you know, that only narrows it down because I don't know if you've heard this. American Dream is kind of big. But
1: I'll be on the ski slopes. Jeff will be in the water park.
2: Yeah, no, we won't. We're actually both going to be at the New Jersey Hall of Fame.
1: Yes, I'm so excited. And yeah, we have exciting news for that.
2: Yep. So more on all that tomorrow.
1: That's all I'm going to say about that.
2: Yeah, huh? See, you're coming around to being a Forrest Gump fan. Okay, so
1: maybe I will tomorrow.
2: So I mentioned just a few minutes ago, that you have a dangerous intruder in your neighborhood.
1: Intruders.
2: Oh, okay. You want to tell about this intruder?
1: No, I'm just going to let that hang. Okay, so we're being a little hyperbolic. Is that...
2: No, I'm not.
1: You're not?
2: Mm-mm.
1: Wait, are we talking about the same thing? I was talking about the ducks.
2: Do you know ducks can kill people?
1: What?
2: Oh, yeah.
1: Wait, what?
2: Yeah, you've got a danger in your neighborhood.
1: With... I'm not going to say the names. With the ducks?
2: The Rockland, California 2023 tragedy. It's well known, Kylie. This compassionate father stopped his car to safely escort a family of ducklings across a busy intersection. On his way back to the car, he got hit and killed by a teenage driver.
1: Oh.
2: So, I mean, it was indirect, but they can call... Okay, here's a more direct one.
1: Okay.
2: Zoonotic diseases.
1: Zoonotic?
2: Yeah, I never heard of it either, but there's a word called zoonotic. And this would come under the category things like avian influenza, salmonella. A duck can kill you that way. Also, this has happened. It's very rare, but there was once a jet skier who got panicked because a male drake, this duck, got territorial and pecked at him in the water, and he was in deep water, and he drowned.
1: So I should be worried about...
2: Yeah, I'm just saying.
1: I should be worried about Kirk and Donna?
2: What?
1: I should be worried about Kirk and Donna?
2: Are those your neighbors where the ducks are?
1: Those are the ducks where my neighbors are.
2: All right, explain.
1: Okay.
2: This is silly.
1: So it's not that...
2: It's a little silly.
1: Okay, it's a little silly, but it's the reality of what's happening in my neighborhood. So my neighbors have these two ducks that keep visiting their pool each night. And there's a male and a female. And it's not after sunset because that's late now. But I think they understand like when work hours end because that's about when they start just diving into my neighbor's pool.
2: Right.
1: And they've come so often that we're like, should we name them?
2: Wait, whoa. Who's we? Who's the first person who said the words, should we name them?
1: I don't remember if it was me or my neighbor, Helene.
2: Okay. Mate, sounds like you, but all right.
1: It sounds like either one of us. You've met us.
2: Yeah, true. It could have been her, too.
1: So I was desperately trying to come up with... I didn't want to be like...
2: But it's not a pet.
1: It's a friend. It's a fellow.
2: Isn't her husband... Isn't her husband trying to chase the ducks out of the pool, or do they just let him be in there?
1: Just let him be.
2: What?
1: Just let him be.
2: Yeah, but you don't want the ducks in the pool if you're swimming in there. You don't want to swim with the ducks, do you?
1: We weren't swimming.
2: But I'm saying there will come a time when you'll want to be in the pool.
1: No, they arrive as soon as we're getting out.
2: Okay. I'm all right. Sorry, not going to argue.
1: Just let the premise happen.
2: I would not allow ducks to remain in a pool. I'm just saying. Because they're also probably going to foul it up.
1: Foul, nice.
2: I'm not even trying to do that. Yeah, you don't want ducks in there. I can't believe Randy's letting the ducks in the pool. He's like giving up.
1: He's had the same issue that I've been having the last few days, so he's down for the count. He maybe doesn't even notice.
2: Good God. Oh, Lord. All right, so... And then how did you come up with the names for these visiting ducks?
1: Well, okay. If you had to come up with a pop culture name that sounded something similar to duck, what would it be?
2: I can't,
1: like, obviously, you can't
2: Donald,
1: you can't do Daffy, and you can't do that word.
2: Well, yeah, because that's the first thing that comes to my mind, even though it's not really pop culture.
1: Jeff, sit down.
2: Why, what?
1: Kirk Duckless. I'm going to repeat that for you because I feel like you are not applauding enough.
2: Yeah, I'm not going to be.
1: Kirk Duckless.
2: Uh-huh. Who, by the way, hasn't made a movie in years.
1: Does he have to have? That to be relevant? That you even know that shows that he's relevant.
2: And where did Donna come from?
1: I was hoping that you would talk a little longer before I could look up Donna Douglas, because I know it's from a TV show, and it is. Let's find out.
2: Is she related to Kirk Douglas? Was this his wife?
1: No, she was an American actress. Keep talking.
2: But nobody... But if you're going to name duck, shouldn't it just be something like...
1: Beverly Hillbillies.
2: Beverly Hillbillies. Wait, like way back when, or when they did a remake live action?
1: Way back when.
2: Way back when. Okay. Okay.
1: Okay, well, Kirk Douglas is fine.
2: Uh-huh.
1: You're not giving it its due. I think that's a fine way to name a pet.
2: I guess. I don't know. It just seems... Okay, I don't understand naming a wild animal. But, you know, maybe I'm just no fun. I'm no fun.
1: If they're around frequently enough, then you're going to want to... You don't want to be like, well, the owl came back.
2: Yeah, I would. And I would try to get rid of the ducks.
1: Your lack of whimsy.
2: I guess I'm lacking whimsy. I guess I am, yeah. Yeah.
1: No, if there's an animal that's coming around the, you know, your territory enough, you want to become acquainted. You want to be like, oh, there's Charles.
2: I wonder if anybody... No, that's too weird.
1: What?
2: I wonder if anybody... Like, you know how... Like my brother, when he lived in North Carolina, he used to have deer come to his yard every night. And he was pretty sure it was like kind of like the same family, the same little herd,
1: yeah.
2: You know, the same family unit of deer. And I wonder if anybody in a situation like that starts to, just for fun, name the deer, you know?
1: 100%.
2: Or name a bear, if there's a bear that often will come around and just like, you know, mess with your bird feeder or something. I wonder if anybody's ever just like jokingly, playfully named a bear.
1: Okay,
2: or something.
1: You're going to extremes, but if there was a stray cat in the neighborhood, you wouldn't name the stray cat?
2: Well, I would want to get rid of the stray cat. Just like I would want to get rid of the bear. Just like I would want to get rid of the ducks.
1: Was that my question, Jeff?
2: No, it's not. What's the answer to my question? I would not want to name it because I wouldn't want it there. I'm not going to name something that I don't want around. You know what I mean?
1: We named stray cats.
2: Okay. Yeah, but that's when you get soft. Because you're starting to humanize them by naming them. You start to regard them as a pet by naming them. And then you start to, bit by bit, feed them and encourage more stray cats. But, hey, that's just me. That's not it. We want to talk about naming animals. That's what we want to talk about. And it doesn't have to be wild animals. This is absolutely 100% including your own pets. How did you come up with a name for your pet? But also, did you ever come up with a name for, like, just something that entered your yard all the time?
1: We're naming animals.
2: Yeah. Like, how did you come up with a name for your pets or other animals? 1-800-283-101.5.
1: 319. Here's fast traffic.
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22: Now, a check on New Jersey fast traffic.
23: The northbound car lanes of the Turnpike are closed. The northbound eastern spur of the Turnpike is closed. The southbound western spur has two lanes shut, 15W down to 15E. Garden State Parkway repairs, northbound express by Cheesequake Service Area, northbound express by 109, 36 south at Palmer Avenue in Keensburg, right lane blocked with gas main repairs, and in Morristown, 202 south is closed, approaching North Park Place. This is because of a broken water main. Ocean County, 37 east to Colonial Drive, traffic light being repaired on the shoulder. 78 westbound local lanes have work by exit 48, and then there's work both ways between exit 18 and 15. And in Middle Township, Route 9 remains closed by Shell Bay Avenue because of a downed utility pole. The lower deck is closed at the George Washington Bridge, or single laning at the Holland Tunnel and at the Outer Bridge Crossing. Stay alert for crews and equipment along the roadway, roadwork closures, and projects to watch overnight. I'm Mitch Torres on New Jersey 101.5.
2: New Jersey 101.5 instant weather with a fair amount of clouds overnight. There will be some patches of fog. Lows will be near 70. Hot and humid for Thursday with times of clouds and sunshine. There could be a heavy thunderstorm late in the afternoon and evening, which could bring flooding downpours and locally damaging winds. High Thursday in the low to mid 90s. Mostly cloudy, warm and sticky late Thursday night. And then Friday, another hot and humid day with some heavy thunderstorms late in the day or evening. Highs the low to mid 90s. Now, meteorologist Brian Thompson.
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15: 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This show is pre-recorded, Dave. 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
1: All right. Gonna name that guy. Sir talks a lot. All right, hey.
2: His name's Brian.
1: It's Jeff and Kylie, and so there are these ducks that are going into the pool in Kylie's neighbor's yard, right? And the family named the ducks, which I thought was kind of, there's nothing wrong with it. I just thought it was kind of funny. And so
2: I want to take credit here. I came up with Kirk Duckless.
1: Oh, you did? Okay, so Kylie named the ducks.
2: Well, the neighbor came up with Donna Duckless.
1: Oh, my God. Kylie named the male duck. We good?
2: I just think it's really...
1: How does this really matter for what we're doing?
2: I just want credit, Jeff.
1: Wow. I just want the credit, but I don't want too much credit.
2: Jeff, I've been in bed for 4 days. I need something. I need some acknowledgement.
1: So we want to know at 1-800-283-101.5, the way you came up with names either for your pets or have you actually done the, you know, there's like a deer that comes around and you know it's the same deer.
2: It's got to be Bambi.
1: And like you name the, like, have you ever named stray cats, named wild animals? And how did you come up with the name of your own pet? 1-800-283-101.5.
2: Connie and Carteret, you're on New Jersey 101.5.
3: Hi, guys.
2: Hey, hi. Connie.
3: We had a similar situation like Kylie, where we had an in-ground pool, and on the cover was a puddle of water, and we had two ducks that kept coming. They came back for several years in a row and kept making a home in our pool cover. And so the one year we decided to name them, and I had kids I babysat for and my family and everything. And we all put names in a hat. And the winning names were Fred and Ethel.
1: Oh, that's funny. There's no way the kids came up with Fred and Ethel. That had to be a grown-up.
3: No, it was probably one of the adults.
1: Yeah. They would not know. They would not have known the I Love Lucy reference. Yeah.
2: Okay, so when Fred and Ethel would come back to the pool cover, would you guys address them by name? Like, oh, Fred's here.
3: Oh, yeah. Fred and Ethel are back.
1: Not that we're talking about this part of it, but you didn't mind these ducks? Like, you didn't take any measures to try to get them to stop coming? I would hate ducks in my pool.
3: Well, in our case, it was on the pool cover. They would be gone by the time we opened the pool.
1: Yeah.
3: So we didn't really care.
2: But still, that could leave some, you know, leftovers, if you will.
1: Yeah, come on. There was duck poop all over your cover, wasn't there?
2: Okay.
1: Wasn't there?
3: They used to even lay an egg in there, but it never survived because they'd lay it in the water.
2: Oh.
1: Stupid ducks.
2: Excuse you, Fred and Ethel.
1: Respect
2: their names.
3: Name our cats.
1: You name what?
3: Our stray cats.
1: You do?
3: Yeah, we have one outside right now that he looks like he's wearing glasses, so we call him Spectacles. And then there's some other ones that don't live close to us, but my husband still feeds them, and he names them all.
1: I was going to say.
2: Nickname Specs, by the way.
1: I
2: love that.
1: Yeah. If you name them, you know you're going to end up feeding them. That's the danger of naming them. You're humanizing them. Just saying. It's your yard. Not my business.
2: Okay, her sentence is deafening. Connie, thank you for calling New Jersey 101.5. Take care, Specs.
1: All right, we're talking about naming animals, whether it's your own pets or, you know, the crazy ducks in your pool. 1-800-283-101.5.
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5: President Trump says Iran has asked him to stop the latest round of bombings. In an interview with Fox News, Trump said he spoke directly with top Iranian officials tonight following the latest wave of U.S. strikes. Trump says Wednesday's strikes hit targets as close as 40 miles from Tehran. He went on to say the attacks will resume Thursday if Iran does not make a peace deal with the U.S. Police are searching for at least two suspects after a dozen people were injured in a mass shooting at a street festival in Ohio. Authorities in Toledo say several hundred people were at that festival Saturday when the gunfire started. Police believe the gunmen were likely targeting each other. First Lady Melania Trump and Treasury Secretary Scott Bessent are launching Fostering the Future accounts in Washington, D.C. on Thursday. The White House says the new financial resource will empower foster youth to prepare for a fiscally independent future by enabling them to own a dedicated savings and investment vehicle. The program is part of the First Lady's Fostering the Future initiative. I'm Tammy Trujillo.
6: Mama, what does the chicken say?
7: Chicken. Oh, okay.
6: And a wolf?
7: Oh, a wolf. Ooh!
6: What about the tiny dog? Cat. Aww. Owl.
7: Ooh. Ooh. Ooh.
6: Dolphin? What does the turkey say? 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
7: Whale sound.
6: To the giraffe.
7: Giraffe, really? Okay. 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
1: Now, here comes New Jersey Fast Traffic.
2: The northbound car lanes of the Turnpike are closed. The northbound eastern spur of the Turnpike is closed. The southbound western spur has two lanes shut, 15W down to 15E. Garden State Parkway repairs, northbound express by Cheesequake Service Area, northbound express by 109, 36 south at Palmer Avenue in Kingsburg, right lane blocked with gas main repairs, and in Morristown, 202 south is closed, approaching North Park Place. This is because of a broken water main. Ocean County, 37 east to Colonial Drive, traffic light being repaired on the shoulder. 78 westbound local lanes have work by exit 48, and then there's work both ways between exit 18 and 15. And in Middle Township, Route 9 remains closed by Shell Bay Avenue because of a down utility pole. The lower deck is closed at the George Washington Bridge, or single laning at the Holland Tunnel and at the Outer Bridge Crossing. Stay alert for crews and equipment along the roadway, roadwork closures, and projects to watch overnight. I'm Mitch Torres on New Jersey 101.5.
0: New Jersey 101.5 instant weather. Temperatures have not fallen below 70 degrees across much of New Jersey this morning. It is soupy. Yuck. It is going to be a hot and very humid day with mostly cloudy skies. High temperatures reaching the lower 90s this afternoon. It'll be a little cooler at the shore with mostly cloudy skies. In addition, watch for strong thunderstorms to form starting late this afternoon into this evening. Torrential downpours and gusty winds will be our big concerns. The chance for showers and thunderstorms will continue this evening. It'll be really muggy tonight. Lows only fall into the mid-70s. And then one more day of dangerous heat and humidity tomorrow. One more line of strong thunderstorms late day. Highs in the 90s. Not as hot, not as humid on Saturday. I'm Chief Meteorologist Dan Zarrow.
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1: 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This show is pre-recorded with Dominski and Moore. Something that started as a normal conversation is now completely out of control. You're going to want to hear this.
4: Yeah, I mean, it's not that weird to name the animals that are coming to your house every day. The stray cats, the ducks that land in your pool. It's just like, oh, there's Kirk Douglas. I'm really proud of Kirk Douglas.
5: Okay, and you can be. I'm not.
4: I know, it's but fine. I hear you're no.
5: I'm not disappointed.
4: Wow.
5: What?
4: The tone of your voice. It's fine.
5: It's fine. Everything's going to be fine. All right, so I am curious, though, about pets. Pets need a name. You got to name a pet. How did you come up with a name for your pet? But what about this weird thing about naming
4: it's
5: random...
4: It's not weird.
5: It's fine. 1-800-283-101.5.
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6: I'm going to try to talk fast because I name everything, even inanimate objects.
5: Really?
6: It started when I was 4 years old. I had a frog. I named it Freddy the Frog. It lived in the pouch of my Oshkosh overalls.
4: Aww.
6: My favorite ones, my pet was Buddy. Because it was a runt of a litter, it was a Maine Coon, and it followed me everywhere like a street dog. Brought home a cat, a feral cat, and so I named it Lembeck, Buddy Lembeck from Charles in Charge.
4: Oh, okay.
6: And I never feed any of the animals I name. They just come around because, and then my favorite one was Hunter S. Tomcat. And One-Eyed Willie because it was a cat that only had one eye. I have two chipmunks now. One is Zippy and one's Goldie Hawn because it's a golden chipmunk.
5: Well, no, wait a minute. How can you tell it's the same chipmunk?
6: Because I know.
5: Don't they all look alike?
6: No, because Zippy used to like try to get into my window. I had a squirrel that I named Nipsey because apparently something nipped its ear.
5: Okay, well, if it's got a chunk taken out of its ear, that's how you could tell Nipsey. But any other, like, say, like the chipmunks, I think one could look like another. I'm just saying.
6: Well, they came in pairs. Well, Goldie Hawn was a golden chipmunk that always took this, like, regular chipmunk with it.
5: Okay, no, wait a minute. What was this about inanimate objects? Sometimes you name those. Like,
4: I wanted to go back to that.
5: Yeah, what do you mean?
6: I have this cover
5: like
6: on my grill.
5: Toaster?
6: Yes, Toasty. Oh, but that's like boring.
5: Okay.
6: But like I had this grill and the cover on it was like lopsided. So its name was Igor because it looked like it was hunchbacked.
5: Really?
6: Even the drainage. Yeah. I name everything. My mama used to say, like, if I named it, I owned it. I was like, but I don't feed them.
5: Do you name your clothing? Like, do you name your underwear?
6: Oh, no. Now I'm going to start to.
4: Yeah, now you have an assignment. And by the way, not to put you down here, you peaked at Hunter S. Tomcat. I don't know if you're going to top that.
5: I don't know if you
6: could. That was my favorite. It was like orange and scraggly toothed and like all like deranged and like kind of crazy. Just like him.
5: Just do me a favor. We'll never meet. I'm not being weird. But if you ever do take up my suggestion of naming your underwear, whatever your sexiest underwear is,
4: oh, no.
5: Name it Sateen. Could you just do that for me?
6: I would, but I go commando.
4: That's literally the best answer we could have gotten. Gentlemen, we're going to stop that there because this phone call has peaked. I love you so much.
5: Am I blushing? Am I blushing right now?
4: Not visibly, but you're making like the face as though you should be.
5: I feel like I am.
4: Gentlemen, thank you so much. We love you. Thank you for calling New Jersey 101.5. She alpha'd you. She alpha'd you on your own show.
5: Excuse me.
4: She alpha'd us.
5: Okay. A woman calls in and says she goes commando. I will welcome that alphing. You can, baby, you can alpha me all day.
4: And I will let you two be, and I'm going to be pushing those buttons over here.
5: Oh, my God.
4: While she pushes yours.
5: That is hot. All right. What are we talking about? Something about animals. Corey on the Parkway. You're on New Jersey 101.5. Hey, Corey.
4: Hey, Corey, we're talking about naming animals.
7: Yes, dear, it's your purple hair lady from Asbury.
4: Yes, where were you on Friday?
7: Oh, believe me, I had the days messed up. I was listening to another show and thought it was the 19th.
4: Your
7: other ones are going on the 19th.
4: Yeah, Judy needs you. Well, say hi to them, too. But, you know,
7: I'm not going down there if you're not there. But
4: I was going to say, I'm going to pretend to not be jealous.
7: No, I'm not going down there. I only came to see you guys. I have a dog that I got a July 4th weekend 7 years ago. And my friend said, it's a girl. And she goes, oh, you should name her Betsy Ross. And in my head, I'm like, I don't know what you're smoking, but I'm not naming her Betsy Ross.
5: I get it. It was July 4th weekend that you got her.
7: Right. So I transpose the letters and her name is Retsy Boss. Instead of Betsy Ross, I flipped the letters.
4: Okay,
7: her name is
5: Rex. Oh my God!
4: I've got an album cover ready. What was the Bruce Springsteen album where he has the American flag? This is a question for Jeff.
5: Born in the USA.
4: Okay, yeah, Retsy Boss. Have her pose.
7: Yeah, Retsy Boss.
4: Have her pose with the American flag, and then it's like, you know, the boss. I'm working your PR team here, Corey.
7: It's all good. And then I have one more for you.
4: Sure.
7: I have a kitty cat. His name is DeGuyo, DeGuyo. And it's because I had another kitty that died and I named him Pico, but I used to call him the little Guyo. So I got another black cat and I always thought that the little Guyo was cute. So I named him DeGuyo.
4: I love DeGuyo. That is a cute name.
5: That is a cute name. Okay, and you know what you reminded me of? Two dogs that I once had. First, there was a little mixed breed mutt, and this dog was named Rags, right? Because it was found as a stray, taken in. So it was named Rags, right? Well, then Rags died later on, got this purebred, this Lakeland Terrier, and this was like a purebred, right? So named it Riches. So we went from Rags to Riches. But for real. Like its actual show dog name, but we never showed it, was like literally Rags to Riches. And we just called it Riches.
4: That's very...
5: Yeah. It was kind of to honor the other dog.
4: That's cute.
5: Yeah.
4: Corey, we hope to see you next time. Thank you so much for calling New Jersey 101.5.
5: Bob in Pennsylvania is calling in. Hey, Bob.
8: Hey, how are you?
5: Okay. Other than the bronchitis, how are you?
8: I thought you sounded a little hoarse.
5: Yeah, I know. I'm sorry for that, everybody.
4: He's a pony.
8: Speaking of pets.
4: Because he's a little hoarse.
8: We had a dog many years ago, a golden retriever. And he was a really great dog, as most golden retrievers are, unless they're trying to eat your shoes off your feet. decided to get a dog this one Christmas. And I said, after told my son, because he's the one who really wanted it. Well, almost. It was me who really wanted it, but I blame him. We said, after Christmas, we'll call some places and we will see if we can get a golden retriever. So we called a place, and then they told us, yeah, we just had a group of them that were born. And that's great, but you can't see them for, you know, a while.
5: Right.
8: Then you could pick them. So the day that we were told that they were born was the day Charles Schulz died from the Peanuts character.
4: Charlie Brown, for people who don't know.
8: Yeah.
5: So you named it Charlie, said, you named it Snoopy, what'd you name it?
8: No. Well, we were going to, if it was a boy, it's going to be Charlie. If it's a girl, it's going to be Lucy. And so a couple of weeks go by, and we go down. We're finally able to go down there. And it was when we picked the name originally, it was the 50th anniversary of Peanuts cartoons. So when we went down, back down to choose the dog, the pup, we were looking. It was like a roiling mass of golden retrievers in a cage.
4: So, and Bob, said, we have to.
5: In the interest of eternity, what did you name the dog?
8: Well, we were, like I said, if it's male or female. So this one dog comes up to us and he's carrying a blanket in his mouth. So we said, "Oh, it's Linus."
5: There you go. We got it. All right. No, that's a cute dog name.
4: Bob, thank you for calling New Jersey 101.5.
5: All right, we're talking about
4: it was a workout to get there, but we got it.
5: We're talking about what you named your pets, and what about this business of like naming just stray animals that happen to come around your house? Do people really do this?
4: Of course.
5: We're hearing that some people do. 1-800-283-101.5.
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13: The general public is getting the chance to explore a watered-down version of Anthropic's new AI model. Rory O'Neill reports.
14: 2 months after the debut of its Mythos, Anthropic is rolling out a light version dubbed Claude Fable 5. The company says this version specializes in knowledge work and engineering, but has safeguards to block responses in specific high-risk areas, including cybersecurity and biology. It will be available to its enterprise customers and paid subscribers. The rollout comes as Anthropic considers an IPO that could happen later this year.
13: SpaceX and XAI being sued by Mississippi residents who say a power plant supporting the local data centers creates an inescapable noise that's ruined their health and property values. The class action suit filed in federal court on behalf of more than 10,000 people says Elon Musk's companies have created a public nuisance. and Apple's foldable iPhone might be right around the corner. Multiple outlets report it could be out as early as September. Bloomberg and others say it would run on iOS 27. Tech Report, I'm Mark Mayfield.
15: The Hurricanes with a two-goal third period beat the Golden Knights 5-3 to even the Stanley Cup final at two games apiece. Jordan Staal lit the lamp twice for Carolina.
16: Yeah, no, it's a good time to get hot. There's no question. Like I said, I want to contribute any way I can, and the puck's going in for me, I'll take it.
15: Staal became the first player in 44 years to score at least one goal in each of the first four games in the final. Knicks and Spurs tonight, game four of the NBA Finals in New York, with the Knicks leading the best-of-seven series 2-1. NFL, since the Niners have yet to trade or release wide receiver Brandon Ayuk, he posted another video, this time calling the Niners stupid. In baseball, White Sox rookie Brayden Montgomery, with a walk-off two-run homer in his major league debut, beat the Braves 6-5 in 10. That's sports. I'm Ron DeMoss.
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1: Here's New Jersey Fast Traffic.
2: Brake lights on westbound 280 in Newark between the Stickle Bridge and exit 13. It's road work. Looks like you're down to just one lane. Turnpike, northbound car lanes, and northbound eastern spur are closed for construction. Some southbound lane closures on the western spur by 15W, but no delay. We've got construction on the parkway, mostly in the express lanes, both ways at 109, northbound at 117, and northbound at Cheesequake service area. And still dealing with some issues down the shore, including Route 36 in Keensburg, southbound between Palmer and Grove. We have the right lane closed for gas main work. 37 east to Colonial Drive in Manchester. Down traffic signal off on the shoulder. We had a closure in Cape May County of Route 9. It looks like that one is done in Middle Township. And a note in Morristown, 202 south at North Park Place. All lanes closed for a broken water main. GW Bridge lower deck is closed. Leaving New Jersey, the Holland Tunnel and Outer Bridge Crossing are single file. Stay alert for crews and equipment along the roadway. Road work closures and projects to watch overnight. I mean, Shores on New Jersey 101.5.
0: New Jersey 101.5 instant weather. There is a complex of strong thunderstorms charging across Pennsylvania early this morning. Model guidance shows it will not survive all the way to New Jersey, fizzling out to just showers and sprinkles, if that, by mid-morning. But it's worth tracking just in case they do feed into our heat and humidity and we get some early thunder boomers here. The best chance for stormy weather today will come much later. Hot and very humid today. Highs in the lower 90s. The heat index closer to 100. You'll get some relief at the shore, though. Mostly cloudy skies. Watch for strong thunderstorms late this afternoon into this evening. Tonight stays muggy. Lows only fall into the mid-70s, and we'll do it again tomorrow. Dangerous heat and humidity in the 90s with a line of late-day strong thunderstorms. I'm Chief Meteorologist Dan Zaro.
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4: It is 3:57. Jeff Dominski and Kylie Moore back from each of our separate illnesses. We're going to have Levon Putney's news coming up in under 3 minutes. We want to know how you named your animals. Yeah, we're not just saying pets. It could also be the strays that go outside your house. Do you name them? 1-800-283-101.5.
5: Apparently, it could be anything. We had a woman call in who named her toaster. She named the cover of her grill or something. Like, yeah. Not even kidding.
4: You know what? If you don't believe us, listen to Dominski More on Demand.
5: People name their cars.
4: So true.
5: There you go. Frank in Pennsylvania. You're in New Jersey. 101.5. Frank, I'm sorry I started laughing. I was thinking about the woman I was referring to, Frank, and then I remembered how she said she doesn't wear underwear. I just started laughing.
4: Yeah,
5: I'm sorry.
4: Frank, this is a conversation between you and me because Jeff is distracted.
5: Yeah, sorry, Frank. I'm still thinking about that woman.
17: That's okay. Yeah, you blew my concentration, so let me regroup. Anyway, 9 years ago, we got a dog, our first dog for the family. It needed to be a hypoallergenic dog, so we picked a little breed called Cabajon. I don't know if you're familiar with that, but it's a King Charles Spaniel mixed with a Bichon.
5: Oh, okay.
17: It's the light of our life. It really is. We love them to tears. But anyway, when we picked him up from the Lancaster area of Pennsylvania, like so many, we had him in the back seat of the car, and we're driving because his name was going to be Cooper. We thought, oh, Cooper, he looks like a Cooper, acts like a Cooper.
5: Right.
17: But he popped his head up out of the back seat, and his head was shaped like a football, you know, like wider than it was shorter. So right. I said, oh, God, he looks like Stewie Griffin. And ding, there he is. So Cooper became Stewie.
5: Oh, that's cute.
17: And Stewie, it stuck. We loved it immediately. He's a celebrity in our neighborhood. He's absolute treasure. And but now we couldn't think of anything else but Stewie. There it is.
5: When you, because everybody makes up a voice for their dog. Like if their dog would talk, everybody makes a voice and they talk for the dog. Do you guys make a Stewie Griffin voice?
17: I can do it. Yeah, I can do it pretty much verbatim. So
4: please.
5: Oh, that's yeah.
4: Please, Frank, do it.
17: Yeah, you want to hear me do Stewie Griffin? Is that what you want? Does that make you happy?
5: Yes!
17: You stupid dog.
4: Oh, my gosh!
5: That's
17: you
5: awesome!
17: Stupid animal, Brian. Those are my reasons. Yeah, so it's sickness. Yeah, I picked it up.
5: I say, but, I say, you've been home for over 5 minutes, and where's my food? That's great.
4: I am so furious that we are up against the news because I love this bit between the two of you.
5: Right? That's awesome, Frank. Thank you so much for
4: calling New Jersey 101.5. All right, we're not going to top the Stewie Griffin voice. So we have the news coming up on New Jersey 101.5.
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20: President Trump is downplaying the latest inflation report, showing Americans paid more for just about everything last month. Speaking from the Oval Office, he said he's not concerned when asked about Wednesday's consumer price index that showed May saw the biggest increase in 3 years. He said inflation will come down like a rock once the war with Iran is over. Storms have left hundreds of thousands of people in the Midwest and the Great Lakes region without power. This is millions across the Midwest and Northeast are under a severe

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13: Now, a check on New Jersey fast traffic.
14: Brake lights on westbound 280 in Newark between the Stickle Bridge and exit 13. It's road work. Looks like you're down to just one lane. Turnpike northbound car lanes and northbound eastern spur are closed for construction. Some southbound lane closures on the western spur by 15W, but no delay. We've got construction on the parkway, mostly in the express lanes, both ways at 109, northbound at 117. And northbound to Cheesequake service area. And still dealing with some issues down the shore, including Route 36 in Keensburg, southbound between Palmer and Grove. We have the right lane closed for gas main work. 37 east to Colonial Drive in Manchester. Down traffic signal off on the shoulder. We had a closure in Cape May County of Route 9. It looks like that one is done in Middle Township. And a note in Morristown, 202 south at North Park Place. All lanes closed for a broken water main. GW Bridge lower deck is closed. Leaving New Jersey, the Holland Tunnel and Outer Bridge Crossing are single file. Stay alert for crews and equipment along the roadway. Road work closures projects to watch overnight. I'm Mitch Shores on New Jersey 101.5.
15: New Jersey 101.5 instant weather. Once again, we're highlighting two big weather headlines today. Number one, it is going to be hot and very humid. 70s this morning, lower 90s away from the coast this afternoon. With a heat index, feels like our apparent temperature near 100 degrees. A heat advisory kicks in starting midday. Make sure you're dressing for the weather, staying extra hydrated, and taking cool down breaks throughout the day. The other issue today, powerful thunderstorms expected to pop around the dinnertime hours, feeding off the hot and juicy air. Torrential downpours and gusty winds will be the big concerns there. Tonight, the chance of showers and thunderstorms will continue. It stays really muggy. We only drop into the mid-70s. One more day of dangerous heat and humidity tomorrow, back to the 90s with clouds and sun, a line of late-day thunderstorms. Not as hot, not as humid on Saturday, highs in the mid-80s. I'm Chief Meteorologist Dan Zarrow.
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0: 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It's the Dominski and Moore Rewind on New Jersey 101.5. 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
1: It's casino chime time. It is 4:11. And yeah, it really is us this time. It's Dominski and Moore. I'm Jeff Dominski.
2: I'm a much lighter Kylie Moore.
1: Yeah. She had one issue. I had bronchitis. I would take the bronchitis over the nastiness that you had.
2: I don't know. You know what?
1: Yeah, because at least yours is over. I still sound hoarse. And I keep turning the mic off to cough. And if anybody hears somebody coughing way in the background, it's because I'm coughing. My mic is turned off when I do, but her mic is probably picking me up. So it sounds like there's some third guy in the corner coughing. That's just me, okay?
2: That's our new intern. Oh, here we go. He's doing it right now. Oh, my goodness. No,
1: that was not for demonstration purposes. I just needed to. I'm sorry.
2: I was going to say mine might have been better because at least I could, like, I don't know, listen to a podcast while I was doing my business. You were more uncomfortable.
1: Ew. Okay, well, speaking of toilets, I have a question. Now, not to be gross, but
2: what a transish.
1: Well, did you hear? I don't know if you heard, because I know you were down the hall. I mentioned briefly that we're going to be talking about doing toilet rescues, and I brought Levon into it.
2: I heard part of this, but
1: yeah, I said, hey,
2: I was talking to our boss.
1: I said, hey, Levon. Levon, do you ever have this happen? Do you ever have to do a toilet rescue? And he goes, a toilet rescue? It's like, yeah, if something important accidentally falls in, and he started nodding immediately, and he holds up his cell phone, sure enough, he lost his cell phone in a toilet.
2: No, Levon?
1: Yes. And I said,
2: did he leave it?
1: Yeah, well, I said, and you
2: on
1: got
2: the toilet
1: that,
2: floor?
1: And I said, you've got that split second decision of, do you just get a new phone? Or do you go in? And he's like, oh, I went in.
2: Oh.
1: And I was like, oh. And then he goes, no, but I mean, I gloved up and everything. I was like, you gloved up? You don't glove up because...
2: You gotta glove up.
1: Well, no, but you don't glove up because then like, it's gonna
2: time.
1: Be too late, right? That's gonna eat up your time. And he says he went all the way downstairs, got rubber gloves, and all the way back upstairs, and yet with rice... He brought his phone back to life. Rice actually
2: okay,
1: still works.
2: What kind of phone?
1: I do not know. We didn't get into it that deeply.
2: Because I want to know. Well, because like the
1: kind you wouldn't want to put your mouth against anymore. That kind.
2: Because like I feel like that was more frequent with the flip phones in, let's say, the mid-2000s. Do you do that with an iPhone?
1: Well, wait. You mean rice?
2: Yeah.
1: For bringing back... I don't know. I mean, wouldn't you think they would make them better and more waterproof as they went on?
2: If you're Apple, no. I think they want all of our money.
1: Well,
2: and I say that
1: yeah.
2: as an iPhone user.
1: Yeah. True. So anyway, this doesn't have to be a phone. This could be your car keys. This could be, your
2: wallet.
1: Yeah, it could be your wallet because, you know, different kind of thing. It's not electronic, but look at all the important things that are in there, right? Yeah, I know, right? And then, like, if you do a toilet rescue,
2: do. You knew I was going to say it. I saw it wash across your face.
1: Yeah, I was like, oh, she's going to jump on doo-doo.
2: If you do happen to do
1: a toilet rescue, then, like, what do you do for... do you get a new wallet but keep the cards?
2: You can't keep the...
1: Do you get, okay, for a phone, do you get a new phone case, but you keep the phone? What exactly happens? And our phone number is 1-800-283-101.5. I'm asking this because a friend of mine lost her phone in a toilet.
2: How? Wait, what? How?
1: Classic thing, was in a rush, forgot that it was in her back pocket.
2: Oh, no.
1: Yep. Yep. It's like,
2: okay, I know where this is
1: like,
2: going.
1: Ladies, why put the phone in your back pocket?
2: Jeff.
1: You have to sit down even to pee. Don't do it. What?
2: Because we don't have front pockets. This is a whole feminist issue that I will get into, but that's beside
1: the point. I understand. I think it's a, and I know I'm aware, and I think it's a crime that they made.

0: like women's clothing the way they do. It's stupid. Like, you don't have to carry anything. But anyway, it just went right in. But she went in for it. She went in barehanded. She went in immediately.
1: How deep?
0: Right to the bottom.
1: Okay, I'm holding up my hand. I'm starting at my fingertips, and I'm going to slowly go down. I'm pulling up my sleeve. How deep would you say she went down starting now? I am at my fingernails.
0: Yeah, keep going.
1: I am at the tips.
0: Keep going.
1: I'm now at my thumb.
0: Go. Go faster.
1: Okay, I'm the thumb knuckle.
0: Way past the wrist.
1: I'm now at my wrist.
0: Go way past the wrist.
1: I'm about 3 inches past my wrist.
0: Right there, halfway up the
1: form. Oh, my God!
0: Yeah, because she said it was like in the pipe. Like, it went like right. It was like if you flushed it, you almost wouldn't have seen half of it. You know what I'm saying? Like, it was way down there. Like, it was ready to go out.
1: Oh.
0: Oh, yeah. Yeah, so she had to go, like, you know, not quite elbow deep, but half the forearm. Yeah, but she did it immediately, and she got it out, and she just went, like, the first thing was recover the phone. Secondarily was sanitize herself.
1: No.
0: Now, Levon, he was put gloves on first, which I don't think is the thing to do. I mean, sanitation-wise, yes, but, you know, I would think that your phone would have been much more likely to die. But I think because she got it so quickly, it did not die. She did not even have to do the rice thing or anything, but was like packing it and all kinds of paper towels and napkins and regular towels and then disinfecting her arm however she did it. But this, I mean, it's no joke. This will happen to people. This is a major way people will lose their phones, but it doesn't have to be phones. I don't care if it's something like your wallet, your car keys, things like that.
1: Anything could fall in there.
0: Right. I was in a public toilet one time, and
1: bathing?
0: No. I lost my keys in the toilet. They just fell out.
1: Ugh.
0: And I went in barehanded. I had to snatch them out of the nasty depths of the water. It was disgusting. It was nasty. Oh, here's the absolute worst thing. When I say toilet, I'm thinking of a toilet rescue either in your home or maybe a public bathroom. What about if you lose something important in a Port-a-John toilet? Does anybody,
1: gone.
0: Right? Don't you just say it's gone? If you lost a phone in a Port-a-John, first of all, that goes so deep. I don't think you could even find it, could you? And if you did, I mean, wouldn't you have to like amputate your arm for sanitary reasons? Like, that's a whole different animal.
1: I'm sorry. I just went like to another dimension trying to picture that.
0: Right.
1: Because, I mean,
0: I think they're very deep.
1: Well, I mean, it's only as deep as...
0: I don't know what goes on in there.
1: The pavement.
0: As the floor. I guess.
1: But still, you'd have...
0: I don't know. You sure there's not a weird portal to hell at the bottom and it goes like 4 feet deeper?
1: There's
0: some sort of magic?
1: Here's what I was picturing. That you would have to reach your arm down and with that, you have to kind of crane your neck.
0: Oh, yes.
1: And would your cheek kind of brush against the seat?
0: Right, exactly.
1: The deeper you go?
0: Right. And if looked at, it would look like you were like listening for the troll that lives in the toilet.
1: I am so glad that we're talking about this after I got over my stomach issues.
0: All right, so we want to know, have you ever had it happen or do you know somebody to whom this happened? Did you ever deal with a toilet rescue? I have questions. 1-800-283-101.5.
1: Yeah, I need a break. Here's Fast Traffic.
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19: Now, here comes New Jersey fast traffic.
20: Brake lights on westbound 280 in Newark between the Stickle Bridge and exit 13. It's road work. Looks like you're down to just one lane. Turnpike, northbound car lanes, and northbound Eastern Spur are closed for construction. Some southbound lane closures on the Western Spur by 15W, but no delay. We've got construction on the parkway, mostly in the express lanes, both ways at 109, northbound at 117. And northbound to Cheesequake service area. And still dealing with some issues down the shore, including Route 36 in Keensburg, southbound between Palmer and Grove. We have the right lane closed for gas main work. 37 east to Colonial Drive in Manchester, down traffic signal off on the shoulder. We had a closure in Cape May County of Route 9. It looks like that one is done in Middle Township. And a note in Morristown, 202 south at North Park Place. All lanes closed for a broken water main. GW Bridge lower deck is closed. Leaving New Jersey, the Holland Tunnel and Outer Bridge Crossing are single file. Stay alert for crews and equipment along the roadway. Road work closures and projects to watch overnight. I'm Mitch Shores on New Jersey 101.5.
21: New Jersey 101.5 instant weather. Temperatures have not fallen below 70 degrees across much of New Jersey this morning. It is soupy. Yuck. It is going to be a hot and very humid day with mostly cloudy skies. High temperatures reaching the lower 90s this afternoon. It'll be a little cooler at the shore with mostly cloudy skies. In addition, watch for strong thunderstorms to form starting late this afternoon into this evening. Torrential downpours and gusty winds will be our big concerns. The chance for showers and thunderstorms will continue this evening. It'll be really muggy tonight. Lows only fall into the mid-70s. And then one more day of dangerous heat and humidity tomorrow. One more line of strong thunderstorms late day. Highs in the 90s. Not as hot, not as humid on Saturday. I'm Chief Meteorologist Dan Zarro.
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0: Oh, yeah. Oh, yeah. It's toilet talk. Oh, yeah, baby.
1: Yeah, after my last 4 days,
0: no, not
1: sure
0: that kind
1: as
0: of
1: hell
0: talk.
1: We're doing toilet talk.
0: No, we're talking about toilet rescues. Like, did you ever lose something valuable? Even just for a moment, you accidentally dropped something valuable, like a cell phone, like your car keys, like a wallet, into toilet. And then you have that split second decision. Do you just get a new one or do you go in? What have you done? 1-800 or people that you know. 1-800-283-6160.

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1: 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Hey.
2: Hi. I was a toll collector, and my coworker dropped one in a porta potty. Depending on what side of the road you worked on, sometimes you got the porta potty, sometimes you got the bathroom. He went in and took it out. I don't know what happened, but he had blue all over his hand.
0: Oh my gosh.
2: So when they tell you money's dirty, trust me, it's filthy.
1: I'm going to think of you every time I hear that phrase now.
2: I can think of the Blue Man Group when I...
3: And I'm sorry. You said this was his phone?
2: Yes, his phone.
3: His phone.
2: This was about 10, 15 years ago.
3: Because, I mean... For it to have not killed it, he must have gone in immediately. He must have not even thought about it. But those things are so deep, man. He must have been up to his armpit.
2: I don't know. I just know blue stuff came out with it.
3: Right. And the phone still worked.
2: Well, I think he did the right thing, if I remember correctly.
3: Gotcha.
2: Yeah.
3: Well, yeah, but then there's like not just that. That's about drying it out. But then there's the using it and putting it up to your face after that.
1: Putting it right up to your cheek, talking into it.
3: Yeah, like how do you really ever feel like it's clean again, right?
1: There's an intimacy there.
3: Right?
1: Pat, thank you so much for calling New Jersey 101.5.
3: By the way, I have some statistics about this. This happens far more than you would think. I'll tell you exactly the numbers and what kinds of things people have lost in toilets. It happens a lot more than you would think. So come on, fess up. Who's done a toilet rescue?
1: I am feeling my stomach issues coming back. Dave in Allenhurst, you're on New Jersey 101.5.
4: Well, if you have stomach issues, you may want to have a garbage can handy. This was 1980, and in high school there was Explorers, which was like co-ed scouts, and we're up in Stoke State Forest. And we had just gotten our class rings, and one of our fellow explorers' ring fell into an outhouse. We could see it on top of the pile.
3: Oh!
4: But there was no time to get a stick because it was gradually sinking in.
3: Oh my God. Okay.
4: We grabbed him by the ankles and lowered him down 4.5-5 feet. He grabbed it, pulled it out. And,
3: Are you kidding me right now? You guys held a friend by the ankles and you lowered him headfirst into a outhouse.
4: Yes. We were all on the soccer team, so there was a level of trust there. Yep. Down 5 feet into an outhouse.
1: I want my silence to be clear that I am dry heaving in the corner.
3: Couldn't he have paid money to just have another ring made?
4: Well, his parents would kill him. You know, like, I guess his was gold. You know, mine was silver or stainless or whatever. But his parents said, you know, they'll kill me if I lose this. Because, like, we just got him, you know, that Friday in school. And this was Friday night up at Stokes.
3: I think I'd kill my kid if he was if he allowed himself to be lowered headfirst into an outhouse.
1: No, I think that's a sign of brotherhood. I love this. Outside of the whole, you know.
3: Right.
1: Pile, as Dave put it. I'm sorry, do you have a question? I was going
3: to
1: say
3: no, not a question. They needed to include this scene in Stand By Me. They needed this in Stand By Me. That would have fit that movie.
1: Oh, Chris would have helped out Gordy.
3: Right.
1: You know what?
3: Good Lord.
1: Hey, Siri, call Stephen King. Dave, thank you for calling New Jersey 101.5.
3: All right. I've got the stats on how often this happens, what types of things people rescue out of toilets. I've got some fun numbers to share with you, but we want your stories too. Who's done a toilet rescue? 1-800-283-101.5.
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0: President Trump says Iran has asked him to stop the latest round of bombings. In an interview with Fox News, Trump said he spoke directly with top Iranian officials following the latest wave of U.S. strikes. He said Wednesday's strikes included 49 Tomahawk missiles that hit targets as close as 40 miles from Tehran. He went on to say the attacks will resume on Thursday if Iran doesn't make a peace deal with the U.S. Hundreds of thousands of people are without power in the Midwest and Great Lakes as storms slam the region. This as millions across the Midwest and Northeast are under a severe weather threat. It's expected to bring storms capable of producing large hail, damaging wind gusts, and tornadoes. The Knicks have pulled off the greatest comeback in NBA Finals history. They erased a 29-point deficit to stun the Spurs 107-106 at Madison Square Garden and go up 3-1. The Spurs will try to stave off elimination in Game 5 when the best-of-seven series shifts back to San Antonio on Saturday. I'm Tammy Trujillo.
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5: Here's New Jersey Fast Traffic.
20: We have got an accident involving a rollover on the Garden State Parkway in Cape May County. So this is southbound north of exit 17 for Sea Isle Boulevard in Dennis Township. It's on the right shoulder. All your travel lanes are open. Still have that down traffic signal, 37 eastbound to Colonial Drive in Manchester, Ocean County. That, too, was off on the shoulder. 36 south, Palmer Avenue in Middletown. Got the right lane closed with gas main repairs. And on 202 south at North Park Place in Morristown, all lanes are closed because of a water main break. 280 west, the delays have gotten better through the road work between exit 14 and 13. 78 west and the locals, exit 50 to 48. You've got some construction, just a tap of the brakes there. Northbound car lanes are closed on the turnpike and across the Hudson. The lower deck has been reopened at the George Washington Bridge. Next report in 15 minutes on New Jersey 101.5.
21: New Jersey 101.5 instant weather. There is a complex of strong thunderstorms charging across Pennsylvania early this morning. Model guidance shows it will not survive all the way to New Jersey, fizzling out to just showers and sprinkles, if that, by mid-morning. But it's worth tracking just in case they do feed into our heat and humidity and we get some early thunder boomers here. The best chance for stormy weather today will come much later. Hot and very humid today. Highs in the lower 90s. The heat index closer to 100. You'll get some relief at the shore, though. Mostly cloudy skies. Watch for strong thunderstorms late this afternoon into this evening. Tonight stays muggy. Lows only fall into the mid-70s. And we'll do it again tomorrow. Dangerous heat and humidity in the 90s with a line of late-day strong thunderstorms. I'm Chief Meteorologist Dan Zaro.
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5: 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This show is pre-recorded, where somehow one simple question turns into a full-on Jersey debate.
3: Hey, it's 4:40, and we got to talking about something a little unusual. Toilet rescues.
1: And now it's a full-on debate.
3: Yeah. What has it ever happened to you? And I've got those stats. I'm going to give you the numbers on how shockingly often this happens. But do you know anybody, or did it happen to you where you accidentally dropped something fairly important into a toilet, and you had that split second you had to decide, are you just going to buy a new one or are you going in? 1-800-283-101.5. 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
1: Estelle in Little Egg Harbor, you're on New Jersey 101.5. Hey, Estelle, it's been a minute.
22: Hey, how you guys doing?
1: Good.
22: Good. So just like 10 years ago, I was at a restaurant. I have a single key for my Camry. I had it in my back pocket. And before I was getting ready to leave, I went to go to the bathroom. And when I stood up, the key fell in the toilet. And it was one of the toilets that automatically flushed.
1: No.
22: I don't even know how I did it. Thank God my reflexes are super fast. I got it. but I couldn't believe it. I was like shaking. I'm like, oh my God.
3: Yeah, because I mean, it was only the one key and it probably was small enough. It would have gone down. It would have flushed.
22: I know.
1: Okay.
22: I know.
1: Well, I have to ask, in the immediate

0: awkward. How much did you soap? How long did you wash your hands?
1: Oh, my God. Forget it. I was like, I had to stay there for like another half hour just to compose myself. But, yeah, I don't know how I got it because those toilets flush so fast.
2: Yeah.
1: I mean, oh, my God. So, you I don't know. I had to share that with you guys.
3: And you would have been locked out. Your car was locked. You would have been locked out.
1: I would have been done and spend $400 or $500 at Toyota for a key.
3: Right. Oh, yeah. Yeah, those key fobs are ridiculously expensive.
1: No, it was an older Camry. So, I had a regular
3: key. Oh, it was an older one. Oh, okay.
0: Yeah, they'll still charge you.
3: You know what? They probably will. Yeah. Oh,
1: yeah,
3: man.
1: Yeah, there's still a lot of money, though. You know, it's not a key fob, which is probably thousands, but
3: okay,
1: but you get the point.
3: One last thing. Cleaning your arm is one thing. You just wash and wash again and wash 500 more times. But what about the key itself? How did you,
1: I sanitized that also. So I went up to the restaurant guy, and I said, listen, do you have sanitizer? So I at least sanitized it before I got in the car and left, and then I sprayed it again with Lysol when I got home.
3: Gotcha. Okay. Yeah. Yeah.
1: Hey, what do you do? I mean,
3: it wasn't a bad,
1: it was just a quick pee-pee, so it wasn't nothing to do.
3: Wow.
0: You did all you could do, Estelle. Thank you so much for calling New Jersey 101.5.
3: If you've got a story like this, 1-800-283-101.5.
0: Bill in Rayville, you're on New Jersey 101.5. Oh, what have you done, you dirty dog?
4: I could have filled this whole hour. I've been a plumber in a hospital for 44 years.
3: Oh, so you've seen
0: were
3: the
0: you
3: things.
0: About to say?
3: Yeah, you've seen the things that
0: you've seen some.
3: No, that's not what I was going to say, Kylie. I was going to say he's seen the things that fell in toilets and then went too far, and he had to get them out of like the trap or whatever, right?
4: Yeah, I've had to do that years ago. A upper denture.
3: No.
4: The toilet kept clogging. And we would plunge it and get the paper or whatever off of it, and it looked like it would flush. But after two times, three times of doing that, I pull the toilet.
3: Right.
4: Got a pair of upper dentures out. And I personally did drop my flip phone into the toilet, and it was like the other lady said, an automatic flush.
3: Yeah.
4: And it isn't even a reflex. I'm a plumber for how many years at a hospital?
3: Yeah, you're not, right. Yeah, you're not going to worry. Of course.
0: Just another day.
3: Right, but right.
4: My best story is a lady, and she was an employee in an employee restroom, and she goes, I lost my phone. I can't find it. I said, and you called the plumbers? She goes, well, I think I might have dropped it in the toilet. I said, which toilet? She brings me into their little break room toilet. And she goes, I think this one. I said, well, it doesn't look clogged or anything. And with that, somebody called her and her phone was on vibrate. And the water's going.
3: So it was down there.
0: Like
3: okay.
0: Jurassic Park.
3: Right. With a footstep. Yes.
4: Well, you know, kind of like Jurassic Park where the puddles vibrate.
3: Yes. Yes.
4: That's what the toilet did.
0: Oh, my God.
3: So did.
4: Oh, we went.
3: You got it out?
4: Go ahead.
3: You got it out? Bill?
4: Now you're breaking up.
3: Oh no,
0: Bill. I was just message us. I would love to hear the story because did I not expect to have a Jurassic Park reference during this hour?
3: To call a plumber and the time it would take him to get over there and then it was still working enough, even submerged to even vibrate. I don't know. Maybe it made it out. Maybe it made it through. You know, maybe it survived, I'm saying.
0: Maybe the phone is strong enough to have Bill message us to let us know the end of the story.
3: Right.
0: Now you know the rest of the story.
3: The life of a phone finds a way. Michelle in Cherry Hill, you're in New Jersey, 101.5.
5: Hi, how are you guys?
0: Hey, we're good.
5: Good. Yeah, my sister and I were, a few years ago, we were working one of the stops for the MS bike ride, City to Shore. And a young woman, we were working the little snack thing, and one of the young ladies came out and said, I dropped my phone in the porta potty. What do I do?
3: Buy a new phone.
5: Get a new phone.
3: Yeah, really. I mean, so you, I mean, what did she do? Did she just?
5: She was very upset, but she left. I was like, nobody is going to help you get that phone out of that porta potty. I mean, it was.
3: Do you think that's what she? Do you think that's what she was angling for? Like somebody else do the dirty work, not her.
5: Yeah, I think she wanted help in getting the phone out.
3: And I mean, and especially every minute or second that goes by, less likely there's a point in even trying to get it.
5: I don't think she could have even found it, even if she had fished in there.
0: Fished is a good word, but for the wrong reasons.
3: So was it more towards the end of the day?
5: It was probably middle of the day, but you know, it was like the first. It was like the first stop, and those bikers line up to use those porta potties. No way.
3: Oh, good Lord.
5: Yeah. So that's something I mean, my sister and I even still joke about it today. It's like, I lost my phone in the porta potty. What do I do? Get a new phone.
3: Oh, yeah. 100%.
0: Wow. All right.
3: Michelle,
0: Dirty story, Michelle. Thank you for calling New Jersey 101.5.
3: Okay. We're taking tales from the bowl. We're taking toilet rescue stories. And when we come back, if there's any other stories, we'll take your call at 1-800-283-101.5. But I also have these stats on how often it happens, what the items are other than phones that are most commonly lost in toilets, how many people this represents. It's shocking how often this happens. 1-800-283-101.5.
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10: Olivia Rodrigo wants to hear her fans' dating dilemmas ahead of Friday's release of her album, You Seem Pretty Sad for a Girl So In Love. 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Performers will be heading to Virginia Beach this fall to help raise money for family farmers in the U.S. Farmy will be held at Veterans United Home Loan Amphitheater on September 26th. This year's lineup includes headliners Willie Nelson, Neil Young, John Mellencamp, and Dave Matthews, plus more than a dozen other artists. Fans of Stranger Things are running out of time to check out The Upside Down on Broadway.
11: Almost 2 years and 4 Tony Awards later, Stranger Things, The First Shadow, is preparing to close January 3rd on Broadway. And that won't leave fans much time to experience The Upside Down on the Great White Way, or in London for that matter, because the West End production is also ending its run in December. I'm Daria Albinger.
12: Think you let me
10: Kanye West revealing the release date for the deluxe version of his album, Bully. The new edition arrives June 19th, the announcement coinciding with the release of his new song, Gemini Season, which will be part of the upcoming version. That's entertainment. I'm Jennifer Polsoni.
12: Victoria suffers from sickle cell disease.
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21: Now, a check on New Jersey fast traffic.
22: We have got an accident involving a rollover on the Garden State Parkway in Cape May County. So this is southbound north of exit 17 for Sea Isle Boulevard in Dennis Township. It's on the right shoulder. All your travel lanes are open. Still have that down traffic signal, 37 eastbound to Colonial Drive in Manchester, Ocean County. That, too, was off on the shoulder. 36 south, Palmer Avenue in Middletown. Got the right lane closed with gas main repairs. And on 202 south at North Park Place in Morristown, all lanes are closed because of a water main break. 280 west, the delays have gotten better through the road work. Between exit 14 and 13, 78 west and the locals, exit 50 to 48, you've got some construction. Just a tap of the brakes there. Northbound car lanes are closed. On the Turnpike and across the Hudson, the lower deck has been reopened at the George Washington Bridge. Next report in 15 minutes on New Jersey 101.5.
23: New Jersey 101.5, instant weather. Once again, we're highlighting two big weather headlines today. Number one, it is going to be hot and very humid. 70s this morning, lower 90s away from the coast this afternoon. With a heat index, feels like our apparent temperature near 100 degrees. A heat advisory kicks in starting midday. Make sure you're dressing for the weather, staying extra hydrated, and taking cool down breaks throughout the day. The other issue today, powerful thunderstorms expected to pop around the dinnertime hours, feeding off the hot and juicy air. Torrential downpours and gusty winds will be the big concerns there. Tonight, the chance of showers and thunderstorms will continue. It stays really muggy. We only drop into the mid-70s. One more day of dangerous heat and humidity tomorrow, back to the 90s with clouds and sun, a line of late-day thunderstorms. Not as hot, not as humid on Saturday, highs in the mid-80s. I'm Chief Meteorologist Dan Zarrow.
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3: It is 4:56. We have Levon Putney's news coming up in just 4 minutes. All right, here are the stats. You ready for this, Kylie?
0: I don't think I am, but I know that you're going to say them.
3: Okay, then let's play Kylie Takes a Guess.
0: No!
3: Kylie,
0: no!
3: What percentage of Americans...
0: Hold on, let me get the thinking music. Okay, here we go.
3: What percentage of Americans do you think have accidentally dropped something, I'm not saying a phone, anything in a toilet, anything at all, by
0: what,
3: accident?
0: What percent? You said Americans?
3: What? Yeah, what percentage?
0: Have dropped something, anything in a toilet?
3: Mm-hmm.
0: Can you tell that I'm stalling?
3: Well, you're not Googling, so you're not cheating. You're just thinking.
0: Yeah.
3: Just throw out a percentage.
0: I'm bathroom stalling. Sixty-five percent.
3: Oh, you way overdid it. Way overguessed. Oh, Price is Right rules. You're going to have to leave contestants row.
0: What?
3: No, it's 40%. 40%.
0: Oh, okay, that wasn't that bad.
3: Right, so not the majority, but darn close. 40% of us accidentally lost something down a toilet. Now, the number of people who lost a cell phone, 25 million Americans have dropped a cell phone into a toilet.
0: I believe it.
3: Yep, because it's about 1 in 5 if you do the math. Yeah, millions and millions of Americans. Now, the cell
0: phone... I'm honestly surprised it's not more, sorry.
3: The cell phone, that is one of the most common. Up to 19% have dropped their phone in a toilet. However, you know what's more common than that? Mm-hmm. Jewelry, 22%.
0: Wait, I'm sorry, specifically in a toilet?
3: Specifically in the toilet.
0: Oh.
3: Yep, jewelry in the toilet.
0: What?
3: 22%.
0: I don't know how. Like down the drain, like down a sink. Because
3: I understand.
0: Women doing their earrings, their necklaces, sure. Their bracelets.
3: I know. Okay, now this category, I don't know if they mean in a wallet or loose money, but it just says money. 16% of us accidentally dropped money in a toilet. First of all, they've got to mean a wallet, because why would you just happen to be counting your money over a toilet? You know what I mean? That doesn't make sense.
0: You have it in your back pocket.
3: Well, like loose, not in a wallet?
0: Mm-hmm.
3: Maybe. 12% of us have lost keys mm-hmm. down the toilet. And then an equal number, 12%, lost a wristwatch in a toilet. How is a wristwatch coming off your wrist? That makes no damn sense.
0: That's what I was going back to with the jewelry. What are you doing?
3: Yeah. I don't know. All right. Speaking of things falling, one quick item before we get to the real news.
0: Yeah.
3: Did you hear the insane story about a woman? She's in serious condition, but apparently she'll be okay. She'll recover. In Hackensack, in the high-rise building, who fell down the garbage chute?
0: Yes.
3: Isn't this amazing? I don't know how it happened, but this woman entered the 14th floor where they have the trash chute, and I guess she was throwing trash out. I guess she forgot to let go. I don't know how it happened. Apparently, she goes headfirst into the trash chute. I'm not sure of exactly her style of throwing bags into a chute, but something went wrong. She goes down into the chute, and there was a backup a couple of floors worth, so she only went 10 floors down, but they find her, I think it was like head first, stuck on a pile of garbage around the third or fourth floor, and they had to like dismantle the chute, take panels off, get her out of there. But yeah, this damn woman, she somehow falls down the garbage chute.
0: Thank God she made it, because a similar story happened a few years before. I was at the College of New Jersey, and that person did not make it out.
3: Yeah, that's serious, man. I know. All right, coming up, I got to tell you a deer story that you're going to love.
0: Oh,
3: because I know
0: deer.
3: You don't get at all upset about deers hitting cars. So we've got a great story for you. Coming up, New Jersey 101.5.
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32: Hundreds of thousands of people are without power in the Midwest and Great Lakes as storms slam the region. This as millions across the Midwest and Northeast are under a severe weather threat that's expected to bring storms capable of producing large hail, damaging wind gusts, and tornadoes. Today, the threat shifts and extends into the Ohio Valley and Northeast, encompassing more than 125 million people. President Trump is downplaying the latest inflation report.
33: I love the inflation. You know why? Because as soon as this war is over, you know, I can say it now, something you didn't know. You know, we've been taking out millions of barrels of oil. Nobody knows it. You know who doesn't know about it? Iran until right now.
32: Speaking from the Oval Office, he said he's not concerned when asked about yesterday's consumer price index that showed May saw the biggest increase in 3 years. The president added the numbers were great. He said inflation will come down like a rock once the war with Iran is over. Trump also pointed to the stock market and oil prices as signs the economy is doing well. The U.S. is carrying out a second day of airstrikes on Iran after President Trump warned that Iran would be attacked until it agreed to make a deal. Several attacks were reported across a number of Iranian cities into Thursday morning. Iran has said the Strait of Hormuz, a vital shipping waterway, will remain closed. President Trump disputed that assessment, saying the U.S. military has been conducting a secret mission to get oil tankers past Iranian forces. Low blood pressure is emerging as one of the main culprits in your chances of developing Alzheimer's. More from Lisa Carton.
34: An American Heart Association journal study released Wednesday ties it to about double the Alzheimer's odds in the U.S. and triple the odds in the U.K. Researchers reviewed roughly 800,000 adult health records in both countries. Low blood pressure showed the strongest link ahead of high blood pressure, stroke history, and irregular heartbeat. I'm Lisa Carton.
32: And the 2026 FIFA World Cup kicks off today. The action begins with Mexico taking on South Africa in Mexico City. I'm Mark Niefield.
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10: Now, here comes New Jersey Fast Traffic.
11: Thursday morning, careful on the Garden State Parkway southbound by exit 17 coming into Sea Isle City. That's an accident with an overturned vehicle on the shoulder. New Jersey Turnpike with the construction work in the car lanes. North and south exit 6 up toward exit 14. You got 287 and 295 in good shape. Route 37 eastbound traffic signal down on the shoulder at Colonial Drive. That's at Manchester. And a water main break on Route 202 in downtown Morristown by the Green. Southbound 202 is closed from Park Place to McCullough Avenue. 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Next report in 15 minutes on New Jersey 101.5.
12: New Jersey 101.5 instant weather. Temperatures have not fallen below 70 degrees across much of New Jersey this morning. It is soupy. Yuck. It is going to be a hot and very humid day with mostly cloudy skies. High temperatures reaching the lower 90s this afternoon. It'll be a little cooler at the shore with mostly cloudy skies. In addition, watch for strong thunderstorms to form starting late this afternoon into this evening. Torrential downpours and gusty winds will be our big concerns. The chance for showers and thunderstorms will continue this evening. It'll be really muggy tonight. Lows only fall into the mid-70s. And then one more day of dangerous heat and humidity tomorrow. One more line of strong thunderstorms late day. Highs in the 90s. Not as hot, not as humid on Saturday. I'm Chief Meteorologist Dan Zarrow.
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0: Skeet and Moore Show. We are back from our respective illnesses.
1: Yeah.
0: Happy to be here, but happy to be at the American Dream Mall tomorrow.
1: I was just going to mention that.
0: Oh, were you, Jeff Diminski? I'm actually, Kylie Moore.
1: I actually am. Yes, thank you. Kylie and I are going to be, actually, a number of the shows here are going to be broadcasting live from the New Jersey Hall of Fame inside American Dream Mall.
0: I am so excited to finally see it.
1: Yeah, I've never been there. I have never been to, well, I've never been to either. I have, obviously, because it's housed inside the mall. I've never been to American Dream Mall all these years.
0: I've passed it plenty of times. I've seen the Ferris wheel, the observation deck, maybe they call it. I don't know.
1: Yeah. Yeah, but
0: I'll find out tomorrow.
1: This is twofold. One, there's a big announcement, which we'll get into tomorrow.
0: Yes, yes, very excited.
1: Has to do with the New Jersey Hall of Fame. But the other thing is World Cup is kicking off. And you know what soccer fans we are. Yeah.
0: People are going to kick red those
1: card,
0: balls.
1: Red card. Yeah.
0: No, but there are going to be other people involved in the show that I am thrilled to have on. We'll get into that tomorrow. I don't know if we're allowed to announce it. Are we allowed to announce it?
1: I thought we could. No, hey, you know what? Nobody told me we couldn't, so I will announce it.
0: We'll do it live.
1: If it falls apart, so be it. But one of the people, I'm just going to mention the one, because apparently this got confirmed. If it falls apart, I apologize. But the actor Gary Sinise,
0: is
1: supposed to be on with us right out of the 3 o'clock news tomorrow.
0: Can you promise me one thing,
1: or that I will not bring up Forrest Gump?
0: No. It's not that. It's not that. Were you going to do your Forrest Gump impression to him?
1: No, absolutely not. That would be so stupid.
0: Okay. I just want to be sure.
1: That would be
0: okay, I'm sorry. For anyone who doesn't know, Gary Sinise was... You know what? Do it now. Who did he play, Jeff? Who did he play in that movie?
1: You want me to do it as Forrest.
0: Yes.
1: But you just don't want me to do it to him.
0: Exactly.
1: Joining us now, we've got Lieutenant Dan... I would not do that because it's just so corny. That would be too corny.
0: Okay. I just wanted to be sure that we were on the same page. But yes, Lieutenant Dion.
1: You want to hear a really funny
0: story? Ice cream.
1: Want to hear a funny story about Gary Sinise being in that movie? My dad saw that movie and he didn't know Gary Sinise. He never saw him in anything, right? Now, you know how in that movie... his legs are taken off in Vietnam, right?
0: Mm-hmm.
1: My dad thought, what?
0: No, I was going to make a bad joke. I'm sorry. I was going to derail you.
1: My dad thought that they actually found an actor who was an amputee. And that the only scenes when he actually had legs were the faked ones. Not that they faked it. For him to be an amputee.
0: Oh, he believed in movie magic.
1: He did. And my dad, I finally had to explain to him. Because he was like, I don't know how they found somebody with no legs who could act that well. It's like, Dad, he's got legs.
0: That man should also be in Apollo 13.
1: Yeah, right. It's like, Dad, it's Gary Sinise.
0: Put him in the Green Mile.
1: Yeah, exactly. He's done a lot of things. Anyway.
0: No, but I mean, we have former Olympians. We have former New York Giants. We have current music superstars lined up. It's going to be exciting tomorrow.
1: Yep. We'll see what happens.
0: Don't even listen to either of us. Listen to everyone else on the show.
1: Yeah, really. We'll see what happens. Okay, so... a couple of crazy events happened on our roads in the last few days. On Sunday, there was a New Jersey motorcyclist who was sadly seriously injured because he was in Hunterdon County on 78 and a bear ran out. A biker hit a bear. This happened in Clinton Township on 78, 31-year-old guy. He was going westbound on a Harley. Bear just runs right into the roadway. He strikes the bear. The guy's thrown from the motorcycle, and he was taken, you know, for medical care with serious injuries. The bear ended up dying. The last I saw, not sure if he was killed from the crash or if he was euthanized. But, right, you hear of deer. Excuse me. You hear of deer, but you don't expect a bear to run out.
0: Absolutely not.
1: Nor do you expect a deer to... come from an aerial bombardment. Here's what happened.
0: Excuse me?
1: Now, you always worry about a deer running in front of you, right? Because it happened to you once.
0: Of course. Why would I not? I mean, they're, especially during their horny season.
1: Right, right. Well, what if I told you last night, 7:15, on the Garden State Parkway in Paramus, an SUV is driving along and there's an overpass. A deer fell off the overpass straight out of the heavens and landed on top of a car. God. Driver didn't even see it coming. A deer came over the side of an overpass.
0: What part of the car?
1: Well, enough that they had to extricate the driver because it caved in the entire roof.
0: Oh, my
1: gosh.
0: Couldn't
1: get... Yep. Investigators
0: determined... So not the windshield or the front?
1: Not sure. The deer fell from the overpass, struck the northbound Hyundai Tucson, and the driver was a 44-year-old woman from Hackensack. The impact affected the driver's side door frame. That prevented her from exiting the vehicle. They had to go in and get her.
0: Oh my gosh, that is so terrifying. I mean, just for a deer to fall from the heavens alone.
1: Right, right.
0: Even if it hadn't hit her.
1: Like it was raining deer. Not even running from the left or the right. Just literally straight down from the top.
0: All right.
1: Over the side of an overpass.
0: New phrase. We're no longer saying it's raining cats and dogs. It's we're raining deer.
1: Right, right. And the deer, sadly, was found dead at the scene. Now, the woman suffered non-life-threatening injury. She was injured, but it was not nearly as badly as that motorcyclist was from the bear. Mm. But she was injured, but she was treated after the crash. No other vehicles were involved. In other words, deer did not get hit by a car on the overpass and get vaulted. It apparently just either fell or jumped off the side of the overpass.
0: Thank goodness.
1: Yeah, we don't know. We don't know why the hell it did it, but that's what the deer did.
0: Yeah, suicidal deer. I don't know.
1: Yep.
0: Bad name.
1: So, and the last line of the story, it's kind of stating the obvious, but the deer story in Paramus, the police chief there, Robert Guidetti, said that the unusual crash highlights the hazards wildlife can pose to motorists, particularly near major roadways and wooded areas. Let's prove him right. What animals have you hit? That's what we want to know. Have you had a hazard with wildlife that posed a danger to you as a motorist? What kind of animals have you hit in your life with your car? 1-800-283-101.5.
0: Right now it is 519. Here's Fast Traffic.
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20: Here's New Jersey Fast Traffic.
21: In Canesburg, troubles on Route 36 southbound between Palmer Avenue and Grove Street. That's a gas main break. Happened around 9 o'clock last night. The right lane is closed. Water main break at Morristown this morning. 202 southbound right by the Morristown Green. That's closed southbound side of 202 by Park Place and McCullough Avenue. Hudson River crossings, Delaware crossings, all looking good. 37 eastbound traffic signal is down. It's on the shoulder and it's out by Colonial Drive at Manchester. Traffic made possible by Share a Ride. 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
22: New Jersey 101.5 instant weather. There is a complex of strong thunderstorms charging across Pennsylvania early this morning. Model guidance shows it will not survive all the way to New Jersey, fizzling out to just showers and sprinkles, if that, by mid-morning. But it's worth tracking just in case they do feed into our heat and humidity and we get some early thunder boomers here. The best chance for stormy weather today will come much later. Hot and very humid today. Highs in the lower 90s. The heat index closer to 100. You'll get some relief at the shore, though. Mostly cloudy skies. Watch for strong thunderstorms late this afternoon into this evening. Tonight stays muggy. Lows only fall into the mid-70s. And we'll do it again tomorrow. Dangerous heat and humidity in the 90s with a line of late-day strong thunderstorms. I'm Chief Meteorologist Dan Zarrow.
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1: Okay, what sort of critter did you, flatten with your car? Well, that seems mean.
0: Yeah, he might have.
1: What sort of critter did you...
0: Could have just...
1: What sort
0: maybe
1: of
0: not flatten it.
1: Wait, I know how to make it nice. What sort of critter did you send gently over the rainbow bridge?
0: Oh, my
1: car?
0: Goodness.
1: What? Too nice? What'd you kill with your car? 1-800-283-101.5.
0: Don't bring the rainbow bridge
1: I'm
0: into
1: sorry.
0: This.
1: I'm sorry.
0: Mike on 78, you're on New Jersey 101.5. You hit something with your car?
25: Well, almost, but it's a bear story, so I think it's good. So
1: I'll give you because that's rare.
0: Absolutely.
1: That's,
0: where was this?
25: Yeah, this is crazy. So I'm in my Jeep Wrangler with the doors off and the top off. In the back is my 8-year-old daughter. We're going up to Fairview Lakes YMCA camp for like this princess guide daddy-daughter trip. Mm-hmm. I'm driving on the country road about a mile away from the entrance, and out of my peripheral, I see a dark object. I knew it wasn't a deer, but I didn't know what it was, so it gave me this weird goosebump feeling. Long story short, it comes in front of me, and I'm like, oh, my God, it's a bear. I hit the brakes, and I give the light, polite beep, not the obnoxious Jersey lay on the horn. He looks at me, and I realize, oh, my God, I don't have any doors on my car. I have nothing to protect me and my daughter.
1: Oh, yeah.
25: If this guy decides to brake back, right?
1: Yes.
25: So I beep, yeah, and he's looking at me like, what's your problem, right? So I give a light beep again. He jumps over the guardrail, turns to me again, and my daughter, you know, my kid's 8 years old. She's like, look at it. It's Pooh Bear, Winnie the Pooh.
0: Oh.
25: And I'm like, no. That thing will tear us to pieces.
1: Right.
25: And then I get to the entrance where there's a check-in, right? This is about a mile down the road. I said, hey, I know you got like 200 girls and some fathers to camp out. There was a bear up the road, and they're like, oh, yeah, that's Jasper. Don't worry about it. And I'm in my head, I'm like, oh, my God, there's all these little girls camping, marshmallows, food. And they acknowledge, yeah, that's Jasper. He just, like, floats around.
1: Yeah, and it's like,
25: scary.
1: Yeah, and you're like, don't name him. For God's sake, yeah. Get rid of him.
0: But at no point was your daughter or any of the girls scared of this?
25: No, and I made it a point not to say anything because I didn't want to create, you know, but I told
1: panic,
25: the father,
1: yeah.
25: I go, hey, not for nothing, I saw this bear, like, we should just be cognizant to put the food away at night. And,
1: right, which is smart, know. Right.
0: Wicked yeah. smart. My yeah. boy's wicked
1: oh,
0: smart.
1: Oh, yeah, that's disconcerting.
0: Mike, thank Oof. You for calling New Jersey 101.5.
1: Daniel in Bethlehem, you're on New Jersey 101.5.
2: Hi, actually, it's Danielle.
1: Oh, I'm sorry. The way it was spelled, I apologize.
0: We identified you as Daniel.
1: Yeah,
0: so.
1: I'm sorry. Danielle, sorry.
2: Daniel worked too.
0: Well, let's go with this. Hey, Danny, how are you?
2: All right, good. So I also have a bear story.
0: No, really? Was this also New Jersey?
2: I also in New Jersey and not far from where this accident happened the other day with the motorcyclist.
1: Right. What happened?
2: So it was my father, and he actually had a 1959 BSA motorcycle that he just refurbished, and his gas cap came in. It was the last piece he needed. So he headed out to Milford, and he was going down a hill over here called Anderson Hill, right by Spruce Run Reservoir. And there were some people outside, and they were having a picnic, and they started waving their arms. My father didn't see them. They saw a bear coming out of the woods, and it ran out and smacked right into my father while he was riding his motorcycle.
1: Oh, how badly was he hurt?
2: He ended up sliding. He went into a slide. He actually was cut up. His hand was busted up. But the worst part was he was on blood thinners, so that wasn't too good.
1: Right.
2: And then, so he ended up, they were there, so they called emergency right away. They're like, didn't you see it? And he's like, no. And the bike, of course, the handlebars were bent. And
1: oh,
2: he was more upset about
1: that
2: because he just did it.
1: Yep. Exactly.
2: Yeah. Oh, but the bear just kept going.
1: Yeah,
0: just
1: like
0: keep
1: it was
0: barreling
1: nothing,
0: on.
1: Like it was nothing. Wow. Hey, Danielle, thank you. Thanks for calling New Jersey 101.5.
0: We appreciate it.
1: So, yeah, between the bear story on 78 and this deer falling off the overpass onto an SUV on the parkway, we want to know, what kind of animals have you hit? Bears are fine. Doesn't have to be, though. 1-800-283-101.5.
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28: 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I'm Rick Rickman, and we've got all your local Jersey updates coming your way, along with traffic and weather. 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
29: Police in Trenton are tracking down whoever shot seven people around 10:30 Tuesday night in the Lamberton section of town. Two of those shot were critically hurt, one still in critical as of Wednesday afternoon. Cops say about 50 shots were fired, likely from a handgun. Well, a North Jersey man has settled an excessive force lawsuit against police officers in Passaic County.
28: The city of Clifton has agreed to pay $625,000 to Anthony Alfayate, who was in his early 20s when a police officer punched him in the head repeatedly. It happened outside a bar in 2018. Alfayate said he was helping a drunk friend when officers escalated to using pepper spray and bare knuckles. However, police dispute that report and said the man was intoxicated, threatened officers, and resisted arrest. The city didn't admit to any wrongdoing. Rick Rickman, New Jersey, 101.5 News.
29: The Press of Atlantic City is reporting Hard Rock Casino workers agree to a tentative one-year deal, making them the sixth of AC's nine casinos with the new deal. Their union is still negotiating with Resorts, Bally's, and Golden Nugget Hotel Casinos. Well, New Jersey is, again, getting poor marks for its business climate. New analysis by the New Jersey Business and Industry Association shows that when compared to other states in the region, New Jersey ranks last in cost competitiveness and business.
30: We're not creating the jobs or keeping the jobs
3: that other states in the region are.
29: Business and industry spokesman Christopher Emmyholz there. New Jersey's corporate tax rate, that's 11.5%, while, for instance, New York and Pennsylvania's are under 7.5%. Well, speaking of business, the city of Belmar is in the middle of building a new bathroom facility for its boardwalk to replace the temporary trailer set up since Hurricane Sandy, and some residents are actually complaining the bathroom building blocks the ocean view. Now, no one using it will complain. It's supposed to be finished and opened in August. Now, folks flying in from other countries to see the 8 World Cup matches at MetLife Stadium may not be familiar with drivers around these parts, but since transit officials are, they are again warning people not to follow social media advice and walk along roads and highways to get to the matches.
5: We do not want to have to take enforcement, but we will if we have to. It is so dangerous to be walking on the roadways near the stadium.
29: New Jersey State Police Lieutenant Colonel David Siratowicz. Now, transit officials are expecting to shuttle some 40,000 people per match by bus and train to and from the Meadowlands, so asking people to ignore videos posted on TikTok of folks saying they'll even walk along the turnpike to get to the stadium. Well, a deer is dead after rattling a driver by jumping off a highway overpass Tuesday evening and landing on her SUV below. Paramus Police Chief David Robert Guidetti says the 44-year-old Hackensack woman was driving along Paramus Road when something led that deer to leap over a Garden State Parkway overpass and fall onto the woman's vehicle, causing severe damage and trapping her inside, but an officer helped her get out. That deer was dead. I'm Levon Putney, NJ1015.com. 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
6: Hundreds of thousands of people are without power in the Midwest and Great Lakes as storms slam the region. This as millions across the Midwest and Northeast are under a severe weather threat that's expected to bring storms capable of producing large hail, damaging wind gusts, and tornadoes. Today, the threat shifts and extends into the Ohio Valley and Northeast, encompassing more than 125 million people. President Trump is downplaying the latest inflation report.
9: I love the inflation. You know why? Because as soon as this war is over, you know, I can say it now, something you didn't know. You know, we've been taking out millions of barrels of oil. Nobody knows it. You know who doesn't know about it? Iran, until right now.
6: Speaking from the Oval Office, he said he's not concerned when asked about yesterday's consumer price index that showed May saw the biggest increase in 3 years. The president added the numbers were great. He said inflation will come down like a rock once the war with Iran is over. Trump also pointed to the stock market and oil prices as signs the economy is doing well. The U.S. is carrying out a second day of airstrikes on Iran after President Trump warned that Iran would be attacked until it agreed to make a deal. Several attacks were reported across a number of Iranian cities into Thursday morning. Iran has said the Strait of Hormuz, a vital shipping waterway, will remain closed. President Trump disputed that assessment, saying the U.S. military has been conducting a secret mission to get oil tankers past Iranian forces. Low blood pressure is emerging as one of the main culprits in your chances of developing Alzheimer's. More from Lisa Carton.
11: An American Heart Association Journal study released Wednesday ties it to about double the Alzheimer's odds in the U.S. and triple the odds in the U.K. Researchers reviewed roughly 800,000 adult health records in both countries. Low blood pressure showed the strongest link ahead of high blood pressure, stroke history, and irregular heartbeat. I'm Lisa Carton.
6: And the 2026 FIFA World Cup kicks off today. The action begins with Mexico taking on South Africa in Mexico City. I'm Mark Niefield.
12: 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Here's your fast traffic update on New Jersey 101.5.
21: It's a pretty good early start for this Thursday. We've got the Garden State Parkway and New Jersey Turnpike in good shape, just wrapping up construction work in the car lanes of the Turnpike. Route 202 that's closed at Morristown right by the Green to Park Place because of a water main break and a gas main break on Route 36 southbound by Keensburg. At least one lane is closed there. Hudson, Staten Island, Delaware crossings are good. 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I'm Bob Williams. 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
13: And here is your New Jersey 101.5 instant weather. The heat is on today and the humidity too. It is starting to feel downright tropical across New Jersey. Most temperatures overnight did not fall below 70 degrees, and highs today will reach into the lower 90s. It'll be a little cooler at the shore, but you factor in that humidity. That's what makes it really uncomfortable. The heat index feels like our apparent temperature will be at or above 100 in many spots. Mostly cloudy skies today, and then we'll have to watch for strong thunderstorms starting late this afternoon, really into the early evening hours. I think we're going to see some torrential downpours and gusty winds and wicked lightning. Those will be our primary concerns. Tonight stays really muggy. Lows only fall into the mid-70s, and then we do it all over again tomorrow. Another day of dangerous heat and humidity with highs in the 90s. A mix of clouds and sun tomorrow with a line of late-day strong thunderstorms. The heat and humidity break for the weekend, though. Saturday looks sunny and dry with highs in the mid-80s. Right now, Manitowoc is 72, Salem 72, Monroe 71.
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6: President Trump says Iran has asked him to stop the latest round of bombings. In an interview with Fox News, Trump said he spoke directly with top Iranian officials Wednesday night following the latest wave of U.S. strikes. President Trump is downplaying the latest inflation report.
9: I love the inflation. You know why? Because as soon as this war is over, you know, I can say it now. Something you didn't know. Do you know we've been taking out millions of barrels of oil? Nobody knows it. You know who doesn't know about it? Iran, until right now.
6: Speaking from the Oval Office, he said he was not concerned when asked about the latest consumer price index that showed May saw the biggest increase in 3 years. The president added the numbers were great. He said inflation will come down like a rock once the war with Iran is over. And ICE and the Border Patrol will be funded through the end of President Trump's term. The president signed a nearly $70 billion package to fund the agencies yesterday in the Oval Office after the long-delayed measure was approved in a House vote on Tuesday. That's politics. I'm Mark Mayfield.
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0: Gas prices have been dipping a bit this week. AAA's Marie Dodds credits lower crude oil prices, which remain below $100 a barrel.
1: Prices are still significantly elevated compared to where they were right before the conflict started. And so that means gas prices and diesel prices will continue to be elevated. But drivers are getting some relief.
0: One Colorado driver says even with gas prices dropping, he's reducing unnecessary time on the road.
2: I'm usually filling up at least twice a week. I go see my family. I've had to do a couple fewer trips here and there. I've been like, okay, I could wait to go over there till the following week.
0: With many people in the entertainment industry worried about AI, New York is the first state in the nation to mandate ads created using AI-generated actors need to say so.
4: New York is a hub for advertising, television, and film. Lately, there have been a lot of questions about how artificial intelligence could affect the industries, especially when it comes to jobs. Well, now Governor Kathy Hochul has signed the nation's first law, which requires ads that use AI-generated performers to say so. AI-generated or synthetic performers are digitally created to appear as real people and sometimes are used to sell.

0: products. The law is getting the thumbs up from SAG-AFTRA, the union which represents actors, saying it creates some much-needed guardrails. In New York, I'm Daria Albinger.
1: A new Texas law, which does require age verification and parental consent for kids to access smartphone apps, is being allowed to take effect while lawsuits play out. Experts say the courts must decide if this is a violation of free speech. Attorney Travis Crabtree.
2: There are serious competing interests. The safety of our kids versus the First Amendment of the Constitution.
1: And a new survey of small business owners shows optimism is steadily dropping. Anthony Smith with the National Federation of Independent Businesses.
3: And we've seen uncertainty, you know, in the last couple of months. It's gone up, but it's well above the historic average right now.
1: He says it may translate to fewer job openings and less small business expansion for a while. I'm Monica Nelson with your consumer and business news.
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5: Let's get into the world of sports, from local teams to national updates. I'm Rick Rickman, and here's your first news sports report.
6: One for the ages, as the Knicks rallied from 29 down, stunned the Spurs 107-106. Now a win away from their first title since 1973. OG Anunoby tipped in a missed three from Jalen Brunson with just over a second left to complete the largest comeback in NBA Finals history. Anunoby finished with 33, talks about his game winner.
7: Feels cool. I mean, everyone's pretty excited. I'm excited too. We're all excited. We're enjoying it right now, but we're just focused on the next game now.
6: Game 5 Saturday night in San Antonio. In baseball, White Sox clipped the Braves 2-1. Yankees crushed the Guardians to sweep the series. White Sox take over first in the AL Central. Bryce Eldridge with a walk-off grand slam to lift the Giants past the Nationals 11-10. Giants scored 10 runs over the final two innings for the incredible comeback. That's sports. I'm Ron Zamos.
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5: This is First News on New Jersey 101.5. I'm Rick Rickman. Now let's take a look at what's happening in the world of entertainment.
15: There's one thing I know I can do. Forever.
6: Robert Plant and his band Saving Grace are adding some dates to their tour.
16: The third leg of their tour, titled Up the Sharp End Tour, will take place in the fall. It'll feature a month's worth of dates in the U.S., starting in St. Louis September the 18th, then wrapping up in Chicago on October the 15th. The track is in support of Plant and Saving Grace's 2025 album, Saving Grace. Tickets go on sale this Friday. I'm Mark Mayfield.
0: The first trailer is out for the sequel to The Social Network.
17: The Social Reckoning tells the story of a Facebook engineer and Wall Street Journal.

0: Reporter who worked to expose the company's decision-making and internal research. The Facebook files focused on the platform's harmful impact on teens and its role in the spreading of misinformation. The cast includes Mikey Madison, Jeremy Allen White, Bill Burr, and Jeremy Strong. The Social Reckoning hits theaters on October 9th. I'm Wendy Swanson.
1: Recording artist has sold their music catalog. This time it's Donna Summer, the estate of the legendary R&B singer who's best known for her disco era hits like MacArthur Park, says the catalog has been acquired by Primary Wave Music. Summer died in 2012. And that's entertainment. I'm Daria Albinger.
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3: Low blood pressure is emerging as one of the main culprits in your chances of developing Alzheimer's. An American Heart Association journal study released Wednesday ties it to about double the Alzheimer's odds in the U.S. and triple the odds in the U.K. Researchers viewed roughly 800,000 adult health records in both countries. Low blood pressure showed the strongest link ahead of high blood pressure, stroke history, and irregular heartbeat. Some opioid addiction patients are getting more time to receive substitute medications beginning in July. A DEA rule published this week gives doctors' offices and addiction treatment centers 45 days to use certain pharmacy-sent medication. DEA says the longer window could mean fewer missed appointments, less wasted medicine, and more patients treated. The old limit was 14 days. Health update, I'm Sarah Lee Kessler.
4: Now let's dive into the latest in tech, from gadgets to trends that are changing the way we live. Here's what's new in the world of technology.
5: The general public is getting the chance to explore a watered-down version of Anthropic's new AI model. Rory O'Neill reports.
6: 2 months after the debut of its Mythos, Anthropic is rolling out a light version dubbed Claude Fable 5. The company says this version specializes in knowledge work and engineering, but has safeguards to block responses in specific high-risk areas, including cybersecurity and biology. It will be available to its enterprise customers and paid subscribers. The rollout comes as Anthropic considers an IPO that could happen later this year.
7: SpaceX and XAI being sued by Mississippi residents who say a power plant supporting the local data centers creates an inescapable noise that's ruined their health and property values. The class action suit filed in federal court on behalf of more than 10,000 people says Elon Musk's companies have created a public nuisance. And Apple's foldable iPhone might be right around the corner. Multiple outlets report it could be out as early as September. Bloomberg and others say it would run on iOS 27. Tech Report, I'm Mark Mayfield.
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15: No current problems on the Garden State Parkway or Jersey Turnpike. Earlier accident, Parkway southbound by exit 17 at the Cape May Line. That's been cleared. 37 eastbound side of Colonial Drive. Traffic signal down. That's on the shoulder. And a gas main break on westbound or southbound 36 at Palmer Avenue by Grove Street. And at least one lane is closed there. That's southbound 36. Hudson, Staten Island, Delaware crossings are good. 202 is closed at the Morristown Green because of a water main break. 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Next report in 15 minutes on New Jersey 101.5.
4: Looking ahead to the weather, here's Chief Meteorologist Dan Zero with the forecast for your day on New Jersey 101.5.
16: Well, let's talk about our record high temperatures for the 11th of June. It's 96 at Newark, 96 at Trenton, 97 at ACY. We'll be within a few degrees at least. Humid heat doesn't allow temperatures to soar as quickly or as high as dry heat would. But still, welcome to the tropical rainforest of New Jersey. Today and tomorrow are not going to be nice weather days. In addition to highs in the 90s, we have to talk about some thunderstorms later on, too. So, highs lower 90s today, the heat index near 100, mostly cloudy skies. Best chance for strong thunderstorms will start up around dinner time. I'm very concerned about torrential downpours, multi-inch rainfall somewhere in New Jersey, leading to flooding, gusty winds, and lightning also concerns. Really muggy tonight, we only drop to the 70s again, then more 90s tomorrow with a line of late-day strong thunderstorms. And then the weekend gets better, not as hot, not as humid Saturday with sunny skies, highs in the mid-80s. There will be another chance of rain late day on Sunday. Right now, Margate is 69, Trenton 72, Hillsboro 72.
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28: It's 6 o'clock. I'm Eric Scott. Another out-of-state agitator has been arrested for her actions outside Delaney Hall in Newark. The U.S. attorney says 31-year-old Mariano Anthony Perez was attempting to block vehicles from entering or exiting the ICE detention facility. When an agent attempted to move her away from the entrance, she allegedly punched him in the face with a closed fist. Of the dozens of arrests made during protests, the majority of the suspects are not from New Jersey. The body of a 14-year-old who went missing swimming off Wildwood June 1st has been located, discovered in the surf off the Coast Guard Training Center at Cape May. Devoris Carter was on a class trip with Delta School, which is a private school for students with special needs in Philadelphia. He reportedly went into the water fully clothed. New Jersey Transit updating its plans for getting World Cup ticket holders to and from the games. First game coming up on Saturday. NJT President and CEO Chris Caluri says trains will depart New York every 5 minutes for Secaucus Junction, where ticket holders can catch a shuttle bus to MetLife Stadium.
29: We also have 535 buses now. Also egress, two boats at Weehawken with a capacity of about 600 people a boat.
28: Galori says the additional buses and boats will help in the event there is a service disruption, like the Amtrak fire that happened near Penn Station last week. The Knicks, one game away from their first NBA championship since 1973, taking Game 4 last night in historic fashion. New York was down 29 and came storming back to win it 107-106 on a tip-in with 1.2 seconds remaining on the clock. Game 5 will be Saturday at the Garden, only adding to additional worries about getting fans to and from MetLife for the World Cup match. It's 6:02 on New Jersey 101.5. We'll get an update on your early morning commute. Bob and Jill have fast traffic in 60 seconds.
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0: Wendy's new Biggie Deals lets you choose whatever you're in the mood for. It's like a music mixing

0: Drive, traffic signal down in Manchester, and the shoulder is blocked. Bob Williams, New Jersey traffic north.
1: Joel Myra, New Jersey traffic south. And it's a sticky start to the ride this morning, but the roads look pretty good in South Jersey. We have that ongoing road work at Lawrence Township, 295 southbound exit ramp to 206 southbound. That goes on until August. We're putting up sound barrier walls. 38 eastbound in Maple Shade at Lenola Road, some road work, and the ramp has one lane closed off. 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
2: It is 6:05 now on New Jersey 101.5. Annual inflation rose to 4.2% in May, and that is now the highest rate in 3 years.
3: It's thanks to soaring energy costs since the war with Iran. Numbers out today from the Bureau of Labor Statistics show the rate rose from 3.8% in April, about what markets were expecting. The consumer price index for the month rose 0.5% over the previous month, slightly less than in April. I'm Michael Kastner.
2: 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Dan has the latest in 2 minutes.
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13: It is a soupy morning across New Jersey, as most temperatures have not fallen below 70 degrees overnight. The start of a hot and very humid day. Highs this afternoon, lower 90s. The heat index potentially 100 plus, with mostly cloudy skies. In addition, watch for strong thunderstorms starting late this afternoon into this evening. Heavy downpours and gusty winds are primary concerns. Tonight stays really muggy. Lows only fall into the mid-70s, and we'll do it again tomorrow. Hot and humid in the 90s, clouds and sun with late-day thunderstorms. 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

0: 6:09 on New Jersey 101.5. Good morning. I am Bill Spady. I want to thank the Parse Casino for sponsoring New Jersey Chime Time every morning, every hour on the show. All right, a lot to get to today. I think I should lead with, Eric, I won the bet.
1: You did? How about that?
0: How about that? Judy, no, just silent during the meeting.
1: But you know what? It was a very well-run meeting.
0: I will say,
1: because in the past,
0: yeah,
1: previous management had a tendency to ramble.
0: Yep, and it'd be all over the map and no focus, but the conversation followed the slides.
1: Yes.
0: There was positive input at the end from senior management that was relevant to everything we talked about. And, you know, although some things will be announced next week, mm-hmm. all positive and good stuff coming out of the meeting.
1: Absolutely.
0: How about that?
1: Yeah. I think that's a first.
0: Oh, without a doubt. That's the first corporate meeting I walked away from saying, okay, that was a good meeting.
1: And it was so funny because, you know, as usual, all the salespeople take the prime seats.
0: Right.
1: So, you know, we wind up standing there.
0: I was right behind you.
1: And I knew you were there, and you were also closest to the egress. So as soon as they said thank you, I see you through the window walking down the sidewalk to your car. You would
0: as Sam said in the thank you, I was out the door. I did the Homer Simpson hedge move.
1: Yeah, right.
0: He just kind of backed out. I was standing next to producer Thomas, who also did not have a seat. But I was okay. I don't want the seat because if you have the seat at the table, then you're trapped.
1: You have to stay there. Oh, yeah.
0: You got to stay because yeah. someone's going to ask it. You're going to look rude, like you're walking out on a question. My thought is any follow-up questions I can ask or answer by text.
1: Agreed.
0: Right?
1: Yeah.
0: But so that was good. On a very, like, here's a dark note. I want to switch gears. I'm reading the reports this morning. What am I missing in this story about this poor kid who died in Wildwood? 14 years old. They found his body. It was a part of a special needs class trip to the beach.
1: Yeah, he attends a school in Philadelphia or attended a school in Philadelphia for special needs kids. Now, I don't know what that means. It was a class trip. There was initially a report that he went into the ocean fully clothed, which is
0: also
1: really
0: bizarre.
1: Dangerous. I mean, it is really dangerous to do that.
0: Yeah, like not a joke dangerous. Your pants get waterlogged,
1: yes.
0: Your shoes, like
1: yep.
0: you're not, you become too heavy unless you are, even if you're a really good swimmer, that is not advisable.
1: Yeah, it's so, the circumstances surrounding his access to the water, still don't know that. I don't know that we will necessarily know that. This certainly smells like a potential lawsuit. I don't know that for certain.
0: Well, I have questions about who was chaperoning, who was supervising.
1: As do we all. Yeah,
0: Did they have like a bathroom break as they were getting on the bus and he just ran off? And you've got to think, it doesn't happen instantly. I mean, even with the rip currents, someone would presumably have to know that he had gone into the water.
1: Yeah, you would think so, right? I mean, because you're not jumping directly into a rip. And I don't know that beach very well, so I don't know if it is a gradual slope on that beach or
0: what
1: whether there is a drop off. I don't know. And
0: yeah, I don't know. It's not clear.
1: I think our Dan Alexander, who's doing the follow up story this morning, will have a little bit more information when his story is published. But I've had the same questions that you've had, and people have asked me the same thing. You know, how does that happen? Where were the chaperones? You know, how many kids were there? You know, were there parents there? And I don't know the answer to any of those questions.
0: Yeah, and it was June 1st he went missing.
1: Yeah.
0: So were there lifeguards on duty? Like, there's a lot of, I think there would have been, but I don't know
1: what the Wildwood
0: schedule is like.
1: Yeah.
0: So I don't know that. Yeah. So it just concerns me because, you know, we talk about this. I think too many people take the beach for granted. I mean, look, I am we need to take a little more risk as individuals. I think human beings are, you know, we coddle our kids. We're a little too soft on them these days. That said, there's a reason why we have lifeguards at the beach. There's a reason why we warn you about rip currents. I mean, this is the ocean can be dangerous if you don't take it seriously.
1: Well, the ocean is dangerous, you know, and I've been a scuba diver since I was 18. I mean, I've been in some pretty rough surf. I have a healthy respect for the ocean and everything that it can do to you if you are not paying attention to it. And, you know, I let my kids go into the ocean. We would go down the shore when they were younger. But, man, I watched them every second they were in the water.
0: Yeah.
1: You know, the ocean is no joke. It's a lot of fun. And, you know, but you have to be smart about it. And I think a lot of people just assume that, oh, well, if the beach is open, it's okay. I can just go right into the water.
0: Well, and if you notice it, the truth is, Eric, we don't, when you get swimming lessons and, you know, most kids who are taught to swim in New Jersey are actually taught to swim in a pool.
1: Correct.
0: Which is really fascinating to me, given that we are on the ocean. And, you know, I wonder if that is also something that should be a part of curriculum. And maybe it is at some of the shore towns, but the idea of teaching kids how to get out of a rip current, because there are techniques.
1: Yes.
0: You know, you don't swim against it, you go with it, and you wait, because eventually if you go with it and glide, you'll have a clear path to get back to the beach, but you've got to not tire yourself out, which is how a lot of people drown. They start swimming against the current because they panic and they think, why am I being dragged out?
1: Right.
0: It's not going to go for miles. You can
1: right. It will eventually go. You swim parallel to the shore when you're caught in a rip current, and you know you don't try to fight it. And you know that should be something that kids are taught, how to identify it, because you can see it. You can see it in the water just by the ripples in the wave. You can see where it is. And then if you get caught in one, how to safely get yourself out. But it is that panic. And when you think about, you know, this kid who drowned, that current is strong. And then you add in fully clothed and the extra weight and the restriction of being able to move because of that.
0: Well, and was he special needs? And what does that mean?
1: I don't know.
0: What was his disability? What was the issue? I mean, was he not unable to communicate? I mean, there's a lot of questions. But beyond this horrible tragedy, and I'm praying for this kid's soul and certainly his parents mourning the loss of their son. Horrible. But I want to ask you, where did you learn how to swim? Maybe I'm wrong. If you grew up at the shore, I mean, we lived at the shore. I was in Sea Isle City just about every summer growing up as a kid. But I don't ever remember learning anything other than trial and error as a kid, figuring out how to navigate the ocean. Self-taught. How about you? 1-800-283-101.5, 617. 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
0: 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Here's your fast traffic with Bob Williams.
11: Morning, Bill. Good morning, drivers. The delays at the Hudson River crossings bumping up about 20 minutes at the George Washington Bridge. Lower levels got about 10-minute delays. Lincoln and Holland Tunnels 10 to 15. There's a gas main break at Keensburg on 36 going south into Palmer Avenue. Right lane closed at Manchester. Eastbound 37. Traffic light is down. The shoulder is blocked at Colonial Drive. Good early start on the Garden State Parkway and New Jersey Turnpike. Bob Williams, New Jersey traffic north.
12: Joel Byron, New Jersey traffic south with a ride that starts off pretty light at 42. And we also have traffic moving along fine at 195. Watch out for that ongoing road work. 38 in Maple Shade eastbound at Lenola Road. We have one lane closed on the ramp. 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
13: Well, welcome to the jungle, New Jersey. It is going to be a sweaty mess today and tomorrow, too. The humidity is going to be so thick you can practically swim through the air. Air conditioning is your friend. Temperatures this morning are mainly in the 70s, and we're reaching into the lower 90s this afternoon. You factor in the humidity, you get that heat index of 100 plus in many spots. Yes, you'll get some relief at the Jersey Shore. Skies will be mostly cloudy. Now, the other big weather story is the potential for thunderstorms, the other big summertime weather. That'll be late this afternoon into this evening, so think starting around dinner time. I am very concerned about some pockets of very heavy rain feeding off that humidity. Gusty winds, lots of lightning, also big concerns here, again, centered on the evening hours. Tonight stays really muggy. Lows only fall into the mid-70s, and then we're right back into the 90s tomorrow. Another day of dangerous heat and humidity. Clouds and sun, a line of strong thunderstorms likely late day tomorrow, and then Saturday, not as hot, not as humid. The sun comes out and will drop to the mid-80s. Saturday looks like a nice weather day. 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Coming soon to Old Bridge from the team behind 618 Restaurant and Mezcal. Elizabeth's Italian will bring classic Italian favorites, bold cocktails, and a warm, modern dining experience to Route 516 in Old Bridge, New Jersey. 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Right now, Surf City is 69, Mahwah 69, Piscataway 72. From the Earth Treasures Fine Jewelers Weather Desk, I'm Chief Meteorologist Dan Zarrow.
0: Six 23 on New Jersey 101.5. Good morning. I am Bill Spadia with you till 10 o'clock this morning. Talking Jersey, taking your calls. 1-800-283-101.5. So, you know, I'm thinking about the Jersey Shore. And I have to tell you, I am, when it comes to the shore, I'm a rules guy. I think it's one of the reasons that I favor beach tags. And I think it's an important part of our culture that we err on the side of user fees. I think that the challenge we have is that any free beach in the state, you have the potential of not having the kind of staff and safety precautions that you need. Like, I think we need to err on the side of more lifeguards, extended beach hours. I'd like to see our beaches open with lifeguards at 8 in the morning. I don't know about you. I love the early morning ocean. I love the beach in the early morning. I love the sun has just come up. When we lived in Sea Isle, like that was my favorite part of the summer before the big crowds came in. And I, you know, to me, the beach tag and the idea of charging people to go to the beach is because you want to have a clean, protected beach area. So again, I don't know all the circumstances. Dan Alexander will have a more extensive report coming up later. But I think it's super important that you really pay attention. And I don't know about you. Like, there are certain rules that I think are stupid. I think, you know, we taught our kids how to ride a bike without a helmet because we weren't, you know, you got to be able to protect yourself, know how to fall, and don't take dangerous adventures on your bike. And but, you know, I'm talking about little kids. You know, as you get older and you're riding in traffic, totally different thing. Obviously, you want to protect yourself as best as you can. But with regard to the ocean, I mean, we were young kids walking to the beach. There were oftentimes it was just me and a group of friends. And I don't remember the first time I was at the beach without parental supervision. But I'm guessing we were relatively young because we could walk a couple of blocks and get there. But because the lifeguards were there, you had this sense of, hey, the beach is a relatively safe place. And you know, the world felt different. I mean, I'm 57, so when I was, you know, a 12, 13-year-old, the world felt different. It felt safer then. I mean, you're talking about 40 years ago, and we didn't have the same sense that at every turn there was danger. And today I feel like, oh, God, you don't want to let your kids out of your sight. Again, we don't have to talk about this 14-year-old. I feel terrible for the family. Obviously, it's horrible. And it's a part of a special needs trip. So I think there are a lot more questions about how this kid got separated and then got caught in a rip current and drowned. But my question to you is, who taught you how to swim in the ocean? I mean, we were self-taught. You body surf. That was what you do at the Jersey Shore. And you figure it out. And you know, you don't go swimming alone. You try to stay close to the lifeguard. Basic common sense. How about you? Are you concerned about the ocean? Did you ever get caught in a rip current? And how did you get out of it? And what did you do with your kids as they were growing up? Did you teach them how to swim in the ocean? Was it just like every man for himself, figure it out? How about you? Because I'm ready for a Jersey Shore summer. I know you are too. But safety first, 1-800-283-101.5 is the number. 6:26 is the time. Eric Scott with the news next.
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1: It's 6:30. I'm Eric Scott. Police have arrested a 12-year-old boy for terrorizing a Howell neighborhood on his e-bike. Officers say the boy was speeding and creating a nuisance. When police approached him, he sped away at an estimated 50 miles an hour. He was later found at his home and now faces several juvenile charges. Two people hurt plus four vehicles damaged equals one lead detective with the Somerset County Prosecutor's Office. Now in trouble with the law, charged with DUI and assault by auto.
18: Investigators say Chief of Detectives and Somerset County Prosecutor spokesman Frank Roman has been suspended without pay after saying Roman crashed a county SUV into several parked vehicles back in March and left two people hurt. He was first only charged with driving under the influence, but investigators added two more counts this week of fourth-degree assault by auto for the two people hurt. The neighboring Morris County Prosecutor's Office handled the investigation to avoid any conflicts of interest. Levon Putney, New Jersey 101.5 News.
1: A 23-year-old woman was stabbed outside the Acme and Audubon, that's Camden County, Tuesday night. Police say she knew her attacker, and the man was still inside the store when police arrived. There was reportedly a large fight at the shopping center where that supermarket is located, but it's not known if that's related to the stabbing incident. Police haven't shared many details, including a motive for the attack. The landmark OB Diner is back for the summer. The diner had been closed for nearly 2 years. Chef Diego Sanchez is the new owner, boasting a new menu on social media. He also owns the Point Diner in Point Pleasant Beach and 39 degrees north in Stafford. 6:32 now on New Jersey 101.5. We'll have an update on the forecast with Dan in 1 minute.
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11: For New Jersey Info and Weather Network, two big weather headlines over the next 2 days here. Dangerous heat and humidity and the potential for some nasty thunderstorms. Here we go. Today's high temperature in the lower 90s. The heat index could come close to 100. Mostly cloudy skies and watch for strong thunderstorms late this afternoon into this evening. Heavy downpours and gusty winds are big concerns. Tonight stays really muggy. Lows only drop into the mid-70s. And we'll do it again tomorrow. Highs in the 90s with a line of late day storms. I'm Chief Meteorologist Dan Zarrow.
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4: 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Shares mixed in Asia following another sell-off of AI stocks. It dragged the U.S. market sharply lower. U.S. futures are advancing this morning after all of the major markets in New York suffered losses of nearly 2%. AI stocks went from roaring to records to suddenly turning lower. Among the worries, the prices have simply gone too high too fast. 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
5: So far, so good. Garden State Parkway out of Ocean in Monmouth Counties, Route 37 eastbound side. Traffic signal down at Colonial Drive in Manchester on the shoulder. And 36 coming southbound at Keensburg. Right lane is closed by Palmer Avenue with a gas main repair. No problem so far on the turnpike beyond exit 7A. You've got Hudson River crossings about 20 plus at the George Washington Bridge, upper level, lower level better. Lincoln and Holland tunnels 10 to 15 minute delays. Mass transit is good. Bob Williams, New Jersey traffic north.
6: Jill Myra, New Jersey traffic south, and the buildup is on at 42 north from Route 41 up through to 295, 55 north. You're getting socked with the backup from Deptford, exit 58, up through to Route 42. 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
7: 6:36 on New Jersey 101.5. Good morning. I am Bill Spadia with you until 10 o'clock this morning. Talking Jersey, taking your calls, 1-800-283-101.5. So talking about the Jersey Shore, the conversation started because of this horrible tragedy. And it is nothing to make light of. I mean, this 14-year-old kid is gone. His family's suffering now. He was part of a special needs school and got stuck in a rip current off the coast of Wildwood. And they just found his body. I mean, it's a horrible story, but it got me thinking, you know, how many people are just self-taught at the Jersey Shore. I was thinking of my time as a kid, and my grandparents had a small little cottage in Sea Isle, and that was our summers. I mean, school would end, and I'd hit the shore, and I spent most of my summers with my grandparents, and, you know, we'd walk to the beach, and you'd swim. And I got used to early on that you pay attention to what the lifeguards are saying. If the flags are out, be careful. But, you know, not everybody does it. It seems, I feel like it, maybe it's just social media, maybe because I work in media, that I hear about far more tragedies today than we did 40 years ago. Let's go to MJ in Forked River. Hey, MJ, good morning.
8: Good morning. How are you today?
7: You know what? I'm doing great today, MJ. Thanks for asking. How about you? Ready for the weekend?
8: I am on my way down to South Carolina, so I'll be listening to 101.5 for the next 11 hours and 17 minutes.
7: Well, I appreciate that. Thank you. I love that you can take the app wherever you go. Now, is this a vacation or are you escaping?
8: I am escaping.

0: I've been escaping for a while because we're doing it ourselves, but the time is getting closer and closer, but I'll still be back because I'm a Jersey girl through and through.
1: I love it. I love to hear it. So you grew up at the Jersey Shore, right?
0: I grew up in North Jersey, but spent my summers down on the Jersey Shore, yeah. Yes.
1: What town?
0: Right, Pleasant, Manasquan.
1: Yeah, yeah. So how did you, you were self-taught or your parents helped you navigate the ocean?
0: A little bit of both. Both my parents were in EMS, so it was drilled into me from an early age. Yeah. If you get caught in a rip current, you swim sideways. You don't fight it.
1: Right, right. That is a lot of why people drown. You don't realize how quickly you'll tire yourself out. I mean, you know, anybody that is just even swimming laps in a pool, how tired you get after a few laps if you're not a professional athlete, if you're not a trained swimmer. I mean, it is an exhausting exercise. So imagine you're fighting against a current that's pulling you and, you know, and you've been out on the beach all day. It's not like you were gearing up for a heavy workout. And people don't realize how quickly things can turn south on you. MJ, go ahead.
0: I don't swim well. I mean, I can't do that Australian crawl, but I can do the frog stroke and go underwater and go on my back. I'm a certified diver, and I worked at Island Beach State Park as an EMT for 4 or 5 years after I got married.
1: No kidding. How many people did you end up saving?
0: I actually pulled somebody out of the water, but he was already gone, and I wasn't a lifeguard. I was just the EMT.
1: So you were responding to when it was already bad.
0: Yes, exactly. And I saw him in the water. And the funny thing is, I'm 5'2". I went in there and I grabbed this person, and I couldn't get him out because of the waves coming in and out, and these two big burly men came, and one grabbed me by one shoulder, one grabbed me by the other, and pulled both of us out. It was really sad.
1: That is a tough job. People don't realize how much you see from the perspective of an EMT. You know, we hear about it afterward when it's reported in the news, but you're seeing it firsthand. Well, listen, great. MJ, have a safe 11-hour ride to South Carolina, and I'm happy that even though you are split in time with our southern friends in South Carolina, that you're taking us with you on the app. So thanks for sticking with us.
0: You take care, and thanks for having your show. I really enjoy most of what you have on there, baby.
1: I appreciate it. Look, MJ, it's never going to be 100%, but I'll work on it.
0: That's okay. Controversy makes the world go round.
1: Exactly.
0: As long as it's polite and respectful.
1: You know what, MJ? As long as we can have a conversation, I say that to people. I say, one of the things I love about my job is that producer Thomas knows to put people ahead in the line if they disagree, because you never know. I might learn something. Maybe I'll teach you something. Either way, all good.
0: Right. Bye-bye.
1: Take care. Let's go to Carrie in Monroe. Hey, Carrie, good morning.
2: Good morning.
1: All right, so you don't want to talk about the ocean. You had something crazy just happened to you. What happened?
2: Oh, my gosh.
1: Tell me.
2: All right, I got on at exit AA of Fourth Gate Drive. I got onto the turnpike.
1: Uh-huh.
2: This is the third time that I can remember this happened. There was no tickets. I tried banging on the door. A couple times it happened, I banged on the door, I got somebody. There was three times I couldn't. And then when I got down the exit 9 to get off, I told the people. They said there's nothing we could do about it, so I got hit with a fine. Okay? So now I said, uh-uh. So there's three doors there. There's all these cars parked there. I'm banging for almost 15 minutes. Cars are blowing their horns because other people are trying to get tickets. So the two people come out to go.
1: Wait, Carrie, hold on. Set the stage. You've now pulled up to the toll booth where it says full service, right?
2: Take the ticket, yes.
1: And you have no ticket. So instead of going, you're banging on the door. Why? Because no one is there?
2: Nobody's there, so there's a little building there with cars in there. So there's three doors there, and you got to go up and down steps. I went to every door, banging. I'm surprised my fist didn't go through the window.
1: Where did you park? So you pulled over to the side?
2: There's that little building over there, and there's a parking space. There's like 7-8 cars in there. So now, hello.
1: They must be like, who's the crazy lady? What's going on?
2: They were blowing horns because now I'm running back and forth trying to get these other ladies to tell them I don't have a ticket. And she said there's nothing we could do about it. So I finally got this really nice guy that came out. I told him what happened. He said, if that ever happens again, when you get to your exit that you're getting off, tell them where you got on and make sure you get a receipt. I said, they tell me there's nothing we could do. He goes, absolutely they can. So I got hit with $50 fines three times already because they said there's nothing they can do.
1: So, Carrie, can I ask, maybe this is an obvious question, why not just get Easy Pass?
2: I had Easy Pass, but two times, though, this was a while back when they used to take $25 a month.
1: Yeah.
2: Two times they took $45 out of me and overdrew my checking account. I live paycheck to paycheck.
1: Yep, I get it. I get it. I know. For they act like it's, it's only $20. Yeah, well, not if you're working with a net take home of $400. And I mean, this is the problem, Carrie, that there's no attention to working people in this state. It's just like we take it for granted. It's almost like they live on the stats. Oh, it's a rich state. Don't worry about it. You know, that doesn't mean all the people are rich.
2: Well, you know what the man told me? The reason why the booth wasn't working is the humidity stops the machines from working. What am I, stupid?
1: What? Get out of here.
2: Yeah.
1: What I don't understand is why they were in the building and not attending the toll booths.
2: Well, there's people, I guess, that work in that building. I don't know. I remember the day there was always a state trooper always at those buildings.
1: Yeah. So you only take it from 8 a.m. to 9 every day?
2: Yeah. Yeah, it's $1.45,
1: Wow. And
2: I see the same people every day.
1: So they know you.
2: 5 days a week, yeah.
1: So so what are you going to do tomorrow if there's no ticket? What's your plan?
2: I'm going to have to make sure I get up and get out of the house on time and go the other way and take 35 minutes to get to work instead of 11 minutes.
1: Well, but that right there is a problem because that's costing you money. The extra 25 minutes, how much gas are you burning in that?
2: Yep. I know. And I'm a school bus driver, and I had to call my boss twice to tell her. But when I was leaving, there was a truck to trailer stuck in there, and he wasn't leaving. He was blowing his air horns like anything.
1: Why? So because, I guess you don't know. Is he would, I guess, it's maybe the same thing.
2: Yeah, he was trying to get a ticket. I watched him.
1: You know, I'm going to, Carrie, your story has inspired me. I'm going to ask Chris Calori about this. He's the head of the Turnpike now. Yeah. I wonder what the protocol is. I'm going to send him a note and see if I can get him on the air to talk about it once he comes up for air from all this World Cup craziness. But I'm going to jot your story down because that is, you're not the only one, I'm sure.
2: No, there was a lady right there in a black car behind me, and I told her to pull in there. I was going to get somebody, but she must have took off already, so now she's going to get nailed with the fine.
1: Yeah, that's, if you have, you got to fight the fines, right?
2: Well, I already paid them off because it was, but
1: if you get fined again, if you get that again, I want you to fight it, and I want to see if I can help you beat it, because it's not fair. And, we have helped people fight their fines with Easy Pass, and so far this week, I think we're 3 out of 4 so far that we've been able to help them get rid of the fines. Now, these were folks that racked it up into the thousands, but I'd like to use yours as a test case if you get hit again.
2: Okay.
1: So you call me back. All right, Carrie. Have a great day. All right. Thanks for sharing the story. You take care. I'm not going to advise you to get out of the car at the toll booths and go to the building because somebody could get arrested. Be careful with that. But if you do have trouble at the tolls, I want to know about it because I will send that up the chain and see if we can get you the service that you deserve. And, because it's nuts that there's no thought about working people. And if you're living paycheck to paycheck, you know what? Another $40 absolutely matters. All right, John, I want to talk about the ocean when I get back to you. And then, Larry, when I get to your issue on the turnpike. So all that coming up. 1-800-283-101.5 is the number. 6:47 is the time. Traffic and weather next.
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12: All right, Bill, still a good ride on the Garden State Parkway coming out of Ocean and Monmouth Counties, 195, Route 18, 34, all off to great starts. 18 building up into the Turnpike. You got eastbound 80 slow by Rockaway and Denville, 20 to 25 minute delays, Lincoln and Holland Tunnels and George Washington Bridge, 37 with the traffic signal down at Manchester by Colonial Drive and Route 36 southbound. The right lane is out for a gas main repair at Keensburg. Bob Williams, New Jersey Traffic North.
13: Joel Myra, New Jersey Traffic South. And you have build up, and it is not cholesterol. It is traffic right now at 42 on the northbound ride. You're going to find it slow at the coming up from Gloucester Township and up through to 295, 55 north. Backs up from Deptford and 295 north with a heavy scene at exit 26 up through towards exit 32. Could there be an accident at that spot? I will let you know. It looks like there might be. 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
14: So a heat advisory goes into effect for all or part of 18 New Jersey counties starting at 11 a.m. or noon today. The reason for the geography and timing differences is because the exact criteria for an advisory differs from county to county. And no matter where you are, it's going to be hot and steamy today. Make sure you're dressing for the weather in loose-fitting, light-colored clothes. Stay extra hydrated today. You're going to be sweating like crazy. And if you have to spend time outdoors, make sure you take care of yourself and take frequent cool-down breaks as you can. 70s this morning, 90s this afternoon, heat index around 100. And then watch for strong thunderstorms late this afternoon into this evening. I am concerned about torrential downpours, multi-inch rainfall possible with gusty winds and lots of lightning. Tonight, we only drop to the mid-70s. We're back in the 90s tomorrow with another round of late-day thunderstorms. The heat and humidity will break heading into the weekend, but I have had to add a chance for late-day rain on Sunday as well. 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

0: fight back. Right now, Barnegat Light is 71, Parsippany 70, Old Bridge 72. 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
1: 6:53 on New Jersey 101.5. Good morning. I am Bill Spady. All right, let's jump right back in. John in Lawrenceville. So you taught yourself how to swim in the ocean, huh? How you doing, John?
2: Good morning, Bill. Finally got the call. First-time caller.
1: Love to have you.
2: Long-time listener.
1: Thank you.
2: Yeah, yeah. We met at Jar for Hope. I was next door at the next table.
1: Oh, yeah. What a great event. Good people. Important cause.
2: I talked to Jim. His name was, the father. Because my wife has a cancer that's not curable, too. He understood. We understood each other about raising money. I've done that my life. But
1: I'm sorry to hear that about your wife. We'll say a prayer for her.
2: Oh, yeah. She's doing pretty good, though.
1: Good.
2: She's in a good remission. But I was Seattle City. Outside Seattle, there was a campground. My father had, we had one of the crank-up campers, and we'd be there for a week.
1: Ocean View, right? Was it Ocean View? Was that it?
2: Yeah, it was something like that.
1: I think that was it.
2: So they had a swimming pool there. They had everything. And we go to the beach every day. It was perfect.
1: Yeah.
2: It was more affordable back then. But, look, we were taught in a swimming pool, when they rented a house here in Lawrence.
1: Yeah.
2: Before they bought that. And here's how you learn. Jump in the deep end. My father would be there and learn how to float. This is the biggest thing in the world. In the ocean, it's too easy. You get pulled out, flip over on your back, go off the side a little. Guess what? You'll just float back into the beach.
1: Yeah, learn how to float. That, actually, John, that is really good advice. I think that the challenge is that people panic.
2: Yeah, you don't panic if you know how to float.
1: Yeah.
2: I mean, you can relax yourself back into the beach. We were taught that. You will not go out of breath or nothing, and it'll be fun. Just floating back in,
1: Yeah, and not only that, but as long as you are swimming under the time when it's a protected beach, when the lifeguards are there, I mean, I want to see the lifeguards there 8 to 8. That's my thought. They should be there a lot longer, and I think that it's okay to charge people to offset that cost. It shouldn't be on the local taxpayers. But the reality is that at some point, someone's going to get to you as long as you can stay above water and floating.
2: You're not going to end up
1: across the pond.
2: Yeah, you still got your total common sense. It's why I listen to you every day. common sense goes further than anything.
1: Yeah, it does.
2: Really.
1: Thank you, John. I appreciate that. Hey, best to your wife, and thanks for calling in. Good walk down memory lane, Ocean View. Man, I remember passing that place every day. We had our tiny little cottage, and that's when I got used to the outside shower, which is something that you don't see everywhere, but that to me, that is a staple of the Jersey Shore. All right, I want to get back to talking about Easy Pass, and I got a lot of people want to weigh in on the problems they've had, whether they have Easy Pass or not. Jerry and Trenton, I'll go to you first because I'm not sure how to solve your problem, but let's work on it because that's what we do. 6:56, Eric Scott with the news next.
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2: It's 7 o'clock. I'm Eric Scott. A Phoenix woman who came to New Jersey to protest at Delaney Hall in Newark is now charged with punching a Homeland Security agent in the face. The U.S. attorney says when the agent tried to stop her from blocking the entrance to the detention facility, she punched him in the face with a closed fist. Much of the violence that has occurred outside Delaney Hall has been sparked by out-of-state agitators, according to Governor Mikey Sherrill. A sick story out of Burlington County this morning. 28-year-old Michael Monroe of Beverly is charged with offering gift cards, cell phones, and gaming currency to underage girls in exchange for sexually explicit videos. Prosecutors say they've identified three victims, but believe there may be more. New Jersey continues to rank dead last in the region for its business friendliness, with the state having the top corporate tax rate and the highest property taxes paid as a percentage of personal income. New Jersey Business and Industry Association Chief Government Affairs Officer Christopher Emmyholt says the state's poor business climate is especially glaring when you compare it to neighboring Pennsylvania.
5: They actually are the number one most regionally competitive state in this analysis because they're actually pretty low in some of these cost drivers.
2: The analysis by the NJBIA also shows New Jersey has the second highest income tax rate, as well as the second highest state sales tax rate in the region. Heading to the World Cup match at MetLife on Saturday, last-minute advice from New Jersey Transit and the state police, don't drive and don't walk to the game. New Jersey Transit is ready to carry about 40,000 ticket holders to each game from New York's Penn Station to Sea Caucus and back again. Trains will run every 5 minutes to the match, every 7 minutes on the way back. 7:02 on New Jersey 101.5. We're going to get an update on your commute. 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
2: You know, I was at.
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8: 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Victory Lane? 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

0: in Holland Tunnels 15 to 25. Paul Williams, New Jersey Traffic North.
1: Joel Myra, New Jersey Traffic South. Hey, there's a drawbridge opening right now at the Burlington-Bristol Bridge, closing off all traffic at the Burlington-Bristol Bridge in both directions. The ship on the river is headed southbound, so we'll keep you posted for the Tacony Palmyra after this. 295 is southbound, very slow from exit 31 at Woodcrest Station down to Warwick Road and exit 30. Northbound, pretty tough in that same spot at exit 26 up through to exit 28. And 42 is northbound, getting a little bulky from Route 41 to 295. 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There's not a bad seat in the house. Country star Mitchell Tenpenny on November 20th and comedian Tommy Chong on November 21st. So I want you to go right now to parkscasino.com to get tickets. What a great gift for somebody. Exit 6 off the turnpike. You got to be 21. One gambling problem, call 1-800-GAMBLER. 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
2: It is 7:05 now on New Jersey 101.5. Governor Mikey Sherrill is pushing her plan to double funding for tutoring programs in school.
3: On Wednesday, the governor visited a school in Somerset County to highlight her proposed budget that includes $15 million for high-impact tutoring. Sherrill says in Camden, these small group tutoring sessions doubled literacy scores and improved math scores by 80%. The extra money in her proposal would expand access to nearly 100 more school districts. Rick Rickman, New Jersey, 101.5 News.
2: 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We've got some dangerous heat and humidity that's going to be blanketing New Jersey, and Dan has all the details for you in 2 minutes.
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11: This is not a happy, friendly weather forecast. This goes beyond regular summertime heat. We're talking about dangerous heat and humidity today. With high temperatures in the lower 90s, the heat index feels like our apparent temperature may hit 100 plus degrees. So make sure you're dressing for the weather, staying hydrated, and taking frequent breaks today. Mostly cloudy skies, and watch for strong thunderstorms late this afternoon into this evening. Heavy rain.

0: Rain and gusty winds, the big concerns there. Muggy tonight, lows in the 70s. We'll do it again tomorrow, 90s with late day storms. Fast traffic and instant weather every 15 minutes on New Jersey 101.5.
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5: 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Good morning. I am Bill Spady. I want to thank the Parks Casino Bet. 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All right, let's jump right in. We're talking about the Turnpike and your woes. I don't know if you heard that call earlier, Eric, but there were no tickets coming out of the machine. And the Turnpike Authority guy said that it was because of the humidity. I mean, come on.
1: Of course it was.
5: So she pulled over at the next stop at exit 9 and got out and started banging on the door of the little administrative building to get somebody. I love that fire, right? A little fire and passion. I'm not recommending you do that.
1: Yeah, definitely not.
5: But, you know, so she got it. She was fined $50 for losing her ticket. It's a gouge. They just gouge you at every turn.
1: This is why I don't have Jersey Easy Pass. When I first got my Easy Pass, New Jersey didn't have it, so I got it through the Port Authority.
5: Right.
1: And I've always stayed with the Port Authority Easy Pass. If I call the Port Authority about my Easy Pass, within 5 minutes or less, whatever issue I have is solved. They're friendly. They're polite. So they're responsive.
5: It's not New York Easy Pass. It's Port Authority.
1: It's the Port Authority. Yeah.
5: Can we still get those?
1: I think so. I mean, I've had it so long with that account because I've heard so many nightmare stories from New Jersey residents who have New Jersey Easy Pass.
5: Yeah.
1: And I think you get a little bit of a discount with the New Jersey Easy Pass than with the Port Authority. I don't know how that works.
5: I don't know. Where's my discount? Well, I'm paying through the nose right now.
1: Is it worth it if every time you call... Well, you know, you're there on hold for 3 hours.
5: It's the random steal. It's that every once in a while you get a $50 charge, and you, you know, the problem is that when you're commuting, it becomes a big expense.
1: Yes.
5: So you're almost making another car payment with Easy Pass.
1: It gets close to that
5: because I'm in the city today. I'm on from 2 to 4, and then 2 to 4 tomorrow, and then Saturday and Sunday. So now I'll do 4 days, and if I get called in for Monday, now I've done a 5-day work week in and out of Manhattan.
1: And your replenishment is going up because there's an algorithm that they look at, and your replenishment will automatically go higher.
5: It will. They have not hit me. I'm still getting hit with $25, but it's like every 3 days. I'm surprised it hasn't gone up. It's funny because, you know, the $25... Like, I notice it. I'm getting alerts more and more. I wonder if... I'm sure it will change at some point. I don't know how long it goes. 3 months, maybe? 4? I don't know. I've been doing this since February. But remember, it started with just the weekends.
1: Right.
5: Now it's the weeks. I don't know. But I'm aggravated because you have to be vigilant. You have to watch it. You have to log into your account. You have to make sure you don't have a charge sitting out there. You've got to make sure... Here's some advice for you. If you have New Jersey Easy Pass, please make sure your credit card does not expire.
1: And that you have the right license plate on the account.
5: Oh, what a mess. And by the way, you can't change the license plate once you put it in. So if you fail to do what I did, which is tag it as a temporary plate, you'll have to remove a car and put in another car, even if it's the same car.
1: See, I've never had that issue with... Yeah. The Port Authority, because that happened to me at one point when I had a new car, because I typically lease my vehicles, so you don't keep the same license plates. You get a new license plate. And I've called and done it over the phone with them. And said,
5: oh, my God, really?
1: Yeah.
5: Like with a human being?
1: Yes.
5: With living a human in America?
1: Being. Yeah. That's actually polite and helpful and friendly. Yeah.
5: Wow. Well, Easy Pass needs an overhaul. There is no doubt about that. Let's go to Jerry in Trenton. What's going on, Jerry?
6: How's it going, Bill?
5: It's going pretty good, to be honest. Yeah, you sound good.
6: Here's my problem, Bill. I'm on a mission of mercy here. We had a nurse from Arizona. She was in Pennsylvania. She's like a hospice nurse visiting people.
5: Yep.
6: Maybe 3-4 months at a time. Well, while her visit here in Pennsylvania, she herself had a major stroke
5: back
6: in January. So her family flew her back home, and she travels in a little camper. And she bought it down in Virginia, so she had a temporary Virginia tag and her Virginia tow vehicle. And, you know, it's left here in Pennsylvania. So couple people get together. We're going to come. I'm going to drive my pickup truck all the way from Arizona out here and come get her vehicle for her and bring it back.
5: All right.
6: We get here and it's been vandalized. Another businessman here in Trenton donates his time, parts, and labor to getting this thing back up and running, you know, where I can go 2,500 miles.
5: Mm-hmm.
6: So we're about ready to shove off. And she had an expired temporary tag on the trailer. Now I have a new one, a temporary tag that they've sent me. But I don't have Easy Pass. There's no way out of New Jersey. I don't want her to be getting all kinds of bills and fines and everything else, you know.
5: Well, I mean,
6: how do I get out of here? And then when I hit Oklahoma,
5: I understand with New York Easy Pass, you can actually get a temporary, it's a portable transponder. I don't know if that is available from New Jersey.
6: Okay, right here in New Jersey where I cross, the guy who owns Arena Auto here that was helping out, there's a big toll plaza across this bridge into Mooresville.
5: Yeah.
6: Like $5, but I'm sure, I know I can get around it, you know, to come to the office there. You think I can buy a 30-day pass for this camper
5: I don't think it works that way. I think you can get something temporarily. If you are renting a car, for example, but I'm looking at New York, but I don't see the same thing on New Jersey. I don't
6: know Pennsylvania Turnpike. They'll, you know, cause I talked to them about this. They'll, you know, I can give them the plate numbers and tell them what days I'm traveling and they'll, Pennsylvania Turnpike would, give me that. But I don't want to take the PA Turnpike because of the mountains. I want to take the southern route where this thing's flat.
5: Which way do you want to go?
6: I'm going to go down, you know, Route 30, Route 40. So I just want to get into Delaware, maybe, you know, skirt south of, I want to stay away from the mountains. I'm going to take the southern route.
5: All right. So listen to this. Let me tell you what I think you ought to do. I'm on Amazon right now.
6: Yeah.
5: There is a SunPass Pro prepaid toll pass, which works in Florida and 23 other states.
6: Is this one of them?
5: What states are you looking for? I don't know. I'm gonna find out. You can get it.
6: New Jersey.
5: Yeah. Hold on.
6: Okay.
5: It is Florida, Delaware, Georgia, Illinois, Indiana, Kansas, Kentucky, Maine, Maryland, Massachusetts, Minnesota, New Hampshire, New Jersey, New York, North Carolina, Ohio, Oklahoma, PA, Rhode Island, part
6: That's
5: of Texas.
6: The only people I'm worried about.
5: Well, there you go. $29.45. You don't have to deal with any Easy Pass, any bureaucracy. You go right to Amazon. Put in SunPass prepaid toll.
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6: I will do.
5: Call me back.
6: Sir.
5: All right, my friend.
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5: Right now, go.
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6: All right, Bill. George Washington Bridge, the heaviest spot now. It's an accident just clear. Police department activity, upper level, 30-minute delays for the upper, lower level 20. Lincoln and Holland tunnels manageable with about a 15 to 20-minute delay. Route 37, traffic signal down. It's on the shoulder by Colonial Drive in Manchester. And Keensburg 36, southbound by Palmer Avenue. It's a gas main break. Eastbound side of 80, a little bit slow in toward the Rockaway Mall. 287 in pretty good shape. NJ Transit trains are good. Bob Williams, New Jersey traffic north.
7: Joel Myra, New Jersey traffic south. Let's talk bridge openings. Burlington-Bristol Bridge just completed a drawbridge opening and reopened everything. And the vessel on the Delaware River is headed southbound to Coney Palmyra Bridge around 8 a.m. is going to have everything closed off for a drawbridge opening. And we have delays of 42 northbound. You are crammed and jammed from Route 41 to 295. And 295 is pretty tough at exit 26 up through to exit 32. 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From the D'Agostino Law Bite Back Traffic Desk, I'm Jill Myra, New Jersey 101.5.
5: 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Here is your instant weather with Chief Meteorologist Dan Zarrow.
8: All right, current temperatures across New Jersey range from 69 to 75 degrees. That is not even remotely cool. It is humidity soup. 2 days of it here. Highs today reaching into the lower 90s. The heat index approaching 100 plus. Now, there is a batch of showers creeping in from the west right now. These were potent thunderstorms over central Pennsylvania early this morning, but have since fizzled out. I wouldn't rule out a few raindrops early on today. The bigger chance of rain and thunderstorms will come later on in the late afternoon and evening time frame. Until then, we'll see mostly cloudy skies today. Again, it's all about the heat and humidity and those late day storms. Tonight, the chance of showers and thunderstorms will continue. It's going to be really muggy overnight. Lows only fall to the mid-70s. And tomorrow, it's almost a copy and paste. Heat and humidity back in the 90s. Clouds and sun with a line of late day storms. Saturday, not as hot, not as humid. It's going to be sunny and dry. Highs on Saturday in the mid-80s. 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Right now, Cape May is 72, Newark 74, Woodbridge is 74. From the Earth Treasures Fine Jewelers Weather Desk, I'm Chief Meteorologist Dan Zarrow.
5: 723 on New Jersey 101.5. Good morning. I am Bill Spadia with you till 10 o'clock this morning. So we're talking about Easy Pass, and just the pain in the neck of everything that has become what should be normal, commuting, paying the tolls, and it just becomes a nightmare in Jersey. I feel like every month you're going to get hit with something stupid with New Jersey's Easy Pass that will make it difficult. Let's go to Larry on the Turnpike. What's going on, Larry?
9: Right there. What that lady was saying is correct. I mean, you pull up these machines. I'm in a tractor trailer.
5: Mm-hmm.
9: The ticket doesn't come out at the top. I got to put the brakes on, climb out of the truck, go down to lower myself down to where the cars get theirs to get a ticket out if they have one.
5: Yep. Which is ridiculous because now you're slowing up traffic. The guys behind you are pissed. They don't know that it's not your fault.
9: Right. So they pull up. The same thing happens to them. You know, it's unsafe because you're sitting there. You don't know who's coming and where these people drive anymore. You know, they see an Easy Pass sign and just come flying up on it.
5: You know, it's interesting you say that, right, because even in the full service, there is a transponder there. So you could very easily, I've said this, Larry, when I'm driving early in the morning, you know, I leave the house at 4 a.m. on Saturday and Sunday to get to the city for my show. And the reality is people are driving like crazy. I mean, you're talking about 100 miles an hour on Route 1, and then the Turnpike is even more dangerous. It's not the trucks, Larry. No matter what they want to say, it's not the trucks. It's the cars.
9: I've been out here for 40 years. I've been up and down that Turnpike many, many a day. I run it 5 days, 5-6 days a week now, going up and down.
5: Yeah.
9: To make money.
5: How do you solve it, Larry? How do you solve it? I mean, has anyone ever, like, they told that young lady who called that it was the humidity makes the machines not work. I mean, are you kidding me?
9: That's a joke. They don't care.
5: Yeah.
9: I had one supervisor at 7A. I haven't seen him for about a year. He'd come out there, he'd do what he could to get the machine to work. And it would work for a few days. Then the ship would change. It seems like when the ship changed, the other ship would shut it off.
5: Really?
9: That's what it seems like.
5: Yeah.
9: Up there at 18, I get on 18E. 90% of the time, there ain't even a ticket on neither one of them up there.
5: Larry, if you don't have a ticket, what do you do as a truck driver?
9: Just drive down to, I come all the way down to 7 and get off. And tell them I got on 18E, and they just charge from 18E down to there. But they can charge you the whole length of the turnpike.
5: I know they can. So, Larry, that means what? You're always carrying cash. You're paying a ticket anyway. You're not using Easy Pass.
9: Right.
5: Any thoughts of doing that, or you don't trust that either?
9: No, I'm a company driver. I work for a small company. I've been here for a lot of years.
5: Got it.
9: You know, he doesn't like the way they handled it, the money, you know.
5: Well, you could get really screwed if you're a small company and you get those fines racked up. I don't know if you heard, a couple days ago, a guy called $4,200 in fines. Can you imagine? In three weeks. I mean, they really screwed this guy. We're trying to help him, though. I'm thinking we have it resolved. I'll find out today. And hopefully we got the fines wiped out. But you know, it shouldn't take you having to call a radio show. That's the thing that aggravates me. Government isn't working. If I got to solve it, government's not working.
9: Yeah, I've been wanting to call you about it. I said, nah, ain't no big deal. And then that lady called. So I got a call.
5: I'm glad you did, Larry. I'm glad you did. Look, hopefully we're going to be able to fix these problems over the next few years, but nothing's easy in this state. Drive safe, man. Good to talk to you.
9: All right. Have a good, great day.
5: Yeah, you too. All right, Tom, Joyce, Jerry, hang in there. I'll be back 7:27. Eric Scott with your news next.
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5: Hey, Bill.
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17: It is 7:30. I'm Eric Scott. Are you ready for the big World Cup event coming up on Saturday? First match at MetLife Stadium. New Jersey Transit and the State Police are warning you not to drive and not to walk to any of those matches. Everything you need to know about the transportation can be found at NJ1015.com. A judge has ruled that a Lawrence Township woman was illegally keeping a deer on her farm as a pet. Cammie Lowe rescued the deer as a fawn after its mother was killed. It is illegal to keep a deer as a pet. New Jersey considers them to be dangerous animals. Inspectors showed up at the woman's farm after one of her neighbors ratted her out. A New Jersey man has settled an excessive force lawsuit against police officers in North Jersey.
18: The city of Clifton has agreed to pay $625,000 to Anthony Alfayate, who was in his early 20s when a police officer punched him in the head repeatedly. It happened outside a bar in 2018. Alfayate said he was helping a drunk friend when officers escalated to using pepper spray and bare knuckles. However, police dispute that report and said the man was intoxicated, threatened officers, and resisted arrest. The city didn't admit to any wrongdoing. Rick Rickman, New Jersey, 101.5 News.
17: The person who stole money from an Ocean City Humane Society donation box has been identified and charged. Police say overwhelming assistance from the public led to the charges against the man, but police did not identify the suspect by name or reveal the exact charges. It is 7:32 now on New Jersey 101.5. 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
19: From the Town Square, New Jersey Info and Weather Network, two big weather headlines over the next 2 days here. Dangerous heat and humidity and the potential for some nasty thunderstorms. Here we go. Today's high temperature in the lower 90s. The heat index could come close to 100. Mostly cloudy skies and watch for strong thunderstorms late this afternoon into this evening. Heavy downpours and gusty winds are big concerns. Tonight stays really muggy. Lows only drop into the mid-70s. And we'll do it again tomorrow. Highs in the 90s with a line of late-day storms. I'm Chief Meteorologist Dan Zarrow.
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6: 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When SpaceX makes its debut on the U.S. stock market, it wants smaller-pocketed mom-and-pop investors to play a big role in what may be the biggest IPO ever. Elon Musk's rocket company is steering some of its initial stock directly to people who buy through a brokerage account and not just big institutional investors. 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
7: On the Parkway, heavy traffic both ways at Irvington by 143. There's a small brush fire on the shoulder of the road southbound side. Police and fire are on the scene of that. Watch for delays. An 80 westbound broken down truck westbound side. Right lane is out by exit 54 coming out toward Totowa. On the Parkway, northbound express lanes by the Bon Jovi service area. It's a broken down vehicle on the shoulder there. Turnpike slows at exit 14 to 15E. Leaving New Jersey, still at least a 30-minute delay for the George Washington Bridge. Police activity cleared. Lincoln and Holland tunnels 15 to 25, 36 southbound at Keensburg. It's a gas main break being worked on right lane and eastbound 37. Traffic signal down at Colonial Drive at Manchester. Bob Williams, New Jersey Traffic North.
8: Joel Myra, New Jersey Traffic South. Tacony Palmyra Bridge has a drawbridge opening planned in about 20 minutes. That'll be that vessel on the Delaware River that just left the Burlington-Bristol Bridge. So we'll keep you posted. 295 is northbound heavy at exit 26 up through to exit 32 and 42 north from Lower Landing and up through to 295. We have a pretty thick New Jersey Fast Traffic made possible by the yummiest, the Ewing Diner. 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
9: 7:38 on New Jersey 101.5. Good morning. I am Bill Spadia. Hey, if you remember yesterday, we were talking about this real egregious overreach by Trenton bureaucrats, mainly Democrats. Thankfully, Republicans found a way to unite and vote against it. But a bill that would effectively criminalize your opposition to taxpayer-funded abortion and the trans mutilation surgery, which just satisfies weird fetishes for mentally deranged adults and brutalizes children. And it wasn't about those issues, which obviously I have a very strong position on, but it was about the commenting on it. If you were a member of a pregnancy resource center, you couldn't talk about it. And it's a huge issue. Well, I've got good news for you. They pulled the bill yesterday. Joining me now, and Joyce and Tom, hang in there. I will get right back to you. But Marie Tasey is back with us, executive director of New Jersey Right to Life. Marie, this was at least a bit of good news.
10: Yes, it was a little bit of good news. However, we are hearing that they are going to adopt an amendment today on the floor of the assembly and vote on the measure later this month. So I don't know if it's going to be in a new form or what, but it's not dead.
9: it's like they don't give up. What was the what I understood was it was kind of like this strange bedfellows with the legacy liberal media not happy about the bill because they worried about the free speech component.
10: Yes. You know, we had some constitutional scholars weigh in and say it was unconstitutional, even with these, you know, amendments that they had added at the last minute. And then you're right. The New Jersey Breast Association also were very concerned about it, that it would expose journalists to liability for truthful reporting and protected, you know, opinion regarding reproductive health care services. So very interesting. They did not come to any of the hearings to testify. But we're happy that they, you know, finally got on board and became aware of the danger of this bill.
9: I've had this conversation with a few folks and, and one or two attorneys. And I said, I'm going to end up getting myself in trouble with just the advocacy. I told the story about when you and I talked. I mean, this is probably going back a month, but I was talking directly to the young women who were driving to make an irreversible decision at a Planned Parenthood-funded, taxpayer-subsidized clinic. And I said, do yourself a favor, give a call and go to your website, Marie, to find a pregnancy resource center near them and at least get informed consent before you do anything, because nobody at Planned Parenthood is going to give you anything other than a push to get that abortion. And, you know, when I found out, I mean, this goes back years, that 85 to 90% of the young women who get the ultrasound with a pregnancy resource center, with one of the technicians, one of the nurses, 85 to 90% say, okay, this is a baby in me and I want to have it. I mean,
10: it's
9: unbelievable.
10: Yep.
9: It's amazing when you educate people and say, no, here's the truth. It doesn't mean everybody's going to do that. But imagine being unable to even talk to a young woman about getting her the information that is the decision between life and death. And that's what this bill would essentially criminalize. You said it right yesterday. It made it worse with the amendments because they took a criminal penalty, made it a civil penalty, which means everybody could get sued. You would get sued into oblivion. We would be batting out lawsuits daily. It's amazing.
10: Right.
9: For groups like yours, people like me. So anyway, we're going to keep fighting it. Let me just ask you, have you talked with your group? I know Greg Quinlan's been a great advocate of this. Is there talk of suing if it does pass?
10: Well, we're exploring all our options.
9: Okay.
10: Based on, of course, what the final bill looks like.
9: Mm-hmm.
10: Yes.
9: All right. Well, keep us posted. I know you're traveling and you're in D.C. doing great work advocating for those who don't have a voice. So keep the faith, keep the fight, Marie, and keep us posted. At least this is temporary good news. As soon as you know what these amendments, the new amendments are going to be, the amendments to the amendments, please let me know.
10: Right.
9: So we can.
10: Will do.
9: Right. Thanks, Marie. We'll talk soon.
10: Thanks, Bill. Take care.
9: You take care. That is Marie Tasey with New Jersey Right to Life. And I will say it again. If you are a young woman, and I don't say this lightly, I believe in the sanctity of life. I believe that babies are a gift from God. But I also believe that young women deserve better than what they're getting in New Jersey. It's interesting, too. My position on this actually got me attacked when I was running for governor and called a pro-abortion up-to-birth guy. It's amazing. You can't make this up. Well, they did. But the position is very simple, that the right for a young woman or any woman to go into a clinic and have an abortion is not going anywhere. But it's not a choice. It's a guide. It's a push. It's a subsidized government program for profiteering off abortion. And my appeal to people who are pro-choice advocates is to say, look, that's fine, but why wouldn't you give young women a choice to see the ultrasound and make an informed decision that they want to keep that baby? There's no choice encouraged in New Jersey to bring the baby into the world. That choice should be protected. That's the choice we should be championing, because you've got so many young women that are out there that are in abusive relationships. They're impoverished. They don't have the resources. They don't have the social network. They don't have the family strength or bond. They don't know where to turn. So Pregnancy Resource Centers offers this incredible structure for young women. So listen, if you are a young woman making that decision today, just go on your phone right now, go to njrtl.org, and there's a list of pregnancy resource providers. They're all free. They're free. And if you don't have your phone, or you don't have internet on your phone because you've got a flip phone, or you don't have an account, or you're not even sure what, or you're driving right now, you can always call me at 1-800-283-101.5, and I will look it up for you and give you directions on how to get there. It's that important, because 9 out of 10 women who see what's growing inside them make a decision to have the baby. And let me tell you why I call that the choice that should be protected. Because we need to do a better job as a society to encourage families and help women and protect children. Abortion is not your only choice. If it's the only path, it's not a choice at all, is it? So I don't care how I get attacked politically. It doesn't matter. If I can help just one young woman make an informed decision, then I've done my job. So if you're in crisis now and you need help, you're not sure how to navigate through the website, it's too much trouble, you're going to go on, you don't have a signal, you don't have Wi-Fi in your car, I get it. Call me. 1-800-283-101.5. All right. And anytime, no matter what I'm talking about, if you are in an unplanned pregnancy situation, you're in crisis, you call me. I don't care what topic I'm on. I will stop what I'm doing to help you. And you don't have to come on the air. I'll walk out in the producer booth and I'll talk to you privately and we'll help you. So know that. 1-800-283-101.5 is the number. Now, other side, I want to get back to talking about Easy Pass, because honestly, of the things that aggravate me the most, it's commuting in New Jersey. And now I'm right back with you, then I'm back commuting to New York. How did that happen? But here we are. 1-800-283-101.5 is the number. Joyce, time, you'll be first. Other side of traffic and weather next.
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8: All right, Bill, Garden State Parkway with a brush fire in the Irvington area. On the southbound side, watch for delays both ways as the crews try to extinguish that. Westbound 78, slow west of the parkway out to exit 50. You've got turnpike delays northbound by exit 13 and exit 14, especially past the airport. Hudson River crossings, 30 minutes plus. George Washington Bridge, police department activity cleared. Lower level 15 to 20. Lincoln and Holland tunnels, not that bad, about 15 to 20. And 36, that's southbound right lane gas main repairs at Keensburg by Palmer Avenue. 37 eastbound traffic signal is down. The shoulder is blocked at Colonial Drive at Manchester. Looks like there's an accident now eastbound 80 by Route 15 at Rockaway, and westbound side delays with a broken down truck out by exit 54 at Totowa. Bob Williams, New Jersey Traffic North.
9: Joel Myra, New Jersey traffic south. Want to let you know, we know there's an accident southbound at the Turnpike exit 4, Mount Laurel area exit for Route 73. Minor crash, 42 is northbound slow. Lower landing to 295. 295 is backed up. Exit 26 to exit 32. In about 10 minutes, Tacony Palmyra Bridge drawbridge opening is going to happen. 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Next report in 15 minutes from the D'Agostino Law Bite Back Traffic Desk. I'm Jill Myra, New Jersey 101.5.
7: 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Here is your instant weather.
8: We're not just worried about dangerous heat and humidity today, but also for some noisy, nasty thunderstorms later on. Latest model guidance actually keeps pushing the best storm chances into the evening hours. Big downpours leading to multi-inch rainfall, big wind with gusts to 60-plus miles an hour, lots of lightning feeding off the heat and humidity in the atmosphere later today into tonight. Not everybody will necessarily see a storm, but if you do, it is likely to be strong or severe. Hot and very humid today with mostly cloudy skies. High temperatures, lower 90s. The heat index feels like our apparent temperature likely reaching about 100. Those strong thunderstorms late this afternoon into tonight. Staying muggy overnight, lows in the mid-70s. Tomorrow, another day of dangerous heat and humidity in the 90s with clouds and sun. And then we'll see a line of strong thunderstorms late day tomorrow. Saturday, we lose the heat and humidity. It's still going to be very warm in the mid-80s as the sun comes out. There will be another chance of rain moving in by late day on Sunday, though. 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Right now, Asbury Park is 72, Camden 73, Princeton 73. From the Earth Treasures Fine Jewelers Weather Desk, I'm Chief Meteorologist Dan Zarrow.
7: 7:55 on New Jersey 101.5. Good morning. I am Bill Spadia. I ran a little long at that last break, but real quick, Tom and Mendham, 30 seconds. You have New York Easy Pass. Tell me.
10: Yeah. Hey, Bill. Yeah. Maybe a positive note with my experience with New York Easy Pass. I go over the tap with Mayor Cuomo Bridge every day. So
7: no, it's still the tap
10: and zoo. You know, I had a discrepancy in my bill, and I called. I actually got a person. They couldn't guarantee they'd refund the credit, but you know, a week later, everything was fixed and credited. And I was really surprised. I also had a rental car, and yeah. It had a spot on my phone. I forgot to go online and you know put the license plate in the system. I was able to do it right from the app on my phone. See, and it was the easiest thing ever.
7: Tom, I had to delete cars, add cars. It is so aggravated. The New Jersey system is broken. You're now adding to the list of people that say New York Easy Passes run way better. So my message to Chris Calori and the guys at the Turnpike, guys, you know, model it after something that works. If New York Easy Pass is working, let's do what they're doing. Thank you, Tom. Drive safe today. Appreciate the call. Joyce, you'll be first. Other side of Eric Scott's news in 3 minutes.
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18: It's 8 o'clock. I'm Eric Scott. Another out-of-state agitator has been arrested for actions outside Delaney Hall in Newark. The U.S. attorney says 31-year-old Mariano Anthony Perez was attempting to block vehicles from entering or exiting the ICE detention facility. When an agent attempted to move her away from the entrance, she allegedly punched him in the face with a closed fist. Of the dozens of arrests made during protests, the majority of the suspects are not from New Jersey. The body of a 14-year-old who went missing while swimming off Wildwood June 1st has been located, discovered in the surf off the Coast Guard Training Center in Cape May. Devoris Carter was on a class trip with the Delta School, which is a private school in Philadelphia for students with special needs. He reportedly went into the water fully clothed. New Jersey Transit is updating its plans for getting 2026 World Cup ticket holders to and from the games. NJT President and CEO Chris Colari says trains will depart New York every 5 minutes for Secaucus Junction, where ticket holders can catch a shuttle bus to MetLife Stadium.
19: We also have 535 buses now. Also, egress, two boats at Weehawken with a capacity of about 600 people a boat.
18: Colari added the additional buses and boats will also help in the event there is a service disruption, like the Amtrak fire that happened near Penn Station last week. The New York Knicks, just a game away from their first NBA championship since 1973, they took Game 4 in historic fashion. New York was down 29 and came storming back to win it 107-106 on a tip-in with 1.2 seconds on the clock. Game 5, Saturday night. It is 8:02 on New Jersey 101.5. We'll get an update on the forecast and your fast traffic in 60 seconds.
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8: On the Garden State Parkway, there is a brush fire being tended to by exit 143 at Irvington. Delays both ways. Lanes apparently are open. 78 westbound, slow west of the parkway, out toward exit 50. And Route 80 with a broken down vehicle. One lane is blocked out by exit 54. Delays go back way past Patterson on the westbound side of 80. Eastbound side of 80 slowing down by exit 34 by Rockaway Memorial with an accident. Still about 15 to 25 minute delays at the Lincoln and Holland tunnels and George Washington Bridge. Gas main repairs on 36 southbound by Palmer Avenue. Right lane closed at Keensburg and Manchester. 37 eastbound by Colonial Drive. Traffic signal down. The shoulder is blocked.

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1: It is 8:05 now on New Jersey 101.5. Annual inflation has risen to 4.2% in May. And that is the highest rate in 3 years.
2: It's thanks to soaring energy costs since the war with Iran. Numbers out today from the Bureau of Labor Statistics show the rate rose from 3.8% in April, about what markets were expecting. The consumer price index for the month rose 0.5% over the previous month, slightly less than in April. I'm Michael Kastner.
1: 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We are going to have some very dangerous heat and humidity over New Jersey for the next couple of days. Dan will have everything you need to know about it in 2 minutes.
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11: It's already pretty tropical out there, soupy and uncomfortable and humid. Most temperatures in the 70s this morning, the start of a hot and very humid day. Highs in the lower 90s, the heat index 100 plus, mostly cloudy skies, and then watch for strong thunderstorms late this afternoon into this evening. Biggest concerns, torrential downpours, gusty winds, and lots of lightning. Tonight, really muggy, lows only fall to the mid-70s, and almost a repeat tomorrow. Dangerous heat and humidity in the 90s with clouds and sun. A line of strong thunderstorms is likely late day tomorrow, too. 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
13: 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Good morning. I am Bill

0: 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Taking your calls, 1-800-283-101.5. I want to thank the Parks Casino for sponsoring New Jersey Chime Time every morning, every hour on the show. So one of the things that I have been talking about for, well, honestly, for many years, but it's very appropriate this year, is that the only way to rebuild our state and to wrestle control from the radicals in Trenton is to start at the local and county level. And it's hard to find good people who want to run for office because it is a nasty, nasty business. They come at you from every level. They dig up things that happened 20, 30 years ago. They make it like you're supposed to be the candidate of perfection, when in reality, the back room and the legacy media is just looking for a clickbait, and the back room is looking just to protect their own grift. So enter a great guy, the guy that founded Wigs and Wishes, my good friend Martino Cartier, who is running for Gloucester County Commissioner. Martino, I have to tell you, I'm so happy that they recruited you to run. I know you had no intention of getting involved in politics. You're running one of the best charities that's out of New Jersey, Wigs and Wishes, helping thousands of women who have cancer, helping hundreds and hundreds of families who have kids that are battling terminal illnesses. You're doing God's work, and they pulled you out, and they're like, all right, we need you. How are things going?
1: It's good to talk to you, my friend. Things are going great. My wife's pregnant now with our third son, so, you know.
0: Three boys. Sure, I love it.
1: Yeah, three boys. Sure, I have time to run for politics. You know, that's the biggest question. They're just like, why are you doing this? And I said, you know, I really don't want to, but I have to.
0: Yeah.
1: Because I live in Gloucester County, and it's so corrupt, and it's so crooked. And the sad thing is, most people don't even know why our taxes make us the 24th highest county out of 3,100. And when you start, you know, how do you eat a cow? Bite by bite, right? So I looked into it, and I said, wow, Steve Sweeney makes more money as an administrator with no experience than J.D. Vance, than Mikey Sherrill, and I hate to even say her name, but he makes more than her. And then, you know, under him, there's this administrator, and there's this one. He said, we win in November. Day one, we save Gloucester County millions of dollars. And a lot of people don't understand, and they don't know, and it's because they're not told. So, as I started looking into it, I mean, we have a warden, I don't know if you know this or not, in Gloucester County, and we don't even have a jail.
0: No kidding. No kidding.
1: Yes, and then we got this stupid GCL that gets voted no, and they've been fighting to put it in. Estimated cost to put in this GCL is $2 to $5 billion, they're saying.
0: Wow.
1: So what they need to focus on are the residents of Gloucester County. So if we get in November, it'll be historical, because I call Gloucester County the little Iran of New Jersey. It's been run by the same regime for 44 years. And this is why the residents are getting screwed. And my focus when we get in is, again, stabilize the budget, stop the padded spending. I mean, if anybody wants to look it up, I encourage you, Google the highest tax county in America, and you're going to see. And the problem is why they're attacking me with stupid, frivolous, embellished stuff is because they have no merit to run on.
0: That's
1: so
0: right.
1: While they're running around throwing mud, I'm changing the world. So, you know, you keep throwing mud, I'll keep changing the world. I think I did about 16 cancer patients yesterday. I just posted 5 before and afters this morning. And, you know, look, the residents are tired. Gloucester County's tired. New Jersey's tired. I mean, I hate to mention her name, the governor, but like when I look at, you're taking our tax dollars and 20 million of it, right? And you're spending it to legal funds for illegal immigrants.
0: Yeah.
1: Like, what about our own veterans? What about our own senior citizens? What about our own mom and dads? Like, it's their common sense is null and void. They don't have any. And the residents, not just in Gloucester County, but in all of New Jersey, suffer. So I'm running on out with the old, in with the new. Let's make a difference, because if you always do what you've always done, you'll always get what you've always got.
0: That's the definition of insanity. Exactly. Martino, it is always good to talk to you. Keep the faith in the fight. Don't let them distract you. I know you're not going to. Your attitude is so good. They could dig up what they want from 20, 30 years ago and try to make you look bad. It's disgusting because, you know, I want to say to all these politicians out there, look in the mirror, guys. The stuff that you're doing is happening right now, hurting people, and it's aggressive. And, you know, I think you just articulated it perfectly. You've got a warden without a jail, and the taxpayers are paying for it. It's absolute madness. How do they find you, Martino? How do they find out more? You know, Facebook?
1: Listen, if somebody's going through cancer, we turn no one away. Go to wigsandwishes.org. We're right in the heart of Washington Township. And if you want to get involved with this campaign and you want to help change Gloucester County, you know, just call the office. It's 856-582-6600. I'd love to get you involved. Work together as a team. And real quick, Bill, you know, they're spreading rumors that if we win, every Democrat gets fired. No, that's how Democrats work. Democrats work that every Republican gets fired. You have to be a registered Democrat to work for Gloucester County. Not if we win. You have to be smart. You have to have common sense. Have to have experience. And I welcome all parties that are going to help make the county a better place.
0: I love it. Martino, best to your wife. Congrats on your third kid on the way. Go get that ultrasound done, and you and I will talk very soon.
1: Thanks for being a great mentor and friend, Bill. I appreciate you.
0: You got it, brother. You take care. Martino Cartier for Commissioner in Gloucester County, one of the good guys. Don't get distracted by all the nonsense out there. This guy, this is exactly who we ought to be electing to office. 1-800-283-101.5 is the number. 815 is the time. Traffic on weather next.
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0: 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Here is your, what are we doing now? I don't know, fast traffic with Bob Williams.
11: Sounds good to me, Bill. Route 280 east and westbound side, very slow at exit 13 by the parkway. It's a crash being cleared there, and more delays westbound into Route 21. Parkway had that earlier brush fire by exit 143. Looks like that has been tended to. 78 westbound side by exit 50. That's a lot of traffic out toward Union. Hudson River crossings 25 to 30 at the George Washington Bridge, upper level, lower level, and Lincoln and Holland tunnels 15 to 20. 80 westbound side heavy in Patterson with a broken down vehicle out by exit 57 and 54. Eastbound 80 accident cleared by Route 15. Bob Williams, New Jersey traffic north.
12: Joel Myra, New Jersey traffic south to the ride at 295, because it rhymes. South on 295 and north, a little busy around exit 26 to exit 28. And north on 295 in Mount Laurel, that is the exit for Route 38, exit 40. We have a crash being worked on. So 295 is northbound crammed from Route 73, exit 36, up through to exit 40 at Route 38. And remember I was telling you how 73 is all jammed right around the turnpike in 295. That could be the reason for that backup. Tacony Palmyra Bridge, yes, it is indeed stopped for a drawbridge opening for that vessel on the river that is headed southbound that came from the Burlington Bristol Bridge. So avoid the Tacony Palmyra. That's going to clog up Route 73 as well near the Tacony Palmyra. New Jersey fast traffic is every 15 minutes. 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
13: Windy is hot stuff. Second of all, dew points, humidity levels off the charts, well into the 70s. That is what I call tropical, really uncomfortable. And third, we're talking about gusty super soaker thunderstorms too, anywhere from late afternoon through late evening. So not the greatest weather day here. This goes beyond regular summertime weather. Make sure you take care of yourself and stay alert to those changing weather conditions. Tonight, the chance of showers and thunderstorms will continue through at least this evening. It's going to stay muggy overnight with lows in the mid-70s. And then tomorrow, we do it all over again. Another day of dangerous heat and humidity, clouds and sun, late day strong thunderstorms, highs in the 90s. Saturday will be better. Not as hot, not as humid, turning sunny and dry. Highs will settle in the mid-80s on Saturday. 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Right now, Ocean City is up to 76, Patterson 75, Toms River 76. 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
0: 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Good morning. I am Bill Spadia with you till 10 o'clock this morning, talking Jersey, taking your calls, 1-800-283-101.5. Wigs and Wishes is a great charity. It's one of the charities that we spend time and support. So I hope you heard Martino Cartier. He is not only a great charitable leader in his community, but he is running for county commissioner. And you heard him. Who knew? Gloucester County. Does that say it all about Jersey government?
14: you got a warden with no prison. 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Guys like Martino are how we fix it. 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I want to talk about your weekend Jersey Shore plans. Let's get back to talking about those rip currents. And by the way, I don't care if you think it's controversial. I love beach tags. 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
7: It's 8:30. I'm Eric Scott. Police have arrested a 12-year-old boy for terrorizing a Howell neighborhood on his e-bike. Officers say the boy was speeding and creating a nuisance. When police approached him, he sped away at an estimated 50 miles an hour. He was later found at his home and faces several juvenile charges now. Two people hurt plus four vehicles damaged equals one lead detective with the Somerset County Prosecutor's Office. Now charged with DUI and assault by auto.
24: Investigators say Chief of Detectives and Somerset County Prosecutor spokesman Frank Roman has been suspended without pay after saying Roman crashed a county SUV into several parked vehicles back in March and left two people hurt. He was first only charged with driving under the influence, but investigators added two more counts this week of fourth-degree assault by auto for the two people hurt. The neighboring Morris County Prosecutor's Office handled the investigation to avoid any conflicts of interest. Levon Putney, New Jersey, 101. 1.5 News.
7: A 23-year-old woman was stabbed outside the Acme in Audubon, Camden County, Tuesday night. Police say she knew her attacker, and the man was still inside the store when police arrived. There was also reportedly a large fight at the shopping center, but it's not known if that's related to the stabbing. Police haven't shared many details, including a motive for the attack. It's 8:32 on New Jersey 101.5. We'll get an update on a very dangerous forecast with Dan in 1 minute.
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27: From the Town Square, New Jersey Info and Weather Network, two big weather headlines over the next 2 days here. Dangerous heat and humidity and the potential for some nasty thunderstorms. Here we go. Today's high temperature in the lower 90s. The heat index could come close to 100. Mostly cloudy skies and watch for strong thunderstorms late this afternoon into this evening. Heavy downpours and gusty winds are big concerns. Tonight stays really muggy. Lows only drop into the mid-70s. And we'll do it again tomorrow. Highs in the 90s with a line of late day storms. I'm Chief Meteorologist Dan Zarrow.
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7: 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Inflation has hit the highest levels in 3 years. President Trump's surprising take? He told reporters in the Oval Office, "I love the inflation." Ahead of the November midterm elections, voters have ranked the economy as a top concern and have given Trump low marks on that issue. 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
5: Not too bad of a day. 287 north outside from exit 8 up toward exit 10. A lot of traffic. Parkway north and southbound. Earlier rush fire cleared at exit 143 Irvington. 280 east and westbound delays by the parkway in exit 13 with an eastbound crash. Westbound slow at Route 21. 80 westbound still slow west of the parkway out to Patterson from an earlier broken down vehicle. And Route 3 and Route 46 very slow coming together out by Montclair State, out by Grove Street, out toward the stretch at Lower Road. That's all construction. Hudson River Crossings 25 to 30, George Washington Bridge. You're better at the Lincoln or Holland Tunnels. Bob Williams, New Jersey Traffic North.
6: Jill Myra, New Jersey Traffic South. A lot going on at Route 73 and in different towns. Tacony Palmyra Bridge completed a drawbridge opening. That traffic is easing out right by the Tacony, Route 73. Then we had the accident on the Turnpike Exit 4 area, Exit 4. Route 73, and 73 is very slow right by the Turnpike in 295. As a result, traffic is pretty tough right now in that spot. On the Turnpike, southbound south of Interchange 4, like I just mentioned, the accident went involved a car going off the roadway. So there's a little bit to see there. 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
0: .38 on New Jersey 101.5. Good morning. I am Bill Spadia. All right, if you're watching the stream on YouTube, you may have noticed. Wait, did someone turn it off?
6: Well, they should have, because you should be cut off from any. Oh, it look.
0: What happened?
6: There's some kind of issue with the cable company.
0: So we've had QVC on, and here's what happened. So Eric, you'll appreciate this, and Jill got nervous. Actually, I had to leave the room, and they all of a sudden I'm watching QVC. And they have these silicone fire-resistant gloves, And I'm like, I didn't know I needed those. But I do.
1: You totally do.
0: So I went up.
6: So
0: they
6: we
0: had
6: bought
0: a
6: five
0: QR
6: pairs.
0: Code. And it, I couldn't get it to work. So I'm holding my phone up to the QR code.
6: Oh my God.
0: And it wouldn't connect. And then, boom, they went to vacuum cleaners. So thankfully.
6: So five vacuum
1: cleaners. Now, are you
6: cleaners.
1: Buying a vacuum cleaner?
0: Well, no. Thankfully, Kathy went to the Google and we got an item number. So I went on my phone. I went to QVC. I signed up for text messaging, got $5 off.
6: That's where I left the room.
0: She
6: Eric.
0: Left. She couldn't.
8: Jill like, told him, don't do it. Don't sign up for text messaging.
0: I saved a total of $10.
6: You cheap thing.
0: I now have text messages coming in from QVC and emails, but I got these gloves for $30.
8: No, you got them shipping. For $20, right? If you save $10.
0: Well, no, they were shipping. There's a bit of a markup. So I don't know. Is that a good deal?
6: You could have done two easy payments of $14.99.
0: I almost did two easy payments. I decided just to buy the gloves and
1: how much were they?
0: $30. Is that a good deal?
6: And then there was shipping.
1: I don't know the ones that I
0: what
1: have. I just looked them up right. on Amazon. The ones that I got were $8.
0: Oh
6: wait,
0: boy.
6: Let me see those.
0: That's a problem.
1: I just sent it to you.
6: Oh, you did.
1: Yeah.
6: Oh,
1: mine because I had the ones that were
0: nicer
1: in red.
0: Though.
6: Yours are shiny.
0: Mine are shiny. Wait, did I just overpay for silicone gloves?
1: I think
6: $8.
1: So.
6: Oh my gosh.
0: Come
6: so
0: on. What was I thinking?
1: Yeah, because I use them on the
0: Jody's
1: grill.
0: Jody's not going to be happy.
6: Are these? Okay. Yeah
1: they those have, like,
0: are they as good as what I just bought, though?
6: Yours are shinier. These
0: mine
6: look like
0: mine
6: they have.
0: Are Technique liquid silicone multi-purpose oven gloves. Available in crimson red, polka dot, stars, or steel gray. I went with the more manly steel gray.
6: Yours look like you could never breathe in those.
8: They look thick.
6: Like they look like this.
0: They do look thick.
1: Yeah,
0: extreme.
1: Sometimes they're too thick. They're more of a potholder than kind of like a glove. The ones that I have are fabric and silicone, and I can use them on the grill. So if I'm flipping chicken or ribs or stuff like that.
0: That's what it says for these.
1: That's what I use.
0: Now, can the silicone melt?
1: I think, well,
0: they say up to 500 degrees.
1: Yeah, this one
0: is up to what?
1: Oven safe to 1,400 degrees.
6: Ah, now you're getting microplastics.
0: Wait a minute. So hold on. I'm only up to 500.
1: Mm-hmm.
0: I want my money back.
6: Oh, gee.
0: Yours are up to 1,400?
1: Yeah.
0: Who the hell's cooking at 1,400 degrees?
1: Well, but if you have an open
0: flame. What are we cooking on the sun?
6: Oh, yeah, 1,472. So,
1: yeah, I do it a lot when, if I'm doing like a big batch of barbecue chicken, like bone-in chicken, half chickens, quarter chickens. And I spread them out all on the grill. It's so much easier to flip them by hand than it is to put a...
0: I like pulled meat. So I do pork, I do chicken, and I like to pull it apart. And I used to use a fork.
1: Yeah.
0: But now, we don't have to be inappropriate.
1: I'm listening.
0: Pulled pork is a thing. It's you both. The both of you. Mine's out of the gutter. Mine's out of the gutter. We're talking about chicken, for God's sakes. Unbelievable. This is why we can't have nice things. This is why we can't have nice things. Oh, my God. This is like a seventh grade classroom sometimes. All right. Pulled pork, pulled chicken.
1: She started it.
6: We both giggled. So the sleeves have to be long, though. That's the trick, too, right?
0: We can't recover from that. We can't recover. We are moving on. That's it. There is no recovery from what I just said and your interpretation of it. I don't even know what to say. So now the question is...
1: Oh.
0: I can't dig out of that.
1: Maybe,
0: no way out.
1: Maybe you break early and catch up.
0: Mm. Yeah, maybe. Or I could ask this question.
1: Yeah.
0: Should I buy what you have?
6: And compare.
1: And compare?
0: And compare. And then I can always send one back.
6: You could have ordered
0: pants online. I tell everybody this titanium craze is all nonsense.
1: Oh, totally.
0: All nonsense. Yes. It's all gimmick. I've had them. I've sent them back. I fought with one company because they wouldn't take it back because they're like, well, you used it. I'm like, well, I didn't know your product was crap until I used it. So I used it. That's why I want to send it back. I fought. I ended up, because of Amex, I ended up getting my money back. All right, so you just sent me the link?
1: Yeah, I just sent you the link.
0: $8.
1: $8.
0: I'm going to buy yours and compare. So now I'm going to have a house full of heat gloves. You know what? It's 8:44. I'm not sure what time it is. You know, it's close to 9 o'clock. We're going to break for traffic and weather next.
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0: Summer.
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2: All right, Bill, Route 80 westbound side finally getting better. Broken down dump truck cleared from the right lane out by exit 59. Eastbound side of 78, that's slowing down by exit 18 down to a mile marker 20. Construction work on the shoulder eastbound 78. You got the Hudson River crossings, 45 minutes now. George Washington Bridge upper level, lower level 25. Lincoln and Holland tunnels 20 to 30. And Route 130 northbound side of Downtree at Cranberry, South River Road at Cranberry. And at least the right lane is closed. Turnpike northbound side, debris in the roadway, piece of tire. Higher northbound side up by exit 12 in the truck lanes. Bob Williams, New Jersey Traffic North.
3: Joel Meyer, New Jersey Traffic South. Ben Franklin Bridge, slow across the span leaving New Jersey. And we have 295 northbound on the delay from exit 28 up through to exit 32. 42 on the northbound side. We are clogged up from Route 41 up to 295. 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
4: Weather in a word today, tropical. The heat is on. Humidity is ramping up about as high as it gets here in New Jersey. And thunderstorms will be a big concern later on, too. Mostly cloudy skies today. Highs in the lower 90s. The heat index feels like our apparent temperature, 100 plus degrees. We do have a heat advisory going into effect for most of New Jersey starting at midday today. You get a little bit of relief at the Jersey Shore as long as we get a sea breeze kicking in. Now, starting late this afternoon into this evening, we will have to watch the sky for some strong thunderstorms, torrential downpours, and gusty winds will be the big concerns there. The chance of showers and thunderstorms will continue into this evening. It's going to be really muggy overnight. No hint of coolness at all with lows in the mid-70s. We're right back in the 90s tomorrow. Another day of dangerous heat and humidity with clouds and sun, and then a line of strong thunderstorms late day tomorrow. Saturday, we actually lose a bit of the heat and humidity. It'll be sunny and dry. High sell in the mid-80s. Saturday actually looks like a nice weather day. 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Guaranteed. Right now, Wildwood is up to 79. Mount Holly is 79. Hackettstown, 77. From the Earth Treasurer's Fine Jewelers Weather Desk, I'm Chief Meteorologist Dan Zarrow.
1: $8.52 on New Jersey 101.5. Good morning. I am Bill Spadia with you till 10 o'clock this morning. I want to address a serious point because I'm writing an article, and I just want to address something that you heard in the news earlier, that President Trump was asked about the economy and inflation, and a reporter in the White House asked him, you know, what do you have to say about rising inflation? And he said four words that I think are going to potentially tank the Republicans in November. I love the inflation. Reminded me of when George W. Bush said, he went to the Google, which I continue to use. I like the way it sounds. So President Trump loves the inflation. Here's the reality of what we're dealing with rising costs, that working and middle-class families can't afford basic things anymore. And the president posted on Truth Social a little while ago that the price of avocados and is down. Price of bananas is down. That's not helping. And this idea that we're going to make it all better because the stock market's doing great is not helping the waitress in Lyndhurst. It's not helping the bus driver in Hamilton. It's not helping the senior who is living on a fixed income at 77 years old. You heard Ken a couple days ago call the show. This man was living hand to mouth. And that $700 back from the state made an enormous difference, and he hasn't gotten his check yet. Now, thankfully, we've had some great folks step up to help him, and he will be getting his check. But the point is that this is a man living and potentially skipping meals for a $700 rebate check. Now, if your margins are so close that $700 is going to change your life one way or the other, you are not being helped by rising inflation. And what the president doesn't understand, I spoke at a Mercer County event last night, and I appreciate everybody there. Great, great people. Frank Lay and Marty Flynn, just good guys. Win Cody, Robert Pluta, Anthony, who emceed it. I mean, just a great Mark from Ocean County, who was there. It was great to see him. I was so happy to be a part of it. Lisa Richford, my good friend and former Mercer County chairman, and Pat Johnson, who runs the group now. You know, it was a great event. But my message was simple. If you're going to get candidates elected, you need to not defend the president at every turn when he says stupid things. You want to fix this economy? Let's end this damn war in Iran. You want to fix this economy? Stop sending billions and billions of dollars to Ukraine. You want to end this? Force Netanyahu to solve this Gaza issue and not get a dime more from us on it. You want to solve this economy? Expand your electricity production with natural gas and coal. You want to fix this economy? Let's solve the healthcare crisis by stopping and first deporting illegals. Get them out of our emergency rooms. Second, we need a national plan for people under a certain poverty level so that they can go and see a doctor, go to a pharmacy and get a prescription without having to go to the emergency room. We have to focus locally. And when the president says foolish things like, I love the inflation, it is a slap in the face to working and middle class Americans. Shame on President Trump for saying that yesterday. He knows better. Forgetting about the optics, and they're going to hang him in the midterms on that, on those words. That's not it. It's how can you be so dismissive of the bus drivers and the truck drivers and the waitresses and the teachers and the cops and the firefighters and the retirees and the vets? Stop being dismissive of working people. 5% is a big number when your wages don't go up. So this is why we can't have nice things. This is why the Republican Party struggles. So my advice to Republicans is don't get in and try to make light or defend that stupid comment. Move past it and focus on local issues. But we got a lot of problems. We can solve them, but we better get smart about it. 856, Jen Ercilla with your news next.
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13: It's 9 o'clock. I'm Jen Ursulo. A Phoenix woman who came to New Jersey to protest at Delaney Hall in Newark is now charged with punching a Homeland Security agent in the face. The U.S. attorney says when the agent tried to stop her from blocking the entrance to the detention facility, she punched him in the face with a closed fist. Much of that violence that occurred outside Delaney Hall has been sparked by out-of-state agitators, according to Governor Mikey Sherrill. A sixth story out of Burlington County, a 28-year-old man, Michael Monroe of Beverly, is charged with offering gift cards, cell phones, and gaming currency to underage girls in exchange for sexually explicit videos. Prosecutor says they have identified three victims, but believe there may be more. New Jersey continues to rank dead last in the region for its business friendliness, with the state having the top corporate tax rate and highest property tax paid as a percentage of personal income. New Jersey Business and Industry Association Chief Government Affairs Officer Christopher Emmelholtz says the state's poor business climate is especially glaring when compared to Pennsylvania. And also, he says the lack of competitiveness is causing more companies to pack their bags and leave for other states.
14: We're not competitive, and they know they get more ROI for their investments, their job growth, their new facilities in other states. While we have higher wages, higher income taxes, higher corporate taxes, higher sales taxes, property taxes, even the payroll taxes in this report, we're higher than other states.
13: The report looked at six cost drivers that government controls, such as the minimum wage and the corporate tax rates, and compared New Jersey to New York, Pennsylvania, Massachusetts, Maryland, Delaware, and Connecticut. New Jersey 101.5 News Time is coming up on 9:02. 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
2: All right, Jen, Garden State Parkway northbound. Crash reported by exit 136 at Cranford. Looks like one lane may be closed. 80 westbound side, a crash on the shoulder by exit 59. And then a broken down dump truck just cleared in that same area. It's a downed tree on Route 130 northbound by Cranberry South River Road. At Cranberry, one lane is out. And 36 of the gas main repairs continuing southbound by Palmer Avenue at Keensburg. Hudson River Crossing is your heaviest upper level George Washington Bridge. That's 45 minutes. Other approaches and the Lincoln and Holland tunnels averaging about 30. Bob Williams, New Jersey Traffic North.
3: Joel Myra, New Jersey traffic south starting to simmer down now. We have Route 1 North still a little busy in Lawrence and West Windsor in spots, especially around Baker's Basin. And then you also have traffic at Route 1 North slow at Alexander to Harrison, West Windsor. And 29 North a little busy still going into Trenton, coming off of 129 through and out of the tunnel up to Cass Street. Don't forget about the road work today in Maple Shade, 38 East at Linola Road at the ramp. We have one lane that is blocked off. 295 is still slow exit 28 to exit 32. 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

0: We're here to keep you caught up on the latest Jersey buzz, from what's happening in your town to the stories that matter most across the Garden State. 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
9: Today's hot and humid weather goes well beyond regular summertime heat, so make sure you're taking care of yourself, dress for the weather, stay extra hydrated because you're going to sweat, and take frequent cool down breaks. We're talking about highs in the lower 90s, but that heat index 100 plus. It will be a little cooler at the shore. Mostly cloudy skies, and then watch for strong thunderstorms late this afternoon into this evening. Torrential downpours and gusty winds are big concerns. Lots of lightning too. Muggy overnight. Lows in the mid 70s. We're back in the 90s one more time tomorrow. Clouds and sun with a line of strong thunderstorms late day. Not as hot, not as humid this weekend. Fast traffic and instant weather every 15 minutes on New Jersey 101.5.
8: Right now, Spring Lake 78 degrees at 75 in Glassboro and Hamilton 77. 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

0: every morning, every hour on the show. All right. I was talking about inflation earlier. Jen, you I don't know if you had that report in your news. Eric had it earlier. But the president saying, I love the inflation.
1: I heard that. Yep.
0: What the hell? Like, I get it if he's being tongue-in-cheek or if he just wants to. Like the media doesn't help him. They're jerks, most of them. The legacy media beats him up all the time. They look for clickbait and negative stuff. But it just felt like that's going to go over like a lead balloon. Like, that is just...
1: Do you think he was trying to be tongue-in-cheek about it?
0: No, I think he means it. But I think he caught himself because if you listen to it,
1: yep.
0: He said, I love the inflation.
1: Yep.
0: And he didn't... He went, and when the war ends, and then he skipped...
1: Right.
0: ...to, we're taking millions of barrels of oil.
1: Yeah.
0: It was bad, though, because the average person is suffering right now.
1: I know.
0: And you can't... The problem with these rich guys is they rate the economy based on investments. Now, if you're driving a bus or working at a radio station or teaching, stocks, what do you have, a 401k that's got a couple of bucks in it? I don't know what the average 401k is in America, but my guess is most working wage earners don't have $500,000 saved up.
1: No. And it's funny, right? If you go to your 401k, they tell you what you should have saved by now.
0: Yeah.
1: I'm

0: so far, not right. even near the mark.
1: All right, I'm going to look this up. Average for, and Richard, Rich, so and these friends are the hanging mark. There. I'm going to get to you. Average 401k
0: all right.
1: Savings in the U.S. Let's see. Let's see. Oh, God. Just ads. All right, here it is.
0: Okay.
1: The average U.S. worker
0: yep.
1: puts away 7.7% of their paychecks into an employer-provided retirement plan. In 2004,
0: mm-hmm.
1: the average balance, $148,153.
0: That was 2004.
1: No, I'm sorry, 2024.
0: Oh, 2024. Sorry. Okay, what was it?
1: The average worker has $148,153 in their 401k.
0: I am below average.
1: Now, and again, like that doesn't compare people who don't have the 401k.
0: Right.
1: So the average savings, all right, so watch this. Average savings in America.
0: Power of the Google.
1: Right? Average savings mm-hmm. in the U.S. All right, watch this. The average American, oh, for God's sakes. You know, the Google's not always helpful.
0: The Google's
1: oh, you
0: not
1: know
0: a,
1: why?
0: Oh.
1: Because it's Bing. God, I hate Bing. Average, money.
0: Savings? Was it savings you were doing?
1: Yes, yeah, saved by U.S. families right now. Let's see. Let's see what this comes up with. No, it doesn't. It doesn't give me.
0: But you know what that means? Nobody can save.
1: Well, somebody had said the average checking account balance was like $5,000 across the board.
0: Again,
1: everybody.
0: Below average.
1: Average. checking
0: wow,
1: account.
0: Wow, I'm really feeling great about myself,
1: sorry.
0: Bill. Thanks.
1: In the U.S. All right. Oh boy! So, all right, the median balance oh, $2,800 no. bucks.
0: That checking balance is
1: $2,800. Okay. So here's the point. So let's say you got $3,000 in your checking account. You got $150,000 in your 401k, and you're paying $60 to fill up your tank. You're paying $9 for a pound of ground beef. You're in trouble. Then you hit a pothole. And you find your tire on your fancy Jeep
0: oh.
1: runs you about $650
0: easy.
1: A tire.
0: Yep.
1: So for the president to say that is bad.
0: Yeah, it wasn't good.
1: This is my point. And I think that, you know, the challenge is that I get beat up by the MAGA, you know, cult crazies who just get mad at everything. Every time you try to point out something the president did that you don't like, what I try to say and what I've been saying since 2015 is I don't have to like everything he says.
0: Right.
1: I supported him,
0: yeah.
1: and given the choice of Kamala Harris, would support him all over again.
0: Right.
1: But if you fail to criticize the things like this, you lose all the credibility. It's why independents don't vote.
0: Right.
1: How many people are like,
0: That makes sense. Look at you.
1: Right?
0: No, it does. It makes sense.
1: I don't have Trump derangement yeah. syndrome.
0: Right.
1: I don't even have Trump disappointment syndrome. I'm mad that... here's what I'm mad at. I'm mad that he's using his cult of celebrity, this cult of personality, to put bad people in charge. Like you've got Lindsey Graham now is going to return as U.S. Senator in South Carolina. Mm-hmm. I think he's a bad guy. I don't support him. He votes against Republicans most of the time. Meanwhile, Tom Massie, not coming back to Congress, votes with Republicans 92%
0: yep,
1: of the time.
0: Yep.
1: You know, Nancy Mace. 90 some percent of the time with Republicans, she's out because he endorsed the other guy in for governor.
0: Mm-hmm.
1: Marjorie Taylor Greene. And let me tell you something. Marjorie Taylor Greene is out there.
0: Yeah.
1: Like I am seeing an event that she spoke at, and I'm like, how do I get
0: I was
1: going to
0: ask you how you thought of what you thought about her. Oh my God.
1: She has said some crazy stuff. I literally, the people looked at me because I'm the MC. I'm on the stairs to the dais. And she's going off. And Steve Bannon's in the crowd. And she's saying things that you're like...
0: How did you handle that one, Bill?
1: I did what every good MC does. I ignored it. And I moved the show forward.
0: The show going.
1: I literally, as I got... I finally caught her attention. I got up and I started walking on the stage.
0: And she was like,
1: you got to stop talking.
0: Yeah.
1: Like, you know, you're... But anyway, the point is that still, it's a Republican vote. I don't like how Tom Kaine votes. But I would rather see Tom Kaine in that seat so we can keep the majority. The problem is I think we're going to lose that seat too. So you got a guy that hates Trump that is potentially going to lose. You got the guys that love Trump that Trump goes after. Mm-hmm. And now you got the president saying he loves inflation. What are you doing?
0: Yeah, I don't understand.
1: You're making it so much harder.
0: I know. All. I don't want to be upset, but I am.
1: Here's the good news. I have great silicone fire-resistant gloves that I just bought off of QVC because we had QVC running here.
0: You did?
1: I bought them?
0: I did. Oh, my God.
1: I bought them. And
0: how many pairs? Because you know you're in a subscription now.
1: I was wondering that. I technically only bought one. But we're going to see how this works out. Right. All right. Hey, Rich, hang in there. I want to get your thoughts on this. Everybody else, hang in there. I'll be right back. 9:15, Fast Traffic, Instant Weather next.
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1: 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Here's your fast traffic with Bob Williams.
11: All right, Bill. Route 80 westbound side. Vehicle fire. This is westbound 80 west of the turnpike out toward exit 67. That's also having an effect north and southbound on 95 turnpike trying to get to west 80 in the Ridgefield Park area. Route 130 northbound down Tree. The right lane is out at Cranberry South River Road northbound Route 130. And Route 22 construction on the shoulder out by Chestnut Street west of the Garden State Parkway. Gas main repairs on 36 southbound at Keensburg by Palmer Avenue and the George Washington Bridge with a 45-minute delay leaving New Jersey at the upper, lower level Lincoln and Holland tunnels all about 25 to 30 minutes. Bob Williams, New Jersey Traffic North.
4: Joel Meyer, New Jersey traffic south. All right, things are calming down. 295 North still has some leftovers north from Woodcrest Station, exit 31 up through to exit 32. You can handle it. And we have some road work that is set up today at 38 East at Lenola Road. One lane on the exit ramp, 295 North in Bordentown at Route 130 at exit 57. The right lane for repairs. 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Traffic every 15 minutes from the D'Agostino Law Bite Back Traffic Desk. 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
12: The season for heat, humidity, and thunderstorms, and the next 2 days are going to be pretty brutal and pretty nasty here across New Jersey. The payoff will be the weekend, much nicer and more comfortable for the most part. Here's what to expect. Heat advisory in effect for most of New Jersey starting this afternoon, with high temperatures reaching into the lower to maybe mid-90s. That's what the thermometer will say. You factor in our high humidity, you get the heat index 100-plus in many spots. It will be cooler at the shore. Then you get thunderstorms late this afternoon into tonight. They're going to be on the strong side with torrential downpours and gusty winds, especially centered on the evening hours. Tonight stays muggy. We only fall to the 70s, and we're right back in the 90s tomorrow with clouds and sun and another line of strong thunderstorms late day tomorrow. Then Saturday, we lose the humidity. It'll be slightly cooler in the mid-80s, sunny and dry. Sunday in the 80s, breezy with increasing clouds. Another chance of rain could crop up by Sunday late afternoon. 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Beach Haven is up to 79, Chatsworth is 81, and Edison 84. From the Earth Treasures Fine Jewelers Weather Desk, I'm Chief Meteorologist Dan Zarrow.
1: 922 on New Jersey 101.5. I am Bill Spadia. Let's go to Rich in East Brunswick. Talking about affordability. Rich, before you say anything, I want to just read from Fran. Fran in New Egypt on the app. Well, you finally did it. Blaming Trump again and now removing support for Israel. Just turned your station off for good. Rich, this is why we can't have nice things. I don't recall that I removed my support for Israel. You know, holding Netanyahu accountable for the billions that we spend on Israel is something that every American should support, Republicans and Democrats. And Fran, I'm not blaming Trump. I'm saying it was a pretty stupid thing he said, and it just exposed a weakness of the Republican Party, that the party doesn't care about working people. It's very simple. What do you think, Rich?
13: Yes. As a matter of fact, Bill, longtime listener, love your show. I wish you were the governor. But I mean, my fiance is in pharmaceuticals and she makes a good living. I lost my job a year ago over something stupid and I really can't get into it over the air. But okay. and we're playing catch up. But I'd like to give the person that hired me, and I don't know can I give his company a shout out, because he's sure. A veteran and he's a great guy. It's called Watchdog Security. He does security. He's a great guy. His name is Jim Fields and he's a veteran. And I have a knee issue. I have two knee issues and a hip problem, and I'm waiting for the VA, and that's a whole nother fiasco.
1: Don't get me started.
13: Thank you. And he hired me with my kind of a disability, and he hired me, and he's a great guy, and he's a veteran, and he takes care of veterans. So if anybody needs security, please look up Watchdog Security. But
1: Watchdog Security. What's the guy's name? Sir. Jim?
13: Jim Fields.
1: All right, Jim Fields. Yeah. Good. Thank you. All right, go ahead, Rich.
13: And like I said, I don't make a lot of money. My fiance makes most of the money. I make, basically, almost minimum wage. But even between that, and I get military benefits. I'm 90% disabled through the military. With that money and what I get paid, we make $140,000 a year before taxes, and we're poor. We sometimes can't afford to eat. It's ridiculous. Yeah. Our electric bill is insane. I mean, because, like I said, I was out of work for almost a year, which didn't help. But it's insane. It's insane that I go to the grocery store with a calculator and I calculate. She'll say, okay, you have this much to spend. Yeah. And I have to, it's insane. It's crazy. I can't believe this. $140,000 a year and I'm poor. I'm poor.
1: Rich, and then you watch the governor add another $12 million to the kitty to give to these illegals for their legal defense fund. Have you looked at the menu at Delaney Hall? They're getting pancakes for breakfast. They're getting, nice chicken dishes, meat. I mean, I don't understand. We are literally treating criminals better than hardworking Americans.
13: I get so disgusted when I see homeless veterans. We served our country. I was in Desert Storm. I went to war. It was something I chose to do. I volunteered. It's fine. But you know what? And we get treated like crap. And even the VA treats us like crap. I'm waiting on a knee replacement. I almost got arrested at the VA twice because I got so upset and lost my temper.
1: Yeah. But the price of avocados, Rich, is down 19%.
13: Oh, that's great because I don't eat avocados.
1: that's kind of where I was going with this. Like, for Trump to post that on social media, it's just, a fresh berry's down 13%. Come on. What are we doing here? You're right. You got veterans who are literally sleeping outside. We have veterans across New Jersey. And what you said, Rich, is very powerful. You're making a combined $140,000 a year and you're poor.
13: Poor. I should be able to sleep at night and not worried about, they're going to come and turn the electrical. And her mother, who's elderly and sickly, lives with us because she had to, she had to move from, and we help her out. Thank God she gets some benefits too, which helps. But it's just insane. It's insane that I have to live like this. And I have to wait. I said to her today, I said, I had to go do something. I said, babe, do I have enough money? Do you have money on the car? It's like, put gas in my car at $3.85. And I can only put $20 worth of gas. And I got 170 miles out of it.
1: Yeah.
13: And I have a four cylinder Honda. That's all I got.
1: You're speaking volumes. I'm with you. It's why I keep fighting. It's why I don't give up.
13: I appreciate you. But again, like I said, Jim Fields, he's a great guy.
1: Yeah.
13: Hired me with my disabilities and gave me a job and I appreciate it.
1: Rich, don't give up. Don't give up. I'm digging in. I'm fighting hard because in my opinion, there's nowhere else to go. We got to fight right here and we got to make this work. Thank you, Rich. We're praying for you guys. Keep fighting. 927, Gary, Jack, you'll be first.
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0: I'm Jen Ursula, and it's 9:30. The United States has launched a second round of airstrikes on Iran, and Iran has fired back at Gulf Arab states after President Trump warned that Tehran would pay the price for stalled negotiations. The new U.S. assault across multiple Iranian cities came as efforts to negotiate an end to the war again appeared stuck, with Iran insisting it would maintain its chokehold on the Strait of Hormuz, which has disrupted global energy supplies and sent oil prices higher. A judge has ruled that a Lawrence Township woman was illegally keeping a deer on her farm as a pet. Cammy Lowe rescued the deer as a fawn after its mother was killed. It is illegal to keep deer as a pet. New Jersey considers them dangerous animals. Inspectors showed up at our farm after one of her neighbors ratted her out. A New Jersey man has settled an excessive force lawsuit against police officers in North Jersey.
16: The city of Clifton has agreed to pay $625,000 to Anthony Alfayate, who was in his early 20s when a police officer punched him in the head repeatedly. It happened outside a bar in 2018. Alfayate said he was helping a drunk friend when officers escalated to using pepper spray and bare knuckles. However, police dispute that report and said the man was intoxicated, threatened officers, and resisted arrest. The city didn't admit to any wrongdoing. Rick Rickman, New Jersey, 101.5 News.
0: The person who stole money from an Ocean City Humane Society donation box has been identified and charged. Police said that overwhelming assistance from the public led to the charges against the man who took the money, but police did not identify the suspect by name or reveal the exact charges. Your New Jersey 101.5 Instant Weather is next.
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12: From the Townsquare, New Jersey Info and Weather Network, two big weather headlines over the next 2 days here. Dangerous heat and humidity and the potential for some nasty thunderstorms. Here we go. Today's high temperature in the lower 90s. The heat index could come close to 100. Mostly cloudy skies and watch for strong thunderstorms late this afternoon into this evening. Heavy downpours and gusty winds are big concerns. Tonight stays really muggy. Lows only drop into the mid-70s. And we'll do it again tomorrow. Highs in the 90s with a line of late day storms. I'm Chief Meteorologist Dan Zarrow. Hey, it's Dan Zarrow.
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0: 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The Producer Price Index, or PPI, comes out this morning. The PPI measures prices on the wholesale level before they reach consumers. This month's report will be closely watched, especially by the Federal Reserve, after the Consumer Price Index showed inflation hit a three-year high in May, up 4.2% year over year. The reports usually move in tandem, or if one rises, the other tends to as well, but that's not always the case. Opening bell has rung on Wall Street. Stocks open higher. The Dow is up 230 points at 50,149. 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
11: Crash on the Garden State Parkway southbound approaching Route 280 at exit 145. You're delayed south of the Essex tolls. One more time down by exit 142 with a crash there on the shoulder. Route 130, a downed tree. Right lane is out at Cranberry South River Road at Cranberry. And we got 36 of that gas main repair. Still the right lane is closed southbound by Palmer Avenue. 45 minutes, upper level George Washington Bridge. Everything else, including the Lincoln and Holland tunnels, around 20 to 25 minute delays. Bob Williams, New Jersey Traffic North.
5: Joel Myra, New Jersey traffic south, and it's a bit of a leftover situation. We have 295 north, a little busy by exit 26. Nothing you can't handle. Otherwise, all the delays have just disappeared and trickled out of Mercer County and south of that area. We have some road work at 295 north at Route 130 at exit 57, and also at 295 southbound at Route 1 at exit 67. You know, I got stuck in that yesterday. Was not happy being the traffic person, but that is Route 295 south, just south of Route 1 in Hamilton. 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
1: .9:37 on New Jersey 101.5. Good morning. I am Bill Spadia. Jack Gary, hang in there. So we had a whole situation earlier. I'm better now. I'm okay now.
5: For now.
1: So I ordered the gloves.
5: Yeah.
1: And I texted Jody Heard. She was driving Elizabeth. Elizabeth flew in last night because she's working in New
5: nice.
1: York. And so Jody drove her to the train this morning. She's like, oh, I heard that interview you did with Martino.
5: Oh, my God.
1: She's like, you know, because we were good friends and he's a good guy. And I'm like, oh, did you hear anything after that?
5: Like, he's spinning a wheel for discounts.
1: Did I need to? I'm like,
5: when you say that, you know she's in trouble.
1: Well, it was a bit of a setup because I'm like, I may have bought fire-resistant gloves on QVC.
5: Sorry.
1: She's like,
5: sorry.
1: I know. Kathy texted me. So Kathy sold me out.
5: Kathy!
1: How about that? Sold me right out.
5: Oh, man. And Kathy, you didn't tell him that you told her.
1: So the gloves that Eric was talking about, the $8 gloves, I had them. I bought them before. They're not good.
5: You know what? They have too much fabric and they're not long
1: enough.
5: Too
1: much fabric. You're not pulling any kind of moist meat with that. See, this is
5: the problem. You got in trouble again.
1: There we go. We agree that it's pulled pork, right? We agree.
5: Yeah,
1: it's pulled pork. And it's pulled chicken,
5: yes.
1: Right? We agree with that.
5: It's pulled anything.
1: I just said pulling meat. And Eric and Jill could not compose themselves.
0: Oh, my God.
1: I may have made it worse by saying it's my job to pull the meat and when the meat comes out of the oven.
0: Did you?
1: So I now have the right gloves for it.
0: Did you inadvertently set them up?
1: I did not. You know me. I there was no way my brain did.
0: All right.
1: Because as I said it, I saw Eric smirk,
0: lose it,
1: and I'm
0: just
1: like,
0: lose it.
1: Oh,
0: yeah.
1: Crap.
13: Yeah.
1: I wish I hadn't said it that way.
13: I had to do the Catholic school, like turn my head down sideways, like, I'm not going to look.
0: See, now I would have been just full out.
1: I've done this
0: laugh.
1: A couple times, as have others. I think we should compile all those and have like a best of.
13: Oh, yes, yes.
1: Right?
0: The best awkward moments.
1: The best awkward moments created by this radio station talent in our conversations. All right. Anyway, I will let you know how the gloves work.
13: Please, and he spun the wheel. He got a discount, and he signed up for text and got $5.
0: I said he probably signed up for a subscription. 18 pairs of gloves.
1: She's worried I'm
0: going
1: to get gloves every month.
0: 100%.
1: Am I the glove of the month club?
13: Yeah, like the Jackie O gloves.
1: Yeah. Get different gloves.
0: It would not shock me.
1: Nothing would surprise me either. All right. Let's go to Jack and Brick. What do you got for us, Jack?
21: Hey, how are you doing?
1: Good.
21: Great show.
1: Thank
21: Philly
1: you.
21: Should be governor, man. You
1: Thank
21: are.
1: You.
21: Keep the faith. Never know. Second chance.
1: You know, you just keep the faith. You keep the fight. We'll see what happens, right?
21: Keep rolling with it. Yeah. Listen, I just want to share, like, Trump. I voted for Trump.
1: Mm-hmm.
21: He initially came out of the gates pretty strong.
1: Yeah.
21: And since obviously he flipped where he's dropping the ball left and right. And I would vote for him again, given the situation. I believe you said the same thing with Kamala.
1: Absolutely.
21: But, I mean, Netanyahu is running the puppet. It's like he's running the show. And it's literally an embarrassment to Trump, to our country, to the Republican Party, across the board. It is completely embarrassment. I just wish somebody would say, Trump, you don't have the cards. Like, play his own game and throw it in his face, because I don't see change coming. Exit. Playing, you know, a game of war in Iran really got us cornered in. And Trump thinks he can, you know, dictate the world. And it's just, it's in his face.
1: He's, you know, they always used to say, Jack, that we needed a business leader to fix this country. And the reality is, the challenge is business leaders, especially if they own their own companies, they're the boss. There's no legislature. Yeah. There's no pushback. So it's actually problematic, because he's like, well, we're just going to do it. And honestly, I could make an argument if Iran was truly a threat. I just don't trust any of the intelligence now, because they've been telling us about weapons of mass destruction that dragged us into the Iraq war, and it took us 20 years. Right. So, I mean, right. You know, and then you hear Netanyahu talking about they're 2 weeks from a nuclear weapon. Well, he's been saying that for, what, 20 years? So maybe if they were going to nuke New York, yeah, I'm glad we're in there. But if that were true, why haven't we wiped them out? You can't just come out and say, we've won, but we're going to do even more damage. He did literally just posted an hour ago that today's going to be the biggest attack on Iran.
21: Well, spoke.
1: What?
21: Hey, it's all talk.
1: Yeah.
21: It's insane. It's just,
1: so it's frustrating to me.
21: Okay, nothing's getting done.
1: Yeah.
21: And what's scary is we're getting deeper and deeper in thick mud.
1: Yes.
21: How do you get out of that? I don't know. And
1: well,
21: he's only worried about is how he presents it, how he presents to the public and to his conservative party. That's it. That's the me, Trump.
1: You're not wrong, Jack. And it's time for local candidates to focus on independent voters. We need those 2.5 million independents in New Jersey to wake up. Those are the folks that we need to get their votes. And honestly, it's about insurance costs. It's about transportation. It's about stopping this endless flood of money to illegals. I mean, you know, the illegals at Delaney Hall were eating better than many of our senior citizens right now. So there's a lot broken, and we got to fix it. Jack, thanks for calling, man. Appreciate the positive comments, too. All right, Gary, I'll give you 30 seconds on the other side. Traffic and weather next, 9:43.
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11: Bill, have a great day. Drive carefully, everybody. Jersey Turnpike, northern end, up toward Route 80. It's a very heavy ride because of a vehicle fire, truck fire on westbound 80. West of exit 68, out to exit 67, right lane closed. Route 130, a downed tree has been cleared at South River Road. That's coming into Cranberry. All lanes are open. 36 with a gas main repair. Southbound 36 at Baumler Avenue at Keensburg. Hudson River Crossing, 30 at the GW Bridge. Better at the Lincoln or Holland Tunnels. Parkway still very slow at 145 from an earlier accident. Bob Williams, New Jersey Traffic North.
5: Joel Meyer, New Jersey Traffic South. It's a ride at 295 that's all nice and cleared out, except for this little snag right around the area of exit 26. Also on the turnpike, I want you to keep in mind that south on the turnpike, approaching exit 4 and Route 73, we still have some traffic along that spot where there was a car that went off the roadway into the woods. And we also have that road work on 295 south, just south of Route 1. One lane is blocked off, and it gets slow for about a quarter mile. 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
1: 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Here's your instant weather with Chief Meteorologist Dan Zarrow.
10: Tis the season for heat, humidity, and thunderstorms, and the next 2 days are going to be pretty brutal and pretty nasty here across New Jersey. The payoff will be the weekend, much nicer and more comfortable for the most part. Here's what to expect. Heat advisory in effect for most of New Jersey starting this afternoon, with high temperatures reaching into the lower to maybe mid-90s. That's what the thermometer will say. You factor in our high humidity, you get the heat index 100 plus in many spots. It will be cooler at the shore. Then you get thunderstorms late this afternoon into tonight. They're going to be on the strong side with torrential downpours and gusty winds, especially centered on the evening hours. Tonight stays muggy. We only fall to the 70s, and we're right back in the 90s tomorrow with clouds and sun and another line of strong thunderstorms late day tomorrow. Then Saturday, we lose the humidity. It'll be slightly cooler in the mid-80s, sunny and dry. Sunday in the 80s, breezy with increasing clouds. Another chance of rain could crop up by Sunday late afternoon. 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Beach Haven is up to 79, Chatsworth is 81, and Edison 84. From the Earth Treasures Fine Jewelers Weather Desk, I'm Chief Meteorologist Dan Zarrow.
1: 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I am Bill Spadia. Guys, I'm sorry. Gary, Ed, everybody, I ran out of time. Call back tomorrow. I do want to discuss where we're going with inflation, the cost of everything, and what are our solutions. No, I don't like what President Trump said yesterday. If it was tongue-in-cheek, fine, but we got to focus on helping working and middle-class people. People are struggling with the cost of living. They're struggling with affordability across the board. They're struggling with the incompetence and ineffectiveness of government. We need major change. We'll talk more about that tomorrow. It is Friday. Tomorrow, Blue Friday. Have a great Thursday. I'll see you tomorrow at 6:00.

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3: It's 81 degrees at 10 o'clock. I'm Jen Ursulo. The body of a 14-year-old boy who went missing while swimming off Wildwood on June 1st has been found. It was discovered in the surf off the Coast Guard Training Center in Cape May. DeVoris Carter was on a class trip with Delta School, a private school for students with special needs. He reportedly went into the water fully clothed. Another out-of-state agitator has been arrested for her actions outside Delaney Hall in Newark. The U.S. attorney says 31-year-old Mariano Anthony Perez was attempting to block vehicles from entering or exiting the ICE detention facility. When an agent attempted to move her away from the entrance, she allegedly punched him in the face with a closed fist. Of the dozens of arrests made during protests, the majority of the suspects are not from New Jersey. New Jersey Transit is updating its plans for getting 2026 World Cup ticket holders to and from the games. NJ Transit President and CEO Chris Calori says trains will depart New York every 5 minutes from Secaucus Junction, where ticket holders can catch a shuttle bus to MetLife Stadium.
4: We also have 535 buses now. Also, egress, two boats at Weehawken with a capacity of about 600 people a boat.
3: Calori added the additional buses and boats will also help in the event there's a service disruption like the Amtrak fire that happened near Penn Station last week. 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Must be physically located in New Jersey. Well, the New York Knicks one win away from an NBA championship after a historic comeback last night against the Spurs. The Knicks came from 29 points down to beat San Antonio 107 to 106 in game four of the finals to take a 3-1 lead with just over a second left to complete the largest comeback in NBA finals history. The Knicks could win their first NBA title in more than half a century with a victory on Saturday. The complete New Jersey 101.5 forecast is coming up now. Here's New Jersey 101.5 fast traffic.
5: New Jersey Turnpike, northbound side, eastern and western spurs, slow up toward Route 80. That's all because of a truck fire. Been out there for a while. Right lane is closed on westbound 80. Local lanes past exit 68. Route 130, earlier down tree, cleared at Cranberry. And the Garden State Parkway, southbound side, still delays into exit 145. That was an earlier accident. And again, down by exit 142, with the crash being cleared. Hudson River Crossings, your heaviest, George Washington Bridge, with a 30-minute delay. South Jersey roads are in pretty good shape. Commodore Barry Bridge, with construction work each way, traffic is backed up. I'm Bob Williams. Next report in 15 minutes on New Jersey 101.5.
6: New Jersey 101.5 instant weather. Welcome to the jungle, New Jersey. It's getting sweaty out there. The humidity is so thick today and tomorrow, you can practically swim through the air. Definitely hot this afternoon with high temperatures in the lower 90s away from the coast. Stay cool, everyone. And keep a close watch on the sky starting late this afternoon as some potential thunderstorms expected to roll into town. Torrential downpours, gusty winds, lots of lightning will be our big concerns. As the chance of showers and thunderstorms continues this evening, it's going to stay really muggy overnight. Lows only fall into the mid-70s. And then tomorrow, almost exactly the same. Dangerous heat and humidity in the 90s with clouds and sun and a line of strong thunderstorms likely late day. The heat and humidity will break heading into the weekend. Saturday turns sunny and dry. High temperatures settle in the mid-80s. I'm Chief Meteorologist Dan Zara.
3: 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Right now, Atlantic City, 80 degrees. It's 80 in Cherry Hill. Rahway is 84. 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
3: Huh? 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Judy and EJ Show. I am Judy Franco. This is EJ.
9: Hey, good morning.
3: And we are live.
10: Oh, I got to turn my mic on. There you go.
3: Say good morning. We are live from a very, very special place, the crown jewel, in fact, of New Jersey.
10: Yes.
3: A place called the New Jersey Hall of Fame within American Dream. And we all feel like we're dreaming today because there's so much happening and we're already having so much fun. We didn't even start yet. Not only that, we have guests galore coming up. You're not even going to believe the people. You heard Meghan Markle stopping by?
10: I did hear about that.
3: She's going to be, well, she said she'd try, whatever.
10: Yep.
3: But I don't even know if we want to reveal some of our guests today because,
10: well,
3: put it this way, if you're a fan of anything that ever happened in New Jersey and you've watched pop culture, communications, media, anybody who's anybody in New Jersey, then you will enjoy

0: today's broadcast because we have so many luminaries that are going to be stopping by this gorgeous studio in the New Jersey Hall of Fame. We have so many people we want to interview, but we also have something that is going on this morning that's extremely special. Our featured guest of the day, the newest inductee into the New Jersey Hall of Fame. You know who that is?
1: I have an idea, but I'm wondering if we should put the governor on the air and maybe she can reveal
0: it. Well, now you just ruined the surprise because I thought we were going to have it revealed from this secret guest that we're having on, but you just said who it is.
1: Well, he doesn't know what the announcement is yet.
0: Okay, let's see.
1: But it's a surprise to me that the governor is calling, and it's great to have the governor on the air.
0: I don't know. I see one person on line 12,
1: yes.
0: Some Mikey.
1: Mikey.
0: Cheryl.
1: It's got two R's and two L's. I think you say Cheryl, right?
0: Governor, do we have you on the line?
2: Yes, here I am. Thanks so much for having me.
0: Well, you know, I said no, but they all voted you in. It's kind of like, kidding. We are so honored, flattered to have you. Thank you so much. And we hope that you're as big a fan of the gentleman to my right, Big Joe Henry, as we are. I have a feeling you are.
2: I am a big fan, and I hear Big Joe got a letter recently.
3: I did. I got a letter from the New Jersey Hall of Fame governor, and it's an honor to talk to you.
2: Well, it's an honor to be talking to one of our newest inductees to be at the New Jersey Hall of Fame.
3: Thank you.
1: Yes.
3: Thank you very much.
1: So this was announced that you were a nominee back in April, I believe. Is that correct?
3: Yeah. In April, it was announced. And just the fact that I got the nomination, how special this state is, Governor. You know this. EJ and Judy know this. That the number of people that are in the Hall of Fame, I used to do the red carpet, and I've done the I've hosted the event a couple of times, and the number of people here from New Jersey, I always sat by, and I'd leave the reception and just really floored by the number of great people from the great state of New Jersey, and to be a part of that.
2: I always
3: group
2: feel
3: is,
2: the same way. And you are a fantastic part of that group. And I tell you, going to the New Jersey Hall of Fame, you sort of know that we're the center of the universe. Everybody here kind of gets that. But you go to the New Jersey Hall of Fame and it really hits home, right?
3: Oh, my God. My first time, I talked to Buzz Aldrin. Jack Nicholson said hello. Susan Sarandon, Danny DeVito, Franco Harris, Joe Theismann. The number of people that are just amazing, and to think of all the philanthropic people that have given back to New Jersey that are in the Hall of Fame, the entrepreneurs, it's amazing. It really is shocking to me, and just to see my name on the ballot, I was like, okay, wait a second.
0: I got
3: Did
0: excited.
3: These guys had gummies? They were sitting around, and they said, "We're gonna go by weight this year and nominate somebody big." But actually, to be inducted into the first time around is an amazing, humbling experience.
0: And I'm sure he had your vote, right, Gov?
2: Of course, and I am going to be there.
3: Yes, you were. You were last year.
2: You get inducted, yeah. So I am incredibly excited. This will be the first time as governor I am there, so I feel really honored. And that's just a tribute to you and how many lives you've touched. This is the most densely populated state in the nation. So the number of people that you've just spoken to over the years, and pretty amazing when you think about it.
3: Well, you know, I've always said that it's. I've always been a conduit, and Judy and EJ know this because they've always been a part of it. The support that you get from everybody, you know, I just put the word out, and we were looking for 3,000 toys to get the kids down in Katrina something to do. And thanks to EJ, who was the program director at the time, we got five malls. We collected 80,000 toys from the people in New Jersey.
2: Oh, my gosh.
3: Everything was free. We went down to Katrina. Mike Taylor made me a custom-made Santa suit. We built a Santa village. We had trucks and tour buses, and we took volunteers. And when Sandy hit, and I was in Seabright, and The National Guard brought me in, and we got cases of food from people. We fed the National Guard. We fed the police officers who were also coming from all over the country to help us out in New Jersey.
0: Governor, this is one of the reasons that people have started to really turn around about New Jersey, because Big Joe gives us a good name. And people like Big Joe. It really is what New Jersey is about. You can call us whatever you want, but we care about each other. We take care of each other. And I wanted just a special note to you, Governor, for calling in today, because as you may or may not know, we have not had the closest relationship with some governors of our state, and we should be partners together. So the fact that you're calling in here supporting New Jersey 101.5, New Jersey's radio station, means so much to us too as broadcasters. So I want to thank you for that.
2: Well, I'm really honored to do it and so happy with the work you do. And it does, I think, Joe, I think everything you're saying is what exactly New Jersey is all about. I think sometimes we get a bad rap for some reason, but we are so community focused. We care about each other. When you're in a state like New Jersey, with basically every culture, every type of person represented from every background you can imagine, and yet at the end of the day, if you're hurting, somebody's going to help you. If, you know, your family's struggling, there's a community there. And I also just want to give a shout out, because it's my constant mission to tell people too, as I've taken over as governor, there are so many people in Trenton. I know that people think, oh, in Trenton, they're just trying to think of how to add red tape and make my life harder. We are working so hard to give them the tools, because so many public servants in Trenton are working around the clock. I tell people, you know, there are guys out on the street plowing the streets in whiteout conditions in the middle of the night just so you can get to work the next day. And I just see that kind of dedication again and again. So I also want to just give a shout out to all our public service workers, all our civil servants, all the...
0: Give a little round of applause. You're so
2: right. Thank you.
1: Yeah, you know, to that end, I'm going to say Big Joe is like a first responder, because he's always there. And when 9/11 happened, when Sandy happened, he was on the radio sort of as a spiritual leader. We were all down. We needed that pick-me-up.
0: We all went to the church of Big Joe.
1: You know Big Joe would be there on Friday night and supporting the Garden State, calling out help where it was needed.
0: He even plowed my driveway. Did he plow your driveway?
1: Plowing driveways.
0: Well, he really just walked through.
3: I've been plowing a lot of things in me.
1: But, I mean, look, when we're in difficult times, you're there, Joe, to make us all feel a little better. So thanks for that.
3: And the great thing is that when you do a call for help, It there's no political affiliation. You go across the thing. So thank you so much, Governor, for calling in. It means a lot, and I appreciate it. And I look forward to seeing you at the ceremony in September.
2: Well, I look forward to it. I also, since you're there by MetLife Stadium, I'll just give a shout out. We always think we're the center of the universe, but in just a few short weeks, 3 billion people, the eyes of the world, that's about one-third of the world's population, a little over one-third of the world's population will be eyes on New Jersey as we host the World Cup final. So a lot of soccer fever developing around the state. We're really excited about that, too. A lot of great stuff in this state. So thank you guys for being a part of what makes our state so great.
3: Thank you, Governor. Thank you very much for calling in. We so appreciate your call. Thank you very much. Governor Mike Uchel, everybody.
0: Woo! Judy and EJ show live from the New Jersey Hall of Fame at American Dream. We're thrilled to have you all listening today. Right now, let's take a quick break at 10:19 for New Jersey Fast Traffic.
4: Good morning, Judy, EJ, and Big Joe. Congratulations, my friend. We've got traffic delays up by the Meadowlands, northbound side on the turnpike up by Route 80. That's a vehicle fire still being cleared from westbound side of 80, just west of the turnpike at exit 68. Route 22 with construction work on the shoulder out by Chestnut Street and Springfield Road. Route 130, earlier problems cleared at Down Tree out by Cranberry South River Road. George Washington Bridge, still 30-minute delays upper and lower. Lincoln and Holland tunnels 10 to 15, and the parkway still super slow by exit 4. 148. That's all because of an earlier accident. 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Next report in 15 minutes on the All-American Subaru Volvo Traffic Desk on New Jersey 101.5. New Jersey 101.5 instant weather. Intense heat and humidity now. Storms later on, starting around dinner time. High temperatures today in the lower 90s. You get a little bit of relief at the Jersey Shore with mostly cloudy skies. Again, watch for strong thunderstorms later on. The potential for heavy rain and gusty winds on the table there. Tonight, really muggy. Lows only fall into the mid-70s. And we'll do it again tomorrow. Dangerous heat and humidity. Clouds and sun. Late day storms. Highs tomorrow in the 90s. I'm Chief Meteorologist Dan Zarrow.
5: Thank you, Dan. Let's look around the Garden State right now. It's the temperatures. Mana looking 81, Salem 79. It is 82 in Monroe. Fast traffic and instant weather every 15 minutes on New Jersey 101.5.
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1: And today we're live from the New Jersey Hall of Fame, American Dream. What an amazing place. Our first time here at American Dream. My first time at the New Jersey Hall of Fame. And I'm just looking at the wall, and I'm looking at all the people that Big Joe has something in common with. I see Dionne Warwick. I see Bruce Springsteen. I see Frank Sinatra. I see John Bon Jovi. And Albert Einstein.
3: Albert Einstein.
1: How about that?
0: And for those of you just tuning in, our friend and colleague, Big Joe Henry, was just inducted into the New Jersey Hall of Fame officially. And we had our first luminary of the day calling in to congratulate him. That would be one Governor Mikey Sherrill. We were so happy to hear from her. But I want to take a moment, if we can, to bring in somebody who's even more closely connected with Big Joe. And that is somebody very important and special to us. Actually, the chief content officer of Town Square Media happens to be here. Just was walking through the mall and saw us.
3: Are you shopping today?
12: Yeah, and you know, it's a Thursday morning, so what better things do I have to do than go shopping?
0: Jared Willig, who I don't even have to prompt because he's an old radio guy, so he gets it. Jared, I'm so glad you stopped by.
12: Thank you.
0: What do we think of our boy?
12: It's an honor to be
0: here
12: for Joe.
13: Thank you very much, Jared.
0: So I want to ask you, when you first met Joe, seriously, because I know that I was like, what the hell is this about? You know, did you ever think that we would come to this day where he would be like the star of the show and representing New Jersey like this?
12: Well, I think I first met Joe when I was 5 years old in kindergarten, listening to the radio.
0: It's true, though, Biggie. It's very true.
13: I know. Yes.
12: KXW New Jersey 101.5. Has a special place in my heart. It's one of a lot of radio stations in our company, of course, but has a special place in my heart because I'm a New Jersey native.
0: What's with the a lot of other radio stations thing?
12: I'm a Mercer County native, and I've been listening to this station since I was a kid. So it's definitely special, and Joe is one of a kind and a legend in New Jersey and a legend in radio and a legend for me.
13: Thank you, Jared. Wow.
1: I mean, a Hall of Famer, baby.
0: And we also want to give the opportunity for any of our listeners right now who are just tuning in. Call in. You can share a memory from Big Joe. You can congratulate him, or you can just call in and tell us you're listening. If you've never been to the Hall of Fame in American Dream, you've got to stop by here one day. It is pretty amazing. Jared, there's one more thing I want to ask you. It's not going to be bad. Are you going to sit in with me one day when EJ is absent?
12: It would be my pleasure.
13: Oh, you got to do that.
12: It would be my pleasure.
0: He's like a real radio guy.
13: I know.
0: And I've been telling him for how long do we know each other, Jared? I don't know.
12: 14 years.
0: Okay. We have our program director here. You can ask him for permission if you need. Are you going to? It used to be like something that you wanted to do.
12: Of course. Anytime.
0: Does that sound like
1: I need to call Jared out. I did see something on Facebook where he and his beautiful daughter were at another radio station and not ours.
0: Was it in Lufkin?
12: It was in New Jersey.
13: It was in New Jersey?
12: Yeah. There are even other radio stations in New Jersey.
1: We're in denial of that. But, okay.
0: Well, thank you.
13: There's other radio stations?
0: In
13: New Jersey?
0: There's one at Lufkin. That's all.
13: In Lufkin?
1: and Billings. There's one in Billings. Is that New Jersey?
13: Billings.
0: Biggie, if you had to say one thing to Jared about your ride here at New Jersey 101.5, what do you got to say? Glad you ended up here?
13: It's been, for 29 years, it's been every year, I've just, every day that I've been on the air, it's been a pleasure. And, you know, the good thing is, and I was telling this to somebody else who asked me the same thing. You go to work and you, when you love what you're doing and you get the support what you're doing, even the bumps that you come across and the problems that you come across seem to work out. And the great thing about being on the radio is that's all there is, you know, and As EJ told me when he was a program director, and it only matters what comes out the speakers. And my job at New Jersey 101.5 is to make those people happy. And you're funny to tell the story. You're 5 years old. This is what happens now. I get people coming up to me and say, I was 5 years old, and my kid now, who's 12, is listening to you, and she that's all she does is listen to Big Joe. She said, Mom, turn Big Joe on. It's 10 o'clock. And it's surreal. You know?
0: I just want to make the audience aware while you're listening to Big Joe that EJ and I are 20 to 25 years younger than Big Joe.
13: Yes.
0: I don't want anybody to think we're like peers.
13: Yeah, well, I started in radio at 3.
0: Yeah, I
13: know. I had this voice at 3 years old.
12: Of course.
13: So that's how it started.
0: So, Jared, we love you. Parting words? We're going to break.
12: Joe, you're so correct. When you love what you do, it's not a job. You clearly love what you do,
13: and
12: you do it better than anybody.
13: Thank you very much, Jared.
0: Amazing,
13: thank you, pal.
0: Thanks for stopping by. We've got more.
13: Thank you very much.
0: Luminaries. I'm going to stop using that word. Okay.
13: Luminaries?
0: Big Jersey stars coming up that we're going to talk to, and including Gary and Coltsneck, who wants to give you a little bit of a congrats. That's coming up right after this on New Jersey 101.5. Judy and EJ live from the New Jersey Hall of Fame at American Dream. It's 10:30. I'm Jen Ursula with your New Jersey 101.5 News Flash. Police have arrested a 12-year-old boy for terrorizing a Howell neighborhood on his e-bike. Officers say the boy was speeding and creating a nuisance. When police approached him, he sped away at around 50 miles an hour. He was later found at his home and faces several juvenile charges. As the summer travel season gets underway, gas prices remain volatile due to the ongoing war in Iran. And now that we've entered hurricane season, prices could potentially get even worse. Gas Buddy Petroleum analyst Patrick DeHaan tells Eric Scott during an appearance on Jersey Thing.
14: Our refinery utilization is above 95%. There is not much margin for error. And if a refinery went down for whatever reason, that could prove more challenging right now. DeHaan

0: Pentagon is also concerned that the Strategic Petroleum Reserve at its lowest level since 1983 is one less tool available to stabilize oil prices. A woman accused of tying up and leaving her dog outside an animal shelter in Atlantic County has now been charged with animal abandonment. Now, despite the charge, the woman, an Atlantic City resident, was still allowed to reclaim the pit bull named Blue. Police say on May 26th, the woman was seen on surveillance tying up the dog to the fence of the Humane Society of Atlantic County, then leaving Blue. And Blue was found the next day by staff with an infection and a possible blockage. The woman also charged with cruelty to animals, failure to provide necessary care for the animal, and theft of services was able to take Blue back in her care on June 3rd. It's not clear how that happened, according to an Atlantic City police spokesman. That's your New Jersey 101.5 News Flash. Here's Fast Traffic.
1: In Eaton Town, we have problems at Wyckoff Road at Route 35, a crash at the intersection. New Jersey Turnpike better up toward the Meadowlands by Route 80. A vehicle fire just cleared a few moments ago. Parkway southbound still slow south of exit 148 from an earlier accident down by exit 145. And the Hudson River crossing still 30 minutes at the George Washington Bridge. Lincoln and Holland tunnels 15 to 25 minute delays. 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
2: New Jersey 101.5 instant weather. You know, it's not just the heat, it's the humidity. And oh boy, the air is thick and moist and quite uncomfortable and will continue to be so for the next 36 hours or so. High temperatures today in the lower 90s. The heat index soaring to close to the triple digit mark today. Mostly cloudy skies and watch for strong thunderstorms from late this afternoon into this evening. Weather could get pretty nasty around dinner time. Tonight stays really muggy, lows in the mid 70s, and almost a repeat tomorrow. Hot and humid in the 90s, clouds and sun, another line of late day storms. I'm Chief Meteorologist Dan Zara.
0: Right now, Margate, 81 degrees. It's 83 in Trenton. Hillsborough, 83. Next update at 11 o'clock. 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
3: Thanks, Jen. Judy and EJ joined by Big Joe, and hopefully you to congratulate Big Joe. He's just been inducted into the New Jersey Hall of Fame. The ceremony is going to be in September. Today's the day we celebrate Big Joe and all things New Jersey Hall of Fame with other guests coming up later on during the show today. So we'd love you to be on the show as well. Call and wish Big Joe well. He's been on the radio for, I'll say, two generations. So we want to hear from two generations of callers wishing Big Joe well, congratulating him for being the newest inductee into the New Jersey Hall of Fame.
4: I'm sorry, I interrupted
3: you. Go right ahead, Judy.
4: No.
3: What's the over-under on Judy interrupting today?
4: Well, yesterday at the meeting, I didn't interrupt
3: at all.
4: Not
3: once, because you weren't there.
4: Did you notice? Wait, EJ, I just have to say one thing. No, the reason I'm interrupting is,
3: please,
4: are we planning not to reveal who's coming in? Or should we give people a hint?
3: These folks are all either attached to the Hall of Fame or they're in the Hall of Fame. So it's fine if we say who's coming up.
4: All right. So we have a little surprise. It's not a surprise. We have a very important guest coming up in the 11 o'clock hour that I want you guys to know about, just in case you want to schedule your hearing about it.
3: Yep.
4: You're listening. And that is, Kyle's so excited about this, Greg Schiano, Rutgers head coach. He's going to be on with us.
5: It's going to be great. So, I asked to stay for a little bit to talk.
3: Yeah, definitely.
4: Biggie's going to interview him. We'll all have some fun with him.
3: You're the man of the day. Stay all day, Joe.
5: No, I can't. Okay.
4: So now the question
5: you gotta
4: is...
5: You've got to be in a restaurant.
4: Should we take a quick call, as I interrupted you to say?
3: Gary in Colts Neck, you're on New Jersey 101.5. Hey, Gary.
4: Hey, Gar.
6: Hey, I love your show. And Big Joe, you know what your real name is?
5: What's
6: Big
5: my real name?
6: Joe Jersey. And you are what Jersey's all about. And let me tell you something. God bless what you do, and I support you guys so much, and I love my state. And you know what made me happy? The governor came on, even though I didn't vote for her, but it's about respect, and we need to get back to respect.
4: That's right.
5: And I appreciate that.
4: We talked about that.
6: In the United States is Jersey, and I'm happy.
4: Gary,
6: I'm
4: thank
6: living
4: you.
6: In town.
5: Thank you,
4: I don't
5: bud.
4: Mean to rush
5: thank
4: you,
5: you
4: off,
5: very much.
4: But you know, everybody could go on and on about Big Joe. That's the thing. But he's right. And
5: hey,
4: that,
5: Mike, don't cut him off when they're going on and on about me.
4: Okay, well, then I'll go
5: I'm teasing
4: on.
5: You.
4: No, but actually, I heard that we were thinking of changing the station name to Big Joe 101.5.
3: That would work.
5: Big Joe Hungry.
4: all right, we're going to wrap it up, right?
3: We're going to go to a break. Yeah.
4: All right, Scott, I really want to talk to you, and we will do that. He actually wants to thank Big Joe.
5: Oh.
4: So

0: Thank you.
1: Maybe you did a favor for him, or maybe it's just...
0: Maybe I did. Okay. Maybe I plowed him.
1: You lent him money?
0: I plowed him in the winter. Jesus.
1: You lent him money?
0: I plowed his driveway in the winter with
1: right.
0: the governor.
1: We got you. Scott, we're going to talk to you in a minute. We can't wait. It's 1036 on New Jersey 101.5 weather traffic. Your phone call live from the New Jersey Hall of Fame. That's coming up.
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15: Hey, this is Eric Scott. A driver crashed into you on the road and their insurance is blaming the weather. Well, here's the truth. Bad weather means you drive more carefully, slow down, use caution. And New Jersey law is very clear. Bad weather doesn't excuse negligent driving. At Levinson Axelrod, they've litigated and recovered more than $1 billion in auto accident cases. 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
0: This is Dennis doing Big Joe doing

0: Hey, it's Brandy. She's a fine girl. Blah, blah, blah.
1: That is the voice of Big Joe Henry doing Dennis, doing Big Joe Henry. Big
2: little
1: Joe.
2: Brandy in the background.
0: Little Brandy.
2: A lot of people associate our radio station with this song. We play it often. And it's a Jersey band.
0: It is.
2: They went to Rutgers and they used to rehearse in a barn in Glen Gardner.
0: That's
1: and
0: right.
1: Big Joe is with us 30 plus years on New Jersey radio, longtime New Jersey 101.5 host, creator, and champion of New Jersey music showcases and local artist initiatives. Don't forget about that. He, and this is part of why he has been inducted into the Hall of Fame's latest class, he's a tireless supporter of New Jersey music, culture, charities, and communities. And Big Joe, you were inducted in the arts and letters category, to which my partner EJ said, what is arts and letters?
0: Well, I have them in my back pocket. I have my letters in the back pocket, and they were from camp. I don't know. I saw that. I saw that category, and, you know, Mitch Albom from who wrote Tuesdays with Morris.
1: Yes.
0: I'm going, oh, yes. I'm a Rhodes Scholar. I've been on the road a lot.
1: You and Mitch Albom hung around together.
0: We hung around. We went to different high schools.
1: Well, Big Joe, I'm just going to, it's funny. They have some questions here.
0: Yeah.
1: I don't ever feel like with you, since we go back so far.
0: I love you.
1: That I need to. I love you too. That I don't need to. It was so funny. My husband, who you guys, you know him for 35 years.
0: Love him.
1: He says, you know, I told him what we were doing. I just mention it, you know, like, oh, I'm doing this thing, Big Joe, whatever. And he's like, what do you mean? That's so nice. Because he's come to the ceremony. So he sees all the big people who get in. And he's like, he's in the New Jersey Hall of Fame? I go, yeah. He goes, that's amazing. And I forgot to tell you, he said, congratulations.
0: Give my best.
1: Yeah. If you could sit down one more time with any New Jersey Hall of Famer you've ever interviewed, who would it be and what would you want to ask him? And that's probably hard for you.
0: It is, because I've talked to, you know, I was backstage with Ray Liotta. I talked to Buzz Aldrin. I saw Jack Nicholson, talked to him. I talked to Susan Sarandon. I had a great time with Danny DeVito. I talked to him, and he was on my show. There's so many. I don't know. Franco Harris. I don't get starstruck, you know. The three of us have been in the business a long time, and we come across a lot of people in this business.
1: No, I still get starstruck.
0: But inside of me goes, holy mackerel, you know, holy mackerel. And I just talked to Buzz Aldrin, you know, that
1: amazing
0: type of thing.
1: And what about Bruce? You've probably interviewed.
0: Yeah, but I haven't interviewed him. Bruce and I have been backstage. Here was a lineup, and EJ would get mad at me. Because at the Hope concert, which Bobby Bandiera put together every year, it was Bon Jovi, it was Bruce, it was Gary U.S. Bonds, and Southside Johnny. Well, I would go, we would all be in Bobby Bandiera's dressing room at the Count Basie, which was, you've been backstage.
1: Of course.
0: It's small there. And they would close the door, and it was Bruce, it was Bon Jovi, it was Southside Johnny, it was Gary U.S. Bonds, and me.
1: And you're going,
0: and I'm
1: what
0: sitting
1: is
0: there,
1: going
0: yeah,
1: on?
0: I'm like, what the hell am I doing here? And the thing is that I never, Southside and I became friends. He was always on our show at the Extravaganza for Kids.
2: Yeah, we do that Jenkinson's event.
1: Yeah.
2: Those were some great winter
1: amazing
2: days.
0: And raised a lot of money for children's charities. And he would do it every year, free of charge. And the same thing with the Hope concert. And we would just talk music. And I think those guys became very comfortable. John and Bon Jovi and I became, you know, close friends. And not close friends. Close friends is when you go out to dinner with them.
1: Right.
0: But we acquaintances. So it was pretty surreal. But I never took a picture. I never went backstage. I said, let's take a picture. And he would get mad at me. He said, you want you to take a picture? We'll put it up on a site. I said, That's the day that everybody has
2: there
0: on
2: There is a video of you dressed in a Santa costume.
0: With Bruce Springsteen.
2: And Bruce is sort of giving you like the side eye.
0: Well, the year before that, the guy that played Santa was really bothering Bruce.
2: Oh.
0: So Bruce says, he doesn't want it. So Bobby goes, hey, I think Big Joe's got a Santa suit. Bruce says, tell him put it on.
1: Oh.
0: And so that day, that year, I put it on and I'm backstage, and we're backstage before we go on, and Santa Claus is coming to town. He goes, I forgot that Santa is a big, and he used a couple of expletives. He says the biggest Santa I've ever seen. And then we came up, and I stayed, but Bruce came over to me and was playing the guitar, and he says, "I've been a good boy, Santa. I've been a good boy." Aww. I said, "Yes, yeah." So we had it was a good rapport.
1: That's a great memory.
0: Yeah, it's a great memory.
1: I love that you shared that.
0: Yeah.
1: And Big Joe, do you remember? I actually came to one of your concerts with what's his name?
2: Southside?
1: From Seabright. From the restaurant. From
2: Tim.
0: Yeah, Tim.
1: Tim.
2: Tim
1: yeah.
2: McClune, Holiday McClune. Express.
1: I was at, actually, a couple years, I went to the Holiday Express thing.
0: Yeah,
1: that was so very special,
0: yeah, it is.
1: What you used to do. And that, wasn't that, like, artists who were just making their way in the music world?
0: You know what it was? It was a collection of New Jersey artists that all got together, and they started it. And they've been they've done this for 30 years. They now do 100 shows in 31 days, and they've raised millions of dollars for those in with a gift of kindness. They have over 300 volunteers. They have over 200.
1: Oh, right, they're already professional musicians,
0: and they donate their time.
1: I could not believe that they did that. That is
0: outstanding.
1: And then
0: job.
1: Of course you get to hang out with them and champion. Yeah.
0: Well, I used to go on the events, and I used to go on the buses and help out where I could. And then when I had the Santa suit after Katrina, they said you got to play Santa, and I went up to Patterson. And the kids, and I still have one of the pictures. It was great. One kid goes, "Oh my God, it's the real Santa!" So it was.
1: I wonder why they would choose Big Joe to do the Santa thing.
0: Well, here's a 6'4" guy coming in a big red suit. You know, I thought Santa was a jolly old elf. What the hell?
2: But I was thinking about the humble beginnings of the Holiday Express event.
0: Yes,
2: it was in the studio first, and then we went to like the mall.
0: It was in the studio,
1: right?
2: But then we went to a mall in Middlesex County.
0: We went out to the mall, and
2: then you went to Jenkinson's after that, and those were some great shows.
1: Yeah. I really need to apologize that I, because I'm getting old. Okay. Tim McClune, how I could forget his name. He did so
0: He's
1: much.
0: In the Hall of Fame.
1: He is in the Hall in of the Fame.
0: In the art from entrepreneurship.
1: And he did so much for New Jersey. And as a matter of fact, I've written articles about him on the website.
0: Yeah. Like,
1: I don't want to diminish by being a stupid person who didn't remember his name. Tim, God bless you. Okay. We have to take a little break. We are at the New Jersey Hall of Fame, which is an amazingly gorgeous venue in the middle of American Dream Mall, which is basically the crown jewel of New Jersey. We're going to take a quick break. Oh, you got Bobby calling you. That's hysterical. We'll take a quick break for traffic, and then we're going to take your calls, plus have more interviews with more famous New Jersey people coming up after this 10:48. Here's New Jersey Fast Traffic.
3: Garden State Parkway, much better south of the Essex Tolls. Accident cleared by exit 147. New Jersey Turnpike looking good, except southbound side in the car lanes. It's construction work south of exit 10 down to exit 9. Hudson River Crossings, 30 at the George Washington Bridge, upper level, lower level 15 to 20. And the Lincoln and Holland tunnels with minor delays. 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Next report in 15 minutes from the All-American Subaru of Albridge Traffic Desk on New Jersey 101.5.
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3: New Jersey 101.5 instant weather. Intense heat and humidity now. Storms later on, starting around dinner time. High temperatures today in the lower 90s. You get a little bit of relief at the Jersey Shore with mostly cloudy skies. Again, watch for strong thunderstorms later on. The potential for heavy rain and gusty winds on the table there. Tonight, really muggy. Lows only fall into the mid-70s. And we'll do it again tomorrow. Dangerous heat and humidity. Clouds and sun. Late day storms. Highs tomorrow in the 90s. I'm Chief Meteorologist Dan Zara.
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2: Little Bruce Springsteen, New Jersey 101.5, live at American Dream, New Jersey Hall of Fame, honoring Big Joe Henry, the latest inductee into the New Jersey Hall of Fame. The ceremony is in September. Still to come on our show, we've got guests coming up. Joe Piscopo at about 1:15. At 12:40, the Rascals are going to be here.
0: Oh!
2: I wonder which Rascals will be here.
0: Bobby Jean Cornish.
2: Tommy James is going to be here at 12:20. We've got
1: David Bryan
2: of Bon Jovi, the keyboardist, and he won a Tony Award too recently.
0: Yeah, he did.
1: That's amazing.
0: From Memphis.
2: And Greg Schiano calling in at 11:15. You're going to stick around and talk to the coach, right, Joe?
0: I love to talk to the coach.
2: Yeah. So, but you can call too and congratulate Big Joe. He's been on the radio in Jersey now for close to 35 years.
0: Yeah.
2: What's that?
0: 35 years.
2: 35
0: in New Jersey.
2: My goodness.
1: Before we take a call, though, I want to just ask Big Joe if you can share with us any funny stories that happened with some of your cohorts at the New Jersey Hall of Fame.
0: Well, this happened outside the Hall of Fame. I was hosting the Pro-Am Jam, which was at the Eagles Oaks in
1: ooh, I love that place.
0: It's a great country club. Great country club. And
1: Farmingdale, is it?
0: Yeah, exactly. And Joe Pesci was golfing. And Dennis Gallagher, the guy who put us all together, knows Joe a little bit, and he goes, why don't you go over and talk to Big Joe? I was talking to Roger, all the major players over there. He goes, I don't want to talk to the guy. No. He says, you know who Big Joe is? I know who he is. So he says, all right. And they bug him. He says, okay, I got to talk to him. So Dennis comes over and says, you can talk to him. And it was right before The Irishman came out, the movie.
1: Oh.
0: So Dennis says, Joe says, whatever you do, don't talk about the movie yet with De Niro and everything else.
1: Right.
0: So I said, okay. So I come out and I'm this is impromptu. I never expected Joe to be on the show, but I know he loved Monmouth Park, going out and watching. He had the house out and right on the water and Barnegat, I believe. And so we go on and we're talking about, you know, Jersey roots, and he was a singer and da da bum ba bing. We go on, he goes, yeah, and he starts to laugh, and we have a great time, and you know, we got a picture of it at the radio show. But so anyway. I'm just about to wrap it up, and he goes, hey, aren't you going to ask me about the movie? I go, oh, and then he started laughing his butt off.
1: Oh, my God, that's hysterical.
0: Yeah, they got me good.
1: You know, you brought up another event that I forgot, Big Joe. I brought my kids every year to Monmouth Park.
0: Yeah, that's a beautiful thing. I'll be there June 28th this year.
2: Oh,
1: you know
0: my
1: what?
0: 32nd year.
1: EJ,
2: yes.
1: This was such a wonderful family day. Yeah. You don't think of the racetrack as like a great family day, but I have to tell you what
0: fun.
1: My kids...
0: Yeah, you used to come all the time. Yeah.
1: That's right. And I taught my kids... after we would bet on a horse, and of course they wouldn't bet because they're too little, but they would pick out a name of a horse they liked. And then I think it was you, Big Joe, that taught them to rip up the ticket after they lost and say, bums, they're all bums. But it was a great time.
2: I think the track is a family event.
0: It's a great event.
2: There used to be Atlantic City Racecourse down where I grew up, and my dad would take us on Saturday mornings. And it was called Morning Glory, and it was made for families. And I grew up with my dad taking us to the track.
0: Well, we're going to be there June 28th, a Sunday for the Classic Car Show. All the other classic cars will be there.
1: Oh, God,
0: over 150 classic cars, and I'm going to be doing my show 10 to 3, and I look forward to it every year.
1: That's so
0: There's
1: great.
0: So great people over there.
1: I'm glad we didn't forget to mention that. It's a great day.
2: I love we still have horse racing in New Jersey.
0: Yeah, thanks.
1: Me too. Let's go to Scott if we can, because this poor man is like dying to thank you for something. Scott, he lent you money. What? He took your wife out when he wanted to. What did he do?
13: First of all, congratulations, Joe. Nobody in New Jersey deserves this honor more than you.
0: Thank you
13: Second
0: very
13: of
0: much,
13: all,
0: pal.
13: I've told him this story before and other people at the station, but I did 40 years of emergency services here in New Jersey. As everybody knows, we see a lot of crappy stuff and just really, really bad situations. And as I got promoted up through the ranks, I would run back to my chief's car and come walking out while we're on scene, and everybody'd be looking at me as I'm smirking, and they'd all be like, Chief, what's wrong? Is there something up? And I was just listening, would hear a little snippet of Joe telling one of his jokes, and I'd come out with a grin on my face, and they'd say, well, what's wrong? I said, nothing. I just heard something. An old friend told a joke, and it completely turned my day around.
1: Look at that.
0: And, appreciate that very much.
1: And, oh, my God.
0: Well, thank you so much for your service.
13: That happens more than you know, and you don't hear those small little snippets of how you've affected people in this state.
0: Thank you.
13: In the really bad situations, but bringing them up when they needed it the most. And thank you very much.
2: I
0: really
2: said that
0: appreciate
2: about Sandy
0: that.
2: And 9/11.
0: Thank you very much.
2: You really help people get through that, Joe.
1: Scott, thank you for calling.
0: Thank you for everything.
1: I really
0: Scott,
1: appreciate it. And yeah, a lot of people feel that way, Joe. I'm just getting a little nervous because is this starting to sound like a funeral? I don't know if I. Oh.
0: Yeah, this is your life, and now you're going to be forced to retire, Big Joe.
2: Yeah. Well, for folks tuning in, Joe inducted today into the New Jersey Hall of Fame. The actual ceremony in September.
0: September. So. Yeah.
1: And you'll
2: so
1: be
2: we're
1: back
2: honoring
1: on
2: Big
1: the
2: Joe
1: year.
2: Today.
1: We're not saying goodbye to him.
2: How do we not honor Big Joe?
0: You got donuts?
2: Well, you know, we were promised donuts. They haven't shown up yet.
0: I don't blame them.
1: All right, donuts on the way. Yeah, they might be a little afraid. Okay, listen, we're going to talk to Mike after this, too, but we must take a break. Judy and EJ from the New Jersey Hall of Fame, celebrating all things Hall of Fame, and especially our newest inductee, Big Joe Henry, woo-hoo! Our friend and coworker. More of Judy and EJ coming up. Stay with us, won't you?
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1: It's 84 degrees at 11 o'clock. I'm Jen Ursulo. Yes, some big news for us here at New Jersey 101.5. Our own Big Joe Henry being inducted this year into the New Jersey Hall of Fame. Governor Mikey Sherrill was on live earlier this morning with Judy and EJ, who are broadcasting live, of course, from the New Jersey Hall of Fame at American Dream in East Rutherford. And she was, Governor Sherrill, welcoming Big Joe into this unique class of Jersey greatness.
15: Well, it's an honor to be talking to one of our newest inductees to be at the New Jersey Hall of Fame.
2: Woo-hoo! Thank
0: you.
2: Yes.
0: Thank you. Thank you.
1: Big Joe Henry and the rest of the winners will be formally inducted in a ceremony in the New Jersey Hall of Fame on September 24th at American Dream. A Middlesex County teenager is getting a $65,000 settlement after suing the Perth Amboy Public School District over claims of verbal bullying and negligence. The team claimed classmates frequently called her names and even white girl as the only white girl in the district's dual language school. She also argued negligence stemmed from a fire extinguisher that fell from a hallway wall and landed on her foot, which kept her from playing sports. NJ.com is reporting court records also show the student's parents reported the name calling to teachers and administrators, but nothing was done. 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Heading to the World Cup match at MetLife on Saturday. Well, there's some last-minute advice from New Jersey Transit and State Police, and that is don't drive or walk to the game. New Jersey Transportation Commissioner stresses that there will be no parking at the Meadowlands during matches, so she's asking people to ignore videos of people posting on TikTok saying they're going to walk along highways to get to MetLife. New Jersey Transit's ready to carry 40,000 ticket holders to each game from New York Penn Station to Secaucus and back again. Trains will run every 5 minutes to the match and every 7 minutes on the way back. The complete New Jersey 101.5 forecast is coming up. Here's New Jersey 101.5 fast traffic.
3: Construction delays on the Turnpike southbound side car lanes by exit 10. That's left lane construction in the inner roadway. At Eatontown, Wyckoff Road by Route 35. That's a crash one lane block. 35 south, right lane repairs and delays again today at Cliff Avenue and the stretch by Sayreville. Route 22 westbound construction on the shoulder west of the parkway out to Chestnut Street. 30 to 40 minutes at the upper level George Washington Bridge. Lower level 15, Lincoln and Holland tunnels are good. Traffic every 15 minutes. I'm Bob Williams on New Jersey 101.5.
17: New Jersey 101.5 in-skin weather. Welcome to the jungle, New Jersey. It's getting sweaty out there. The humidity is so thick today and tomorrow you can practically swim through the air. Definitely hot this afternoon with high temperatures in the lower 90s away from the coast. Stay cool, everyone, and keep a close watch on the sky starting late this afternoon as some potential thunderstorms expected to roll into town. Torrential downpours, gusty winds, lots of lightning will be our big concerns. As the chance of showers and thunderstorms continues this evening, it's going to stay really muggy overnight. Lows only fall into the mid-70s. And then tomorrow, almost exactly the same. Dangerous heat and humidity in the 90s with clouds and sun and a line of strong thunderstorms likely late day. The heat and humidity will break heading into the weekend. Saturday turns sunny and dry. High temperatures settle in the mid-80s. I'm Chief Meteorologist Dan Zarrow.
1: 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Right now, Manasquan, 85 degrees. It's 86 in Woodbury. Westfield, 84. Next update hits at 11:30. 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
2: It's New Jersey Hall of Fame Day here on the Judy and EJ Show on New Jersey 101.5. Our friend, our brother, Big Joe, inducted in this year's class of the New Jersey Hall of Fame. He's in that Hall of Fame with like Dionne Warwick and Springsteen and Bon Jovi and Einstein and Sinatra. I could go on and on and on. You should really visit the New Jersey Hall of Fame. We're at American Dream. Come on up and see us. 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And your calls, if you want to congratulate Big Joe, 1-800-283-101.5.
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18: 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Are you doing any help with people who are coming in looking for the right to carry?
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4: The Bet Parks online casino and sportsbook app, New Jersey Chime Time, is 11:10. We are live at the New Jersey Hall of Fame at American Dream. I'm Judy Franco. Right there is EJ.
13: Hiya.
4: I'll keep talking and then I'll let you hit the post.
13: Well, no, I hear this song on the radio and I'm looking at the guy's face right over there.
14: John, there he is.
13: He's got the best smile on the wall over there, John Bon Jovi. And David Bryan, who goes way back with John Bon Jovi, even before they were famous, from Perth Amboy.
14: He's a good guy.
13: Edison, keyboardist, Tony Award winner. He's going to be with us at noon and coming up at 11:15.

0: got a lot of questions to ask him. Like, does he like older women? That type of thing. And of course, we're here with the newest inductee into the New Jersey Hall of Fame, one Big Joe Henry.
1: Thank you.
0: Our partner, comrade, partner in crime here at the radio station. We love sitting right next to him and celebrating with him. So before we get into anything, first I want to say, if you guys want to call in, it's kind of a potpourri today because we are going to have people in and out. We're going to be doing interviews, talking to Joe, blah, blah, blah. But I do want to give you a chance to call and congratulate Big Joe, tell your story about how his music affected you or his job here really affected you. And then also, if you want to talk about your brushes with New Jersey greatness, i.e. somebody famous from New Jersey that you bumped into, maybe
2: chances are they're in the Hall of Fame already.
0: Could be. Or if not, you know, you grew up with them. You went to high school with them. Or you just, you know, I've had, thank God, a lot of brushes with Spruce, you know?
2: Not because you used to stalk him.
0: I kind of stalked him, but is
3: restraining order still in effect, isn't it?
0: Honestly, I mean, I really didn't stalk him. I stalked his garbage, but that's a long story. But we would love to hear from you. So our phone number, of course, as always, 1-800-283-101.5. We're taking your calls to Big Joe today, or your stories about your brushes with New Jersey greatness. And then, of course, we look forward to talking to Greg Schiano this hour. We should be calling in any moment. But let's go to Mike first in Franklin Park. He also wants to thank you, Big Joe. Apparently, you've done a lot of favors for people. Hi, Mike.
3: Hi, Mike.
4: Hey, how you doing? Joe, I want to tell you, you made New Jersey much more livable.
3: Thank you, sir.
4: Many years ago, I was working with your cousin, Greg Hornish, at New Jersey Transit.
3: Oh, wow.
4: And he comes up and he's telling us, he says, guess what? My cousin's coming from Indiana. He's going to be on the radio. We're going to be listening to him a lot.
3: Indiana.
4: And I've been listening ever since. Small story.
0: Did you come from Chicago at some point?
3: I came from here, from Chicago.
2: Illinois.
0: But that was many years ago.
3: That was over 40 years ago.
2: Not Indiana. No. But they're all the same out there.
0: Never been to Indiana.
3: Illinois is close.
4: Starts with an I, right? Yeah.
2: Right.
4: But anyway, Monmouth Park, my son, we take him there every year for his birthday. He's 30 years old today. You have remotes there. And you've been very gracious to him. He was a little kid. He comes up. He goes, hi, Big Joe. And you start talking to him. And he was all excited. It was amazing how
0: nice
4: you are.
0: Big Joe loves kids. Don't you love kids?
3: I do love kids.
0: They're like hors d'oeuvres.
3: They are. Yeah. I like them. I like them with a nice Cabernet.
2: And a cracker.
3: Thank you, Mike. Thank you so much. And it really is a pleasure. And, it's always nice when people come up. I love seeing people up at the remotes and that's what it's all about. You know, come on out.
2: I'll
3: be there.
2: You mentioned Monmouth Park. You're going to be there again.
3: June 28th. And then starting July 7th, shameless plug, sorry. I'm going to be in Seaside Heights every Tuesday night with the Big Joe Henry Variety Show.
2: Yeah.
0: Oh.
3: Let me tell you something. I'm not exaggerating. The lineup that I have put together is all great New Jersey musicians. From Anthony D'Amato from Remember Jones, Brian Kirk's coming on.
0: I love Remember Jones.
3: Vinny Lopez will be on the show.
0: Oh, my God.
3: And the list goes on. The Beltones are going to open up, and we've got the comedian John Peasy is going to be on the show a couple of times.
0: When is this now?
3: It all starts Tuesday night, July 7th.
2: And where?
3: In Seaside Heights.
2: Where in Seaside?
3: Franklin Avenue Boardwalk.
2: Okay.
3: And if it rains, we go inside the Beachcomber.
0: Not perfect. Such so a shameless show. Plug when you consider we're sending you an invoice for this.
3: Yes.
0: What are we charging him, EJ?
3: The radio station, we'll be there. We're going to have our big yellow tent up there.
0: Oh, my God. You know. That's so much fun. Okay.
3: I'll be wearing it. It'll be out there. And if it rains, it's my poncho.
0: Put that on. I think I saw it on YouTube, Joe. Is it on YouTube?
3: I haven't done it in 6 years, and I'm doing it now.
0: As you know,
3: you used to do the talent show down at Jenkinson's, which we did for 21 years.
2: Well, before you move on from that, though, that talent show
0: was the best.
2: Was American Idol was based on that talent show?
0: Yes, it was.
3: Our stars went on.
2: You were on.
3: Jax went on to greatness.
0: Oh,
3: on,
0: you should
3: on
0: hear
3: American
0: Echo.
3: Voice.
0: By the way, follow Echo Pacone. She's
3: amazing. And the list of kids that have gone on, I'm like, wait a minute. And Charlie Puth.
0: That's right.
3: Charlie Puth.
2: Yeah.
3: He goes, and Charlie talked to me the other day, and he goes, and his dad, Charlie, said, hey, Big Joe, we love you. And Charlie really did it. And the kid didn't win. I mean, Charlie Puth, he did his own.
2: But he sang at the Super Bowl this year.
3: You're damn right. And I'm like, he's been on the Big Joe Talent Show, and now he's singing in the Super Bowl.
0: How dare he get more famous than us? That's disgusting.
3: No, I'm outraged. The great thing, we're also doing a part of the variety show. We're doing a Lake House Spotlight. The Lake House Music Place is a place where the up and coming scholarships for kids that can't afford it, but they get great music lessons. Well, they're going to each week one of their talented children will be on the show.
0: That is fantastic. In Asbury Park?
3: No, in Seaside Heights, but thanks for listening.
0: No, but Lake House is...
3: Oh, Lake House is in Asbury Park.
0: You thanks for listening.
3: Lake House is in Asbury Park.
0: My son used to be in the bands there, too. He was one of those kids.
3: It was great. Yeah. It was great.
0: Great place.
3: Great.
0: So we're going to take a quick call because people, for some reason, want to talk to you.
3: I don't know why.
0: Susan in Point Pleasant has a question for you, and also she wants to thank you for some recipes. Hi, Suze.
1: Oh,
0: hi. Welcome to the show.
1: Yes, good morning, Big Joe. You are my mornings on the weekends. I usually get up around 10. I turn the radio on. You fill my kitchen. You're my company. And the second thing that I wanted to ask you, I'm Irish from the Bronx, and I hear you mention that all the time. And I said, gee,
3: yes.
1: I wonder what neighborhood he's from.
3: I was born in the Bronx. I was born in the Bronx. I was born in part. I went to my grandfather's house in Parkchester. I was in Parkchester and raised there, my cousins. And then everybody moved to Jersey but us.
0: We
3: stayed there for a while.
2: Well, your mom had a big job in Manhattan. She was, like we watched Mad Men.
3: That was her.
2: Your mom was Peggy.
0: That's right.
2: She had that job. She was a creative person.
3: She was very, very, she was in the advertising business, and we ended up moving around.
2: But
0: what was the firm, Big Joe?
3: She was at...
0: Do you remember?
3: Yeah.
0: All right. I don't want to put you on the spot. You'll think of it. Susan, one more. You had another thing.
1: Yes, the other thing is of his recipes. Nobody mentioned this, but I go online and I always open it up when there's a Big Joe recipe. I love them all. I've tried them. They're great.
3: Thank you, the biggest
1: thing I want to say to you is always use Hellman's.
3: You're darn right.
1: Yes.
3: Sir, are you married? If not, we're going to get married immediately.
1: Yes. There you go.
3: Hellman's is the official mayonnaise of Big Joe, and there is no others. And that's all I'll say. There's no avocado. There's no olive oil Hellman's. It's Hellman's real mayonnaise.
1: It always looks the same. I'm old. It looks the same as it open up that cap then as it does now. Nothing has
3: changed. You're darn right. You're darn right.
1: Congratulations.
3: Thank you very much, honey. Thank you so much.
0: And as promised, we do have on the line, I'm going to have to ask him to hold a second because we've got to check traffic. But let me tell you something. It's a red letter day for us here as Greg Schiano's entering his 18th season as Rutgers head coach. He's on the line with us now. We're all like so...
3: Can't wait to talk to the coach.
0: Stoked. 11:18. Here's New Jersey Fast Traffic.
5: New Jersey Turnpike southbound side. Car lanes, construction work south of exit 10 down to exit 9. A little bit slow there. On Route 35, that's the daily construction work at Cliff Avenue coming out of Sayreville. Traffic is slow south of the drawbridge. Up and down 287, you're all right. Parkway much better south at exit 148. Accident cleared. George Washington Bridge, upper level. That's the heaviest Hudson River crossing with a 30-minute delay. Better downstairs. Lincoln and Holland tunnels with under 5-minute delays. And traffic is made possible by America 250. This July 4th, celebrate at America's Block Party. 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I'm Bob Williams. Next report in 15 minutes on the All-American Subaru of Albright Traffic Desk on New Jersey 101.5.
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7: New Jersey 101.5 instant weather. Intense heat and humidity now. Storms later on, starting around dinner time. High temperatures today in the lower 90s. You get a little bit of relief at the Jersey Shore with mostly cloudy skies. Again, watch for strong thunderstorms later on. The potential for heavy rain and gusty winds on the table there. Tonight, really muggy. Lows only fall into the mid-70s. And we'll do it again tomorrow. Dangerous heat and humidity. Clouds and sun. Late day storms. Highs tomorrow in the 90s. I'm Chief Meteorologist Dan Zara.
6: 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Flemington's 83. 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
0: Judy Franco here live from the New Jersey Hall of Fame with EJ. We call this the Judy and EJ program. This is a really exciting day for us at American Dream. We are not only inducting our friend and coworker Big Joe into the New Jersey Hall of Fame. Well, we're not inducting. They already did that. We're celebrating it. But so many people calling in to congratulate him and celebrate him. And on the line right now, we have the very architect of Rutgers rise to prominence, national prominence, and the only guy who could do it. We're all excited to have him on. Thanks for waiting. Welcome Greg Schiano to the Judy and EJ program. We're so happy that you're here.
3: The coach.
2: Nice.
0: And you know what? Hi Greg, how are you?
8: Doing well. How are you guys?
0: We're good. So good.
2: Thank
0: and
2: you
0: we're
2: for calling.
0: And by the way, just so you know, we're all Scarlet Knights fans, but Big Joe decided that he's going to just take our microphones from us.
3: Well, I didn't want to take it. Hi, Coach. It's Big Joe Henry, and I'm a huge fan of yours. And I played at Minnesota, so please don't hold that against me. I'm an old tackle, but what I love about you is your commitment to New Jersey. You're from New Jersey. You did the first tour of duty from 2001 to 2011, and then back in 2020. I think you do an awesome job, and it's got to be so tough for you in this market with NIL and how's things going?
8: Things are going well. You know, I've very rarely in life do you get a second chance to finish what you started.
3: Yeah.
8: And I do. It's a blessing, right? We got as high as number six in the country the first time
3: yes,
8: we were here.
3: Did.
8: But the goal was to be number one. It wasn't to be number six. And to be able to come back here in 2020 and get a second chance to finish this, it is a blessing, as I said. And we're getting there. You know, things have progressed. It was a little bit of a rough sled in there for a little while with NIL as the induction. As it came into play. But I think now we're totally aligned here as a university with Good. President Tate and our new athletic director, Kelly Zinn. And I'm able to do more of what I'm accustomed to, and that's coaching football. Early in the NIL time, I was spending probably 80% of our time raising money to be able to at least compete in getting players. But with the administration alignment, I'm able to do more with our team.
3: That's
8: and
3: great.
8: They're doing more in the raising of the money. And now it's a matter of going out and continuing to get this thing built. And New Jersey deserves a champion, and that's why I came back to do it.
3: Well, you faced the NIL, for those who aren't familiar, it's names, image, and likeness. And the NCAA has kind of an open policy with that now. Do you feel that it's gotten out of hand? For example, I heard, and you would know better than me, that like, for example, Michigan, of course, who has over 100,000 spectators are available to go to that, they had a budget of over $40 million for the NIL. And and that's got to be tough to compete with.
8: Well, you know what? I don't look at it. You know, there are schools that, there's rumored that there'll be a team this year that'll have a $60 million payroll.
3: Yeah.
8: I don't look at it. You know, that's their business. I know what we have to do. We have to find a way to win at Rutgers in the Big Ten, which is a tall order, but one that we now have the backing that we're gonna have the ability to do that. And
0: but does
8: you know
0: it
8: what?
0: Feel-
8: if, go ahead. I'm sorry.
0: No, I was just going to say, does it feel to you like it's just never ending? It's a 24-hour-a-day job. You to be able to remain in national prominence the way we are, it's 24/7.
8: Well, it is a lot, but you know, when your passion is your job, then it's not really work, right? So
3: to
8: me, it's what I love doing, and that's what I try to talk to our players about. Is when the football's over, we need to make sure that we find something for each one of these kids that are going to become young adults that they're passionate about doing. Because if you can find your passion and find someone to pay you to do it, well, now you got the life hack of all life hacks, right? Yeah, no doubt.
0: There's something I always wondered. I'm sorry, Big Joe, I interrupt people. That is what I do for a living.
3: And I love you for that.
0: Okay. Greg, what happens when you're really disappointed in a player, not just because of the field, but because of him?
8: Well, you know, when you just like your own kids, right? Everybody goes through ups and downs, and it's our job. You know, the thing that people got to realize, even though these kids are getting paid now, and some of them getting paid a lot of money, they're still kids. They're 18 to 22-year-old young people that are trying to figure out life. And that's why I always thought college football is one of the greatest landscapes to really help develop future leaders.
3: It is.
8: Because
0: it's so
8: true. They're men that are built for that. But they're still figuring out life, and they're figuring out what kind of adult they're going to be. So it's a great responsibility, but one that my staff and I, we love doing.
3: You grow up quick when you get into college football, and especially at your level, and especially in the Big Ten, and you compete very well. I want to congratulate you on that. And also, Coach, a couple of final points. You're doing a great job in trying to keep great New Jersey football players to get into Rutgers, go to Rutgers rather than to leave and go to other schools. And I commend you for that. And I think it's because of your background, you know, of course, a head coach of the Tampa Bay Buccaneers and what you're doing now. I'm a big fan of yours, except when you play Minnesota. But and commitment to that. So I want to thank you for that. And you have a great connection with the New Jersey Hall of Fame, and you do a lot of work in with the Hall of Fame and keeping it going.
8: Well, I think it's great. I do. I think New Jersey has so many gems to be recognized, and to have the Hall of Fame and have the opportunity for New Jersey people to be recognized amongst their own, that to me is special, and it's headed up by great people, you know, like John Hansen, and I'm fully behind it and think it's a great thing for our state.
3: Well, you do a great job.
0: Thank you so much. As you know why, Greg? Because it's not just for you about being a great New Jersey football ambassador, but it's about being a great ambassador for New Jersey as a whole. And the truth of the matter is, you are. And the other thing I wanted to, if I can just go back for 2 seconds, talking about the kids, the boys who play. If you go to sleep at night ever and toss and turn and worry about a kid, which I'm sure you have, that shows that it's more than a game to you.
3: Mm-hmm. Yeah.
8: Well, as you know, right? When you have a young person, 18 to 22, they have a family and they have things that happen in their family. So you can imagine the exponential effect that occurs when you have 130 guys on your roster. That's why you need
0: God.
8: A great staff.
0: Yeah.
8: Great staff.
0: I don't know how you sleep. At night?
8: You recruit the right people, you know, so when you're in it with people you believe in, it's not that hard.
0: Amazing. And so we're in good company here between Greg and between Big Joe and all these guys who do New Jersey proud and make all those people who have bad stuff to say about New Jersey turn around and say, oh, I guess I was wrong. We're so proud of you, Greg, and also Big Joe. Thank you, Mr. Schiano, for calling in today. We really appreciate
2: it. Thank you, Coach.
3: Coach, you're the best. Yeah, good luck to you.
8: Guys. Thank you,
2: guys.
8: Take care.
2: Thanks for calling.
3: All the best this season.
0: This is a big
2: deal.
0: Great
2: Schiano, everybody.
3: That's great, my man.
0: The coach calling in today has just reminded me that we are a big deal nationally.
3: Yeah.
0: You know, as well. Here we feel like we're in our own little corner hugging Big Joe, you know. But then when you look out on that Hall of Fame poster and you see all of the national figures out there, and then Coach Schiano calls in, and then we have Big Joe here. This is a very big deal. You're a national figure.
3: It's just surreal to me.
0: It's just so
3: surreal.
0: Great.
3: It really is.
0: I feel bad because we kept Garrett on the line, who definitely has known you for years.
2: I wanted to share some of my favorite Big Joe moments as well coming up.
0: Oh, I can't wait. And if you guys want to talk about Big Joe or talk about your brushes with fame, We would love to hear from you. You probably had a million questions for Coach Schiano also. Sorry.
2: No, it's fine.
3: I'm sorry. I stepped all over you.
0: No, I did. But that's what I do. They, you know, every interruption, I get paid.
3: No, I it's your show. It's Judy and EJ.
2: And, no, and it was pointed out a couple of days ago that I'm merely Judy's sidekick.
0: Oh, shut up. 11:30 on Judy and EJ live from the Hall of Fame, the New Jersey Hall of Fame at American Dream. Back right after this.
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11: 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I'm Jen Ursula with your New Jersey 101.5 News Flash. A lockdown underway at the Pentagon with some floors evacuated due to a hazardous materials incident. That's according to CNN. A Pentagon spokesman confirmed that systems within the Pentagon have detected an air quality issue necessitating precautionary measures until we can determine its significance. He says the department is executing standard protection protocols. As a result, the Pentagon forced Protection Agency's hazardous materials response team responding to the incident. A 28-year-old Burlington County man charged with offering gift cards, cell phones, and online gaming currency to underage girls in exchange for sexually explicit video of themselves alone or with male family members. Prosecutor says Michael Monroe of Beverly also offered videos of himself having sex with his underage sister in exchange. Three victims have been identified, but there is believed to be more. A Cape May County McDonald's worker accused of settling an argument over a customer's order by throwing hot coffee on the customer. Police in Middle Township say they were called to the restaurant May 25th after the verbal dispute over the food order escalated to the 40-year-old employee being arrested, charged with aggravated assault, and released pending a court appearance. Officers say others in the McDonald's gave statements matching the victims who they say were hurt by the scalding hot coffee. Well, radio legend and New Jersey 101.5 weekend host Big Joe Henry has officially been inducted into the New Jersey Hall of Fame at the American Dream Mall in East Rutherford. Governor Mikey Sherrill said on the Judy and EJ show earlier this morning that it's a tribute to how many lives Big Joe has touched in New Jersey.
12: This is the most densely populated state in the nation, so the number of people that you've just spoken to over the years, and pretty amazing when you think about it.
11: Visible from space, Big Joe has been playing Jersey's favorite hits for nearly 30 years. 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
5: New Jersey Turnpike with construction work south of the car lane, south of exit 10 down to exit 9, Route 35 at Wyckoff Road. That's an accident coming into Eatontown at the intersection. You got the Hudson River crossing, still 30 at the George Washington Bridge upper level, lower level better. Lincoln and Holland tunnels down to minor delays. 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
7: New Jersey 101.5 instant weather. You know, it's not just the heat, it's the humidity. And oh boy, the air is thick and moist and quite uncomfortable and will continue to be so for the next 36 hours or so. High temperatures today in the lower 90s. The heat index soaring to close to the triple digit mark today. Mostly cloudy skies and watch for strong thunderstorms from late this afternoon into this evening. Weather could get pretty nasty around dinner time. Tonight stays really muggy, lows in the mid 70s, and almost a repeat tomorrow. Hot and humid in the 90s. Clouds and sun, another line of late-day storms. I'm Chief Meteorologist Dan Zara.
11: Right now, Surf City, 82 degrees. It's 87 in Mahwah, Piscataway, 85. 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
2: And today we're live from the New Jersey Hall of Fame, American Dream. I'm here with Judy Franco and Big Joe Henry. And he's being inducted in this year's class of the New Jersey Hall of Fame. We're going to talk to more to Big Joe and the founder of the New Jersey Hall of Fame. Is it safe to call you the founder, Steve?
0: Oh, he needs a mic. Hold on. We're going to turn him on.
2: Yeah. I'm giving you too much credit.
0: We got to turn this off.
2: But I remember meeting with you many years ago when this was just an idea. So we want to talk more about that coming up. All right.
13: You go back to the beginning of time.
2: Okay.
13: Don't you? Well, it was 20 years ago when we started to kick this idea around, and it seems like three lifetimes ago. You look very good.
2: Well,
13: 20 years later.
2: It's been a long time. We'll talk to you more, and when we come right back. And your calls to Big Joe Henry. Congratulate him for being in the class of 2026. We're live at the New Jersey Hall of Fame on New Jersey 101.5.
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2: The dude that sings this song is staring at me right now. He's over there. He's staring me down.
0: Jared?
2: No, Bruce Springsteen. He's like right over there on the wall. 1-800-283-101.5 to congratulate Big Joe, the newest inductee into the New Jersey Hall of Fame. That's where we are at the New Jersey Hall of Fame, an American dream, a beautiful facility, and sort of a full circle moment for me because I met Steve Edwards, the president of the New Jersey Hall of Fame, 20 years ago. I think it was just an idea. I know you're like its biggest public fan and biggest public spokesperson, but I remember when you and I met many years ago.
0: Oh, he remembers it too.
13: Allegedly. Allegedly met.
2: You wanted to get involved with New Jersey 101.5. You drove down to Ewing. You certainly would probably remember that drive. And we met in the conference room and we got Big Joe involved working on the red carpet at the Hall of Fame. That was sort of our entry.
3: A huge moment.
2: Into the,
13: that was Asbury Park, I think, or was that?
3: No, Newark? That was
13: Newark, the Performing Arts Center.
3: It was the Performing Arts Center, and then it was Asbury. I did it on Asbury 1 year, and then I was very fortunate enough to host it 1 year.
13: Yep.
3: At the Paramount.
13: I remember.
0: Paramount. That's when I was there.
3: Yeah. The Paramount was.
0: Was that when Bruce was inducted? No, because I was there.
3: No, because that was the year that Ray Liotta. Al Leiter.
13: He was my neighbor, by the way. Very sad that he passed away. His dad was my campaign manager.
3: Oh, is that right?
13: I ran for school board. He was a good buddy of mine.
0: Oh.
13: And I used to go to Ray's premieres back in the 90s, and it was very sad.
3: You know, I'm sorry to
2: do this.
3: When I was on that carpet, I was telling these guys, the number of Jersey people that, Meryl Streep and Susan Sarandon I talked to, and Jack Nicholson stopped by for 30 seconds because I was the first guy. And then E.T. was next to us. Entertainment Tonight was next to us and a couple other people on the carpet. But it was just amazing. Buzz Aldrin and everybody coming by the red carpet.
13: That was the inaugural year.
3: It was 2008,
13: 2008.
3: Right? Yeah, yep. 2008. And I was just blown away.
0: Why was it important to you to do this? Like, why do you care?
13: I grew up, I'm a Jersey guy. I got 21 points driving up the parkway. The state troopers used to pull
0: that
13: me over
0: in
13: my
0: it.
13: Black Trans Am and white Corvette. I paid my Jersey dues. I love the beaches. But the bottom line is, it's a lot of fun. I had Governor Keene in this room, interviewed him for a podcast, Legends of America podcast. And he pointed out that when people feel proud about where they come from, they feel anything's possible about the future. You know, you got to take pride in your identity. So I love it. But now we've got a new inductee coming in, Big Joe Henry. It's Edison, Einstein, and Big Joe
2: Henry.
13: Is that not a perfect combination?
0: Yes.
3: I was told there were no gummies involved in my voting process.
13: I cannot vouch for that.
3: It is...
2: Readily available in the great state of New Jersey.
3: Yeah.
13: It's legal now.
3: Yeah. Steve, I'm blown away. And, having the privilege to be on the red carpet, having the privilege to host the event, and then to... I never even thought it was just when I got nominated this year, I was like, wow, that's it. Good night, everybody.
13: Don't be so humble. You're very, very deserving. You've spent, I don't know how many years, lifting New Jerseyans, telling Jersey stories, instilling pride in New Jersey. in New Jersey. You deserve it.
3: Thank you. This is
13: the kind of person. We love to induct famous actors and musicians, but a lot of them move out of state. You're here.
3: Yeah,
13: you're
3: staking
13: the ground.
3: Yeah.
13: So these type of inductions mean more to me, really, than a lot of the others.
3: Well, it's Danny DeVito said it so much on my radio show. You know, he said, when you cross that line from New York to New Jersey, he said it's like an aura. He said it lifts you up. And
11: it makes you float
3: around. And there's no place. Springsteen called it a vibe. Bon Jovi calls it a feeling. You know, and it's a Jersey thing.
2: And you translate that vibe and feeling every time you're on the radio.
3: And it doesn't, that has no, it has both sides of the aisle. It has, I don't care what your political beliefs are, what your religious. This is, when people get together, people need people.
13: It's attitude, baby.
3: Yeah, you're damn right it is.
13: Jersey strong, Jersey
3: It's
13: proud.
3: A great attitude.
13: Springsteen said it great. He said, we're a people who have a chip on our shoulder. That's something to prove.
11: Yeah.
13: And that's why we export so much greatness. But I'm excited. Danny DeVito's coming back, by the way.
3: I love him.
13: MC.
3: I love
13: September 24th.
3: September 24th.
13: You're going to be one of 12 inductees. We're going to announce all the inductees.
2: There are only 12 people in
13: 12 of them this year, plus an unsung hero. And and so we're going to be announcing that, I think, week after next. Don't hold me to that. Our PR team's is probably screaming, they're cringy. No,
3: what's he opening?
13: What's wrong with him? He's so dumb. But anyway, it's going to be a very exciting night. And I should tell your listeners, this is hopefully the first of many nights we're going to be in this new $65 million theater, performing arts theater right behind our space. And I went and we're going to tour it.
3: I can't wait to see it. Yeah.
13: We're going to have tables all down. It's going to be the Golden Globes version.
3: Is that right?
13: Yeah, that's what it's going to look like.
11: How do I get a ticket? Who do I know? Do I know anybody?
13: I know somebody who knows somebody. We'll work on it.
3: I'm going to get a request for like 6,000 tickets.
13: We'll sell each and every one.
3: I know you will. $10,000
13: a ticket.
11: Steve, this facility here, I didn't even get a chance to look at all of it yet.
3: It's unbelievable.
11: But it is so gorgeous. When did this become a little inkling in your brain?
13: This was the dream of all of the organizers. There were many. I was just one of many. It really was the dream going back to when we met 2004. Let's have a permanent museum. And very naively, I thought, we'll do it in 5 years. About 15 years later, we were still trying to do it. But now we have this 10,000 square foot state-of-the-art museum at American Dream, adjacent to the theme park and the water park, center of the universe for fun. We got one of the rarest automobiles in the world, the Model T that Henry Ford gifted to Thomas Edison in 1916.
3: Unbelievable.
13: We've got one of the coolest, it's a fact, one of the coolest hologram stages in the world, where you can get up and sing with holograms of Frankie Valli and Gloria Gaynor.
11: It's incredible.
13: And that's really cool. And the other thing I should say, you probably don't even know this, New Jersey is one of only four states that have a Hall of Fame.
3: Hmm.
13: And when I first started, when we met, I was doing research with others and went out to South Dakota. They have the most mature Hall of Fame in the country. And I went out, it's on a highway in Chamberlain, South Dakota, and we got a lot of good notes when we came back. It came full circle last, I think it was 6 months ago, the organizers came in, they flew in to see this museum, to say you're now the model.
2: Yeah, I was going to say that. This has got to be the standard.
11: What are there, four people in the North Dakota?
3: We've been to the Rock. Judy, I know you have. I think EJ, too. We've been to Rock and Roll Hall of Fame. And when I took, I've only been a partial tour of here. I haven't even seen the full thing since you've added some things the last time I took.
13: It is
3: that feeling and that experience that you get at the Rock and Roll Hall of Fame going, oh, my God.
11: But times 10 because we have personal stakes.
3: Yeah. And here it is. It's New Jersey. And you guys have done, and I'm not just saying this, you've done some job in creating it perfectly, creating the feeling that you get when you walk in here. You're like, oh, my God. And people walk out and say, you got to go to the Hall of Fame.
13: It's interesting. We're positioning, starting today, as Jersey Pride headquarters right here, and it's great to have 101.5 that validates us right on the front porch of World Cup Soccer.
2: Yeah,
13: think
2: literally.
13: Think about this. We got all these national and international media outlets. I know NBC and Telemundo are going to be on site today, but they're all coming in. The world is finally watching and listening to New Jersey.
2: You know, we've been saying something on the station every single hour for 36 years, proud to be New Jersey.
13: That's
2: you
13: right.
2: hear that every hour on the radio yeah. station. Well, this is the place. This is the epicenter of that.
13: This is where you get that vibe. And so yeah. that's why it's great today. We're making an opening statement to the world that the state of New Jersey is a state of greatness, thanks to guys like Big Joe and stations like 101.5. So it's awesome stuff.
0: Thank you. Thank you so much for being here.
3: Steve,
0: you're amazing.
13: Such a salesman. You just wind me up and I just won't shut up.
0: Yeah,
13: I can literally talk.
3: You know what the difference is? The one thing about you, pal, is that you deliver. You know, I'm going to build this thing. Okay, Steve, go ahead. Go build the 18,000 for the square feet. Okay. And then you do it. And then he
0: whatever
3: it.
0: He's selling, I am buying.
3: Yeah,
0: let's take a quick look at New Jersey. Steve, thank you so much for being here. Thank you for having us here.
2: Thank you for being here.
3: See you in September, pal.
13: You got
0: See
13: it. Fun.
0: You. Here's fast traffic.
6: Repairs continue at Keensburg on Route 36 southbound by Palmer Avenue. Right lane closed because of a gas main break from earlier this morning, late last night. Got a good ride going now in the Garden State Parkway, Jersey Turnpike southbound side. Car lanes construction work south of exit 10 down to exit 9. And Route 35 southbound, that's construction work over by right lane at Cliff Avenue in Sayreville. 30 minutes, George Washington Bridge, upper level with right lane construction, lower level 15, Lincoln and Holland Tunnels, minor delays leaving New Jersey. 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Next report in 15 minutes from the All-American Subaru, Volbridge Traffic Desk on New Jersey 101.5.
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6: New Jersey 101.5 instant weather. Intense heat and humidity now. Storms later on starting around dinner time. High temperatures today in the lower 90s. You get a little bit of relief at the Jersey Shore with mostly cloudy skies. Again, watch for strong thunderstorms later on. The potential for heavy rain and gusty winds on the table there. Tonight, really muggy. Lows only fall into the mid-70s. And we'll do it again tomorrow. Dangerous heat and humidity. Clouds and sun. Late day storms. Highs tomorrow in the 90s. I'm Chief Meteorologist Dan Zara.
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2: Casting live from the New Jersey Hall of Fame, I'm EJ, she's Judy, he's Big Joe Henry, and he is the newest inductee into the New Jersey Hall of Fame. Big Joe, it's just like magic.
0: Oh, yay.
3: Hit the post.
2: I can't help myself.
0: It's a red letter day for Big Joe, nominated in the arts and letters category. Today we have a lot of famous people coming in to talk about their relationship with the Hall of Fame. And we are sitting in this beautiful building that is the New Jersey Hall of Fame inside American Dream, another jewel of New Jersey. And here are all the people that are going to be coming in just on our show. Tons of people all day, in and out. We still have David Bryan, who was in the class of 2025 from Bon Jovi, EJ. Tommy James, I just saw him walking around here. We all fangirled for a minute. The Rascals and Joe Piscopo will also be a guest. He'll be here, I think, in the next hour. Inducted into the New Jersey Hall of Fame in 2013 and confirmed returning Hall of Famer. So, like I said, it's a day of celebrating not only New Jerseyans as a whole and how great our state is, but our own co-worker, Big Joe Henry, whom we love and adore.
3: Thank you, darling.
0: And I also want to say that people don't realize, just because somebody mentioned Illinois, Indiana before, but they meant Illinois. And I was born in another state, too, and they still call me Jersey Judy. Once New Jersey is in your bones, you know,
3: you can't get it out.
0: You can't. It doesn't matter where you came from.
3: It's part of your fabric. It's your fabric.
0: That's right. You know? So before I let you, because I know you have to run out of here, Big Joe, but it would not be kind of me to not take one more quick call because everybody wants to pay homage to you. This is Garrett in Asbury Park. Garrett, hi. I'm sorry. So quickly, if you can.
25: No worry. My man, Big Joe Henry, congratulations. Thank you, Garrett. I couldn't think of a more deserving honor for you.
3: You were our
25: Grand Marshal for the Asbury Park St. Patrick's Day Parade and always a big supporter of it. You do some great things. It's been a privilege and honor having you as a friend. I love you, my man.
3: Thank you, Garrett, very, very much. It means a lot. And you know how much I love Asbury Park and the people and the music. That's the scene. It's great. But I appreciate everything, Garrett, Fire Department, and also on the he runs the Asbury Park Parade and does a great job. So thank you, Garrett. I appreciate it,
2: Garrett,
3: brother.
2: Good to hear from you.
0: Appreciate the call.
3: Thank you, pal.
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3: I appreciate it.
0: Much, much more coming up from the New Jersey Hall of Fame. I want to thank Big Joe for being
2: here
0: with us.
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3: Listen, I'm from the bottom of my heart, and I mean this. You two guys have been with me for so long, and Judy, over 35 years. I just want to thank you very much for your support. I want to thank Sam and Jared and the radio station for all their support. And it means the world to me. And most of all, I want to thank the people in New Jersey. Without the people in New Jersey, we couldn't have raised $70 million for New Jersey-based charities. We couldn't have taken care of the things that we need to take care of. Keep on taking care of each other, and I am proud to be on your radio. I'm proud to be New Jersey.
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11: It's 12 o'clock and it's 87 degrees at 12 o'clock. I'm Jen Ursulo. The body of a 14-year-old who went missing while swimming off Wildwood June 1st has been found located in the surf off the Coast Guard Training Center in Cape May. Deboris Carter was on a class trip with the Delta School, a private school for students with special needs. He reportedly went into the water fully clothed. A 23-year-old woman was stabbed outside the Acme in Audubon Tuesday night. Police say she knew her attacker and the man was still inside the store when police arrived. There was reportedly a large fight at the shopping center, but it's not known if that's related to the stabbing. Police have not shared many

0: details, including a motive for the attack. A Phoenix woman who came to New Jersey to protest at Delaney Hall in Newark is now charged with punching a Homeland Security agent in the face. The U.S. attorney says that when the agent tried to stop her from blocking the entrance to the detention facility, she punched him in the face with a closed fist. Much of the violence that has occurred outside Delaney Hall has been sparked by out-of-state agitators, according to Governor Mikey Sherrill. The news is made possible by HyperKids. New Jersey, it's finally here. HyperKids' first location in Sayreville now open, a massive space themed indoor playground packed with climbing slides, an epic birthday party destination, unlimited play, unlimited fun, Hyper Kids in Sayreville. You've been listening to him all morning, and he's living large and really loving life these days. New Jersey 101.5 radio personality and icon, being inducted into the New Jersey Hall of Fame this fall. We're talking about Big Joe Henry. The big announcement made this morning when Governor Mikey Sherrill joined Judy and EJ live at the New Jersey Hall of Fame at American Dream in East Rutherford. The governor beamed with excitement when talking about the Hall of Fame.
1: I tell you, going to the New Jersey Hall of Fame, you sort of know that we're the center of the universe. Everybody here kind of gets that. But you go to the New Jersey Hall of Fame and it really hits home, right?
0: Governor Sherrill praising Big Joe this morning for all the wonderful, great things he has done for New Jersey. And she will be attending the induction ceremony on September 24th. The complete New Jersey 101.5 forecast is coming up. 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
2: In New Brunswick, Jersey Avenue, Route 91, that's closed both ways by Van Dyke Avenue and Taller Square because of a crash. Detours are in place there. Jersey Turnpike southbound car lanes between exit 10 and exit 9 southbound. That's left lane construction. Wyckoff Road at 35 Eatontown, an accident cleared. 35 south at Cliff Avenue, that's construction. Right lane at Sayreville. And the Hudson River crossing, still 30 minutes at the George Washington Bridge upper level with construction work. Lower level better. Lincoln and Holland tunnels, minor delays. I'm Bob Williams. Next report in 15 minutes on New Jersey 101.5.
3: New Jersey 101.5 instant weather. A heat advisory is now in effect for most of inland New Jersey through about sunset tomorrow. If you're out in the elements, make sure you're dressing appropriately for the heat in light-colored, loose-fitting clothing. Stay extra hydrated and take lots of cool-down breaks and air conditioning if you can. High temperatures today in the lower 90s, the heat index 100+ with mostly cloudy skies. Also, watch for strong thunderstorms late this afternoon into this evening. Biggest concerns are going to be torrential downpours feeding off that humidity, plus gusty winds and lots of lightning. The chance of showers and thunderstorms will continue right into this evening. It's going to be really muggy overnight. Lows only fall into the mid-70s. Tomorrow, we're back in the 90s. More dangerous heat and humidity with clouds and sun. Another line of strong thunderstorms late day tomorrow. And then we lose the heat and humidity this weekend. Saturday, sunny and dry. Highs, mid-80s. I'm Chief Meteorologist Dan Zara.
0: 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Right now, Barnegat Light, 83 degrees. It's 88 in Parsippany. Old Bridge, 86. 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
8: Parks Casino, New Jersey, chime time, 12:09. Judy Franco here with EJ.
9: Hey.
8: That's why they call us Judy and EJ.
9: Hello.
8: From the New Jersey Hall of Fame. We're actually broadcasting from the jewel of New Jersey, American Dream.
9: It's really great to be here. As Steve Edwards, the president, said 20 years ago, we talked about it when it was just sort of an idea, and to see all this time go by and to see the reality that this place is, it's spectacular. And it's really cool to see all the school trips that are here today. There are so many kids here visiting and checking out the history of New Jersey and the great people that have made a difference.
8: I really feel like they owe it to their students to show them this place. Let them have the kind of pride in New Jersey they're supposed to have. I'm so, so happy that people, that the teachers bring their field trips here. It's amazing. And we're celebrating not only the induction of our friend Big Joe Henry, but also just New Jersey in general. If you came in here from another state, I tell you what, you would never believe what we have here, how fortunate we are with the mountains and the oceans and the mountains white with foam. No, but seriously, we are so proud in New Jersey. Kyle, stop laughing at me. But everybody's calling in who has an association with the New Jersey Hall of Fame today. And Bon Jovi announced a major 2026 comeback tour, including a 9-night stand at Madison Square Garden, starting July 7th, followed by stadium shows in Edinburgh, Dublin, and London. A lot of people don't know this, but one of our New Jersey heroes, John Bon Jovi, is having a biopic made about him. He's not having it, but it's in development right now with Universal Pictures. He deserves a biopic. And with the project exploring the band's journey from small New Jersey venues to international stardom, I, of course, am too young to remember any of that.
9: Right.
8: But I will tell you that we do have a founding

0: member of Bon Jovi here. We're all very excited about it. He's from Edison. He is a recent Tony Award winner for Memphis and a Rock and Roll Hall of Fame inductee. Very, very excited to have him here. Please help us welcome to the show David Bryan.
1: David Bryan. Hey, David.
2: Hello, hello, hello.
1: How are you?
0: I got to tell
2: I'm
0: you.
2: Very good.
0: You know, I've been in this business a couple years. I've interviewed a lot of people. This is a very exciting moment for me, and I'm going to speak for EJ, too.
1: Yep.
0: David, tell us. Talk to me.
2: All is good. Yeah. I mean, Jersey bred and born and bred and raised and, with all the Jersey grit that comes with our area code.
0: And does, oh, I love that. It's true. Well, wait a minute. We're all in different area codes now. are you geographically desirable? What's your area code?
2: My area code now is 07722.
0: Oh, that's your zip code.
2: You go, but okay. It's all in Jersey.
0: Okay. Because when I'm telling you, I'm old enough, David, where I remember we had two area codes, 609 and
1: 201.
0: 201.
1: That was it.
2: Oh, there you go. Yeah. I'm old enough where there wasn't an area code. There just was a number.
0: Oh, my God. Well, we're thrilled to have you here. I'm just wondering, like, did it ever occur to you that you would reach this stage in music history, in your life, and in music history as a whole? Did you dream about this when you were young?
2: I started playing classical piano when I was 7, so I've always been, the love of music has always been in my heart, and I played about a billion hours on the piano learning my craft. And I started playing with John in a cover band in the summer of 78. I was 16 and a half. I just got my driver's permit.
1: David, can I ask what places you played at back in those days? Just jog some Jersey memories of some of the early spots in Jersey that you hit. Here's the thing. The rock scene in Jersey was so great in the late 70s because of the drinking age being at 18. The kids would just flock to the rock and roll bars.
2: Oh yeah, down in Asbury Park, we played the Fast Lane. Mainly the Fast Lane a lot, and a lot of other places down there. The Pony, and there was Club Xanadu, and then up on 35 there was the Playpen and Club Binet and the Brothers Three. There was a lot of opportunity for cover bands. We had a couple originals, but it was really a cover band scene.
0: I was not allowed to go to the Fast Lane. I just want you to know, because there had been some scuffle there with another band. And my mother was like, "You're not going to that place." But I went because that was what we had to do to be able to see you guys. And I have to say, I feel I grew up with you guys. I really do. Not that I'm as old as you are, David, but you know what I'm saying, right? We grew up together.
2: Yes, it's great. I mean, it was a great time for music. It was a great time in New Jersey for music. You know, it really just, there were so many places to play, and it was just, you could apply your craft every night. It was a great thing. And then see your heroes, be down there and see Springsteen, see Bruce, and see Southside Johnny. And then the Fastlane got a lot of national acts that we opened up for everybody. So it was really a special time.
0: Were you and John, did you guys go to high school together? How did you meet?
2: Actually, his first cousin went to my high school, J.P. Stevens, and John's from Sayreville. So he introduced me, said, "Hey, my cousin's looking for a keyboard player." I said,
0: "Oh, that
2: okay.
0: is so cool." And now you're in the Rock and Roll Hall of Fame in New Jersey. If I had to ask you, what does this honor mean to you?
2: I was inducted last year. It was great. I mean, it's great to be among the Jersey heroes of rock and roll, and even that night is not just rock and roll. There's business. There was just Jersey heroes. So it just shows that we're always the we can see the big city from our property. We can look at the big buildings across the river and know that we can we're closest to the biggest city in the world, but we're one stop away, and we're strong.
0: It really is amazing if you think about that. Look out the window from a lot of places, especially you guys where you're from, and you can see the skyline of New York City. So that brings me to my next question. Talk to me about Memphis.
2: So I composed a musical. It took forever to get to Broadway. We came on Broadway in 2009, and then I ran till 14. we did at the Schubert Theater. The show won 4 Tonys. I won 3 of them.
1: Wow.
2: For best music, best lyrics, best orchestrating, and we won best show. And then that same year, I also won the best off-Broadway musical called Toxic Avenger. And those two are all touring around the world. And then right before the pandemic, I opened another one called Diana, the musical. And 8 days into it, they told me there was a pandemic and they were shutting down Broadway. Oh. And we all didn't believe it. So that one is out touring. It's touring around the world.
0: Did you ever think in your wildest dreams getting up there to play keyboards in a rock and roll band that you'd have a Tony on your mantle?
2: Well, you know, it was, it wasn't the biggest fan growing up of Broadway, but when I got the script, it's all about the first white DJ to put black music on the radio in Memphis in 1950, when it was illegal for a white person and a black person to be married.
0: Right.
2: And so
0: right.
2: For me, it wasn't just song and dance. It was like something that it's song and dance, but with a subject matter that matters. And I think, you know, that if I can be a little part of celebrating what brings us together instead of what separates us, I wanted to be part of that. And we were celebrated for that.
0: Good for you, especially in this day and age.
1: The fact that you had the classical background from the time you were 7, do you think that having that classical background made you a better rock musician?
2: I think just a better musician all around. You know, just once you have your tools, then it's whoever your influences are and you listen to and then try to take all those influences and come up with your own special ingredient that's different from everybody. So it's definitely a factor.
0: You.
1: I was going to ask you about other keyboard players.
0: See, we're fighting over you now, David. You go.
1: No, other keyboard players that maybe meant that you look up to or were influences, like, you know, Robbie. Keyboard players that you've looked up to over the years.
2: Oh, there's so many, but I mean, it was, Billy Joel and Elton John and John Lord from Deep Purple and Roy Bittan from the E Street Band and Danny Federici from the E Street Band. There's so many guys that were just great guys.
0: You know, David, I've asked this question of people, but for you, it's a legitimate question. If they're doing a biopic about Bon Jovi, people say, who would you have play you in the movie? You actually have an answer to that. Who's going to play you in the movie?
2: I'm going to play myself. I'm 64 years old and I still look like I'm 21. So there you go.
0: Awesome. I'm so thrilled that you stopped by the show today. We're all huge fans, David. It's we're honored to have had you here. I wish we could keep you on. We got to do traffic, but can I just say we are such big fans of you, of the band, and have so much respect for what you do. Thank you for being here today.
1: Thank you, David.
2: Well, thank you to the New Jersey Rock and Roll Hall of Fame, which is a great thing, Hall of Fame, and In the Mall, which is ultimately the Jersey answer for any kind of Hall of Fame, has to be In the Mall. And,
0: plug your podcast.
2: It's a great museum.
0: Plug your podcast.
1: You do a podcast with your daughter still, correct?
2: Yes, I do. We're actually launching on the iHeartRadio world on Father's Day. So, yes, but Let Me Ask My Dad. So, there you go. And my daughter, Gabby Bryan, is on tour.
1: Yeah, she does stand-up comedy.
2: Killing it. That's great. So, you know, and we got, the future's great here. I mean, in 1 month, we'll be in the Garden for July, and then we go over and do big stadiums and, you know, and then more to come next year. And we're back, and we never really went away, but we're back.
0: And Jonathan, and Bon Jovi fans are so celebrating. Oh, yeah, how's his voice?
2: He couldn't be better, singing like he's 21 again. So
1: nice.
0: That's great.
2: We found the fountain of youth somehow.
0: That's fantastic. Awesome. Thank you again for being here. Bon Jovi fans, celebrate 9 nights at Madison Square Garden. And David Bryan, thank you so much. 1221.
1: Thank you, David.
0: Here's New Jersey Fast Traffic.
3: Pulaski Skyway southbound coming out of Jersey City, very slow over toward the Broadway exit. That's construction work in the left lane. Truck Route 1 and 9 or the Turnpike are better. You got delays on the Turnpike southbound side, minor delays if that. Car lanes down by exit 10 and exit 9. That's construction work in the left lane. And Jersey Avenue, that is closed today. That's because of an accident at New Brunswick between Van Dyke Avenue and Taller Square. Hudson River Crossings, the heaviest, George Washington Bridge, with a 40-minute delay for the upper level construction construction work. 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I'm Bob Williams. Next report in 15 minutes from the All-American Subaru of Allbridge Traffic Desk on New Jersey 101.5.
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5: New Jersey 101.5 instant weather. As you probably noticed, it is hot and humid today. In addition, we'll have to watch for thunderstorms later on, starting around dinner time. High temperatures today, lower 90s. It is a little cooler at the Jersey Shore, especially right at the beaches. With mostly cloudy skies, watch for strong thunderstorms late this afternoon into this evening. Heavy rain and gusty winds are big concerns there. Really muggy tonight, lows in the mid-70s. We're right back in the 90s tomorrow with clouds and sun. Another line of strong thunderstorms likely late day tomorrow. I'm Chief Meteorologist Dan Zarrow.
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12: Look it up in the evening.
1: There is a proud member of the New Jersey Hall of Fame, inducted at this point many years ago, and he's staring at me right now. We're inside the New Jersey Hall of Fame, inside American Dream, and I see a picture of Springsteen, I see John Bon Jovi, I see Einstein, I see Frank Sinatra, I see Tommy James in front of me too. He'll be joining us on the air. So we look forward to talking with him about his career and his New Jersey connections. And we look forward to talking to you as well, New Jerseyans that you hold in high regard that may or may not be in the New Jersey Hall of Fame. Give us a call at 1-800-283-101.5.
0: And especially if you had ever had the experience of running into like a high profile Jersey person. What was that experience like? I have to say, you know, I haven't met a lot of famous people in my life, but when you have a brush with greatness in New Jersey, it's, and I'm not talking about meeting somebody. What is that flashing?
1: Oh, that's my computer. It's dying a slow death.
0: I'm sorry. My ADHD is like out of control today. And I'm talking about when you bump into a real famous New Jerseyan, there's something about that that really gives you a sense of pride. It's not like I bump into celebrities all the time in New Jersey, but we've all had the experience of seeing somebody famous at a restaurant. No, we all have not, but many of us seeing somebody famous at a restaurant or seeing a legendary performer perform in New Jersey. And we do need that sense of pride. And maybe it's because of what Steve said before, the quote that was attributed to Springsteen, which is, we have a chip on our shoulder,
1: yeah,
0: so we need it. And you know what? If that's it, I don't care. I think I am so much prouder of everybody who made it from this state than somebody in Wisconsin is,
1: yeah,
0: from their person who became a big deal. You know what I mean?
1: If you think years ago when we would watch TV out of New York and Philadelphia, all the stories would be either about New York or Philadelphia. And then at the end, and in New Jersey today, it was sort of like an afterthought.
0: Yes, it's so true.
1: And, you know, that's one of the things that we thought of with this station early on, the station's forefathers. Let's do something that just focuses on New Jersey. And then we had a listener actually say in a focus group, it's not New York, not Philadelphia. And it's like, well, that's the chip right there, right? I mean, the fact that every hour we have sort of a negative in our positioning statement. Well, that's the chip right there, the chip on our shoulder. We're not New York. We're not Philadelphia. We're proud to be New Jersey. And we're celebrating that here today at the New Jersey Hall of Fame.
0: Coming up after the break, guys, we have an absolute new, speaking of New Jersey legends, Tommy James is in the house. He's going to get together with us on the air. We're going to ask him a few questions, hang out, and hopefully you'll be here to listen to this in 2 minutes from now. Is it 2 minutes?
1: Yeah. About three, maybe.
0: All right.
1: 6, 7.
0: Hang on with us. 6, 7 on Judy and EJ. We'll be back right after this.
14: It's 12:30. I'm Jen Ursula with your New Jersey 101.5 newsflash. A lockdown at the Pentagon with some floors evacuated due to a hazardous material incident. CNN reports the Pentagon spokesman says systems within the Pentagon have detected an air quality issue necessitating precautionary measures until we determine its significance. He says the department is executing standard protection protocols as a result. Police have arrested a 12-year-old boy for terrorizing a Howell neighborhood on his e-bike. Officers say the boy was speeding and creating a nuisance. When police approached him, he sped away at an estimated 50 miles an hour. He was later found at his home and faces several juvenile charges. As the summer travel season gets underway, gas prices remain volatile due to the ongoing war in Iran. And now that we've entered hurricane season, prices could potentially get even worse. Gas Buddy petroleum analyst Patrick DeHaan tells Eric Scott during an appearance on Jersey Thanks.
16: The refinery utilization is above 95%. There is not much margin margin for error. And if a refinery went down for whatever reason, that could prove more challenging right now.
14: DeHaan also concerned that the Strategic Petroleum Reserve at its lowest level since 1983 is one less tool available to stabilize oil prices. That's your New Jersey

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1: Turnpike update, southbound Eastern Spur approaching exit 15E. It's an accident blocking the left lane. Northbound is open. Gas main repair still on 36 southbound by Palmer Avenue at Middletown and Keensburg. That's a right lane close of that gas main repair. And a broken down truck on McClester Street northbound by Triple E Street in Elizabeth, one lane closed. Van Dyke Avenue at the intersection with Jersey Avenue. That intersection closed today because of a crash. 40 minutes at the George Washington Bridge, upper level. That's the heaviest. 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Next report in 15 minutes on New Jersey 101.5.
2: Jersey 101.5 in skin weather. The air is thick and moist and quite uncomfortable. It's not just the heat, it's the humidity, and that'll continue to be the case for the next 36 hours or so. Highs today, lower 90s. The heat index feels like our apparent temperature up around 100 degrees today. Stay cool, stay hydrated, and watch for strong thunderstorms late this afternoon into this evening. Tonight, we only drop to the mid-70s. We're back in the 90s tomorrow with another round of strong thunderstorms late day tomorrow, too. I'm Chief Meteorologist Dan Zarrow.
0: Right now, Cape May, 84 degrees. In Newark, it's 90. Woodbridge, 90. 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
4: 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Plus traffic, weather, and all the fun only Big Joe can deliver. 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
2: Yeah, that's us, as a matter of fact.
3: Celebrating all things New Jersey from sort of like the epicenter of Jersey. We're at the New Jersey Hall of Fame at American Dream. And we congratulated our coworker, Big Joe Henry, who's on the Class of 2026 list. We have another person with us now that got in a few years ago, don't we, Judy?
2: This is pretty amazing because the place is crawling with musical legends. I don't think we've had so many in one room at one time ever.
3: It's unusual for us.
2: So I'm very excited because sitting next to me is somebody who, I mean, unless you're like been living under a rock, you know who this guy is. His name is Tommy James.
3: Woo-hoo!
2: Ladies and gentlemen.
3: Tommy James.
4: Whoa.
2: I'm fangirling a little bit here because,
3: well, we shouldn't say it because I know musicians and performers hate this, but I grew up listening to you, man.
2: I know. Sorry about that. Let me just tell you, there is so much to say about you that we could spend an hour.
4: But we won't.
2: We were going to try to pace it a little bit. But your autobiography is a bestseller. Me, the Mob, and the Music earned a spot on Rolling Stone's top 25 best music memoirs list. And it's currently being adapted for both a feature film and a Broadway production. And if that doesn't show how important and noteworthy a man's life is in this industry, I don't know what does. You have really made a mark more than almost any other musician that I have had the pleasure of interviewing.
5: Well, bless your heart. Thank you so much. What a nice intro.
2: I mean,
3: look at this list of songs, though. I mean,
2: well, a lot of people are younger, EJ, who might be listening,
3: I'm going to go down the list. Crimson and Clover, Moni Moni. I Think We're Alone Now, Crystal Blue Persuasion, which is great to listen to on a beautiful summer day, Sweet Cherry Wine, the solo stuff too, Dragon the Line. Sure. The thing about your music is the production on those songs. I mean, the production value of those songs were ahead of their time.
5: Well, thank you so much. I've been very fortunate. Look, I can't believe I'm still doing this, to be frank with you. I am just blown away. And I, you know, thank the good Lord and the fans for the kind of longevity we've had. And I'm serious.
2: And speaking of longevity, you've been playing in this state for, I mean, look, I just got to say it, 6 decades.
5: Well, New Jersey adopted me because I wasn't born in New Jersey. I wasn't raised in New Jersey.
2: But we just call you a Jersey boy for some reason.
5: I basically moved here.
3: When did you move to New Jersey?
5: In 1973. I from my little hometown of Niles, Michigan, to the big city, New York, lived there from 66 to 73, and then moved to New Jersey. And they adopted me, so I love Jersey.
2: I tell you, you played recently in Homedale at the PNC Bank Arts Center. Is that the first time you ever played that venue?
5: No, several times.
2: Okay, because I remember going there. Again, I'm not really old enough, but I did go there when it was the Garden State Arts Center. I'm not going to lie. And it's such a fantastic... It's got to be one of your favorite...
5: Isn't that a great place to see a show?
2: It sure is.
5: It really is. And I worked with Peter Noon, Herman's Hermits.
2: Oh, my God.
5: And we've been friends since 1966. And I'm so glad that we're all still doing this.
2: Why? How are the audiences in New Jersey different from...
5: Jersey crowds are, I think, the best. I shouldn't say that, but it's true. Jersey crowds know how to rock. And you know, the interesting thing about crowds in New Jersey is that they're not spoiled. And you would think they would be with all the talent that comes to New Jersey and plays New Jersey. But they're not. They're fresh and wild, and I love playing here.
2: We are not jaded when it comes to music. We're jaded when it comes to food. But when we, but when it comes to music, we appreciate every single note.
5: It's the truth.
2: And I'm so glad that you recognize that. I just have to talk to you about Crimson and Clover. Did you bring up Crimson and Clover before?
3: I mentioned it as one of the big hits.
2: The reason that I did is that it's been used in so many different places. It's been sampled in, wait a minute, was it in... But name me a couple of the places.
5: Well,
2: that it's been.
5: Crimson and Clover has been covered by so many artists over the years. Artists as different as Dolly Parton and Prince. And I mean, you can't get any.
3: Joan Jett did it too, didn't she?
5: Joan Jett had what a is it, big
2: when,
5: record with it.
2: When something becomes viral like that, something that's yours, does it seem to still belong to you? Or is it like, it's theirs now?
5: You make a good point. Honestly, I just am so blessed to have music that has been appreciated by so many artists. I'm frankly flattered and honored when another artist does one of my tunes, because not only does it keep the music in front of people, but it also, I'm fascinated by their take on the song.
3: Well, we've got to mention Billy Idol's Moni Moni, right? I mean, that's one of them. And then Tiffany, didn't she redo?
5: Tiffany did, I think We're Alone Now.
2: Oh, my God.
5: We've had over 300 cover versions of our songs.
2: That is so impressive.
5: And movies have been good to us, too. You know, we've been in a lot of films.
2: What's the biggest film that we would all know so that maybe younger people listening?
5: I don't know, Forrest Gump.
2: What was in Forrest Gump?
5: Hanky Panky.
2: Of course! This is insane! Okay, I'm... this is the other thing that a lot of people don't know is going to happen now. You have like a major announcement that you have to make here today.
5: Well, that's true. And I'm so honored and privileged to make this announcement. One of my favorite groups of all time, the Rascals. my dear friend, Eddie Brigati, who's here with me today and with
2: Eddie.
5: Us.
2: Eddie, amazing. It's
6: security.
5: Are going to be inducted, or shall I say induced, inducted into the Jersey Hall of Fame this fall. And I am so thankful that I can make this announcement, because I think it's the first time anybody has said it.
3: Yes, it is.
2: Yes.
3: We've revealed two of the class of 2026 today.
5: Right.
3: And congratulations, Eddie.
6: Thank you, we could not be happier for you.
2: Let's give Eddie a microphone.
6: Okay, what about this one?
2: Here you go. Hi. Eddie, I have to tell you, another musical legend. And by the way, do you guys know each other before? Like, have you worked together?
5: Oh, okay. 60 years.
2: Wow. That's insane.
5: This is the 60th year. Yeah. It was 1966 we met.
3: You guys were putting out hits at the same exact time and became friends. That's great.
2: So now you have a 60th anniversary show coming up?
6: It's 61, but who's counting? we have an incredible history. I came basically to make sure my brother was included. I come from a family of singers. And we approach it. First of all, we're from the center of the universe, New Jersey.
3: Yeah. What town did you were you born
6: in? Garfield, New Jersey.
3: And where'd you grow up?
6: Bergen County. That's it.
3: Garfield.
6: Yeah. And ran around the world and went to hide back in New Jersey for the comfort zone.
3: Right.
6: But we have an incredible history. My brother David started out in singing in a group called the High Fives back in 1957. And he had a couple of local hits, and that turned into Joey D, the Joey D tour.
2: Yes.
6: And the Peppermint Twist was the first number one.
3: Yeah, sure.
2: Was that the Starlighters?
6: Starlighters.
2: Yeah,
6: he was a Starlighter.
2: I'm so freaking old. It's ridiculous.
6: Well, you know
2: I'm
6: what?
2: I'm embarrassed.
6: No, we're going to stay here until you get unembarrassed. Okay. I'll send out for lunch.
2: Okay, good.
3: Please, we're hungry.
2: I have to say, though, in the case of Tommy, they've taken your songs, too, and just run with them in movies and TV and commercials everywhere, right?
6: I think songs are indelible. They go in you and they stay there. I have an app, What's Your Favorite Song? And immediately everybody goes inside themselves and searches, and it empowers you. A song empowers you. And you're singing, I say everybody sings, even especially when nobody's looking. The shower, the car, whatever. Right. And it's indelible in you, and it's a way of sharing and accepting each other. It's a supreme communication to sing a song and have people dance to it and then emulate it and, again, record it over and over and over. And I have an incredible history. I'm here to basically honor my brother David, who brought me into the business.
2: Aww.
6: The first song I sang on, I was 15 years old. What Kind of Love Is This? Joey D put it out. And that was the beginning.
2: I don't remember it because I wasn't born yet, but I'm kidding. I do remember it.
6: Yeah.
2: I have to ask you, Eddie, and don't give me one of these, well, they're all my children. I can never pick a favorite, but I know you have a favorite.
6: They're all my children.
3: Yeah.
6: And it's like, you know, you might have your worst kid could be your favorite.
2: Okay, yes, but, absolutely.
6: But there's so many that you have to... My saying is your best song is your next song.
2: Mm. Wow. I have to tell you, I never thought of it that way, but it's...
6: Yeah, because it's
2: I have a lot to say. Wow.
6: I have a lot to say, and we have a whole history. Again, we carry it around, and I'm here...
2: Talk first, about that a little bit, because he's foremost, holding something up, and in radio, yeah, that doesn't play
6: this
2: well.
6: This is a commemoration of... they call it the Other Jersey Boys. My dear friend and associate, Joe Russo... is the Rascal Archivist.
2: Hold that mic a little closer.
6: The Rascal Archivist, and he's been protecting me and inspiring me for 40-something years. He taught me not to how to turn my phone off while I'm speaking. And it's just a thing where, where I want to emulate my brother, who is second to none as a singer. And we have a history coming out. It's called Dave's Faves. We're going to let everybody know about it. And it's a family thing. It's about unity. It's about cooperation. It's about harmonizing. And there's an integrity in that.
2: Absolutely.
6: The family did it naturally. But you add another dimension when you could speak of it. When you could sing it, it's even higher.
2: Eddie, you are performing soon, right? Where do you guys have a show coming up soon? Make one up.
6: am I having a show soon?
3: Sure.
2: Tell you what, if you do, and when you do have something to promote, I really hope that you let the radio station know, because if we do a ticket promotion, people are going to be slobbering to get the tickets. That's number one.
3: And you know, we may be talking now, but we have a history of playing songs from both of you guys.
2: And I know
3: for many years.
2: You can't have a favorite, but I just want to tell you something. Come on, Groovin', come on.
6: What
2: Come
6: about
2: on.
6: People got to be free?
2: All right,
3: yeah.
2: Okay.
6: What about How Can I Be Sure?
2: All right, stop.
6: What about, I must say this. All blessings. Steve and Maureen Van Zandt are bar none. They're the top human beings. They're the top entertainers. They gave me they did the Rascal Reunion.
2: That's beautiful.
6: They spared no expense. It was done better than any other production of Rascals ever in our history, 50 years later. And they introduced me to Rocket, the Rocket Foundation. These are kids from 8 to 18. They're all my children.
2: I have to tell you that part of being a New Jerseyan is not only being able to represent the musical community, but the civic duty that we have here in New Jersey and the good that you do. You heard, I don't know if you heard before, Big Joe Henry also. And I think that's what you all have in common is you're givers.
3: Giving back.
2: And you make us all so proud of the state.
3: You know, giving the music is enough.
2: Yeah.
3: But you guys go above and beyond.
2: So I need to take a little break. I want to thank you so, so much for being here. I wish we could talk for the rest of the day, but you have to promise me when you're performing or when you're performing, you guys... We get like front row because we're such big fans. Yeah. We couldn't believe that you were going
6: to
2: be here.
6: Everybody, look into the Rocket Foundation. We just did a thing in Manhattan. The name, but it's for challenged people.
2: Is there a website that they can go to?
6: Rocket's a foundation, and it's out of Brookdale College.
2: Oh, okay. Beautiful.
6: And it's just about the integrity of it all. And going to this thing at the Cutting Room also, they honored Steve Walters there. And it's for him honoring this organization. And it's about challenged people. And in degrees and percentages, we're all challenged.
2: Well, and the Cutting Room is a great venue, too. So enjoy. Thank you so much for supporting these people who need it so much. And
6: each other.
2: You guys. Well, and that's what it's about. You know, taking care of each other.
6: Amen. And women, too.
2: All right. I'll take it. I'll take it.
3: And congratulations to the Rascals.
6: Thank you. Thank
2: and
6: you.
2: Congratulations to all of you for your association with the New Jersey Hall of Fame. We are thrilled to be here live.
3: Thank you, Tommy
2: take
3: Jeans.
2: A quick break. Thank you to both of you guys. I so appreciate it. 1252. Yeah. Here's New Jersey Fast Traffic.
7: In Woodbridge, Route 35, where it meets Route 27, it's an accident blocking at least one lane. Forked River, Route 9 northbound, that's by Jones Road. It's an accident on the shoulder. Turnpike southbound side the car lanes. Construction work by exit 10 and exit 9. And fire department activity, car into a building. That's Route 71 northbound by Sunset Avenue at in Monmouth County. That's north and southbound side. Fire department activity on 71 at Sunset Avenue. Traffic is made possible by America 250. 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Next report in 15 minutes from the All-American Subaru of Auburn Traffic Desk on New Jersey 101.5.
8: New Jersey 101.5 instant weather. As you probably noticed, it is hot and humid today. In addition, we'll have to watch for thunderstorms later on, starting around dinner time. High temperatures today, lower 90s. It is a little cooler at the Jersey Shore, especially right at the beaches, with mostly cloudy skies. Watch for strong thunderstorms late this afternoon into this evening. Heavy rain and gusty winds are big concerns there. Really muggy tonight, lows in the mid-70s. We're right back in the 90s tomorrow with clouds and sun. Another line of strong thunderstorms likely late day tomorrow. I'm Chief Meteorologist Dan Zarrow.
9: 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Fast traffic, instant weather every 15 minutes on New Jersey 101.5.
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3: 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It's New Jersey 101.5. It's the Judy and EJ show. This song is just the perfect song for a nice summer day. Or a nice spring day. Or maybe a nice fall day. It just puts you right in that vibe. I feel like going to the beach right now. Crystal Blue Persuasion, Tommy James. Yeah, in the New Jersey Hall of Fame. And the Rascals, you learned it from Tommy James himself in just the past few minutes, that the Rascals, they're being inducted with Big Joe Henry in the class of 2026. The induction ceremony coming up in September on the 24th, right here at American Dream. Danny DeVito hosts the event. And if you've not been to the New Jersey Hall of Fame, you're doing yourself a disservice by not having visited here yet. It's my first time, and I remember having conversations with Steve Edwards, the president of the New Jersey Hall of Fame, back in like 2004 and 2005, just about the vision and the dream. And we got Big Joe involved, and Big Joe worked the red carpet when they had the induction ceremony in Asbury Park. Well, now, 20-some years later, Big Joe being inducted. We're so proud, and we love Big Joe. We've worked with him for 20 or 30 years. You've been listening to him for just as long, and he's going into the New Jersey Hall of Fame, along with people like, well, that are already in there, like Springsteen and Bon Jovi and Albert Einstein and Frank Sinatra and Dionne Warwick and so many more. Learn about these great New Jerseyans. Visit the New Jersey Hall of Fame. It's a spectacular location. They've got a spectacular studio here for us, and you need to come visit it. A lot of kids here on school trips today. It's great to see them come through, but you can come here with your family this weekend. It's a really, really hot weekend coming up, and you want to get in some air conditioning and learn more about New Jersey, come to the New Jersey Hall of Fame. Coming up in the next hour, we're going to talk more about the Hall of Fame, honor more of the inductees, and Joe Piscopo, I hear, is stopping by. You know Joe. So that's all coming up on the Judy and EJ Show from New Jersey 101.5.
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16: It's 90 degrees at 1 o'clock. I'm Jen Ursillo. Yes, you heard it here first. Some big news for us here at New Jersey 101.5. Our own Big Joe Henry has been inducted into this year's New Jersey Hall of Fame. Governor Mikey Sherrill was on live earlier this morning with Judy and EJ, who are broadcasting live, as you've been hearing, from the New Jersey Hall of Fame at American Dream in East Rutherford. And she was welcoming Big Joe into this unique class of Jersey greatness.
17: One of our newest inductees to be at the New Jersey Hall of Fame.
12: Woo-hoo! Thank you.
3: Yes.
12: Thank you.
16: Yes, Big Joe Henry and the rest of the winners will be inducted into the New Jersey Hall of Fame on September 24th at American Dream. Heading to the World Cup match at MetLife on Saturday, the last-minute advice from New Jersey Transit and State Police, don't drive or walk to the game. New Jersey Transportation Commissioner stressing there'll be no parking at the Meadowlands during the matches, so she's asking people to ignore videos of people posting on TikTok that they'll walk along highways to get to MetLife. New Jersey Transit's ready. They're going to carry 40,000 ticket holders to each game from New York Penn Station to Secaucus and back again. An Atlantic City woman who is accused of tying up and leaving her dog outside an animal shelter in Atlantic County has now been charged with animal abandonment. Despite the charge, the woman was still able to reclaim the pit bull named Blue. The woman was caught on surveillance tying up the dog on May 26 outside of the fence of the Humane Society of Atlantic County and then leaving. Blue was found the next day by staff with an infection and a possible blockage. And so she's been charged with cruelty to animals, failure to provide necessary care for the animal, and theft of services. 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And once again, New Jersey is getting poor marks for its business climate. A new analysis by the New Jersey Business and Industry Association shows that when compared to other states in the region, New Jersey ranks last in cost competitiveness and business taxes. NJBIA Chief Government Affairs Officer Christopher Emmelholtz talks about the impact on the state's workforce.
18: We're not creating the jobs or keeping the jobs that other states in the region are. And you can look to an unemployment rate. There's real data that shows our unemployment rate's among the worst in the nation. It has been pretty persistently since shortly after the pandemic.
16: New Jersey's corporate tax rate is 11.5%. That compares to New York and Pennsylvania that are under 7.5%. The complete New Jersey 101.5 forecast is coming up now. New Jersey 101.5 fast traffic.
9: Pretty busy on Route 35 this afternoon. We're slow northbound in Point Beach as you go north of Route 88 up towards Arnold Avenue. That is because of right lane construction. Then farther up the line in Woodbridge on your way into Rahway, there's an accident right near Route 27. And in Lawrence Harbor, we're jammed on the southbound side into Lawrence Parkway. That's because of right lane construction. Turnpike southbound Eastern Spur approaching exit 14 in Newark. That's an accident blocking the left lane. Western Spur picking up some alternative traffic into Newark, but overall, the better ride. Farther south in the car lanes, construction between exit 10 and exit 9. Now an accident in Fork Kid River on Route 9 northbound right by Jones Road. Next report in 15 minutes. I'm Mike Barker on New Jersey 101.5.
7: New Jersey 101.5 instant weather. A heat advisory is now in effect for most of inland New Jersey through about sunset tomorrow. If you're out in the elements, make sure you're dressing appropriately for the heat in light-colored, loose-fitting clothing. Stay extra hydrated and take lots of cool-down breaks and air conditioning if you can. High temperatures today in the lower 90s, the heat index 100+ with mostly cloudy skies. Also, watch for strong thunderstorms late this afternoon into this evening. Biggest concerns are going to be torrential downpours feeding off that humidity, plus gusty winds and lots of lightning. The chance of showers and thunderstorms will continue right into this evening. It's going to be really muggy overnight. Lows only fall into the mid-70s. Tomorrow, we're back in the 90s. More dangerous heat and humidity with clouds and sun. Another line of strong thunderstorms late day tomorrow. And then we lose the heat and humidity this weekend. Saturday, sunny and dry. Highs, mid-80s. I'm Chief Meteorologist Dan Zara.
16: 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Right now, Asbury Park, 90 degrees. It's 91 in Camden. Princeton, also 91. Next update hits at 1:30. 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
5: 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Judy and EJ program. I'm Judy Franco. There's EJ.
6: Hey, everybody.
5: Live from the New Jersey, the magnificent New Jersey Hall of Fame.
6: At the magnificent American Dream. First time here.
5: Having such a good time today. We interviewed so many important people who are associated with the New Jersey Hall of Fame, including the founder, the president, so many people who have been inducted.
6: Yeah.
5: So many current inductees.
6: Including our own Big Joe Henry.
5: One of the best ones, if I may say so myself.
6: And what about that last hour? I mean, I'm just looking at the list of hits from Tommy James and the Shondells, Tommy James solo, and then the Rascals, and the Rascals being inducted into the New Jersey Hall of Fame this September, along with our own Big Joe Henry. And look at all these hits the Rascals had. Yeah,
5: I'm upset, though, before you name that.
6: Yeah.
5: I am upset because I didn't realize, and Steve Trevelise did, that Eddie, who we were just lucky enough to have on the
6: Eddie
5: air.
6: Eddie Bergotti, on the air with us, yeah.
5: Sang lead on, what's it called?
6: How Can I Be Sure?
5: How Can I Be Sure?
6: Yep.
5: Which is, I mean, and his voice was gorgeous.
6: Yeah, I mean, what a beautiful song. That was actually one of my mom's favorites. She loved that song.
5: Aww.
6: How Can I
5: Be Sure? Yeah, you can't.
6: Sure?
5: Okay, don't ruin it. Why are you ruining
6: in
5: it?
6: In a world
5: Bring
6: that's
5: in the
6: constantly changing. How can
5: what's
6: I
5: What's that sound?
6: Be
5: it's
6: sure?
5: The ruiner EJ just brought in. Ruining a beautiful song.
6: That's my role on this show. I'm the ruiner.
5: But we're really excited. And then this hour, people, if you didn't think we had enough excitement, we have one of New Jersey's hometown heroes, Mr. Joe Piscopo, who should be in the studio. By the way, the studio here at the New Jersey Hall of Fame. Sorry, guys, from Town Square. This is actually a nicer studio than we have at the radio station. And speaking of radio, you know, Joe Piscopo has a morning show in New Jersey as well. So we don't think of him as a competitor, though,
6: no,
5: at all.
6: He's a radio brother.
5: He's a radio brother. So he's going to be on here. He'll be talking about being a Jersey guy and about New Jersey. Hopefully we can get him to chime in on Big Joe's big victory.
6: And, you know, he worked at our stations before he was on Saturday Night Live.
5: That's right.
6: He was on our old AM station, WBUD.
5: You think he remembers?
6: We'll have to ask him about that.
5: Okay. Also, of course, he was on Saturday Night Live. So that's coming up. But in the meantime, we would like to ask you to call in, since you are just regular New Jerseyans like we are,

0: and you're not a big famous person, who have you bumped into that's famous in New Jersey? And also, Kyle doesn't even know about this, but we're just going to throw this in. If you have a New Jersey performer whose songs and music you love, like you want to throw on a Rascals song, a little Tommy James song, I think it would be fun to throw those in every once in a while. Do a little, we usually do Monday Music Hour, make it feel less like Monday.
1: Yeah, Thursday.
0: Make this feel less like Thursday.
1: Jersey-oriented, Jersey-themed.
0: Jersey-themed. So, little Music Hour we'll throw in here in between our talking Hall of Fame. 1-800-283-101.5 is our phone number. I haven't really been on the app chat. I'm going to sign into the app chat to see what people might want to hear.
1: You know, and we're not the only ones from the station here today. Dominski and Moore will be here at 2 o'clock this afternoon. And that's starting at 6, a special edition of the Steve Trevalese Show.
0: Oh, that's right. And thank God for Steve Trevalese straightening me out. So if you have any Rascals you want to throw on, or any Tommy James you want to throw on, Kyle, I hope that you do. Otherwise, obviously, there's Bruce to play. There's Bon Jovi to play. So
1: get
0: many.
1: Sinatra. We'll get the playlist right in front of us here at the Hall of Fame. There we go. Little Tommy James.
0: Well, thank
1: you. This would be the original version of Moni Moni. No.
0: I was waiting for you to hit the post,
1: well,
0: man.
1: Well, actually, I did.
0: You did.
1: In a nonchalant type of way.
0: You did.
1: Because that is the seasoned broadcast professional that I am.
0: I tell you.
2: Excuse me?
1: Well, I am. Everyone underestimates the power of the EJ.
0: Kyle, speaking of amazing performers, Kyle's getting love on our app chat. Kyle, you really are a true pro anchoring the show. I know it's just a matter of time before you move on to bigger opportunities. Shut up! Who is this? Stan? Shut up! He says, I am one radio geek that will follow your career, wishing you the best.
1: Wow.
0: He's never leaving. Shut up.
1: He's ours.
0: Kyle, what do you have to say to that? Kyle's still there. He can talk to us. I don't know why he's being so shy.
3: I would say thank you very much. I appreciate it greatly. All the kind words are always well taken, well received. Thank you. I would appreciate more of them.
0: Okay.
3: I'm kidding.
0: Let's see what Anthony has to say. Anthony is in Staten Island. Welcome to the program, Anthony.
4: Yeah, hi, guys. So, your Hall of Fame is not limited to New Jersey. Of course, there are a lot of Staten Islanders that listen. And I wanted to congratulate Joe Henry, on some great, great years. And what I wanted to mention also was Tommy James's song Crystal Blue Persuasion was big on one of our favorite shows, Breaking Bad.
0: I was going to say it, and then my mind went somewhere else and I forgot. But I was just telling somebody this morning, my favorite show of all time. And how could we forget this?
1: I it's time. You know what? It's time to watch Breaking Bad again.
0: I'll do it.
4: Yeah, that was when they started cooking in the tents, in the insecticide tents. It was pretty big in the show.
0: Ugh, you know what? How about we stop talking and just listen to Tommy James for the rest of the day?
1: He's sitting right in front of us. He's right over there. The guy that sings his song. We're looking at him.
0: Anthony, thank you so much for calling. You brought back a great memory and also a great show.
1: Honestly, I mean, these songs are incredible. And we met the guy that sings them.
0: I was wondering, Kyle, do you know this song?
3: Of course.
0: Only from Breaking Bad, or did you just, because you're an old soul, you happen to know it?
3: I believe, like Anthony, I knew this song. Well, he might know otherwise, but I knew it because of the show.
0: Yes.
3: But I love the song. That's why I played it as a return a couple of segments ago. Great song.
0: So beautiful. All right, so you're allowed to play your Jersey artist too, Kyle, so you can pick yours. And 1-800-283-101.5 is our phone number. Let's talk to people who want to hear some Jersey artists play. What's yours?
3: We had this message on the app chat. I can give this one a little shout out. This is Rascals.
1: Oh, yeah. Beautiful morning.
0: No, that's Jerry and Cape May.
1: This is a great song to hear in Cape May.
0: Can you control yourself?
1: Well, it is a great song to hear in Cape May. What, you want me to shut up? Last I looked, it says job position, talk show host. That generally means talk.
0: Job position, talk show host, and hit the post whenever possible.
1: I should know my place. I know that in reality, I'm actually Judy's sidekick, according to Kyle.
0: Oh, my God, Kyle. Kyle, this is worse than when I thought he inherited his house. He's never going to.
3: I'll tell you what, you got to be careful what you say around him. He remembers everything.
0: true.
2: I wish I remembered more things. I wish I remembered the name of my gym.
0: Oh God, I gotta say, should I do the Steve Trevely's joke that he says every time we hear Crystal Blue Persuasion?
2: Please. Right, and you're doing it right in front of Tommy James.
0: Okay. It's the story of a girl named Crystal and a boy named Persuasion. Get it?
2: I see what he did there.
0: 1-800-283-101.5 is our phone number. Your favorite Jersey artist, a little song from them that you want to hear.
2: Why? Tune. Why do we want to hear that? Because
0: we're in the New Jersey Hall of Fame.
2: That's right. And we're celebrating Big Joe's induction and Eddie Brigati from the Rascals. They're the only two we know about. They're going to be a lot more announced.
0: 100%. Definitely. And I was so glad. It was cool that Tommy James was able to make that announcement, too. Like, he was just as excited about it as they were.
2: I know. It's a big deal, right?
0: Absolutely.
2: I mean, this thing we're doing right here, it's a big deal.
0: It is a big deal. So if you have your Jersey artist, your Rascal song, your Tommy James song, you want to have queued up and hear a little bit of, we want to make your day, and we will do that for you coming up right now. 118, here's New Jersey Fast Traffic.
5: 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The Eastern Spur is very heavy southbound from 15W right down to exit 14. That is an accident blocking the left lane. Western Spur definitely picking up some alternative traffic, more so in the last 15 minutes, but overall it is still the better southbound ride. Farther south in the car lanes, watch out for maintenance work from exit 10 to exit 9. 35 northbound in Woodbridge, right near Route 27, that's an accident taking out the left lane. Now an accident on the Parkway southbound, approaching Route 78 in Hillside at exit 142. That blocks the far right lane. Whether you're visiting Greater Philadelphia for their summer festivities, or you live or work in the region, there's a better way to get around. 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Next report in 15 minutes from the All-American Subaru of Old Bridge Traffic Desk. 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
6: New Jersey 101.5 instant weather. As you probably noticed, it is hot and humid today. In addition, we'll have to watch for thunderstorms later on, starting around dinner time. High temperatures today, lower 90s. It is a little cooler at the Jersey Shore, especially right at the beaches, with mostly cloudy skies. Watch for strong thunderstorms late this afternoon into this evening. Heavy rain and gusty winds are big concerns there. Really muggy tonight, lows in the mid-70s. We're right back in the 90s tomorrow with clouds and sun. Another line of strong thunderstorms likely late day tomorrow. I'm Chief Meteorologist Dan Zarro.
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1: Live from the New Jersey Hall of Fame, the Judy and EJ Show. I'm Eric Johnson. She's Judy Franco.
0: To which I say, they'll let anybody in here.
1: I know, lucky me.
0: Because we really feel like the weight of the importance of these people here today in music history is insane. I mean,
1: think about this again. Tommy James announcing the induction of the Rascals with Eddie Bergotti right in front of us.
0: Right in front of us.
1: Yep.
0: And then, I mean, just in general, being a part of this, if you ever have a bad day at work when you're working at New Jersey 101.5, remember how important New Jersey is. And it really makes you think. That's why I said if you have a New Jersey artist that you want to hear, we'll play them for you today. Because we do, when we get lost in the day-to-day, the doldrums of what we do, you forget how special this all is. And then Steve walks in, starts talking about, he's the founder, president of the
1: New Jersey Hall of Fame.
0: He walks in, he's like, and we're going to do this, and we're having this, and we're having that. And like, we were all caught up in the excitement of it because it's a pretty special place.
1: Yeah.
0: This studio is gorgeous. And American Dream, by the way, if you haven't been to American Dream yet, there's clearly something wrong with you because it is a dream. It's amazing.
1: It is spectacular, and it's huge, and there's amusements here, and there's rides. You can ski here, right?
0: You can ski. My kids have been to literally every single, the Nickelodeon theme park,
1: right,
0: the laser tag, every single thing you could possibly want to do here, they've done it.
1: Yeah.
0: And it's really centrally located. It's a great place. I love American Dream. Can they just invite us back more often?
1: We need to come back more often. And what I learned today is this is a top destination of school trips in New Jersey. There were so many school trips, class trips that went through here today. And what better place to have something like that because of all this history? The history is just boiling over and the Jersey pride is palpable.
0: It really is. And that's why I was so happy we got to talk to Greg Schiano today. We got to talk to so many people who represent what we need to be proud of for being here in the state. And coming up, we are going to get the opportunity, as I mentioned before, to talk to another homegrown Jersey star, and that is Joe Piscopo, who will be on with us in a couple minutes. I actually heard that he went skiing.
1: Okay.
0: And got stuck on one of the ski lifts. Oh. And no, I'm kidding. No. Imagine if he was like at Big Snow right now. Today's a great day to go to Big Snow, though. Imagine skiing today.
1: Today would be the day.
0: Oh, my God. It's like a billion degrees.

0: Skis out and you're skiing in actual snow. And you can go tubing too there, by the way.
1: That's probably more my style these days, tubing versus skiing.
0: Yeah, I know. Me too, a little bit. But yeah, we've had a really, really good time today. And I wanted to ask Kyle, if you're listening to us, Kyle.
2: Hey there.
0: It feels bad a little bit to be having this experience without you, because really, you know, you're a part of the show. Do you feel like you're missing out? I'm sorry.
2: Yeah, I mean, I'm sure it's really awesome up there. You were showing me the studios a couple of breaks ago. Everything looks awesome. I'm sure the experience is great. Got to see Big Joe get in, you know, announce his induction and whatnot.
1: Big Joe was truly moved. He
0: was like crying. Yeah. He was making me cry at the end. What's your name again? Kyle.
2: You can call me Joe.
0: What'd you think about us having Greg on? I bet you were jealous of that.
2: That was really cool. Yeah, that was really, really awesome. And Big Joe asked him a lot of the stuff that I had thought of in my head. So it was nice to kind of, you know, just listen to exactly what they go through on a day-to-day basis and how they try to bring Rutgers back. They've been down for a while now, and he's been back there for 6 years. So the Big Ten is changing in college football, and it's certainly a lot of tough competition with Rutgers being a small school and less NIL. But he's the guy who's going to turn him around if anybody's going to do it. So I have faith.
0: I'm glad you said that, because there was something about him that I really liked. I hope that this came through in the interview, that he cares so much about those kids. He kept saying those kids.
1: Right.
0: We don't think of him that way.
1: He didn't say players. He said kids.
2: You are a kid for sure. Yeah.
1: Yeah.
0: And he really worries about them, takes care of them, worries about their future. And I think he realizes the responsibility that he holds in his hands in shaping those kids' futures.
2: So, I mean, once upon a time, I was one of those kids playing a college sport. And you are certainly still a kid when you're 18, 19 years old doing that. And as much of a, you know, you have to get them to be better players, but you're also really shaping them into who they're going to become for the next 3, 4, 5 years after that, because that's a very pivotal moment in your life when you get to 18, 19 years old and you're away from home from the first time. So
0: I kind of wish he would have coached you, because maybe it would have turned out,
2: You know, he would have certainly gotten me into shape and really made sure that I wouldn't be picking my nose and eating a sandwich when I'm not supposed to be. I think he would have done that.
0: I'm kidding. You are the best. You're not my favorite child, because I have no favorites, but you're one of them.
2: Thank you.
0: We got to take a quick break now, live from the New Jersey Hall of Fame. It's the Judy and EJ Show at American Dream. We're going to talk to Joe Piscopo coming up in a few minutes. Stay right here with us.
3: It's 1:30. I'm Rick Rickman with your New Jersey 101.5 News Flash. The owner of the former Oyster Creek nuclear plant wants to build 4 smaller modular reactors on the site in Lacey Township. The 4 SMRs would produce double the output of the original plant. These SMRs are seen as the future of nuclear energy in the U.S. World Cup attendees, listen up. New Jersey State Police Lieutenant Colonel David Sirocic is warning ticket holders that the area around MetLife Stadium will be heavily patrolled and getting dropped off by unauthorized rideshare companies or even walking to the stadium will not be tolerated.
4: We do not want to have to take enforcement, but we will if we have to. It is so dangerous to be walking on the roadways near the stadium.
3: Transportation planners estimate that 40,000 fans per match are expected to use NJ Transit to attend World Cup matches. And New Jersey transportation officials say they believe changing the roads in Lavalette could reduce driver confusion. One-way traffic on Route 35 through the popular shore spot would change to both directions on both sides of the road. But local residents and Mayor Walter Lasicero told News 12 New Jersey that would make parking downtown a nightmare. And that's your New Jersey 101.5 News Flash. Here's Fast Traffic.
5: 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The good news is in Woodbridge on 35 northbound, right by Route 27. That accident's gone. The bad news is a very slow crawl in Lawrence Harbor on the southbound side, right near Lawrence Parkway. That is because of the typical midday maintenance work. Still slow on the eastern spur of the Turnpike south coming into Newark. That's an accident blocking the left lane right near exit 14. The western spur is heavy with alternative traffic, but overall the better ride in the Parkway doing better south at exit 14. That accident's gone. 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Next report in 15 minutes. I'm Mike Barker on New Jersey 101.5. New Jersey 101.5 InSkin weather. The air is thick and moist and quite uncomfortable. It's not just the heat, it's the humidity, and that'll continue to be the case for the next 36 hours or so. Highs today, lower 90s. The heat index feels like our apparent temperature up around 100 degrees today. Stay cool, stay hydrated, and watch for strong thunderstorms late this afternoon into this evening. Tonight, we only drop to the mid-70s. We're back in the 90s tomorrow with another round of strong thunderstorms late day tomorrow, too. I'm Chief Meteorologist Dan Zarrow.
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2: 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Coming up, an interview with Joe Piscopo on the Judy and EJ Show. Broadcasting live from the American Dream Mall is our very own Big Joe Henry. Will be inducted into the New Jersey Hall of Fame coming up this September. 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Your phone calls on the New Jersey Hall of Fame. And the interview with Joe Piscopo. It's all coming up next on New Jersey 101.5.
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1: 137, the Judy and EJ show with Eric Johnson, Judy Franco, and Frank Sinatra. Well, not Frank Sinatra, but a guy that does a damn good Frank Sinatra. A legendary Frank Sinatra, a legend in his own self. Mr. Joe Piscopo, everybody.
7: Hey, how about that? Thank you so much, Eric. Thank you, Judy. Thank you so much. Yeah, it's great to be here. How about the Hall of Fame? Is this beautiful? Is this beautiful?
0: It's gorgeous.
1: First time here for us.
7: You know what? Getting into the mall and trying to find this place, what exit is this, by the way? I have no idea.
0: And you did get lost. And we told everybody we were going to be here at 1:15. Somebody told me you were skiing.
7: I'm wandering around aimlessly.
0: Were you at Big Snow skiing down the ski slope?
7: No. I looked in this Ferrari shop, Gucci shop. I said, this can't be Jersey. They did such a great job here.
1: Yeah, it's amazing.
7: It's really nice. So then I looked and I couldn't find it, and I could never find it. Eyes with directions, Judy, you know. It's like impossible, you know.
0: I know.
7: If I had a female companion next to me, I would have got here in a day.
1: Sure.
7: But right now. So congratulations on all the success at 101.5.
0: Thank you so much.
7: You know, we're on AM 970 in the morning. We're all like Radio Glenn Shuck is here from WINS 1010 Winds. But 101.5, we were talking about it. I actually worked on the FM station of this before you were 101.5.
0: It was in a closet.
7: It was a closet.
0: A broom closet.
7: And Thomas Edison said to me at the time, he said,
0: was it WBUD time?
1: Yeah. I think it was WBUD AM and FM, became WKXW New Jersey 101.5. Yes, yeah.
7: It was 1260. That was like
1: 1260. Very good.
0: Wow.
7: And I used to go in, and on Saturdays, I worked 8 hours, so I would work an hour on what is now 101.5. And they had reel-to-reel tapes, and I would push the button, and they had, like, classical music or something. It was, like, an arbitrary FM. As a radio guy, though, I'm so impressed how you turned that into this. Yeah. You know, because it was
1: a closet, right?
7: Yeah, it was
1: falling apart.
7: And then I would go do AM for 7 hours, and then we'd do a top 40, and I got $160 a week. So there.
0: This guy is written. You call yourself the radio guy. This guy is the original radio guy.
7: People don't know, because I'm on the radio. We're in 10 years with Salem in New York, going into our 11th year. People don't have said, Joe, what are you doing on radio? How'd you end up on radio? Started, got my degree in college,
1: right,
7: where I worked on FM, and then I worked out. I left the college, and I worked on WPDQ down there. I worked all soul radio back then when they had all soul radio, you know? And it was like, and then I worked on Jay Thomas used to work at WABE down there.
1: He was on 99X too, right?
7: Yeah, Jay Thomas. Very good. Jay really made a great radio career.
1: And Mork and Mindy.
7: Yeah. You know what? That's exactly right. But so I love radio. Love this. And you make us proud because, I mean, you guys are hitting millions of people every week, so it's very impressive. You're very impressive.
1: Joe, did you grow up in Mercer County? Where did you grow up?
7: No, good point. Essex County guy.
1: Oh, okay.
7: Essex County, born and raised. So born in Passaic, by the way.
1: Right
7: at Passaic, because my father had an office there, 663 May Passaic Avenue, which is right there. And he had his office, 27th floor, and that building to me was the Empire State Building. Yeah. And he was a lawyer, you know, up there. And then we lived in Belleville. What a surprise, an Italian person in Belleville.
1: Right.
7: And then we went to Bluefield. Oh, what a surprise was.
1: Yeah. Huh?
7: So, and then we wanted to be like white people, so we went up Bluefield Avenue to North Caldwell, Tony Soprano's hometown.
1: So you were up in the thick of Soprano territory.
7: Right there.
1: But you drove from Essex County, basically, to Mercer County to start your showbiz career, basically,
7: You know what? I went to Plainsboro after that. After I graduated college, the cheapest apartment I could find with my then wife was in Plainsboro, Fox Run, $211 a month.
0: Wow. Oh my God.
7: How do I remember these things?
0: I don't know, that's what happens. The older you get, unfortunately, the more you remember.
7: What? Where are we?
1: You remember things that happened a long time ago.
7: So we were Mercer County, and then I said, I got to try this show business thing, because I should have been in law school. My father was a lawyer. He could have got me into Rutgers, and I said, let me try the show business thing. So I went to New York, I went to 44th and 9th, and I heard that comedy, the singing comedy was working. And I drove into Lincoln Tunnel, and I went to the Improv 44th and 9th in Hell's Kitchen, and I looked, and I came down 9th Avenue, and I saw there were about 400 people waiting in audition line. And I just drove right back into the tunnel, went back home, and chickened out.
0: Really?
7: Yeah, chickened out completely.
0: But you don't look like the type that would have a chicken out bone
7: in your body. I said, I can't do this. And then I said, I'm going to do it next week. We got there 12 noon, and it was me and Gilbert Gottfried and Larry David.
1: Wow.
7: And then Alan Colmes. Remember Alan Colmes?
0: Of course.
7: Alan Colmes did that. I know. Listen to this. And then we would wait. At 8:30, Judy Orbach would come out, and she'd give out numbers, and we would get 6 minutes. And it took me about 2 months, and I became a regular. They did the point. Chris Albrecht, legendary Chris Albrecht, who put The Sopranos and Larry David on the air, pointed to me, gave me a little, come here, you're a regular now. And he goes, you know what that means? I said, what's that, Mr. Albrecht? He goes, you got to wait till 2:30 in the morning to get on. And then you got to go on. You know what? You'd be ready to go on 2 o'clock in the morning. And then they go, okay, Joe, you ready? And your just heart is in your throat. And you're going, and it's like 120 people. And you're just like so scared. And at that point, hold on, Joe. Rodney walks in. Hey, how are you? How you doing? How you doing? And Rodney bumped everybody, and he went up and destroyed it, you know?
0: Was he the highlight of the comedy career, you think?
7: Yeah, I think so. You know what?
0: As high as you get on the comedy
7: ladder. We would go there. Robin Williams was there. Robin was an alien in every sense, being otherworldly and genius and gentlemanly and sweet and wonderful, Robin.
0: How did you feel like you could... Well, first of all, we should read all this in your memoir. Which
7: Yeah.
0: Hello, do I have to plug it for you? Have you done this before?
7: It's a woman thing. Guys forget these things. I tell you, I feel like Rodney now. I'm sweating. I'll tell you, I'm all right now.
0: Well,
7: last week
0: here.
7: I was in rough shape. Rough shape.
0: You know what? I want to know what is the name of it, first of all? Remind
7: Average
0: me.
7: Joe.
0: Okay.
7: It's a pretty good read because it's very Jersey.
0: It would have to be, because what haven't you done in this industry? Seriously.
7: I know.
0: So you've been in movies. Yeah. You've been on TV.
7: Yeah.
0: You've been obviously on the radio. You still are.
7: Yeah.
0: And keep going.
7: We still work live, so it's really crazy. I got to tell you.
0: You still go on the road and do live comedy?
7: I will be June 23rd. We have a big show actually at Carmine's in the Sinatra Room for the radio station. It's called Patriots Pasta and Piscopo. I know.
0: Oh,
7: but
0: my
7: you know,
0: God.
7: You got to.
1: I like it.
7: You like that, Eric?
1: You cannot go wrong with alliteration. No.
7: It's so radio, isn't it? What are we
0: going
7: to go?
0: Yes.
7: So I go, sure. So I'm going in with a full band, and then on July 18th, I'm at Bedminster. We'll be performing there. So I go out at least a couple times a month with the big show.
0: What are the three
7: thing.
0: P's again?
7: Patriots, pasta, and Piscopo.
0: No pignoli.
7: no pignolis like that.
1: Can I ask you if you've ever met Mr. Sinatra?
7: Yeah, you know what? We did, and it was Dick Cavett introduced us at the Friars Club, and this was has to be 84, and I got invited to the roast of Dean Martin. And Mr. Sinatra was the master of ceremonies. And
0: what'd you say to Dean Martin? We need roast material.
7: But you know what? He is like such a nice. He was such a nice guy.
0: That's what they all say.
7: You know. So it was. I didn't. Matter of fact, between us on the radio. And by the way, the most intimate medium is this.
1: Yeah. One on one.
7: Films.
1: Yeah.
7: Television, stage, radio rules. And I say it every morning. You know why? They can hear it in your voice. You can't fake it.
0: You're not kidding.
7: You can't fake it. It's the most... People don't... Oh, well, I've done this film. Well, I've done that. Try radio. Try just when they say you got 20 minutes and there's no break, and they fill the 20 minutes, and people could hear it in your voice. And it's a beautiful, wonderful...
0: So do you think people are texting me right now going, we can hear it in your voice today?
7: Well, if you're disingenuous, they know. They know. But anyway, so DeCavett took me... It was Dean Martin. I shook his hand. Sammy Davis was the best.
0: Starstruck from?
7: Well, Mr. Sinatra.
0: Right.
7: But Dean Martin was nice, but it was, I met Dick Cavett, goes, Joe Piscopo, Frank Sinatra, because Dick said to me, I want to introduce you to somebody. And I saw, and Mr. S was like, hey, how you doing? And then we went on the dais, and I was way up in the dais. They put me on the dais, way up top. Anyway, and then I go, God, am I going to have to go up and do something? And so Frank Sinatra gets up as Master of Ceremonies. Here's a kid. You're going to love him. He's Italian, and he does me, so he can't be that bad. You know, he does the whole thing, you know?
1: Right, right.
7: And I go, he goes, and then I hear Joe Piscopo in slow motion, your hero says your name when you're just starting out.
0: Yeah.
7: And I was sweating. I was like, oh, so I walked down. I didn't know what to say. And Dean Martin was to my right. Mr. Sinatra was to my left. And I took the courage to say, Mr. S, I said, this was the bit. I went, you know, I'd love when you say the word you. I said, Mr. Sinatra, that is the epitome of Frank Sinatra. And he's like this. He's got a cigarette in his left hand, Jack Daniels in his right hand. He's got the swagger,
1: right,
7: and the kind of tilted, seated a gesture that Mr. S would, looking up at me, looking with his head turned, looking up at me. And I said, you know, like in the song, I don't stand a ghost of a chance. And I went, I don't stand a ghost of a chance with you. And he, like, big laugh. 2,000 right. people,
0: so
7: big
0: awesome.
7: Laugh. And he go, and the old man goes like this. He goes, that's pretty good. He goes, that's pretty good. And I went, hey, can I call you Frank? And he went, no. Like that. True, that's how it happened. People think it was, that's exactly how it happened. Got the biggest laugh. Then I wasn't great after that, Judy. I wasn't great. I should have done, with Dean Martin, I did a little, hey, ballet this, hey, ballet that. Milton Berle was there. Dick Shawn was there. And I was okay. You know what I should have done? I said, Dean, does this bother you? Lady, Dean. I would have gone right for it today, man. You know what I mean?
0: So good.
7: I should have done Jerry.
0: Oh, yeah. Yeah. I hear, though, that you really couldn't do that stuff to him. He wasn't the warmest creature.
7: You know what?
0: Creature.
7: I'm so respectful of that generation.
0: That you won't even say that?
7: No. And then I met Mr. S down the road. I meet him, and then Tommy Dreesen said, come on, let's at another event. Let's go say hi to Mr. Sinatra. I go, okay, you go ahead, Tommy. Tommy walks. He turns, and Mr. Sinatra, you know Joe Piscopo. I was gone because I left that. I was so scared. He goes, Joe, come over here. And then Frank Sinatra goes, because my father and he are identical. My father was educated and a lawyer. Mr. S was street educated, but, right, but very smart.
1: But had
7: and
1: that North Jersey swagger.
7: So, exactly. Yeah. That North Italian Jersey swagger, man.
1: Right.
7: It's exactly right, Eric. And he goes, Joe Piscopo, Frank Sinatra says, do I know Joe Piscopo? I know him longer than his father's known him. That is a tip of the hat to my old man, the greatest
0: that
7: generation.
0: Is beautiful. Yeah.
1: Joe, you know what you've become, and maybe you've always been this, but you're the bridge. I mean, you really are the bridge from that to this.
0: That's,
1: you know what I mean?
0: Nice.
1: Because, I'm going to read your memoir. I mean,
7: I think you'll dig it, you know?
1: Yeah.
7: But it was, I saw Tom Hanks at the SNL 50th last year. So Hanks goes like this. I go, and my daughter Alexandra was me. She goes, look, Tom Hanks says, you want to meet him? I said, Tom, how are you? And great guy. He goes, Joe Piscopo, like that. He goes like that. And then I go, Tom, my daughter, Alex, another Piscopo. Look at another Piscopo. And he makes a whole big thing. He stops traffic. And then he goes, Joe, can I tell you something, honestly, respectfully? I go, Tom, you're morphing into Frank Sinatra.
0: You know, I have to tell you, Joe, he seems, first of all, I want to talk more about SNL. We got to take a quick break for the traffic.
7: Okay,
0: but I want to hear more about SNL, number one. And number two, I want to tell you, I have so much respect for you. That you will not say anything bad about a dead guy. That's beautiful. Yeah. You don't mind if I do, right?
1: I've been listening to Joe Piscopo for a long time.
0: I've never heard
1: him say anything bad about anybody.
0: Jerry Lewis! He's dead! Who cares? All right, we'll talk to you in a
7: second.
0: Stand
7: by. Live from New Jersey, baby.
0: Yeah. 150 New Jersey fast traffic. Be right back.
5: 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The eastern spur, it's still slow on the southbound side coming into exit 14, but hopefully this gets better. An accident just cleared from the roadway. Farther south, we're slow in the car lanes from exit 10 to exit 9. That is an accident. And also an accident in the truck lane southbound right near exit 8A. 35 southbound in Lawrence Harbor, right by Lawrence Parkway. That's a slow ride with construction. The right lane is out of service. And troubles now on New Jersey Transit's North Jersey coastline. Service is suspended both ways from Red Bank to Long Branch. That's because of a signal issue near Little Silver. 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Next report in 15 minutes from the All-American Subaru of Old Bridge Traffic Desk. 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
5: New Jersey 101.5 instant weather. As you probably noticed, it is hot and humid today. In addition, we'll have to watch for thunderstorms later on, starting around dinner time. High temperatures today, lower 90s. It is a little cooler at the Jersey Shore, especially right at the beaches. With mostly cloudy skies, watch for strong thunderstorms late this afternoon into this evening. Heavy rain and gusty winds are big concerns there. Really muggy tonight, lows in the mid-70s. We're right back in the 90s tomorrow with clouds and sun. Another line of strong thunderstorms likely late day tomorrow. I'm Chief Meteorologist Dan Zara.
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1: Just a few more minutes here on the Judy and EJ show, live from the New Jersey Hall of Fame. We're at American Dream. I'm EJ. This is Judy Franco. Over there, Joe Piscopo, everybody.
7: Hey, another Italian. Here it is. Here it is. Great to be here.
1: I got to ask you about Johnny Carson. You were on The Tonight Show with Johnny Carson a few different times.
7: Yep.
1: That had to be an experience.
7: Scary. Always scary.
1: Yeah.
7: But it was not like today. It's like when Jim McCauley was like your producer and he would say, what's the bit you're going to do? Hey, do that bit that you would do. And he goes, let's go to the comedy clubs. Let's work it out. McCauley would come to the comedy clubs with you. You try it out. They go, bang, bang, bang. Johnny's going to ask you this, this, and this. Johnny's job was to make you look good. Mm. It was like class and distinction and talent and quickness. And I was scared every time. But most of the shots were great, thank God. You know, when they put me on with Letterman, when I did Letterman to Letterman with Johnny Carson right there. Oh, my gosh. But it ain't like that now, man. It's like Jimmy Fallon comes close because he's such a gentleman.
1: Agreed. I think he'd be my favorite.
7: Yeah, agreed. Jimmy's the best. He really is the best.
0: Good man.
7: But everybody else thinks they want to get politics. It's like I do politics in the morning, but you could. I who am I? I'm not the ultimate judge. I'm just an opinion. You know, one opinion.
0: Every industry has become more and more difficult because of what you're talking about.
1: Here's the reason we do opinions. It's to hear other people's opinions.
7: Yes,
1: that's the only reason we do it, right?
0: Exactly. I mean,
7: well, you guys get both sides on 101.5.
0: Yes,
7: A shout out to Bill Spadia, my dear buddy, you know. And then, but you get both sides. I don't want to hear people complain. If you're going to complain, let's dump the call and let's go somewhere else.
0: Well, you know what? I agree with you. And we are a pretty warm, happy, fuzzy place.
7: Yes, you are. You sound great
0: right
7: on the air.
0: Oh, thank you. Very but before, we're going to run out of time and I'm not letting you go without talking about SNL.
7: Yeah.
0: Because you are a person, like he said, the bridge. Everybody listening to us right now knows you. Right. So we got to do that generation. The whole experience. Where'd they find you?
7: Yep.
0: Who was the cast member you loved, hated, or whatever you want to say?
7: It came out of the comedy clubs, and my friend was working at Saturday Night Live as a writer, and he talked to Gene Domania, the producer, and she said, I need a utility guy like Dan Aykroyd. And then I was doing impressions, so I went and I auditioned in the offices before anybody went up because my friend was there from the comedy club, see? And then I went up, and she goes, oh, you know what? We'd like you to audition with us, which means I bypassed maybe 1,000, but still had another 1,000 to get through.
0: Oh, my God.
7: Yeah, so then we did an audition. And I was so flippant. I said, I don't want this job. You can't replace Gilda Radner. You can't replace John Belushi and Danny Aykroyd. You just can't.
1: Right.
7: Those are my heroes. And I was so flippant that they go, you got the job.
1: Yeah.
7: And I didn't want it. I didn't want it. I remember I was
1: just
7: in my 1980.
1: The other side of all that.
7: I was in my Ford Fairmont. That it was such a simple car. Jerry Seinfeld said it looked like a U.S. postal vehicle. You know. So I said, I'm happy. I'm making money. I'm doing commercials. And Chris Albrecht was my agent. He goes, you're doing Saturday Night Live. And we went on.
0: Thank God.
7: Very rough for 10 shows. And then Eddie and I hooked up.
1: Yeah.
7: And out of love and out of respect and with the greatest joy of my life has to be creatively working with Eddie Murphy with a reckless abandon. He could care less. And it was great because I'm very, very anal, very, very compulsive. Let's go with the network wants.
1: Team.
7: Eddie could care less.
0: You answered the question that I was going to ask you.
1: That's because he's on the answer.
0: And because my question was, you and Eddie, it seemed magic to us and it was to you too. Right,
7: but as soon as I met him, when I walked in the 17th floor, I had been hired and I saw this young kid and I said, hey, Joe Piscopo, he was Eddie Murphy. And we were brothers. Brother. I was an older brother. And then for me, who just likes to work, I'm a working step. I'm a utility guy. Danny Aykroyd always calls me his fellow utility guy. Honored that Danny would consider me that. Eddie, to watch Eddie's meteoric rise was the greatest joy. We had such fun. And by the way, the book, I didn't put what I could have put in that book. I just got to tell you.
0: All right,
1: part two. Joe, we got to go.
7: Go. I love you. Eric, Judy, thank you.
0: And thank you to the New Jersey Hall of Fame.
1: Thank you, New Jersey. And all
7: Steve Edwards, thank you.
1: Steve Edwards is the man.
7: Love you guys. We love Jersey, baby. Number one.
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19: It's 91 degrees at 2 o'clock. I'm Rick Rickman. A man who assassinated the top Democrat in the Minnesota House and her husband has pleaded guilty so that federal prosecutors would not seek the death penalty. Last June, Vance Bolter fatally shot Minnesota House Speaker Melissa Hortman and her husband. He's also charged in the non-fatal shootings of a state senator and his wife. Two people hurt plus four vehicles damaged equals one lead detective charged with DUI and assault by auto.
20: Investigators say Chief of Detectives and Somerset County Prosecutor spokesman Frank Roman has been suspended without pay after saying Roman crashed a county SUV into several parked vehicles back in March and left two people hurt. He was first only charged with driving under the influence, but investigators added two more counts this week of fourth-degree assault by auto for the two people hurt. The neighboring Morris County Prosecutor's Office handled the investigation to avoid any conflicts of interest. Levon Putney, New Jersey 101.5 News.
19: 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Bite back. 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Governor Mikey Sherrill said on the Judy and EJ show that it's a tribute to how many lives he's touched in New Jersey.
21: This is the most densely populated state in the nation, so the number of people that you've just spoken to over the years, and pretty amazing when you think about it.
19: Visible from space, Big Joe has been playing Jersey's biggest hits for nearly 30 years. In November, voters in Ocean County will be asked whether they want to add another penny to their open space tax that's enabled the county to buy 30,000 acres of open space across the region. This week, county commissioners announced plans to place the proposal on the

0: ballot. The complete New Jersey 101.5 forecast is coming up. Now, New Jersey fast traffic.
1: Some slowdowns in Tom's River on the southbound side of Route 9 approaching Cox Crow Road. That is an accident taking out the left lane. Delays very quickly building up beyond Route 70. On the turnpike southbound, the car lane's a little sluggish into exit 9. That's left lane construction. Truck lane's very slow south in the exit 8A. That's an accident. The left lane is out of service. And the North Jersey coastline of New Jersey Transit is suspended both ways from Red Bank to Long Branch. That's because of a signal issue near Little Silver. Next report in 15 minutes. I'm Mike Barker on New Jersey 101.5.
2: New Jersey 101.5 instant weather. Remember, any thunderstorm cells that form through this evening and again tomorrow will be super soakers, capable of producing over an inch of rain in a very short period of time, leading to flooding concerns. Gusty winds, small hail, and dangerous cloud-to-ground lightning are also possible. So a round of thunderstorms, pretty nasty stuff into this evening. It's going to stay muggy overnight. Lows only fall into the mid-70s. Tomorrow, we're back in the 90s. One more day of dangerous heat and humidity, clouds and sun, with a line of strong thunderstorms likely once again late day. Saturday, not as hot, not as humid. It'll be sunny and dry, highs in the mid-80s. But Sunday, increasing clouds, breezy, very warm in the 80s. Watch for another chance of rain arriving by late afternoon Sunday. From the Edison Heating and Cooling Weather Desk, I'm Chief Meteorologist Dan Zarrow.
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10: The North calls this a sub, while the South calls it a hoagie. The North calls this Taylor Ham, and the South calls it pork roll.
11: Hey, you talking about Jersey? 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
2: Hey, we are not only live from New Jersey. Kylie and I today are live from the New Jersey Hall of Fame.
3: Woo!
2: Yeah. At American Dream, there's Bob clapping at American Dream Mall, and this is very cool. This is a treat.
3: This is stunning.
2: Yeah, it's so I had never been here before. Anyway, I'm Jeff Domenski.
3: I'm Kylie Moore.
2: Right, and we're going to be with you right up until 6 o'clock. May be having some special guests stopping by. If you have been listening to Judy and EJ, you know that Joe Piscopo was just on. Tommy James was on. They started the show with Governor Mikey Sherrill because of the big news about Big Joe Henry. Big Joe Henry actually is among the class inducted this year into where we are, the New Jersey Hall of Fame.
3: I am so proud of him. I'm so excited for him. What an honor.
2: Yeah, it's very, very, very cool. So it was kind of funny. We came in, we did the big tour of New Jersey Hall of Fame. If you've never been here, honestly, it's worth it. It is really, really worth it. I had never even been to American Dream.
3: Same.
2: Until today. Yeah, you too. Right. So I had not been yet to this gorgeous New Jersey Hall of Fame. And there's so much more to it than I would have thought. I mean, there's everything you would think you're going to see here. But oh, you got to talk about that video.
3: Oh, no. You're going to.

0: video.
1: Call me out.
0: Oh, the
1: video is so good.
0: There is a video that's about 10 minutes. It feels like it's only 2 minutes because it's so well done. It's for visitors here. You just sit there in a nice little auditorium, and it just has a lot of the past New Jersey Hall of Famers, all the inductees, and they're talking about, really, they talk more about New Jersey than they talk about themselves.
1: Oh, absolutely.
0: Which is right, which is cool. And I got to tell you, there are moments in that video, and it is so well done, so well edited. There are moments that you just feel so damn proud to be from this state. It makes you, I don't care if you haven't accomplished anything yet big in your mind, in your life, but you've got dreams, keep dreaming, keep working hard at it. Because if you come here and you see that video, I'm telling you, you're going to feel like a badass just by nature of being a Jersey guy or a Jersey girl.
1: It's so funny that you use the word badass, because I was about to reveal, it made me cry.
0: Yeah.
1: I was so moved by it.
0: Yeah.
1: It was so inspired. Like, not in a cheesy way. It was so inspiring. It made you so proud to be from New Jersey. And I know we say that all the time. It's the name of the dang station. But really, like, we were talking afterwards. And it's like, can you imagine watching a video like that about Wyoming?
0: No. I cannot. Honestly, maybe certain cities might have that sort of pride in their DNA, but not a whole state. And I think I agree with you. I think really probably only New Jersey has that kind of state pride to them.
1: I almost wanted to start a chant afterwards.
0: No. I know what you mean.
1: Except it was just like you and me in the room.
0: And one thing that I loved is in this video, if you ever come here, you've got to catch the video. I'm telling you. There's a part where Danny DeVito is talking.
1: Mm-hmm.
0: And it's at one of the past induction ceremonies, because he's hosted many of them. But at some point, and I'm totally paraphrasing this, but in the film, Danny DeVito says something to the effect of, someday, there's going to be a scientist.
1: Yes.
0: Right. Remember this? There's going to be a scientist. And he's going to be honored because he's going to find the gene, the DNA that proves that you're from New Jersey. And it's shared by, and he starts naming these famous
1: Bruce
0: people.
1: Bruce has got it.
0: Right. Bruce has it. Einstein had it. Buzz Aldrin, the adventurer astronaut, had it. Right. And he's just like working the crowd into a lather. And you're sitting there watching this video and you're like,
1: me into a lather.
0: Yeah. Yeah. And you're kind of like, yeah. Yeah!
1: USA!
0: I know. Except instead of USA, it's like, New Jersey!
1: New Jersey!
0: No, it was really, really great. Oh. Another fun thing, and we can talk more about this later on. There is a section here at the New Jersey Hall of Fame. Again, it's in the American Dream Mall. It's a karaoke booth, and actually it's a stage. It's not a booth.
1: Booth, how dare you, sir. Right. I just performed.
0: It's a karaoke room. It's got theater seating. It literally has a legit risen stage, microphones, right? And you scroll through at this kiosk. It's so fun to do. Now, I can't sing, so I didn't do it. But you scroll through, and you can do a duet with a famous New Jersey singer. And like they have Whitney Houston, I'm going to dance with somebody.
1: Mm-hmm.
0: Suzanne, back at the station, she would love that one. I think that's her song.
1: Suzanne Kirby, if you're listening.
0: Right. And, you know, all these others. And Kylie was going to do it. So she picks Frankie Valli. Just too good to be true.
1: Can't take my eyes off of
0: you. Right. So she picks that. And then what happens is the hologram of that artist appears on stage next to you. And you do a duet. And I swear, you're looking right at this famous person and singing along with them. And the people that are watching, like I'm sitting there in the theater seating and I'm taking a video of it. And Kylie's up there and you would swear that they're both on the stage.
1: Oh, I was flirting with Frankie, baby.
0: Oh, she was totally flirting with Frank. Yeah. It was a little weird.
1: He couldn't take his eyes off of me.
0: Well, especially when you jutted your backside at him.
1: I didn't have to reveal that part.
0: Oh, like I'm not going to be posting that video sooner or later?
1: Nope.
0: Oh, I believe I will. I
1: don't think we have the song right, sir.
0: Yeah. All right. So anyway, we are at the New Jersey Hall of Fame. We're going to be here up until 6 o'clock tonight. And we have a... We have a famous person this hour who is from the world of sports.
1: Yes.
0: That we're going to be speaking with. And
1: as you can tell from her footwear today.
0: Yes, yes. Joetta Clark Diggs, who is a famous Olympian, a track star. And I know you ran in high school. You were long distance.
1: She and I are the same.
0: No, I was going to say, I kind of want to get a little beef going between you two. But also, you know what's fascinating about her? You know who her dad is? I don't know how many people realize this, but her dad was Joe Clark, who was played by Morgan Freeman from the movie Lean on Me.
1: Yeah, yeah.
0: Right. He was the real life principal of that high school that they made the movie about.
1: Just an incredibly impressive family.
0: Right. Yeah. Yeah. I want to find out, like, what's that like to be raised by that dad? Like, he walked around work with a baseball bat. What was that like at home, man?
1: We'll see what she can reveal.
0: Right. Anyway, we have a lot. Oh, also, we are supposed to be talking with Gary Sinise today, the actor Gary Sinise. And it's a special, it's a pretty special thing, too. He has some special projects that he works on, and that we're going to be letting him talk about that. So we got a lot going on here. And again, huge congratulations to Big Joe Henry. He has been inducted into the New Jersey Hall of Fame, and we'll talk more about that in a little bit as well.
1: Okay, you know that now you have to introduce traffic as Big Joe, right?
0: Oh, 219 is fast traffic.
2: Good news in Toms River. The accident was cleared on southbound Route 9 approaching Cox Crow Road. You still have some residual delays. And southbound 36 at Palmer Avenue, the right lane is blocked because of a gas main break. And watch for fire department activity northbound on 71 at Sunset Avenue in Asbury Park. Accident cleared southbound truck lanes of the Turnpike at 8A. On New Jersey Transit, you have a service suspension on the North Jersey coastline, both ways between Red Bank and Long Branch. That's because of a signal issue. And if you're leaving New Jersey, 30 minutes at the George Washington Bridge, 10 to 15 at the Lincoln Tunnel, 30 at the Holland Tunnel from both approaches. 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
4: New Jersey 101.5 instant weather. We're watching carefully for thunderstorms to fire up in this hot and juicy atmosphere. Any storms that do form will probably contain torrential downpours, gusty winds, and lots of lightning. So be careful out there through late this evening. Really muggy overnight. Lows will only fall into the mid-70s. And we've got one more day of dangerous heat and humidity on the way for tomorrow. Clouds and sun, highs in the 90s. Another line of strong thunderstorms late tomorrow. The heat and humidity will break just in time for the weekend. From the Edison Heating and Cooling Weather Desk, I'm Chief Meteorologist Dan Zarrow.
3: 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Fast traffic, instant weather every 15 minutes on New Jersey 101.5.
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0: Well, now about that. You certainly can at 1-800-283-1015. It's an unusual show today, though, because we're having certain guests on. We are honoring our own Big Joe Henry, who made it into the New Jersey Hall of Fame, etc. But we are live at American Dream, and we are inside the beautiful, the gorgeous New Jersey Hall of Fame. And we were just talking about you. We have Joetta Clark Diggs with us. Hi.
9: Hello. How are you? Glad to be here today.
0: Thank you very much for being here.
9: And, you know, you call me three names, but I only go as Joetta. So you've heard of Madonna, Oprah, Socrates. Now you have Joetta. So just Joetta.
1: Yes, queen.
0: Oh, we're just Joetta now.
9: Just Joetta.
0: Okay.
9: Excellence has one name.
0: Ah, I love this.
9: Yes.
0: I love this. I was just, okay. You come from an athletic family. You are an Olympian.
9: Yes.
0: You run a bit faster than Kylie when she did cross country.
1: Okay. A wee bit.
9: Just a little bit.
0: Okay. Yeah.
1: Jeff, I don't know if you heard. Jeff wants to start beef between us.
9: Oh, no. I could tell.
1: I got the vibe.
9: Yeah, I can feel it.
1: I mean, I did long distance, so what you did is cute.
9: I did. Well, you know,
0: wow.
9: I did, but now I did run at Homedale. I did run cross country.
1: God bless you.
9: Yeah, and I ran well there. I was a group four champion at Homedale cross country.
1: Wait, so you know about the bowl?
9: I do. The bowl, I would go. Well, when we did it, we went down the opposite side of what you guys, what they do now. Well, yeah, I ran many years of cross country at Columbia High School.
0: 108, guys, what's the bowl?
1: You want to take this?
9: Yeah, well, we went to, what was it called, Homedale. We would run the cross country meet at Homedale.
0: Right.
9: It's a bowl. So after you run the first mile and like a half, then you go down like a U bowl. But on the way back up, it was maybe 400 meters uphill.
1: You could basically walk up and touch what you're supposed to run up.
9: Yeah.
1: Like,
0: oh,
1: that's how
0: my.
1: Steep it is.
9: Yeah, very steep. But then when you come out of the bowl, it's flat, and then you come downhill. But the key was to get out of the bowl unscathed. And
1: you did.
9: Yeah, I usually tried to do that, so that worked out good. But the cross country was not my field of expert, but I enjoyed doing it because I met so many wonderful people. Mm. And I like the coldness and the camaraderie that you get from cross country. So I did enjoy doing it.
1: There is a lot of camaraderie when you're out there. When you're running, you have nothing else to do but talk to these people. Did you feel that also when you were in the Olympics?
9: Yes.
1: Like that sort of strong camaraderie with your fellow Olympians?
9: Absolutely. I made four Olympic teams, 88, 92,
0: yes.
9: 96, and 2000. And I tell you, 2000, we went 1, 2, 3. My sister, Hazel, my sister-in-law, Gerald, were coached by my brother. And I mentioned family. It was such a tight unit. However, the other years, the U.S. team and some of the other countries, we were really close together because we were running against each other anyway. But I do think that being in the USA village and just seeing different people from different countries, having different foods, changing pins, changing uniforms, it was a family atmosphere for sure.
1: That's so...
0: When you do your first Olympics compared to the fourth time.
9: Yes.
0: How different is the fourth time? Yes. I mean, you can't say that it's all old hat or boring or anything, but the nerves must not be there. Or are they always?
9: The nerves are always there because you're a competitor and you want to be a champion. And when you're nervous, it lets you know that you are at a track meet and not at track practice. But to answer your question specifically, if you go back to my time, back in 1988, it was Eastern Bloc countries. And even though I was good in the States, I was not good in the world. My time was maybe 2 minutes, and they were running 153, 154. I was all the way in the back most of the time. However, in 1989, the wall came down in Germany, Berlin.
0: Yeah.
9: So now everything changed. No more communism. So by the time the next one comes around, 92, I'm number 7 in the world. And
1: Damn.
9: It just got better from there.
0: Wow.
9: So, yeah. So I share that story so you know that, you know, it's exciting all the time. But as you do better, it gets more exciting. And that's what happened in my case.
0: Now, these days, you don't run at all, right? You just watch Judge Judy and, yeah, you just sit around the couch, I'm sure.
9: No, I've been retired. I was retired for 25 years. And I remained active. I made sure I maintained a basic health style of health. We have a company called Joe Time Fitness, JOTYME Fitness. So I stayed healthy. However, in 2025, my daughter Talitha wanted to see me run. She had never seen me run. So I entered the Masters Championships and I won, set the American record.
0: Wow.
9: This year, I'm still running because of me now, not for my daughter.
0: Yeah.
9: And I just set the American record indoors in the 200 meters. You know, when you get, I'm 63, almost 64. So fitness is a lifestyle. But the most important thing is that I'm around people now that remember me as the elite athlete. Mm-hmm. And they can't believe I'm still running as fast as I am. So
1: I do want to point out that you are currently wearing sneakers.
9: Yes, I am. And they're matching my outfit.
1: I did notice that also.
9: Yes.
0: Oh, wait until we get to the lady's nails. I have a story.
9: Okay.
0: All right.
1: Oh, no.
0: Okay, we're talking with Joetta.
9: Yes.
0: I have it right.
1: Watch yourself.
0: Right, Joetta. And we want to, we have more questions for you. We want to talk to you more about your family.
9: Okay.
0: Your father, which is a great story, you know, even there.
9: Yes.
0: So hang in there. We've got the news straight ahead live from the New Jersey Hall of Fame. We are Dominski and Moore, New Jersey 101.5.
10: It's 2:30. I'm Rick Rickman with your New Jersey 101.5 News Flash. A teen riding an e-bike has been hospitalized after a serious crash in Middletown late Wednesday afternoon. Police say the 15-year-old's e-bike struck a car. It's the second serious e-vehicle crash in New Jersey this week. Gas prices have dropped by nearly 10 cents a gallon in the past week and 37 cents in the past month, according to AAA, but those drops aren't likely to last. During an appearance on Eric Scott's A Jersey Thing, Gas Buddy petroleum analyst Patrick DeHaan says with the U.S. ramping up attacks on Iran in retaliation against the country shooting down a U.S. helicopter, it's likely prices are going to head back up.
11: What led to the decline over the last couple of weeks had been optimism that de-escalations and Trump saying to Israel and Iran to cut it out would lead to some sort of breakthrough. But now the pendulum is starting to swing the other way.
10: DeHaan is also concerned of the impact hurricane season could have on oil prices. Vice President J.D. Vance is set to appear on The View. His appearance comes as Disney and the Trump administration have been clashing over license renewals for 8 ABC TV stations. And that's your New Jersey 101.5 News Flash. Here's Fast Traffic.
2: We still have that service suspension on New Jersey Transit on the North Jersey coastline, both ways between Red Bank and Long Branch because of a signal issue. Also delays on 280 eastbound at the Parkway with a stall on the exit ramp. You have slowdowns westbound between exit 16 and 14. Construction on 35 northbound between Ocean Road and Arnold Avenue and Point Pleasant Beach. Southbound construction at Cliff Avenue and Sayreville. Leaving New Jersey, it's 30 minutes to the George Washington Bridge, not helped by a stall truck on the upper level. Lincoln Tunnel, that's about a 20-minute delay, and 30 at the Holland Tunnel from 1 and 9, a little better from the Turnpike extension. 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
4: New Jersey 101.5 instant weather. Even in the middle of summer, I'd be ringing alarm bells for dangerous heat and humidity and severe thunderstorms here. This is not a happy, friendly weather forecast, folks. Temperatures are in the 90s, and the heat and humidity will help to fuel some strong thunderstorms as we head into this evening. Now, by strong, I mean very heavy rain and gusty, potentially damaging winds. Lots of lightning, too, so keep an eye on the sky. It's going to stay really muggy tonight, lows in the 70s, and then we're back in the 90s tomorrow. Another line of late-day storms. Looks like the heat and humidity will break just in time for the weekend. From the Edison Heating and Cooling Weather Desk, I'm Chief Meteorologist Dan Zara.
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0: Thank you. And we are live at the New Jersey Hall of Fame. We are inside, of course, the American Dream Mall. We're going to take a quick break, and we will continue our conversation with Joetta, four-time Olympian and also a member of the New Jersey Hall of Fame, the very place where we sit. We will be right back. 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
5: 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Something that started as a normal conversation is now completely out of control. You're going to want to hear this.
0: Hey, we are live at the New Jersey Hall of Fame. It's Jeff and Kylie with you. And we have Joetta, who is a four-time Olympian. You are in the New Jersey Hall of Fame. You were inducted, what, about like, 2013? Up, we need her on. Okay.
1: We've decided to turn on your mic.
9: Okay. Oh, thank you. I appreciate that. I have something to say.
0: But so, yes, 2013, you bet.
9: Yes,
0: in.
9: Yes.
0: Yeah.
9: 2013 was a great evening, but we were in Newark at the Newark Museum, and my brother and sister introduced me to the crowd. So that was kind of cool.
0: I was going to ask. Yeah. Oh, that, same brother who had coached you?
9: Yes.
0: Yeah.
9: Yes.
0: Okay.
9: Yes.
0: I have so many questions. What is that like being coached by your own brother?
9: Well, I think that toward the end of my career was difficult because now my sister is running the 800. My sister-in-law is running the 800, which is his wife.
0: Yeah.
9: Earlier on, it was cool because it was just me.
0: Right.
9: But now you have two other people running the event in the Olympic team. Just takes three people. So we have a whole family of people, 1, 2, 3, and then we have other girls trying to beat us.
0: Right.
9: So initially it was cool, but toward the end, I'm like, why are they running my event?
1: Yes.
9: Find another event.
0: It's
9: already crowded here.
0: Right.
9: You know,
0: right.
9: We only take three people.
0: And then your brother coaching you, is he like kind of like pitting you against each other for competition purposes?
9: No, in practice it was okay, but we always did a happy wife is a happy life. So we tend to think that he was cheering for her more than us.
0: Oh.
9: But I reminded him that I got in a lot of trouble being the older sister. You know, that is, the older kid got in trouble for the younger kid.
0: Yeah.
9: So I reminded him that, but he would always say, happy wife is a happy life.
0: We just had a member of our own team, Big Joe Henry, get inducted into the New Jersey Hall of Fame. When that happened with you, what other people did you meet? What famous people were inducted with you,
9: in my class, remember? It was Dionne Warwick, Bobby Brown, the makeup artist, Governor Burns was in my class.
0: Okay.
9: I can't think of everybody else right now, but those are
1: some big names.
0: Yeah. Did you get to meet them?
9: Yeah, because we were together.
0: Nice.
9: We were all together.
0: Yeah.
9: Yes. Cissy Houston was in the class as well.
0: Oh, wow.
9: So that was a good class. I mean, they were all great classes.
0: Yeah.
9: But I think because I knew them and, you know, Bobby Brown had the makeup company at that time, so I used to wear makeup. So that was cool to see her. Dionne Warwick, my mother used to do their hair. My mother did, back in the 60s, did all of the stars' hair.
1: Wait, what?
9: Yeah,
0: Wait a minute.
9: Yeah.
0: Oh, I didn't know this.
9: Yes. My mother was...
0: This is something I have not read about you.
9: Well, no, they didn't put that in, but my mother was, name is Jetta. My father's name is Joe, so that's how they got Joetta. And then my mother had
0: no kidding.
9: Yeah.
0: Oh, that's cute.
9: So we had the shop. She had a shop in Newark on Bergen Street. So all the stars, Melba Moore, Dionne Warwick, Cissy Houston.
0: What?
9: They would all come. Sarah Vaughn. She would do all the celebrities' hair.
1: This is crazy.
9: Where's
1: the movie about her?
9: I know. What? Where is it? And you know what's so funny? When Whitney Houston was 17, she was on the cover of the magazine called 17. So her mother, Sissy Houston, bought the magazine in that said Sissy Whitney was on the cover.
0: Right.
9: So my mother goes and grabs the Star Ledger newspaper, like, look at my daughter in the Star Ledger newspaper. I'm like, Mommy, don't. That's two different things here. But it was always funny. They would always compare.
0: Right.
9: Try and one up. Then get to the point where Whitney became who she is.
0: Well, right. I was going to say, because this is before some of these people were as huge as, they became.
9: So Whitney was a model, basically, at that time, an aspiring singer. And then I was, you know, not an Olympian. I was a high school athlete. But we turned out pretty good.
1: Got into the
9: Hall of Fame.
0: So were you rubbing elbows with these famous people back then? Yeah. Or was it just your mom's stories?
9: No. We would see him at the shop.
0: Yeah.
9: You know who's coming in. Sarah Vaughan, a great singer. You go down and see her. Whitney was just a kid, one of us.
0: A kid.
9: Yeah, so we were just like, oh, that's
0: And Whitney. Nobody knew. Nobody knew what was going to become of her.
9: No,
0: that's
9: crazy. It was the older people who were singing, her mother, her aunts. You know, that whole space.
1: That's incredible.
0: Okay, now your dad.
9: Yes.
0: I mentioned this before you even came on. Joe Clark.
9: Yes.
0: And he was an educator.
9: Yes.
0: And he was portrayed in the movie Lean on Me Morgan Freeman. He was a principal at the beleaguered high school in Patterson.
9: Yep, that's right, Jeff. You got it. That's my dad.
0: And no notes. Yeah, I got no notes.
9: No, I'm impressed. Yes.
0: But, well, I was, from that story alone, I was always impressed with your dad.
9: Yes.
0: But he did what he needed to do to instill discipline and turn that school around.
9: Yes.
0: And, of course, he was a controversial figure. But
9: sure.
0: I love the guy without ever having known the guy. Yes. From the movie, the portrayal alone, I love him.
9: Yes.
0: But what was that like? I mean, he would patrol the hallways even with a baseball bat.
9: Yeah.
0: What was that like being his daughter at home?
9: Well, you know, it's funny. He was no nonsense. He was stern, didn't have a baseball bat. But I think that he was ahead of his time. And a lot of things that he wanted for the kids at Patterson Eastside, I went to Columbia High School, but at Patterson Eastside was to have an environment for them to learn that was safe, that they had doors that are locked, that, you know, and the baseball bat, he would say, you had three strikes. What are you going to do? Strike out or hit a home run? And he wanted the kids to hit a home run. And in doing so, he hit a home run by being, you know, a movie after him, speaking engagements. Yeah. He was the director of the detention center here in Newark. But I think the kids really loved and respected him.
0: Oh, yeah, they absolutely ended up loving him.
9: Yeah, and when he transitioned, even though it was COVID, a lot of those kids came down to Florida. They're not kids now. They were adults. They're lawyers. They were doctors. And they all came down to his funeral. That's
0: no kidding. I never knew that.
9: Yeah. His first class.
0: That's so sweet.
9: Yeah, it was like we were really touched by that, especially again when they transitioned. We hadn't had shots yet. You know, it was a whole different.
0: Yeah.
9: So, but they came down. We were really honored that they came. One of them sang. One of the girls sang at the funeral. So that was a good time. But my father was stern. He was loving. He was caring. No nonsense. His kids all have gone to college, graduated. My brother graduated from Villanova. My sister graduated from University of Florida. And I graduated from the University of Tennessee. And then his granddaughter, my daughter, Talitha, graduated from the University of Florida as well. And he has a grandson who he didn't see go to college. Mm. But he is at UC Berkeley out in California.
0: Nice.
9: And then he has a little bitty granddaughter who's 8.
0: Aww.
9: So she has a long way to go. But she's going to get there.
0: Aww. Tell us about your company a little bit.
9: Yes, I have a company called Joetta Sports and Beyond, and I've had it for over 35 years. And I've been traveling over the world as a motivational speaker, keynote speaker, corporations, women's groups, colleges, communities. And we go in and we do fitness programs, talk about motivation. For women, we talk about reinventing yourself, retiring,
1: And we mentioned off the air, we were talking off the air, that you were in Asbury Park earlier today. That's what you were doing?
9: Yes. I did one of my programs at Asbury Park. The actually was Perth Amboy.
1: Okay.
9: The Perth Amboy Magnet School. So we do programs in school districts talking about fitness and health and wellness. We believe in a strong body, strong mind equals a strong future. So if anyone ever wants to contact me to do a speaking engagement or to do a Women Empowerment Summit or either speak to your students at your school next year, they just Google my name, Joetta.
0: Mm-hmm.
9: Or they can go to our website, which is JoettaSportsAndBeyond.com. But if you just put the name Joetta Olympian, Joetta four-time Olympian or Hall of Famer, it all comes up.
0: We will find you.
9: Yes.
0: We will find you. You are a truly impressive woman. You seem afraid of nothing except for Kylie's nails.
1: No.
0: We have to close this out. Kylie, okay. I have to share this. I'm sorry.
1: My hands are sweating.
0: Before the show, Kylie complimented how nice Joetta's nails are.
1: And, they do look good. They're fabulous.
0: And Kylie says something self-deprecating about her own nails. And Joetta, of course, being polite, was like, oh, no, please. And then Kylie holds up her nails. And
1: her
0: Joetta
1: face
0: goes,
1: drops.
0: And Joetta goes, oh.
9: Well, yeah, that's a true story. But it was, oh, like, okay.
1: Oh, sweetie.
9: Yeah, I see you.
1: But I did feel seen in that moment. But at least, what I said at the time, at least I know that she doesn't bull anyone.
0: Yeah. Right, yeah, right, you
1: know?
0: Right.
1: At least
9: and
1: I know
9: she's polite.
1: Honest.
9: I was polite.
1: Sure.
9: I was like, oh.
1: I don't know if you saw your face.
9: Oh, really? Well, you know what? I tell you, people, just be authentic and whoever you are, just embrace it. So you're embracing your nails. That's a good thing.
1: Thank you. I love you.
0: Joetta, thank you so much for stopping by. Yeah. Congratulations on everything that you've done, and best of luck.
9: Thank you. You too. I appreciate your time.
1: Good luck on the turnpike.
0: Absolutely.
9: Yes, thank you.
0: Yeah,
9: thank
0: really.
9: You.
0: Beat
9: yes.
0: the traffic. Beat the traffic.
9: Yes, thank you.
0: All right. It's Dominski and Moore. We are live at the New Jersey Hall of Fame. It is 2:49. Here's fast traffic.
2: In Newark, we have an accident southbound on the Pulaski Skyway at Raymond Boulevard that's blocking the left lane. And on the Turnpike, southbound car lanes, you have construction between exits 10 and 9. Definitely go with the truck lanes instead. Construction in Lawrence Harbor, northbound 35 around Lawrence Parkway. And you have delays in Florham Park, westbound 24 between Columbia Turnpike and 287. Service suspended on New Jersey Transit on the North Jersey coastline between Red Bank and Long Branch because of signal problems. Leaving New Jersey, 30 minutes at the George Washington Bridge, 20 at the Lincoln Tunnel, and 20 at the Holland. 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Your next traffic update in 15 minutes from the All-American Subaru of Old Bridge Traffic Desk. 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
4: New Jersey 101.5 instant weather. We're watching carefully for thunderstorms to fire up in this hot and juicy atmosphere. Any storms that do form will probably contain torrential downpours, gusty winds, and lots of lightning. So be careful out there through late this evening. Really muggy overnight. Lows will only fall into the mid-70s. And we've got one more day of dangerous heat and humidity on the way for tomorrow. Clouds and sun, highs in the 90s. Another line of strong thunderstorms late tomorrow. The heat and humidity will break just in time for the weekend. From the Edison Heating and Cooling Weather Desk, I'm Chief Meteorologist Dan Zarrow.
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6: Uh-huh.
7: Yes, sir.
6: Yep.
7: It is 2:55 with Jeff Minsky and Kylie Moore.
6: That's what I'm talking about.
7: Casting live American Dream Mall in the New Jersey Hall of Fame, baby.
6: Yeah, we just decided that we were going to spend the day at the mall, you know? No, this is a really, really nice time because both Kylie and I, it's almost like that classic thing about, like, if you're a New Yorker and you've never been to the Empire State Building.
7: Yes.
6: Obviously not around as long, but Kylie and I have never been to American Dream.
7: Two little newbies.
6: Right.
7: Just think, we can't say that anymore.
6: And we are sitting inside the New Jersey Hall of Fame, which obviously, since it's here, never been here either. And it is so much cooler than I thought it was going to be. It is so much cooler. It's like we could sit here and explain what they have, but you've got to see it. Is the only way I could explain it?
7: Yes.
6: Like the little stage with the holograms of the people that you can, like famous New Jersey singers that you could do a karaoke duet with. They have a new theater venue that is opening up that it's pretty large. Like, well, I think I heard well over 1,000 seats.
7: Wow.
6: That's what I believe I heard. And they're going to have all kinds of like shows and events here.
7: Joetta was saying off air, it's like, billed as kind of a theater, but it looks like a full-on concert venue. Like, it's huge,
6: right,
7: she said.
6: Right. Right.
7: There's the space simulator. I don't know what's going on there, but yeah. It honors Buzz Aldrin.
6: Right. Because of Buzz. Exactly. Right. I mean, everything here is just so, so well done. And we appreciate the New Jersey Hall of Fame having us. Once again, we can't say this enough. We got the official word this week that even though he was nominated, it was not a lock, but it turns out now it is. Big Joe Henry has been inducted into the New Jersey Hall of Fame, which is a very, very big deal. And I got to tell you, I saw Big Joe earlier. I was talking with him. I'm not saying the guy was welling up, okay? He's big. I don't want him beating my butt. But he's very touched by the whole thing. Mm. He really appreciates everybody, all of you, the listeners that voted for him. This is very, very special for Big Joe. It really is. Oh, and coming up, by the way, we are going to be speaking with, if all goes well, the actor Gary Sinise. Now, I am not going to do what Kylie was worried about. Mm-hmm. I am not going to do a stupid Forrest Gump impression.
7: Time will tell.
6: I'm not going to do that voice and call him Lieutenant Dan. I'm not going to do that.
7: I'm not going to offer ice cream.
6: That's right. That was one of the lines. Yeah. But he's a very, very accomplished actor. But a big thing that we want to talk with him about is he's just a good guy. He has a world of respect for people who serve our country. He has a ton of respect for first responders. He years ago started the Gary Sinise Foundation. And a sad part of this accomplished man's life is that his son, Mac Sinise, passed away from a rare form of cancer. And Mac was a musician. And Gary Sinise kept finding more and more files of music that he did not know existed, kind of like a treasure trove after his son passed. And they're being released. One of them, there's an album that is coming out on Father's Day weekend that we're going to have Gary talk to us about, because that's going to be raising some money for the Gary Sinise Foundation.
7: What a good guy.
6: Which is a really nice thing. You know who we were going to talk to, but it just didn't pan out? SZA. We never had SZA on.
7: What will we do?
6: Yeah, we were supposed to have SZA on, and it's a shame. You know why? Because I had a whole introduction for her.
7: Oh, really? What did yours include?
6: Okay. Oh, you had one too? Okay, well, if we had had her on, the Grammy Award-winning from New Jersey, SZA, I was gonna introduce her saying, we have a very talented guest, grew up in Maplewood, she has been nominated to the New Jersey Hall of Fame. She's a multi-Grammy award-winning artist. In fact, this year won Record of the Year for the song Luther, along with Kendrick Lamar. Ladies and gentlemen, Luther Vandross.
7: Oh, boy.
6: Hey, if Cher could do it, why couldn't I?
7: I was going to say that she was my sister's top artist on Spotify for 2025, but no, yours was...
6: Oh, mine was way cooler. Okay. Come on. I was going to full-on call her Luther Vandross.
7: Yeah, so noted.
6: All right.
7: Gee, why didn't she come on?
6: Yeah, she probably got... That info was probably leaked to her. All right, we've got news straight ahead. New Jersey, 101.5.
5: 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Fitzpatrick Home Improvement News Desk. 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
8: It's 91 degrees at 3 o'clock. I'm Rick Rickman. A Phoenix woman who came to New Jersey to protest at Delaney Hall in Newark is now charged with punching a Homeland Security agent in the face. The U.S. attorney says when the agent tried to stop her from blocking the entrance to the detention center, she hit him in the face with a closed fist. Much of the violence that has occurred outside Delaney Hall has been sparked by out-of-state agitators, according to Governor Mikey Sherrill. New Jersey 101.5 radio personality and icon Big Joe Henry will be inducted into the New Jersey Hall of Fame this fall. The big announcement was made this morning when Governor Mikey Sherrill joined Judy and EJ live at the New Jersey Hall of Fame at American Dream. Sherrill beamed with excitement when talking about the Hall of Fame.
9: I tell you, going to the New Jersey Hall of Fame, you sort of know that we're the center of the universe. Everybody here kind of gets that. But you go to the New Jersey Hall of Fame and it really hits home, right?
8: Sherrill praised Big Joe for all the great things he's done for New Jersey and will be attending the induction ceremony on September 24th. New Jersey continues to rank dead last in the region for its business friendliness, with the state having the top corporate tax rate and highest property tax paid as a percentage of personal income. New Jersey Business and Industry Association Chief Government Affairs Officer Christopher Emmyholz says the state's poor business climate is especially glaring when compared to Pennsylvania.
10: They actually are the number one most regionally competitive state in this analysis because they're actually pretty low in some of these cost drivers.
8: The analysis by the NJBIA also shows that New Jersey has the second highest income tax rate, as well as the second highest state sales tax rate in the region. And the New York Knicks are now one win away from an NBA championship after a historic comeback last night against the Spurs. The Knicks came down from 29 to beat San Antonio in Game 4 of the finals. It's 3-1. The complete New Jersey 101.5 forecast is coming up. Now New Jersey fast traffic.
11: In Bedminster, we have an accident now westbound 78 at exit 26 that is blocking the left lane. You still have construction on 35 northbound at Ocean Road in Point Pleasant Beach, southbound at Cliff Avenue in Sayreville. And there are still delays on eastbound 280 on the ramp to the parkway with an accident just cleared. Westbound slow from exit 16 to 14. Northbound 287, you're slow up to 80. Also delays northbound between exits 8 and 10. Service still suspended on the North Jersey coastline of NJ Transit between Red Bank and Long Branch because of signal issues. If you're leaving New Jersey, 30 minutes at the George Washington Bridge, 20 minutes each at the Lincoln and Holland tunnels. Adam Walsky, New Jersey Traffic North.
12: Joel Myra, New Jersey Traffic South. 676 southbound side slow, Morgan Boulevard, exit 3 down to 76 onto 42 southbound. And you also have delays at South 295, exit 29 down to exit 26. They have commenced the rush hour for the afternoon. New Jersey fast traffic every 15 minutes on New Jersey 101.5.
13: New Jersey 101.5 instant weather. Remember, any thunderstorm cells that form through this evening and again tomorrow will be super soakers, capable of producing over an inch of rain in a very short period of time, leading to flooding concerns. Gusty winds, small hail, and dangerous cloud-to-ground lightning are also possible. So a round of thunderstorms, pretty nasty stuff into this evening. It's going to stay muggy overnight. Lows only fall into the mid-70s. Tomorrow, we're back in the 90s. One more day of dangerous heat and humidity, clouds and sun, with a line of strong thunderstorms likely once again late day. Saturday, not as hot, not as humid. It'll be sunny and dry, highs in the mid-80s. But Sunday, increasing clouds, breezy, very warm in the 80s. Watch for another chance of rain arriving by late afternoon Sunday. From the Edison Heating and Cooling Weather Desk, I'm Chief Meteorologist Dan Zero.
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6: Yeah, Kylie and I will be right back. We are broadcasting this afternoon live from the New Jersey Hall of Fame. 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

0: We are Dominski and Moore. We're live at the New Jersey Hall of Fame. And as promised, we have the legendary actor, Gary Sinise, joining us on air. Mr. Sinise, hi. Thank you so much for coming
1: on.
0: Yeah,
1: hi. All good to be with you. Thanks for having me.
0: Yep. Now, I know you recognize that music. I had just mentioned before we even did the news that you had this tragedy in your family. Your beloved son, Mac, sadly passed away. He had a rare form of cancer. And you have been finding more and more of his music that he did. You've been just kind of just discovering a treasure trove of files, and you're doing something pretty special coming up with Father's Day weekend with them. Can you tell us about that?
1: It really is something something special. I mean, I can't tell you. I had no idea that he had written so many different things and tucked them away in his files. We lost him to a very rare cancer called chordoma. He died on January 5th. Of 2024. That year, that last year, 2023, he went to work on an album, and he was very disabled by the cancer, couldn't play music anymore. He was a drummer, but he could hold a harmonica, and he could write. And he went back to work on some music that he had not finished, and he finished it and put out an album, finished an album called Resurrection and Revival. And then I started to discover that there were a lot more files in his laptop and on his Dropbox and all this. And I started finding all this music. I produced a second album, Resurrection and Revival Part 2. And I thought I'd found everything, but I was wrong. And so now we have just finished pressing the vinyl for Resurrection and Revival Part 3. And there are 31 pieces of music on this record.
0: This is
1: like treasure.
0: This is prolific, and this is coming out for Father's Day weekend. And I know that your Gary Sinise Foundation, he was a major part of this as well. And all the proceeds are going to be going to the Gary Sinise Foundation.
1: Yeah, Mac worked for the foundation. He started working for the foundation. You know, he was on tour after college with bands and playing music. He was a great drummer, and he traveled around. Then he got tired of being on the road, and I said, come on and you know, just work for us part-time. And he started working for the Gary Sinise Foundation, fell in love with it, kept writing music while he was working for the foundation. And then about a year and a half after he started at the foundation, he was diagnosed with this rare cancer, and it became, you know, a full-time battle. And I was fighting with him all the way. And he just that last year of his life, he said, if we make some vinyls and we sell them, I want the proceeds to go to the Gary Sinise Foundation to help our mission. And so all the proceeds from all three records go to the Gary Sinise Foundation.
2: And can you tell us about the foundation?
0: Yeah, for those who don't know.
1: Well, yeah, I have military in my family, veterans. I have first responders. I have great respect for the men and women who serve our country. I started supporting them years and years ago. After September 11th, I really dove in full on and started supporting a lot of different efforts going on.

0: now for the USO, playing in a band all over the world, doing things to support our troops and whatnot. And in 2011, 15 years ago, we're in our 15th year, I started the Gary Sinise Foundation to support our first responders, our wounded, our veterans, our active duty folks, the families of our fallen heroes. We do all kinds of things at the Gary Sinise Foundation. It's a national organization. We have many, many donors who go to the foundation website, GarySiniseFoundation.org, and they donate, and they go online and they buy the albums because the music is good and they want to support the foundation.
1: Yeah, I've always been so impressed with you that somebody who has had this much success in Hollywood and yet puts this much work into something as selfless as this. I mean, you could just tell the world of respect that you have for first responders and for military. And also, I'm so sorry about what happened with Mac, but it's such a nice thing. I mean, he would love that you're doing this and helping the foundation even further. So how could people get this? How could people support this, the album and the foundation?
0: One thing I would recommend, just to see some of the videos from some of the songs, from each of the three albums, you can look up Mac Sinise, MacSinise, Mac Sinise on YouTube, and you can watch some of the videos, the recording sessions, the first album. There's several pieces of music from the first album that are on his YouTube, and you can see him in the studio in his wheelchair just working on the music. It was profound, really profound.
1: Yeah, and inspiring.
0: Then, we put these videos up for both albums, so I would recommend going there and to the Gary Sinise Foundation website.
1: Yeah. May I ask you anything that you have projects coming up?
0: Well, there's a couple of movies that I'm involved in and supporting, and if they ever get off the ground, I may go to work on those. Nothing I can talk about right now, but I do have a book coming out, and this is a book about just our family and our son and what it was like. It's called Graceful Warrior, and that book is in pre-sale now on Amazon and wherever. And the book comes out actually on Mac's birthday, November 10th. And I'll be traveling around doing book signings and we're doing concerts with the music. Many orchestras are picking up Mac's music because there's a lot of orchestral pieces on this. He wanted to write for film, and that's what he was really, he went into school as a drummer and he came out as a composer and he wanted to write for movies.
2: Wow.
0: And he wrote a lot of great orchestral pieces.
1: Yeah. Do you feel like you're still going to be finding more?
0: Well, I don't know if I'm going to be finding. there are things that are in his files that I didn't put on this record. This record is three, part three is three discs worth of music.
1: Yeah.
0: So on the vinyl. And then we'll put it out for download at some point. In fact, last year at this time, the first two records, Resurrection and Revival and Resurrection and Revival Part 2, they were among the top 10 most downloaded albums on iTunes in America for a period of time. It was incredible. I mean, they're at Mac Sinise twice in the top 10 with Blake Shelton and Morgan Wallen and all kinds. At one point, one of the records dropped down to number 29, and at 28, it was Lady Gaga, and number 30 was like Britney Spears or something like that. Mac Sinise was right in between.
2: That's incredible.
1: Wow. Wow.
0: It was crazy, and people, Forbes did an article on it because they thought, like, who is that? He's got two records on the top 10 on iTunes. Like, who's Mac Sinise? What's going on with this? And they did an article about it. That's how I found out about it. Through the article. Somebody sent me the article.
1: Yeah. All right. Well, everybody should be absolutely looking out for this. And it's coming out again Father's Day weekend?
0: Well, you can get it now. You can order it at GarySinisFoundation.org. We start shipping them right around Father's Day, but it's in pre-sale right now, and people are ordering them, and we'll be shipping them.
3: That is a beautiful tribute to your son, Gary.
1: Yeah, no, it really, really is. And yeah, and I'm sorry that your family had to go through all this. I know normally we would sit and talk to you about the movies and the roles, but I mean, I know this is something very special to you, and it was certainly very special to Max, and we wanted to just focus on this. But
0: thank
1: hey, man, we appreciate
0: I
1: so
0: sure
1: much.
0: I appreciate you so much
1: for you coming on. So again, it's Gary Sinise Foundation. Thank you very, very much for coming on.
0: You bet. Thanks for having me.
3: We appreciate it.
1: All right. All right. We are live in the American Dream Mall. Never been here before. We got to tell the funny story about how we helped Joe Piscopo find his way down here.
3: Absolutely, please.
1: Because that was kind of funny. But we are here celebrating a lot of things, but we are celebrating Big Joe Henry's induction into the New Jersey Hall of Fame, where we sit. New Jersey 101.5.
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4: 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Still construction in Sayreville on 35 southbound at Cliff Avenue, and you have delays on 280 westbound between exits 16 and 14. In Newark, southbound Pulaski Skyway at Raymond Boulevard, accident still taking out the left lane. If you are leaving New Jersey, it's still 30 minutes at the George Washington Bridge, 20 apiece at the Lincoln and Holland tunnels, and you have some delays leaving New Jersey on the Gothels Bridge. Adam Walsky, New Jersey Traffic North.
2: Jill Myra, New Jersey traffic south. Let's talk about 295. Couple things. We have 295 southbound at that exit, Route 73. It says Tacony Palmyra, exit 36. EMS crews are on the right shoulder, right under the overpass, and there are a few vehicles there. It's causing traffic to slow for like a quarter mile. Just want to warn you as you come on that 295 south at exit 36. And then we have delays rush hour style, 295 south from exit 30 down to exit 26. 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
5: New Jersey 101.5 instant weather. We're watching carefully for thunderstorms to fire up in this hot and juicy atmosphere. Any storms that do form will probably contain torrential downpours, gusty winds, and lots of lightning. So be careful out there through late this evening. Really muggy overnight. Lows will only fall into the mid-70s. And we've got one more day of dangerous heat and humidity on the way for tomorrow. Clouds and sun, highs in the 90s. Another line of strong thunderstorms late tomorrow. The heat and humidity will break just in time for the weekend. From the Edison Heating and Cooling Weather Desk, I'm Chief Meteorologist Dan Zarrow.
6: 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Fast traffic and instant weather every 15 minutes on New Jersey 101.5.
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1: Hello, hello. Good afternoon. Dominski and Moore. I'm Jeff Dominski.
3: I'm Kylie Moore.
1: And we are not in our normal place.
3: We are not.
1: Right. Coming out of my cage and I'm doing... Yeah, they let us out of the cage. We're at American Dream Mall, and we are specifically at the New Jersey Hall of Fame, which is a gorgeous place. And we know somebody who is now a Hall of Famer.
3: Yeah, not to flex, but yeah. We do. Big Joe Henry.
1: Right. Woohoo! Yeah, we know Big Joe. Does Big Joe get special parking now?
3: Ooh, I should have asked
1: him. If he needs a reservation at a restaurant, can he pull the I'm a New Jersey Hall of Famer?
3: Do you know who I am?
19: Hey, hey, perhaps you didn't hear me. I said, this is Big Joe.
3: I think now, if you see Big Joe coming, they're like, eh, that's Big Joe Henry.
1: Now, first of all, he would never do that. He's just not that kind of guy. No, but... he's not only been, you know, a broadcaster in New Jersey for so long. I'm so happy that he's becoming part of the family here of the New Jersey Hall of Fame. He's done so much charity work. And it was only one time that I went to this, but it was the biggest crowds I've seen in person in my life to one of those polar bear plungers at Seaside Heights. And he always raised so much money. I mean, obviously, huge group effort, but he helped, I should say, to raise so much money for that.
3: Mm-hmm.
1: And he would, I was at a spicy cantina.
3: Oh, okay. Now I know why you were there.
1: No. It wasn't just for the drinks, but oh my gosh. And you have never seen, I remember this day I went. I never saw that many people packed onto the, like, you could not see the sand. I never saw a New Jersey beach where you literally could

0: could see not even an inch of sand from the boardwalk. It was just humanity. That's how many people I saw, and I'm not even kidding. And yet, you would think, oh, that's going to be tense. Oh, it's everybody there on the sand, on the boardwalk, in the street. Everybody had such great camaraderie.
1: It seems like good vibes.
0: It was such good vibes. It was such like a brotherhood feeling. But that's the kind of thing that Big Joe creates. And so, you know, again, Big Joe, if you're listening, I know that Big Joe was on earlier with Judy and EJ.
1: Yeah, we're not bitter and, that he chose.
0: No.
1: I'm not holding that against him or anything.
0: That's not what I'm saying. No, but if you happen to be listening, buddy, sincerely, huge congratulations to you. And I can't think of a more deserving person. So, yeah, so that's part of why we're here. And New Jersey Hall of Fame, of course, we've got World Cup that is starting.
1: Mm-hmm.
0: The first game, I believe, here in this area, Saturday.
1: I believe so.
0: Yeah. And you know what I want to do? I'm going to give the phone number out. I know we haven't really been taking calls up until now, but since we're at the New Jersey Hall of Fame, and like right now, we're literally staring at a mural that has Jon Bon Jovi, Frank Sinatra, Bruce Springsteen.
1: You can't see from my angle, but James Gandolfini.
0: Oh, Gandolfini is up on that wall, too.
1: Yeah, he's hiding.
0: Nice. Right. So since we're here at the New Jersey Hall of Fame, just for fun, if anybody's got a story, did you ever meet somebody who is famous from New Jersey? Did you ever, this could have been like you did some work in their home, maybe you grew up, maybe you were, maybe Bruce Springsteen was the quiet kid in your science class in 11th grade. Or maybe you just had like a casual brush with fame in Asbury Park. You ran into Bon Jovi, whatever it might be. Who famous from New Jersey did you ever have occasion to meet? We'd love to have your stories since, well, you know, it's kind of fitting. We're here at the New Jersey Hall of Fame. New Jersey 101.5.
2: It's 3:31. I'm Dan Alexander with your New Jersey 101.5 News Flash. President Donald Trump said Thursday he has called off new military strikes on Iran hours after threatening to escalate the war. Trump had threatened major strikes on Iran and to seize control of its oil and gas industries as escalating attacks between the countries pushed the Middle East closer to full-scale war. The news sent stocks soaring and oil prices falling. New Jersey Transit is updating its plans for getting 2026 World Cup ticket holders to and from the games. New Jersey Transit President and CEO Chris Calori says trains will depart New York every 5 minutes for Secaucus Junction, where a shuttle bus takes fans to MetLife Stadium.
3: We also have 535 buses now. Also egress, two boats at Weehawken with a capacity of about 600 people a boat.
2: Calori added that the additional buses and boats will also help in the event there is a service disruption. And today's heat has closed the Route 13 bridge over the Point Pleasant Canal to marine traffic. Some components on the bridge have expanded, which prevents the bridge from opening. The bridge is expected to reopen on Saturday morning. And that's your New Jersey 101.5 News Flash. Here's Fast Traffic.
4: New Jersey 101.5 instant weather. Even in the middle of summer, I'd be ringing alarm bells for dangerous heat and humidity and severe thunderstorms here. This is not a happy, friendly weather forecast, folks. Temperatures are in the 90s, and the heat and humidity will help to fuel some strong thunderstorms as we head into this evening. Now, by strong, I mean very heavy rain and gusty, potentially damaging winds. Lots of lightning, too, so keep an eye on the sky. It's going to stay really muggy tonight, lows in the 70s, and then we're back in the 90s tomorrow. Another line of late-day storms. Looks like the heat and humidity will break just in time for the weekend. From the Edison Heating and Cooling Weather Desk, I'm Chief Meteorologist Dan Zarrow.
2: Now we will go to New Jersey Fast Traffic.
5: 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You're in good hands with Allstate. Still working on that accident westbound on 78 at exit 26. That's blocking the left lane, and there is still construction. construction on 35 southbound at Cliff Avenue, and watch for delays on 287 southbound from exit 5 to the turnpike. Still working on that crash southbound Pulaski Skyway at Raymond Boulevard, and you have that construction southbound on the turnpike in the car lanes between exits 10 and 9, but that's being wrapped up. Adam Walsky, New Jersey Traffic North.
6: Joel Myron, New Jersey Traffic South. Some delays right now at 295 south at exit 36. That's Route 73. And there's everybody off to the right shoulder under the overpass working on a situation. EMS crews. Ben Franklin Bridge very much tied up leaving New Jersey across the span. It's just volume right now. And we also have it very much packed at 676 southbound. In Camden, Morgan Boulevard exit 3 down through to 76. Next report in 15 minutes on New Jersey 101.5.
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0: Thank you very much, Dan. And yeah, Kylie and I are live at New Jersey Hall of Fame. And since we're here, we're talking about the New Jersey Famous. Did you ever meet anybody from New Jersey? And this could even be like, you know, like when you were a kid and before they achieved their fame. 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
0: Yeah, see, we're debating. We're arguing, see?
14: No, we're not.
1: I'm having a fine day.
0: Yeah. No arguments today.
1: I'm at the
0: today.
1: Hall of Fame.
0: Yeah, we are at the New Jersey Hall of Fame. If you weren't listening earlier, later on we'll tell you about this because this was fun. There's a karaoke stage here, and you could sing a duet with a hologram of a famous New Jersey singer. Kylie did it. I'll tell you what happened later on. It's very, very cool.
1: It gets saucy.
0: Oh, it's a little bit. I actually kind of did, yeah. But we're at the New Jersey Hall of Fame because of Big Joe Henry. He got inducted.
1: Woo!
0: He is now a New Jersey Hall of Famer. Congrats to our own Big Joe. Oh, at some point today, we're going to go to the phones right now, but at some point today, I want to do a very quick segment. We will award a small monetary prize, very small, like 10 bucks each, later on, to anybody who can do a Big Joe Henry impression. We'll do that later on just for fun. I mean, it's to honor the man.
1: I'm
0: to honor the guy.
1: Very excited to hear this. Oh, and we also have to, because you mentioned it before, we have to mention the Joe Piscopo story.
0: Oh, yes, yes, yes, we will. We will get to that.
1: After the phones.
0: Right, but let's go to the phones. We're asking, since we're at the New Jersey Hall of Fame, who is somebody famous from New Jersey that you once met? 1-800-283-101.5.
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15: Hello, how are you guys doing?
0: Hey, we're good. Great. What's up, Paul?
15: So,
0: what's your story?
15: 10 years ago, I worked at a dealership here in Freehold, and I sold Blondie's friend, Deborah Harry, a pre-owned Mercedes-Benz. And
0: Deborah Harry's, did you say friend?
15: She was with somebody. The car was for like a family
0: member.
15: Okay,
0: but she was, I gotcha, but she was there. She was along, right, she was along with the trip, yeah.
1: Did you indicate that you knew who she was?
15: Yeah, like right away I said, you're Deborah Harry. And she said, yeah, she had a hat on. She didn't want nobody to know. But she was very nice, and at the end, she gave me a $100 tip, too.
1: Wow!
0: Wait a second.
15: Yeah.
0: Wait. I'm sorry. I thought you said this was at a car dealership?
15: Yeah. She said after I gave him the car, she took out a $100 bill and said, thank you for helping me out.
1: Dang!
0: Okay. I mean, it's just it's not a job that you would traditionally get a tip, though. That's all. That's why I was like, pretty nice.
15: Some people do tip. Yeah.
0: Yeah. Wow.
15: Definitely. I also used to wait on Bruce Springsteen in the diner in Shrewsbury. He's come in with Patty and the in-laws for breakfast on Sundays when they were in the area. I used to work in the diner before I went
0: in Shrewsbury, though, not that one he's famous for going to in Freehold.
1: Roberto's, I think?
0: Yeah, Roberto's.
15: No, the one Americana Diner?
0: Yeah.
15: You can say it.
0: Shrewsbury. That's why.
15: It's by Red Bank over there, and he's coming in the morning.
0: Yeah. Well, so what was he like? Was he would he talk? Was he kind of standoffish?
15: Yeah, he talked to me like a regular guy. My boss would say, "Nobody go near him. Don't talk to him. He's he used to come up to like the kitchen and say, "My son dropped the fork, and he get another fork." And he was just sort of like a regular guy.
1: You don't remember what his order was, do you?
15: Yeah. Eggs over bacon and rye toast.
0: Okay. Pretty standard, pretty basic.
1: And I can mess with that.
0: Yeah.
15: And he used to give me fancy. The bill was back then was like $40. He used to give me $50 tip.
1: Wow.
0: Wow. Wow.
1: You must be really good at what you do. You're getting a lot of tips, Paul.
0: Yeah, two stories in a row. We're hearing about the tips.
15: I waited on Bon Jovi there too. Him and his family.

0: Told the dentist, gave me $5.
1: Oh.
2: Wow. That stings.
1: Oh.
0: Yeah.
1: Yikes. I think that's all Richie Sambora got, too. Oof. Ouch. All right. Hey, Paul, we appreciate your call.
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3: Hey, can I do my Big Joe Henry now?
1: No, not now. I mean, you can do it, but not for the money. You can do it, but not for the money. Yeah. That's going to be a separate segment.
3: I'll forget to call later. I'm a big fan, so I figured I'd throw it in.
1: Well, you can say congrats to him. He may be listening.
3: Oh, yeah, yeah. It's congrats. Yeah, I just wanted to throw up. My story is not as elaborate as the last guy. Well, I wanted to get in before the.
1: Okay. Well, what's the story?
3: Moving fast. My wife worked in the Liberty Place in Philadelphia back in 2010, and she happened to get on the elevator when Bon Jovi was on there in his office for the Philadelphia Soul team that he had there. So this was before cell phones where you could just whip them out and stuff. And he was on his phone, so she didn't get a chance to talk to him, but she was in there with him and just...
1: Oh, that must have driven her crazy that, right, she couldn't interrupt him. Right, so so she couldn't even say a word to him. Like, hey, do you know who you are? Nothing.
3: But she's more of a Bruce fan because she's a little bit older, but, you know, Bon Jovi goes with the territory also.
1: Sure, of course, right? Yeah. Hey, Joe, we appreciate the call. Thanks for calling New Jersey 101.5. We're asking you of anybody famous in New Jersey, like the kind of person who would maybe be on the wall here at the New Jersey Hall of Fame. Who did you meet? Did you ever meet somebody famous from New Jersey? 1-800-283-101.5.
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4: Hi, how are you?
2: Jess. Good.
4: Okay. Oh, my gosh. Let me see. I was younger and newly married. And who do we move in next to but Clarence Clemens, who played with Bruce Springsteen?
1: So you moved in next door to him? How did you find this out?
4: Yeah. I don't know, because I didn't recognize him. Believe it or not, I didn't recognize him. So, okay. So
1: then how do you finally realize that you're living right next door to Clarence Clemens? Does another neighbor point it out?
4: Somebody must have told me at that point. And so we became friends, and Bruce Springsteen was always over there all the time and whatever. So Clarence decides now he's going to take me out. You know, we're going to go out where he's going to show me around because I was new in town. But I got a little too much to drink. So he brings me home, and I don't mind that Clarence is a big dude. And I'm going, oh, this is not good. This is not good. But it all worked out. And then I got to
1: what era was this? What year roughly was this?
4: Do I have to say? Oh, it was about 40 years ago, maybe.
1: Okay. I was just trying to kind of like wonder where the arc of their career was at that point. That's the only reason I'm asking, you know?
4: Okay. Well, I can date it a little better for you because they had just broken up with the manager at that time. So they were having a party, and I got to meet everybody, and it was like, you know, then Clarence became my protector because I was very young and very naive, and I got to do Bruce Springsteen's daughter's ice skating party. It was great.
1: That's crazy.
4: It was such an education. Yeah. And I will tell you what the gentleman said. Both, if Clarence knew you and you were a friend to Clarence, you were a friend to Clarence. He always took care of the people that were friends. He considered friends.
1: Yeah.
4: And same thing with Bruce. Very, very down to earth person. He could go into a diner like the gentleman was talking about, and people would leave him alone. He could go to the local fireman's fair with his kids and walk around, and nobody swarmed all over. They had respect for the some boundaries for him. It was great.
1: One of the things I always liked about Bruce Springsteen is, unless it's a major event, If it's just something like around Freehold, you don't see him with an entourage. You don't see him with a bodyguard. He's just out alone.
2: It's just a man going to get ice cream.
1: Right. And he trusts people. He trusts people in New Jersey to leave him the hell alone. Mm-hmm. He's not afraid of anybody. Hey, Jessica, thanks so much for calling in to New Jersey 101.5. Because we are broadcasting from the New Jersey Hall of Fame, we thought this would be fun. If you have any other stories, if you ever met somebody, a famous person, a celebrity from New Jersey, who did you meet? How did you know them? 1-800-283-101.5.
2: 349, here's fast traffic.
5: Still working on that accident southbound Pulaski Skyway at Raymond Boulevard. You are backed up now to the Tunnelly Circle. So if you're coming out of the Holland Tunnel, you want to jump on the Newark Bay extension of the Turnpike instead. 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It is slow on 287 southbound from exit 5 down to the Turnpike. More delays northbound 440 between the Turnpike and the Parkway. You have an accident northbound Route 9 at 70 in Toms River. Southbound 9, slow from Ernston Road down to Perrine Road. You have delays building on the Parkway now. Southbound heading over the Driscoll and again between 91 and 82. Adam Walsky, New Jersey, traffic north.
6: Jill Myra in New Jersey traffic south. I'm keeping an eye on 295 for you. South 295 is slow around Mount Laurel and exit 40, and that's the exit for Route 38, down through towards exit 36 and Route 38. And we also have some delays at 42 southbound coming off the area of the Walt Whitman Bridge from 295 down to Creek Road, where there is a crash in the center lane, really exasperating the rush hour traffic, making it even worse. And there is word I'm getting right now from West Windsor Police about a car broken down at Route 1 southbound at Carnegie Center Boulevard. The right lane is closed off, so that's in West Windsor, Route 1 south. It'll trail down slow all the way down to Baker's Basin. Next report in 15 minutes from the Earth Treasures Fine Jewelers Traffic Desk. I'm Jill Myra, New Jersey 101.5.
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8: New Jersey 101.5 instant weather. We're watching carefully for thunderstorms to fire up in this hot and juicy atmosphere. Any storms that do form will probably contain torrential downpours, gusty winds, and lots of lightning. So be careful out there through late this evening. Really muggy overnight. Lows will only fall into the mid-70s. And we've got one more day of dangerous heat and humidity on the way for tomorrow. Clouds and sun, highs in the 90s. Another line of strong thunderstorms late tomorrow. The heat and humidity will break just in time for the weekend. From the Edison Heating and Cooling Weather Desk, I'm Chief Meteorologist Dan Zarro.
7: 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Right now it's 91 in Margate, 94 in Trenton, 93 in Hillsborough. Fast traffic and instant weather every 15 minutes on New Jersey 101.5.
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2: Yes, sirree. It is 3:56 with Jeff and Kylie broadcasting live from the New Jersey Hall of Fame at the American Dream Mall. Jeff, you good?
1: Very, very, very, very, very cool place.
2: Who are you staring at? You're staring like very...
1: I'm staring at Bruce. I'm staring at Bruce's picture over there.
2: Oh, he's staring right back at you.
1: Yeah, I know. I think he's mad at me. No, there's a mural of the very famous inductees here. And one brand new inductee we just learned of today. We knew he was nominated, but today we found out he made it in. Is our own, New Jersey 101.5's own, Big Joe Henry.
2: Woo!
1: Yeah, so huge congrats
2: Yay.
1: To Big Joe. And the place is gorgeous. There's more to do here than you would think. There's interactive stuff. It's just fun. I still have to tell you about the karaoke stage with the hologram Jersey singers that you could do a duet with. Kylie did it. I'll tell you about that later on. We've got to talk to Nancy first, but maybe after the news, maybe then we could talk to Bob G about the job that his dad has. It ties into somebody famous.
2: Mm-hmm.
1: This job blew me away, but let's talk to Nancy first. We're asking you at 1-800-283-101.5, who's a famous person from New Jersey that you met?
2: Nancy on the Parkway, you're on New Jersey 101.5.
16: Hi, this is Nancy.
2: Hey, Nancy.
1: Hello, Nancy.
16: And how are you? I met Clarence and Bruce at a recording studio where my friends were recording at the same time in the city. And it was,
2: do you remember around what year this was? Like, was he?
1: Yeah, like, was he already hugely famous? Was it when he was up and coming?
16: I think it was with Darkness on the Edge of Town.
1: 1978.
16: That was the song that the album, mm-hmm. right? And he was wasn't all that friendly, but I, you know, I guess stressed it out from recording.
17: Oh.
16: So I'm just sitting there and, well, I, and like I said, I think it was because of recording.
17: No, it's okay. But, it just, I would actually enjoy hearing this because you always hear the opposite with Bruce, but everybody can have a bad day. And so it would be interesting to hear this perspective. So, like, did you try to talk to him and he was just, like, giving one-word answers or something? Or what happened?
16: Well, I was sitting on a bench waiting for my friends to come out of the... There's a couple of recording studios within the building, same floor, and I think there are other floors. So Clarence came out and he said, "Hi, you know, who are you?" And I told him who I was. And he goes, "You're a Jersey girl." So he was, you know, back and forth. He was so sweet.
17: Yeah.
16: So Bruce comes out of the recording studio and he goes, "Bruce, Nancy, she's a Jersey girl." So Bruce looks, he nods, he goes, "Yeah, whatever," and walked away.
17: No.
16: I wouldn't expect anything more.
17: Oh,
6: that stings.
16: But, you know, it was hard at work and mixing and stuff. So that's how I took it. It wasn't like, you know, I didn't get offended by it or anything like
17: that. Yeah, well, which is good of you. And maybe he just had everything else in his mind. But, right. Yeah, Clarence Clemons always came off like a big teddy bear.
16: Oh, he was. And I saw him a few times. And he remembers everybody who he talks to, which is amazing. And, of course, he's no longer here.
17: Oh,
16: but,
17: wow.
16: It's just sweet. And on the good side, like, another night, my friends were sitting outside when there was a blackout in New York. And Bruce came out and sat on the stoop with them at the building and was playing songs for them and stuff. So that was kind of cool. You know, I wasn't there.
6: What a cool memory.
17: Really. Hey, Nancy, we appreciate your calling in. Absolutely. Yeah, we've been talking about meeting famous people from New Jersey, if you ever did. If you have any more, you could call them in because we still have to tell the Joe Piscopo story. Bob G right here has a story about a New York Giant, right? Wasn't it a Giant?
18: Oh, Eagle.
17: Oh, I'm sorry. Oh, of course. Of course, of course, of course. It was an Eagle. Yeah, but it ties into his father. And you know what story I never told, even though this is not a New Jersey guy? I never told the story about who my son waited on. I was supposed to tell this at Asbury Park. And like a big doofus, I never remembered. Anyway, we have much more to come live from the New Jersey Hall of Fame. It's Dominski and Moore, New Jersey 101.5.
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19: 92 degrees here at 4 o'clock. Thanks for listening. I'm Levon Putney, and we have a heat advisory in effect through tomorrow evening for most of the state, except for the counties to the south like Salem, Atlantic, Cape May, and Cumberland. Even though they're hot, too, it's just to say it'll be humid and drink lots of water if outside. Well, police in Howell busted a 12-year-old for speeding, accused of ignoring an officer yelling at him to stop Monday afternoon near a school after clocking him going up to about 50 miles per hour, a 12-year-old, on an electric dirt bike, which are considered motor vehicles in the state, which requires registration, insurance, and a license. Yeah, they say the boy had none, couldn't. He's 12, so they gave him several charges. Well, there's now a push to put more money behind helping students with their lessons.
20: On Wednesday, the governor visited a school in Somerset County to highlight her proposed budget that includes $15 million for high-impact tutoring. Cheryl says in Camden, these small group tutoring sessions doubled literacy scores and improved math scores by 80%. The extra money in her proposal would expand access to nearly 100 more school districts. Rick Rickman, New Jersey, 101.5 News.
19: And Governor Cheryl was on NJ 101.5 this morning with Judy and EJ at the New Jersey Hall of Fame. We've been all day here, Dominski and Moore right now. They were to help in announcing our own Big Joe Henry will be in this year's class.
21: Well, it's an honor to be talking to one of our newest inductees to be at the New Jersey Hall of Fame.
19: Thank you.
18: Yes. Thank you.
19: Big Joe and the rest of the 2026 class will be inducted on September 24th there in the Meadowlands at American Dream at the Hall of Fame there. Now to the Lester Glenn Business Report. Well, SpaceX goes public tomorrow with its initial public offering at $135 a share. On Wall Street, boy, did the Dow, S&P, and NASDAQ all rebound with sharp gains today. 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Well, the complete New Jersey 101.45 forecast is coming up now. New Jersey Fast Traffic.
5: Still working on that accident in Bedminster, westbound 78 at exit 26. That's blocking the left lane. Southbound Pulaski Skyway is jammed to the Newark side with an accident being cleared. You have slowdowns on 287, northbound from exit 7 to 13, southbound from exit 14 to 12, 6 down to the turnpike, and then slow on 440, northbound over to the parkway. If you're leaving New Jersey, it is slow at the Gothels Bridge, at the George Washington Bridge. It's still about 30 minutes, 20 minutes each at the Lincoln and Holland tunnels. And we still have delays on the North Jersey coastline of New Jersey Transit between Red Bank and Long Branch. Trains are running again, though, after they addressed a signal problem. Adam Walsky, New Jersey Traffic North.
6: Joel Myra, New Jersey Traffic South. Messy situation at Route 1 on the southbound side, Mercer County West, Windsor, down through from Carnegie Center Boulevard to Quaker Bridge and on through towards Baker's Basin. Right by Route 1 south of Carnegie Center Boulevard, there was a car broken down. Let's bring it down to South Jersey now. 295 is southbound, packed from exit 30 at Warwick Road down to exit 26. Route 42 south, you're all tied up and crowded from 295 down to Route 55. A crash is blocking the center lane. Next report in 15 minutes on New Jersey 101.5.
0: New Jersey 101.5 instant weather. We're watching the sky, and any thunderstorm that forms this evening or tomorrow will be what I call super soakers, capable of producing an inch or more of rain in a very short period of time. Ponding and flooding issues are possible through this evening's commute. Gusty winds, small hail, and dangerous lightning are also concerns. So the chance of showers and thunderstorms will continue through this evening. It is going to be really muggy overnight. Lows only fall into the mid-70s. Tomorrow, one more day of dangerous heat and humidity in the 90s with clouds and sun. Another round of strong thunderstorms likely late day tomorrow. Saturday, not as hot, not as humid, sunny and dry. Great start to the weekend, highs in the mid-80s. Sunday will start off okay with increasing clouds, breezy and very warm in the 80s, but another chance of rain will crop up by late afternoon Sunday. From the Edison Heating and Cooling Weather Desk, I'm Chief Meteorologist Dan Zara.
19: 86 in Sandy Hook, 97 in Vineland, and it is 93 in Jackson. Did I see it? Yes, 100 degrees in Millville. 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No, the best just got better. If I could read, that would be the way it went. 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
1: Hey, better, best, whatever. 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Thank you, Levon. Hey, Kylie and I are at American Dream, and we are inside an unbelievably cool New Jersey Hall of Fame. If you've never been here, you must come. I love this place far more than I thought I would. It's my first time here. And we'll be back with more of the show. And I will tell you what famous New Jersey singer Kylie was all over today. 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
7: The Bet Parks online casino and sports book app Chime Time is 411. A home. And it's Jeff and Kylie with you. It's Dominski and Moore. I'm Jeff Dominski.
8: I'm Kylie Moore.
7: We are, you know where we are, but maybe not. Maybe you just got in your car. We're kind of playing hooky today. We went to the mall. We're at American Dream. And yes, we hung out in the food court like a bunch of, you know, ne'er-do-well teenagers. But
8: that is true.
7: We did. But then, lamely, all I had was water. But then we came down here to New Jersey Hall of Fame. Once again, if you have not heard the big news, if you've been working, we understand you are busy. But big celebration going on at the radio station.
8: How big is it?
7: It's so big. It's as big as Big Joe Henry.
8: Woo!
7: Big Joe Henry has been inducted into the New Jersey Hall of Fame, baby.
8: Hey!
7: Which is just, yeah, I mean, congratulations. Congratulations to Big Joe. He's been part of New Jersey communities for so long, on the air, has done a ton of charitable efforts as well. I feel like nobody deserves that more. So congrats.
8: Nobody plays Brandy better.
7: Well, you know, all right. You know what? I'm going to do it. At some point, by the way, not right now, but at some point, we're going to dedicate one segment today to a Big Joe Henry impersonation contest just to honor him. But I'm gonna say my favorite Big Joe joke. For some reason, I laugh every time I think about it. Of course it's corny. It's Big Joe. But one time he's on the air and he says, yeah, so I'm laughing already.
8: Come on, pull together.
7: It. It's so stupid. All right, this is Big Joe telling my favorite Big Joe joke. So a man went naked at Gunnison Beach and he brought a dog with him. Yeah, he had a miniature pincher. He also had a dog. I don't know why I always found that so funny. I love it. All right. Eric Potts, I know, but I for some reason that joke lives rent-free in my head. Excuse me, I'm sorry, bronchitis. All right, so anyway, Kylie and I are here. We do have, as normal, because it's kind of an unusual day, we do have a Jersey Thang coming up at the 6 o'clock. Steve Trevelise is going to be here, I understand, later on. Also at New Jersey Hall of Fame. And we have to tell the Joe Piscopo story real quick before we move on and do anything else.
8: This is a real stars. They're just like us.
7: It really was, because Joe Piscopo was one of the people that was going to be coming on the air. But before our show, he was going to be coming on to Judy and EJ, right? So Kylie and I were hanging out in the food court. And Kylie looks

0: over my shoulder, and she goes, "Hey, Joe Piscopo." And she just said it like I thought she was kidding, because she just says it so matter-of-factly. I was like, "No, really?" She goes, "No, really." So I get up and I look, and sure enough, it's Joe Piscopo. Joe Piscopo isn't ordering anything. He's leaning over one of the counters at one of the food places, and he's clearly asking directions. He's trying to figure out, because we knew he was supposed to come here. Mm-hmm. He's trying to figure out how to get to the New Jersey Hall of Fame, because it's kind of around the corner from the food court, and he's not sure where he's going. We were about to walk back here anyway, so I walk over to Joe Piscopo, and I say, "Hey, Joe." He goes, "Yeah." And I say, "And now we're not wearing anything that says New Jersey 101.5. We're not wearing any station swag or anything like that."
1: As far as he knew, we were creeps.
0: Right. We could have been anybody, okay? And I said, "You're looking for New Jersey Hall of Fame? Because we're going down there. We can show you." He goes, "Oh, yeah, yeah, yeah, okay." And he just starts following us and talking to us. And the funny thing is, we could have been kidnappers. We could have been anybody. We could have led him into a white van parked out back by the loading dock and convinced him that it was the New Jersey Hall of Fame.
1: Right this way, Joe Piscopo.
0: He was so nice and so trusting. And he was like, "Oh, sure." And then he's just like telling us stories. And it's just great.
1: We separated ways briefly because he had to go to the bathroom. And
0: right.
1: Then when we found him later on, he like not only remembered us, but was like, "Hey, we found it, kids."
0: Yeah.
1: "Oh, hi, Joe Piscopo."
0: Right. Our new friend. All right. But now we were talking about famous people like Joe Piscopo. And I got to put Bob G here. And Bob G, by the way, kudos to him. He has been working his butt off. You're working basically like almost 20 hours today, I think.
2: Something along those lines. I think so. Yeah.
0: Yeah. Yeah. You got to be exhausted, buddy. But all right. What I laughed about was not the famous story, but the job about your dad. But first, the famous guy that your dad once met was Troy Vincent.
2: My dad fixed Troy Vincent's shoes a few times. Like,
0: right.
2: He was a regular customer of my dad's.
0: Right. And at that point, in telling, because this was off air, right, I start laughing. And I said, "Wait, your dad's," and I'm trying to come up with a word for it. And Bob goes, "Yes, my dad's a cobbler."
2: Yeah. My dad has been a cobbler. My grandfather was a cobbler.
1: What happened to you? Why'd you get into radio?
2: I've made some terrible decisions in my life.
1: You should be cobbling.
0: But who's a cobbler? That's just what's funny.
2: Not many.
0: Right. It's kind of like people don't really repair shoes anymore.
2: Yeah.
0: And so when you said, "Yes, my dad's a cobbler," I'm like belly laughing over here. This is all off the air because it's like, that's so random and weird. But I mean, hey, my dad was a mailman. A cobbler is a lot more skilled than a mailman. I'm not laughing at the job.
2: No, yeah.
0: I'm just laughing because it seems unusual. You don't hear about anybody doing it anymore.
2: It is. It is so unusual for someone to say, "Oh yeah, I'm a cobbler." There is actually a whole shoe service association that all of these members,
1: what?
2: They get together.
0: Wait a minute,
2: together.
0: Do they have a convention?
2: Oh, yeah.
0: Do they, like, throw water balloons?
2: Yeah.
0: No. They probably throw
2: water shoes
0: out of windows.
2: I think it's called the DVSSA, Delaware Valley Shoe Service Association.
1: Bob.
2: And every year they get together, they have seminars, they have a whole convention, and you learn
0: different
2: tricks of the
0: trade. Nail. Yeah, this new 1/3 of an inch short nail is going to be really a game changer.
1: Okay, you're mocking the next time you need your shoes done?
0: I don't, but nobody does it anymore.
1: I'm going to replay this broadcast.
0: How do they stay in business?
2: It's all dress shoes.
0: And it must be high end, right? Like, that's why Troy Vincent was having issues, because he's probably got $1,000 shoes.
2: Exactly. I mean, the shoes I'm wearing now, they can't really do too much.
0: But,
2: and any sort of like loafer women's shoes, almost any type of women's shoe can get fixed super easily.
0: Right.
2: Heels, soles, any of that kind of stuff.
0: I could almost guarantee you, if we walked around this mall and stopped 20 people, only 1 out of 20 would even know what a cobbler was.
2: Yeah.
0: 5 will think it's a peach dessert. Several others will think it's the person who puts horseshoes on a horse.
2: Mm-hmm.
0: Right? Which is what?
2: Cobblestones. Farrier.
0: Farrier. I was going to say, I think it's farrier.
1: You had that at the ready.
2: I know a farrier.
1: Bob.
0: What?
2: A friend of mine.
0: Are you time traveling? Are you a time traveler?
2: You know what? I feel like I am at this point.
0: All right. We got to take a break for traffic. Kylie Moore and I are here until 6 at the New Jersey Hall of Fame. Yeah, we have a few other stories that we have to share. But then I got to tell the karaoke story.
1: Yes.
0: 419. Here's fast traffic.
3: In Bedminster, we still have that accident westbound 78 at exit 26 that's blocking the left lane. 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Let's check that short traffic. It is busy on the parkway, southbound from exit 129 down to and across the Driscoll, and some slowdowns into the Toms River tolls. Northbound parkway, you have delays from exit 142 to 144, and still cleaning up that accident on the Pulaski Skyway, southbound at Raymond Boulevard. Slow on 287, southbound from exit 14 to 12, again from 6 to the Turnpike, and northbound 440 is slow between the Turnpike and Parkway. Adam Walsky, New Jersey Traffic North.
4: Jill Myra, New Jersey Traffic South, and the delays at 195 are kicking up. Some dust eastbound coming out of the Whitehorse section of Hamilton in through to Robbinsville and exit 6. It's just a lot of volume right now, and we have a Black Horse Pike accident. Let's bring it all the way down to Gloucester Township. Black Horse Pike South at Nicholson Road in through to Lower Landing Road. We have it very slow because of an accidente, and one lane is blocked off in that area, so just give it a little space. 42 is southbound Creek Road. From 295 down through the creek to 55 is also reeling with a delay from an earlier accident. From the Earth Treasures Fine Jewelers Traffic Desk, I'm Jill Myra, New Jersey 101.5.
5: New Jersey 101.5 instant weather. Please be very vigilant to changing weather conditions through this evening. When thunder roars, head indoors. We're going to have some strong thunderstorms rolling through New Jersey this evening. Very heavy rain could lead to ponding and flooding issues on the roads. Gusty winds, small hail, and lots of lightning. Also big concerns here again through this evening. Really muggy overnight. Lows only fall to the mid-70s. And then one more day of dangerous heat and humidity tomorrow. Back to the 90s with clouds and sun. One more line of strong thunderstorms likely late day tomorrow, and then we'll tap into less hot, less humid air on Saturday. Highs will be in the 80s. From the Edison Heating and Cooling Weather Desk, I'm Chief Meteorologist Dan Zarrow.
6: 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Right now it's 94 in Manasquan, 95 in Woodbury, 93 in Westfield. Fast traffic and instant weather every 15 minutes on New Jersey 101.5.
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0: Hey, hey. We got some new digs. It's like when you're a teenager and you change your room around, except this is way cooler.
1: Kylie, yeah, except this is the gosh dang Hall of Fame.
0: Yeah, right. It's the New Jersey Hall of Fame.
1: It's not a new wall color.
0: Yeah, interactive displays because of Buzz Aldrin. There's this, like, moonshot simulator. All kinds of cool things. I've got to tell you the karaoke story in a second. But I never did on Friday, and I mentioned it several times, and I stupidly kept forgetting. Excuse me. I never did mention the famous person that my my son, Jack, waited on. Now, this is not a New Jersey fame, okay?
1: But impressive nonetheless.
0: Right. It's a major star. Everybody will know who I mean. My son is in college up in Vermont, and he's staying up there during the summer because he's working, making money. And he's working waiting tables. And hold on, I'm sorry.
1: So he's waiting tables. I'm filling for time as Jeff coughs.
0: I am sorry. I'm getting over bronchitis. I do apologize. So in walks Kevin James, the actor Kevin James from King of Queens and
1: many Adam Sandler films.
0: Yeah. Paul Blart, Mall Cop. That
1: hey,
0: Kevin
1: speaking James. Of malls.
0: Right, yeah, that Kevin James. Kevin James walks in, and he gleaned from going back and forth to the table that the guy that he was with was his agent or manager or something, right? Because that person was not famous. So he waited on Kevin James, and he said he was like, because like I was like looking for some tea, you know, but like there was nothing. Like he wasn't rude, but he wasn't like overly chatty either. He was just like a regular nice guy.
1: Did your son indicate that he knew he was waiting?
0: He never did. He never told Kevin James. He just thought I probably shouldn't do that. I should leave him have his peace. But the only funny part of this whole story is, because it's Kevin James, he's a big guy, you know, he ended up ordering this gigundous omelet that is stuffed with meat. And there was, I can't remember the dang name of it, but there was some fun, like, I think it was like called like the Meat Mountain Omelet, something like that.
1: I could never.
0: That's right. And it was huge. Like he said, it looks like a 3-pound omelet. It just looks like it's pulsating on the plate that he brought to Kevin.

0: James.
1: Yeah. And I was like, did he finish it? And he's like, oh, yeah.
2: Go for him.
1: Every last bit of it. Yes. Yes. But yeah, that was the story. I never got around to it on Friday. Okay. Now, we're going to have news from Levon in about 1 minute. But because we're here at the New Jersey Hall of Fame, we've been playing around with some of the things. And I will tell you coming up, if you didn't hear me mention it earlier, who Kylie Moore did a hologram duet with. They actually have at the New Jersey Hall of Fame, and you can do this yourself. They have several famous New Jersey singers, and they will project a hologram on stage of them singing, and you go up on the same stage right next to them with your own microphone, and you're literally doing a duet with a famous New Jersey singer, right? And Kylie did this. And she got a little flirty with the hologram. I will tell you who.
2: I regret nothing.
1: I will tell you who Kylie was flirting with as a hologram when we come back. And you know what? We're actually going to talk about this. We're going to talk about your go-to karaoke song. Because I was kind of inspired looking at that list. Like They had Whitney Houston's I Want to Dance with Somebody. They had a lot of cool songs.
2: They had a really good selection.
1: Yeah, they have a cool selection. And karaoke, it's still a thing. We want to know at 1-800-283-101.5. Even if you never did karaoke, what would a great karaoke tune be? What's a great one? 1-800-283-101.5.
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4: Flirting with a hologram. All right. 93 degrees here at 4:30. I'm Levon Putney. President Trump says he plans on nominating Manhattan U.S. Attorney and former Securities and Exchange Commission head Jay Clayton to be the next director of national intelligence. The president also says he called off new strikes on Iran after a week of tit-for-tat attacks on each other, with Israel and Hezbollah also mixed in hitting each other. Mr. Trump says leaders in Iran have also agreed to talk. Now, for those of us old enough to remember when gas was under a dollar a gallon, it's a little funny to say the average for a regular gallon of a regular in New Jersey has fallen 37 cents in the past month to 4.17 now.
5: What led to the decline over the last couple of weeks had been optimism that de-escalations and Trump saying to Israel and Iran to cut it out would lead to some sort of breakthrough. But now the pendulum is starting to swing the other way.
4: Gas buddy analyst Patrick DeHaan there bursting our happy bubble, since he says the strategic oil reserves are low and said any tropical storm or hurricane in the summer could damage refineries, driving up prices. Now, in November, voters in Ocean County will be asked whether they want to add a penny to their open space tax that goes to park space and preserving nature. The county wants to buy 30,000 acres for open space. The complete New Jersey 101.5 forecast is coming up now. New Jersey Fast Traffic.
6: Good news on 78. That accident was cleared westbound at exit 26. Still very heavy residual delays, though. Westbound 280 slow from exit 16 to 14. And you have slowdowns on 287 southbound from exit 14 to 12. 6 down to the turnpike, and northbound 440 is slow between the turnpike and parkway. Accident in Manchester, eastbound 70 at Buckingham Drive. Let's check that trip down the shore. Slow on the parkway, southbound from exit 148 all the way down to 136 with very little in the way of a break. Southbound, more delays over the Driscoll, and you're slow approaching the Toms River tolls. Leaving New Jersey, it's 30 minutes across the board, Lincoln Holland and George Washington Bridge. Adam Walsky, New Jersey Traffic North.
2: Jill Myra, New Jersey Traffic South. And there is a backup right now at 295 southbound that goes from Warwick Road, exit 30, down to exit 26. Earlier stuff is cleared up. It's just rush hour. We also have some traffic beating up the ride at Black Horse Pike South at Nicholson Road with an accident off to the shoulder. I'm going to bring it up to the Mercer County area, 195 eastbound. Crowd from exit 1 and Whitehorse Hamilton area in through to Route 130 Robbinsville border, and East Windsor 130 South in the Heightstown spot by Stockton Street. We have a crash, and the right lane is blocked off. 130 South at Stockton Street and Route 571. Next report in 15 minutes on New Jersey 101.5.
3: From the Aqua New Jersey Info and Weather Network. Eyes on the sky this evening as this hot and juicy air will help to fuel some strong thunderstorms in the neighborhood. Heavy downpours, gusty winds, and lightning. The primary concerns heading into this evening. It's going to stay really muggy overnight. Lows only fall into the mid-70s. One more day of dangerous heat and humidity tomorrow in the 90s with clouds and sun, a line of late-day strong thunderstorms once again. Then Saturday, not as hot, not as humid. Sunny skies, highs in the mid-80s. I'm Chief Meteorologist Dan Zarrow.
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2: Jeff, we're not doing karaoke now.
1: Sorry. Hey, we're live at the New Jersey Hall of Fame. Gorgeous place. We have to mention this one more time. If you have not visited the New Jersey Hall of Fame, and you do, you must partake of the short 10-minute video of all these various inductees basically extolling the virtues and their love for New Jersey. It is an amazing video.
2: I'll say it again. I cried.
1: Seriously. Like, how could a 10-minute video, like, you would think it would just be corny or something. It's not.
2: I had such a sense of Jersey pride coming out of there.
1: Right. Right. And I'm not, I would not lie about this. It is like so worth coming here just for that video alone. I was getting goosebumps watching that. Mm-hmm. Seriously, it's a great place, the New Jersey Hall of Fame. And Steve Trevelise will be coming in. He'll be doing it live as well, starting at 7 o'clock. We got Jersey Thing at 6 o'clock. All right, so I've got to tell you know what? John called in already. Why don't we take John first? I want to tell the story about what happened here at the New Jersey Hall of Fame with a karaoke incident with Kylie. But we're asking at 1-800-283-101.5, what in your opinion would be a great karaoke song? And I don't want to keep John waiting. Hey, John from White House Station. How are you?
2: Hey, John.
14: How you doing, guys, gals?
2: We are good.
1: So what are you thinking? Well, okay, first of all, you're not the kind of guy that's ever actually done karaoke, or are you?
14: Yeah, on occasion, my biggest mistake was thinking I could do Bust a Move by Young MC.
2: Oh, no.
14: Miserably, so...
1: Oh, this is great. Oh, this is great. Oh, man. Is this on video? I'll pay.
14: Oh, God, no.
1: Okay, then what would your idea be of a quintessential perfect karaoke song? They're playing Bust a Move for you back at the station.
14: Definitely Mac the Knife by Bobby Darin.
1: Mac the Knife. Oh, you know what? If you can really sing well, yes. If you can sing really, really well, if you've got a good voice, because I mean, that also builds. It builds and builds towards the end. And I mean, especially at the very, you know, look how old Mac is back. Yeah.
2: Please, that's a let great John one. Take it away.
1: Oh, I'm sorry. John, would you care to?
14: I'll do the end for you.
1: Okay.
14: Now that Mackie is back in town. There you go. Old Mac is back. There you go. That's the end.
1: Yeah. Oh, that
2: oh
1: was,
2: John, I love this.
1: Yeah. Yeah. Now Kylie's crying again.
2: Oh.
1: No, oh, John, God. That's great. Right, hey, John, appreciate your calling in the New Jersey 101.5. All right. If you have a great karaoke song, share it with us. Even if you never did karaoke, I'm just saying, like, what do you think would be a perfect tune that you would love to belt out for karaoke night? 1-800-283-101.5. The reason I'm asking, and I would, of all the surprises that the New Jersey Hall of Fame has, I think this one is the coolest.
2: I was not ready for this.
1: I walked in, and there are gentlemen like, okay, Steve Edwards, he's the president of New Jersey Hall of Fame, and others here, they're escorting me around, and they told me, back in this one corner, there is this celebrity karaoke stage. What it is, you walk through this door, and there's like theater seating, a stage that's like a legit stage with microphones, and you pick on this little kiosk, you pick one of several very famous Jersey singers, like Whitney Houston is one of them, right? And a song. And then they have a hologram of that famous singer that appears on the stage with you, and you go up and you do a duet with the hologram of that famous person.
2: Mm-hmm.
1: It's crazy cool to watch. It is so cool. And Kylie did it.
2: I got to sing next to Frankie Valli.
1: Right. She did Frankie Valli.
2: Can't take my eyes off of you.
1: Right. I always want to say that the name of that song is You're Just Too Good to Be True. And it's not.
2: I'm like, I love you, baby.
1: Right. Yeah. Well, yeah. Right. So she's doing this with Frankie Valli, right? And I'm sitting in the audience, and I actually have this recorded on my phone.
2: You looked like a dad at a talent show.
1: Well, yeah, yeah. I kind of felt, right. I did, right. I kind of felt like a dad at a talent show. I've done many of them, you know? And so I'm recording it, and my God, the music starts, and it's only Kylie up there. And as the music intro is building, all of a sudden, it materializes. You see Frankie Valli, and it looks real. It looks 3D. It looks like he's standing right next to her. And I'm like, whoa, it's very, very cool. So they start doing this duet. And he keeps, I mean, they do it so well. Several times, Frankie Valli hologram turns to Kylie, gestures to Kylie, right? What does Kylie start doing?
2: I was having fun.
1: She starts flirting with the hologram. Kylie started, she's tossing her hair. She's like doing the fingertips under the chin.
2: You get one chance with Frankie Valli, Jeff.
1: Right. She's totally flirting with this Frankie Valli hologram. And at one point, all I'm going to say, I'm not going to say it was twerking. I'm just going to say.
2: You should not.
1: Because it was not. I'm just going to say it was kind of like when the pinup girl of those 1940s posters would sort of like bend over at the hips and present the buttocks to the person.
2: I presented myself.
1: Right. She presented herself to the Frankie Valli hologram. And I'm like, oh my God, Kylie, I'm recording this. Please stop. It was very funny. It was very funny. But yeah, you guys could do that if you come down here. You too can do this. This is open for anybody. So we want to know. Karaoke songs, what would be a great karaoke tune? 1-800-283-101.5.
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15: Hey, D&M, how are you guys doing today?
2: Hey, Chris, what's up?
15: All right, good. So my go-to karaoke song is a one-hit wonder by a Jersey group called Looking Glass. The song is Brandy.
1: Oh, yeah. Oh, that's
15: yeah,
1: good.
15: That's my go-to.
2: I need to hear this.
1: Don't hang up, Chris, because I have a question. No. I just want to hear some of the vocals. Oh, I thought we were going to hear some of the vocals.
15: I could sing it.
2: Do it, Chris, do it.
15: All right. So there's a port on a western bay, and it serves 100 ships a day. Lonely sailors pass the time away and talk about their homes.
1: I love the lounge.
15: In this like, harbor town, and she works laying whiskey down. They say, Brandy, fetch another round. She serves them whiskey and wine. There you go.
2: I love it, Chris.
15: I mean, thank you.
1: Very well done.
2: Flirting with Looking Glass, so I feel like I kind of topped you here, but.
1: So, in other words, you've actually done this at karaoke clubs and bars or whatever?
15: Absolutely. I'm 58 now. I guess for the last 30, 35 years, I'll get up. That's typically my go-to. I do one song. That's it.
1: Oh, no kidding. Okay. All right. I get it. Yeah. I'm one of those people, Chris, I love to sing, but I know I can't. So seriously, I just love how it feels to sing, but I cannot sing to save my life. And I would love to do a karaoke night for fun, but you know, a lot of the people that do karaoke now, they're actually really, really good.
15: Yeah. Yeah, I've seen some pretty good people that can belt out a tune.
1: Yeah. Yeah, I know. I like it almost gets too professional.
2: Yeah, you get bitter about people who can sing doing karaoke.
1: What do you mean bitter?
2: You get like mad. You get a little miffed by it. Of just the whole, oh, we get it, you can sing.
1: I don't get miffed by it. I get intimidated by it.
15: I tried to do Stairway to Heaven and I bombed, so that's why I stay away from other songs.
2: Yeah, that's ambitious.
15: Yeah.
1: Yeah, that is.
15: I might have been in a couple of adult beverages might have, convinced me to get up there.
2: Who's to say?
1: Hey, Chris, we appreciate it. Thank you for calling. Thank you for calling New Jersey 101.5. One time at a coworker's house, we've told this before.
2: Yeah.
1: Kylie and I, adult drinks may have been also involved. But it's a bunch of us from the radio station, and Kylie and I are in this person's kitchen. It's Suzanne's. And Trev was there. Steve Trevelise was also there. And we worked this out. It was great. It was fun. I mean, I can't sing, but it was just fun doing it. She actually had like a karaoke machine, and we picked Paradise by the Dashboard Light.
2: It was so fun.
1: Well, it was fun because that's a song. Like, if you watch that famous video, they really act it out, you know? And so I'm doing Meatloaf's part. She's doing the female part. But then Trev comes in and he does Phil Rizzuto's part.
2: And what a throw.
1: Right. Yeah. Yeah. We got a real pressure cooker going on out here. And Trev nails it. I mean, he nailed it. Like, if I could sing, and I can't, I'm the missing link there. But if I could sing, the three of us could just rule a karaoke night with that tune. Absolutely.
2: Hey, make it happen.
1: Yeah, I can't do it. All right, so we want to know, what is your go-to karaoke song, or just like a karaoke tune that you think would be great, even if you can't sing? 1-800-283-101.5.
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6: We have delays on 18 southbound from George Street down to Old Bridge Turnpike with that ongoing construction. Westbound 78 getting better by exit 26 with that accident cleared. 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Checking the trip down the shore, Parkway slow southbound from exit 148 down to 143. Again, from 129 down to and across the Driscoll, and you have some slowdowns southbound by the Toms River tolls. Eastbound 70 at Buckingham Drive in Manchester, that accident cleared. And it's slow on southbound 9 approaching 35, and again around Jake Brown Road. Adam Walsky, New Jersey Traffic North.
2: Joel Myra, New Jersey Traffic South. 42 is another accident. North 42 is tied up at exit 8, Blackwood Clementon. The left shoulder is blocked off, so that's affecting the southbound traffic, which is part of the rush hour right now at 42 South. A little extra from 295 down to Blackwood Clementon. It's slow. Black Horse Pike South at Nicholson Road, crash on the shoulder. And then let's bring it to 295 southbound ride. Packed, bumper to bumper, Warwick Road exit 30 down to 70, to exit 26 to get on to 42 and 76. All right, listen up, East Windsor, 130 South at Stockton Street, Route 571, Hightstown area. We have a crash, and the right lane is blocked off. 130 South, very slow. 195 has some eastbound heavy from Hamilton to Robbinsville. From the Earth Treasures Fine Jewelers Traffic Desk, I'm Jill Myra, New Jersey 101.5.
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17: New Jersey 101.5 instant weather. Please be very vigilant to changing weather conditions through this evening. When thunder roars, head indoors. We're going to have some strong thunderstorms rolling through New Jersey this evening. Very heavy rain could lead to ponding and flooding issues on the roads. Gusty winds, small hail, and lots of lightning. Also big concerns here again through this evening. Really muggy overnight. Lows only fall to the mid-70s. And then one more day of dangerous heat and humidity tomorrow. Back to the 90s with clouds and sun. One more line of strong thunderstorms likely late day tomorrow, and then we'll tap into less hot, less humid air on Saturday. Highs will be in the 80s. From the Edison Heating and Cooling Weather Desk, I'm Chief Meteorologist Dan Zarrow.
16: 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Fast traffic and instant weather every 15 minutes on New Jersey 101.5.
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29: It is 4:56 with Jeff Domensky and Kylie Moore broadcasting live from the New Jersey Hall of Fame, is how that said, in the American Dream Mall. Gorgeous. Simply gorgeous.
1: It is. Yeah, it really, really is. I have been missing out. If you've never been here, you must come. And once again, huge congratulations to New Jersey 101.5's own Big Joe Henry. You knew he was nominated, but today we find out he's actually inducted. He will be a member of the New Jersey Hall of Fame.
29: And very well deserved.
1: And coming up in just a few minutes after the news, we're actually going to do a little, and this is in his honor. We're going to do a little contest, your best Big Joe impersonation. Because we all do it at the radio station. But more on that in a moment. We were talking about karaoke songs. It's one of the very cool features that the New Jersey Hall of Fame has, where you could actually do a duet with a famous New Jersey singer in hologram. It's the coolest thing. So what is a great karaoke tune? Let's talk to Lisa in Piscataway. You're in New Jersey, 101.5.
30: Hello there. How you doing?
1: Hey, welcome.
30: Love 101.5.
1: Ah, well, thank you.
29: Thank you.
30: The song is Play That Funky Music, White Boy.
29: Oh, what I would give for a video of this.
1: I just... have you done it, or you just think it would be fun to do?
30: I have done it. I've done it in Brooklyn, in New York, on stage with a backup band.
1: Oh, I
30: have
1: a video of it. I want to hear a little bit of this. You don't have to, but I would love to hear it if you would.
30: What, now?
1: Yeah.
30: Send it to you now or send you the video?
1: No, sing it right now. Just
30: why? Okay. Play that funky music, white boy. lay down and boogie and play that funky music together.
1: Yeah, mama. Mama getting down. No, you know why I started laughing? Because it's such a, like, it's a funky song, but like we all have this image just from somebody's voice when we don't know what you look like. And when you first said hi on the air, you sound very like nice and almost proper. You sound like a true lady. And so when you said play that funky music, white boy, I just thought it was hysterical thinking about you doing that song. But then you proved you could do it. You got your voice down there kind of like that a little growl. You can do it. That's awesome.
30: Well, thank you. Thank you.
29: No, thank you for the treat, Lisa. We appreciate you calling New Jersey 101.5.
1: Okay. Now, we're going to be breaking for the news, but if you want to call during the news and get yourself set up for this, please do, because I'm going to put up my own money. I know it's not a lot, but I want to give this to anybody who's willing to give it a try. So I can't give too much. So I'm going to give $10 to each person who comes on the air at 1-800-283-101.5 and impresses us enough with an impersonation of Big Joe Henry. It doesn't have to be anything long. I mean, I think most people's go-to at the radio station is just doing the laugh and introducing traffic.
0: Here's fast traffic.
1: Right, just like, here's fast traffic. Right? Like that to me, like that could be enough. Although, if you want to tell a clean joke in a Big Joe voice, you can do that. If you want to say, here come the hits, New Jersey's favorite hits, you could do that.
0: Who has more fun than us?
1: Who has more fun? Right, right. Thank God for Bob G. Right. Anything like that, right? So get your thoughts together. And if you call in right now, we will take your call when we come back after the news. We'll get you on and off really quickly. And I promise I will mail it to you. I'm good for the money. $10 just to imitate Big Joe Henry. And this is in honor, the man, the legend, becoming an inductee into the New Jersey Hall of Fame. So work out your best Big Joe impression and call it into us at 1-800-283-101.5.
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4: It is 92 degrees here at 5 o'clock. I'm Levon Putney. A body that washed up Tuesday in Cape May has been ID'd as a 14-year-old swimmer from Philadelphia who went missing last week in the water off Wildwood Beach. Well, police in Howell say a 12-year-old boy is facing a list of charges after cops caught him speeding up to 50 miles per hour near a school on Monday. A 12-year-old on an electric dirt bike, which requires a license, registration, and insurance. And 12-year-olds cannot normally get those things. Well, a woman in Atlantic County has been charged with animal abandonment, but
5: despite the charge, the woman, an Atlantic City resident, was still allowed to reclaim the pit bull named Blue, police said. On May 26, the woman was seen on surveillance tying up the dog to the fence of the Humane Society of Atlantic County, then leaving. Blue was found the next day by staff with an infection and a possible blockage. The woman also charged with cruelty to animals, failure to provide necessary care for the animal, and theft of services was able to take Blue back in her care on June 3rd. But it's not clear how that happened, an AC police spokesman said. Jenner Solo, New Jersey 101.5 News.
4: Well, the FIFA World Cup has officially started today in Mexico. Mexico was up on South Africa, if anybody cares. The first match at MetLife Stadium, that'll be Saturday evening, Brazil versus Morocco. And transit officials would really like to remind fans headed to the local matches that walking there along roads and highways is dangerous with the way we drive. So said trains will be running every 5 minutes for matches.
7: We also have 535 buses now. Also, egress, two boats at Weehawken with a capacity of about 600 people a boat.
4: Yeah, boats. NJ Transit President and CEO Chris Kaluri, Saturday's first match, that starts at 6. Meanwhile, the Knicks and Spurs, they tip off a little after 8:30 Saturday in Game 5 of the NBA Finals with New York one win away from their first title in 53 years after that thrill last night. We'll get to the, I don't know, somehow or another I erased it from the script, but now let's get to the Ace Home Improvements Business Report. Come on, you can do it. All right. right, I'll get it right. AAA's numbers are showing gas prices have fallen 3 weeks in a row. On Wall Street, the Dow, S&P closed almost 2% higher. NASDAQ jumped 2.5% higher today. 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The complete New Jersey 101.5 forecast, that's coming up now. New Jersey Fast Traffic.
6: The Meadowlands westbound Route 3 by 120, vehicle fire in the right lane, and eastbound 70 at Buckingham Drive in Manchester. That accident has been cleared. Slow on both spurs of the turnpike, southbound down toward exit 14, where it splits into the car and the truck lanes. At Shore, traffic is slow on the parkway, southbound from exit 147 down to 136. And again, over the Driscoll, more delays into the Toms River tolls. 287 is slow southbound from exit 14 to 12. 6 to the turnpike, 440 is slow over to the parkway. Northbound 287, delays from exit 7 to 13. Leaving New Jersey, it's up to 45 minutes at the Holland Tunnel, a stall inside the tube. 30 apiece at the Lincoln and the GW. Adam Walsky, New Jersey Traffic North.
2: Jill Myra, New Jersey Traffic South. Route 130, still pretty busy in the East Windsor Heightstown area where we had an accident right by Stockton Street. Yep, right there in the heart of Heightstown. And it's also going to be a little tough at 195 out of Hamilton in towards Robbinsville right now. Mount Laurel, 295 neighborhood, South 295, exit 36 down to exit 34. You're tapping those brakes. And we also have this situation on 42 both ways by Blackwood-Clementon Road where there is a northbound accident, southbound rush hour. Next report in 15 minutes on New Jersey 101.5.
17: New Jersey 101.5 instant weather. We're watching the sky and any thunderstorm that forms this evening or tomorrow will be what I call super soakers, capable of producing an inch or more of rain in a very short period of time. Ponding and flooding issues are possible through this evening's commute. Gusty winds, small hail, and dangerous lightning are also concerns. So the chance of showers and thunderstorms will continue through this evening. It is going to be really muggy overnight. Lows only fall into the mid-70s. Tomorrow, one more day of dangerous heat and humidity in the 90s with clouds and sun. Another round of strong thunderstorms likely late day tomorrow. Saturday, not as hot, not as humid, sunny and dry. Great start to the weekend, highs in the mid-80s. Sunday will start off okay with increasing clouds, breezy and very warm in the 80s, but another chance of rain will crop up by late afternoon Sunday. From the Edison Heating and Cooling Weather Desk, I'm Chief Meteorologist Dan Zarrow.
4: 90 in Stone Harbor, 92 in Hoboken, 95 degrees in Lakewood. 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
1: Thank you very much, Levon. And Kylie and I will be back in just a couple minutes. And listen, get yourself set up right now. We, in honor of Big Joe Henry, Big Joe, Big Joe Henry's being inducted into the New Jersey Hall of Fame, from which we are broadcasting, we're going to do a one segment. It's going to be quick, so call now. Just imitate Big Joe. If you want. And you know what? I'm in a good mood. Not 10. I'm doing 20. 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I'm in a good mood. 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
0: The Bet Parks Online Casino and Sportsbook app. Chime time is 5:12. We are Dominski and Moore, broadcasting live from the New Jersey Hall of Fame in the American Dream Mall. I'm Kylie Moore.
6: And I'm Jeff Dominski. And the New Jersey Hall of Fame today has inducted our own Big Joe Henry. Right. So so do that chime time again as Big Joe, please.
0: Oh, no. The Bet Parks Online Casino and Sportsbook app chime time is now 5:13. Who has more fun than us? Nobody, I tell you. Thank you for hanging out with us on the radio. Something, something.
6: That's all we need.
0: Here's Brandy.
6: That's all we need. All right. As just for a couple of quick minutes, if you want to make a quick $20, this will be the easiest $20 you've ever made in your life. All you got to do is call us at 1-800-283-1015, and this is just our little stupid way of celebrating, honoring Big Joe. 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This is for women as well. This is for anybody. We don't care how good or bad it is. Just impress us with your best Big Joe Henry impersonation. You do that, and we're going to give you $20. Call us right now because we're not doing this very long. 1-800-283-101.5.
0: Hey, Big Joe, could you please introduce the first caller?
6: Yeah, first up, I'm sorry. See, this is Big Joe after bronchitis. Mm. This is Big Joe with bronchitis.
0: Ooh, very, very method. Okay.
6: Yeah, exactly. Yeah, this is my method acting. Yeah, first up, we have calling in. We've got Mike from Denville. Hey, Mike.
0: Hi, Mike. You're on New Jersey 101.5.
6: Hey, how are you, buddy?
7: How you guys doing?
0: I'm doing good.
7: How about you?
6: All right. So you heard the big news. You heard the big news about Big Joe Henry. Yep. Hall of Famer. Hall of Famer, yep. My God. All right. So I don't know how long you've been listening to Big Joe, but we just need you to say a few words, a catchphrase, a joke, whatever you want to do. It could be something as simple as the laugh and introducing Fast Traffic. It could be anything you want. The stage is yours when you are ready, sir.
7: I think I got a good one.
6: Okay.
7: All right, we got a great show ahead of us. If you want to make a comment, question, just want to say hello. The number at the Big Ranch is 1-800-283-1015.
0: That was really...

0: Specifically, the hello.
1: Hello. All right. Hey, you know what? It doesn't take much to impress us today. We're in good mood. You just won yourself $20, my friend. All right.
2: Awesome. So thank you.
1: Yep. So you got to, here's what you're going to do. You're going to hang on and talk to Charlie. He's going to get your address and we're going to send you the money. That's how stupid easy this is. Just give us a good impression or that one of Big Joe Henry.
0: That wasn't that bad.
1: I was picking up little Kermit the Frog in there.
0: Oh, Bob's honest. Agreeing with you.
1: Yeah, a little bit. Yeah.
0: I'll listen back to Dominski More on Demand.
1: It's fine. We're just having fun. It's all to honor Big Joe. 1-800-283-101.5 if you want to win $20.
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3: Yeah, hi. I'd like to imitate Big Joe.
0: Please.
3: Hey, Big Joe Henry, the only DJ visible from space. Yep. I'm going to give you a meatloaf recipe, and I'm going to play Miranda. Oh.
1: I'm going to be Simon Cowell now. In my best Simon Cowell, you've got the language down, but I'm not sure you were focused on the sound. Could you just lower your voice a scotch? Perhaps just try to do this laugh. Laugh like me. Go, heh, heh, heh. As low as you can. Go, heh, heh, heh.
3: The only DJ visible from space. Big Joe Henry giving out that meatloaf recipe.
1: Hold on. We said it wouldn't take much to impress us. She was good enough to call.
0: There we go.
1: So yeah, what do you think, Kylie? I'm gonna turn this over to my co-judge.
0: Am I supposed to be Paula Abdul?
1: Yeah, you'll be Paula Abdul.
0: Good,
1: what do you think?
0: Because I've been drinking.
1: Yeah. Okay.
0: No, I think you won $20, Lucille.
1: Hey, you got it.
3: Thanks a lot. Thank you.
1: That's all we needed. All right. Congratulations, Lucille. Congratulations to our Big Joe Henry impersonation winners.
0: And congratulations to Big Joe Henry once again.
1: Yeah, seriously. All kidding aside. But we're going to get Lucille's address, and we will send you guys the money. This is big part of why we are at New Jersey Hall of Fame, is because we may have had an inkling that Big Joe was actually in, and he was so humbled by it. We saw him before we went on, and I know on the air he was thanking a lot of just all the listeners, especially, obviously, the ones that voted for him. But I think he just appreciates listeners in general.
0: Absolutely.
1: That's the kind of guy he is. So, yeah, big congrats to Big Joe Henry. He is now a New Jersey Hall of Famer. Since we are live at the New Jersey Hall of Fame, we've got displays and murals and pictures and all kinds of images of the New Jersey famous all around us. We have a question before we get out of here. We can debate this. We can have a friendly little debate about it. Who do you think is the single most talented celebrity from New Jersey?
0: Ooh, I have to think of this one. There are so many.
1: You know, I know you like Bruce Springsteen, but I don't think you love him the way I do.
0: Correct.
1: Who do you think is more talented between Bruce and Bon Jovi, for example? I had this argument with a guy that I used to work with here for years. And he was always Team Bon Jovi. I was always Team Bruce. Who do you think is more talented?
0: I don't know. Are we going based on vocal abilities or lyric writing?
1: You go by whatever you want. You go by talent.
0: I might be going Bon Jovi.
1: What?
0: If we're purely vocal-wise.
1: He's the guy that had his throat blown out. Remember? He couldn't even sing.
0: You asked me.
1: Okay.
0: You asked me to give a speech.
1: I'm just surprised. Okay. Wow. All right. I guess it is going to turn into a New Jersey debate. All right. So listen, we're at the New Jersey Hall of Fame, and of all the famous celebrities, the actors, the musicians, comics, anybody, who do you think is the most talented person to come from New Jersey? 1-800-283-101.5.
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2: It is jammed on 18 southbound, beginning around George Street down to the Turnpike. More delays through that construction zone by Old Bridge Turnpike. 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Slow on 35 southbound around Ernston Road. That's because of construction down toward Lawrence Parkway. You also have delays on the parkway southbound from exit 148 to 142. More delays from 129 down to and across the Driscoll and into the Toms River tolls. Also slow on 80 westbound from exit 39 to 34. Leaving New Jersey, 45 minutes at the Holland Tunnel with a stalled vehicle being cleared. 30 apiece at the Lincoln and the GW. Adam Walski, New Jersey, traffic north.
4: Jill Myra, New Jersey, traffic south. And the situation at 42 is improving again, where we had our second accident of the day cleared up. 42 north at exit 8, Blackwood, Clementon. South 42, still a little bit of a slow pace coming down from the Walt Whitman area and down through towards Blackwood, Clementon. And we also have 130 slow in Gloucester City off the Walt Whitman Bridge, getting on to Route 42 and 76. Traffic at the area of 195 in Mercer County. Still trickling a little stop-and-go vibe out of Hamilton into Robbinsville. The earlier accident at 130 in Hightstown cleared up. This report is made possible by the place that makes me smile, Parks Casino. And they're welcoming, yeah, George Thorogood and the Destroyers on August 28th. I'm no joke kidding about that. George Thorogood and the Destroyers, and comedian Jim Jeffries on October 24th. So many great acts at the Excite Center at Parks Casino, exit 6 off the Turnpike. 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
5: New Jersey 101.5 instant weather. Please be very vigilant to changing weather conditions through this evening. When thunder roars, head indoors. We're going to have some strong thunderstorms rolling through New Jersey this evening. Very heavy rain could lead to ponding and flooding issues on the roads. Gusty winds, small hail, and lots of lightning. Also big concerns here again through this evening. Really muggy overnight. Lows only fall to the mid-70s. And then one more day of dangerous heat and humidity tomorrow. Back to the 90s with clouds and sun. One more line of strong thunderstorms likely late day tomorrow, and then we'll tap into less hot, less humid air on Saturday. Highs will be in the 80s. From the Edison Heating and Cooling Weather Desk, I'm Chief Meteorologist Dan Zarrow.
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1: We do want your opinion because we are here at the New Jersey Hall of Fame, surrounded by the images and all kinds of interactive displays involving all kinds of famous people from New Jersey. 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
13: Hey, what's up, guys? What's going on?
0: Hi, Joey.
1: Hey,
0: good.
1: Joey. What's happening?
13: So you brought it up before, the whole Joe v. Bruce thing, and I was thinking, and you know, even for number one, I'm still going to have to say Bon Jovi for that best New Jersey artist ever.
1: Ooh, above all of them, not just better than Bruce.
13: Yeah, I'm going to go with Joe v.
1: Wow. Why? No, I mean, I know by asking why, it makes it sound like I'm trying to say you're wrong, but this is all subjective. Obviously, this is not a right or wrong, but what is it that that makes you feel that way?
13: Sure. So I love his, I think he's like the quintessential, like, 80s rocker, where, you know, Bruce kind of started out more like whiny, like Bob Dylan, and, you know, scratchy voice and like whining in his songs a lot.
1: Right.
13: But, you know, I think Joby was always crisp, rocker, you know, talented, you know, composed his own songs, and I just love Joby, so I got to go with him.
1: Okay. No, that's fair.
0: Fair enough. That Joey, thank you for calling New Jersey 101.5.
1: Rue in North Philly, you're on New Jersey 101.5. Hey, Rue.
14: Hey, thank you for taking my call. Appreciate it. I'm not going for neither Bruce or Bon Jovi. I'm going to go for Whitney Houston. I think she's one of the best singers who ever have lived and lost too soon. But she was great. She's a goat of singing.
1: I think, wasn't she only something like 46 or 47, 48, something like that? I think she was in her late 40s.
0: I'm on it.
1: And, oh, yeah. Yeah, that was great.
14: Yeah.
1: Did you, when it happened, did you watch the live airing of her funeral?
14: No, unfortunately. I guess I was too young, didn't have any money to go, you know, ever been in her concerts, but listen to her songs while growing up.
1: It was something. There was a news feed carrying Whitney Houston's funeral, And I just happened to turn the TV on. I was not intending. I wasn't looking for it. And it was on. And I thought, oh, wow, they're actually airing this. And I thought, I'm going to watch it for, you know, like just like 3 minutes. 2.5 hours later.
4: Wow.
1: Oh, I was riveted.
14: Thank you so much.
1: Yeah. Yay. Hey,
4: Thank you too.
1: Thank you for calling. Oh, yeah. I mean, and so many famous people getting up and, you know, eulogizing her. And Kevin Costner's speech was amazing. And then at the end, and I don't know why I couldn't see that this was coming, when they actually were then removing her from the church in her coffin, what starts playing?
0: It's got to be I Will Always Love You.
1: I Will Always Love You.
0: Yeah, that would get a tear out of me.
1: And it's Whitney's own voice, naturally. And it was like, think about the words, her saying goodbye to everybody.
0: I just got chills.
1: Also, I mean, yeah. It was amazing.
0: Also, right. She was 48, by the way.
1: 48. There you go. Okay. All right. So listen, we're at the New Jersey Hall of Fame of, and it doesn't have to be a singer. It could be an actor. It could be anybody that you think is talented. Of all the famous from New Jersey, who do you think is the most talented? 1-800-283-101.5.
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16: It is 92 degrees here at 5:30. I'm Levon Putney. The FIFA World Cup has kicked off with the first match in Mexico City today before the first of 8 matches Saturday evening at MetLife Stadium in the Meadowlands. And fans headed to the matches are being warned not to walk along roads and highways to get there.
17: We do not want to have to take enforcement, but we will if we have to. It is so dangerous to be walking on the roadways near the stadium.
16: That's New Jersey State Police Lieutenant Colonel David Siratovitz. Now, NJ Transit officials say they added buses and will have trains running every 5 minutes to and from the stadium. Now, we officially found out today there's a reason why Dominski and Moore are at the Meadowlands. The New Jersey 101.5 weekend host Big Joe Henry will be in this year's class inducted into the New Jersey Hall of Fame.
18: This is the most densely populated state in the nation. So the number of people that you've just spoken to over the years, and pretty amazing when you think about it.
16: That was Governor Sherrill on the Judy and EJ show this morning from the Hall of Fame, where Big Joe and the rest of this year's class will be inducted in September. Hey, the Union Hotel on Main Street in downtown Flemington, that was built in 1877. And after years of delays, the historic building is reopening late next month as a boutique hotel. 100 rooms, a high-end steakhouse and bar. Well, a California judge rejected Google and Meta's motions for a new trial after they were found liable in a youth social media addiction lawsuit. 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The complete New Jersey 101.5 forecast is coming up now. New Jersey Fast Traffic.
2: Right by the Meadowlands, that vehicle fire cleared. Westbound 3 by 120. Very slow on 280. Westbound from Bergen Street to exit 14. And you have delays on 287. Northbound from exit 7 to 13. Southbound from 14 to 12. 5 down to the Turnpike. And then slow on 440. Northbound between the Turnpike and the Parkway. Let's check that shore traffic. It is busy on the Parkway. Southbound from exit 150 down to 143C. More delays from 142 down to 137. You're also slow from Metro Park down over the Driscoll and into the Toms River tolls. Leaving New Jersey, 45 minutes now at the Holland Tunnel. A stall was cleared. 30 minutes at the Lincoln. We had a stall on 495. That was cleared. Still 30 at the George Washington Bridge. Adam Walsky, New Jersey, traffic north.
4: Joel Myra, New Jersey traffic south. 676 south ties up at Atlantic Ave, exit 4 down to 76. 295 south, some leftovers from exit 29 to Whitehorse Pike down to exit 26. 130 south in Gloucester City, a little tough coming off the vault. From the Earth Treasures Fine Jewelers traffic desk, I'm Joel Myra, New Jersey 101.5.
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5: Westport, New Jersey Info and Weather Network. Eyes on the sky this evening as this hot and juicy air will help to fuel some strong thunderstorms in the neighborhood, heavy downpours, gusty winds, and lightning. The primary concerns heading into this evening, it's going to stay really muggy overnight. Lows only fall into the mid-70s. One more day of dangerous heat and humidity tomorrow in the 90s with clouds and sun, a line of late-day strong thunderstorms once again. Then Saturday, not as hot, not as humid, sunny skies, highs in the mid-80s. I'm Chief Meteorologist Dan Zarrow.
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7: 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Something that started as a normal conversation is now completely out of control. You're going to want to hear this.
0: I hope we're not too out of control. I feel like we've been behaving ourselves.
1: Yeah.
0: The American Dream Mall's not going to have us back.
1: Yeah, really? What? Yeah, fine. Get Paul Blart Mall Cop. Throw us out. Fine if we're out of control. Yeah, we are at American Dream Mall, and we are specifically inside the New Jersey Hall of Fame. Very, very, very cool place. And we're celebrating all things New Jersey. Obviously, World Cup is going to be happening. I mean, today was the kickoff of it, but not here. I believe the first game here is going to be, what, Saturday, I think. And it's going to be going on for weeks. And I still have no idea what soccer is all about. I know they call it football. whatever. But we are talking about famous people from New Jersey. Who do you think is the most talented? 1-800-283-101.5.
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3: Hey, happy Thursday.
0: Happy Thursday, David.
1: Happy Thursday to you. You usually hear that with Friday, I know.
3: I'm usually calling you guys on a Friday. Well, anyhow, I got to go with from Neptune, New Jersey, Jack Nicholson.
0: Oh.
1: Okay. Ooh, very accomplished, extremely accomplished actor.
3: Wow, The Shining, Chinatown. Oh, yeah.
0: A few good men.
3: Easy Pieces, Easy Rider.
0: Why are you thinking about this, Jeff? You love Jack Nicholson.
1: I do love Jack Nicholson, but I'm trying to come up with another New Jersey actor to pit him against.
0: Oh,
3: my number okay. two. Then throw out my number two, Meryl Streep.
0: I was going to say Meryl Streep,
1: oh,
0: David.
1: Oh, okay. Forget the gender difference. Who is just the better actor? Meryl Streep or Jack Nicholson?
0: I feel like I've seen more of Jack's work. But I feel like people praise Meryl. I don't know, David, where do you fall on this?
1: She's certainly won more Academy Awards, right?
3: Jack, I think, is more versatile, can do more across-the-board roles.
1: You think Jack is?
0: Yeah, but Meryl's in musicals.
1: Maybe. All right. Ooh. I don't know. Hey, what do I know?
0: We'll think about it, David. Yeah. Thank you for calling New Jersey 101.5.
1: Well, that's what's fun about these silly debates like something this, like pop culture, because there's no right or wrong.
0: Right.
1: I mean, you'll act like there is. You'll be like, oh, you're nuts. It's like,
0: how dare you say that person over this person?
1: Exactly. You have no right.
0: You can't handle the truth.
1: Well, oh, what about that? What about Tom Cruise acting versus Jack Nicholson?
0: Oh, Jack Nicholson.
1: Yeah, I'd have to agree.
0: Yeah, far and away.
1: I would have to agree.
0: Give me a real question next time.
1: Ouch.
0: Sonia and Warren, you're on New Jersey 101.5.
1: Hey, Sonia.
6: Hey, guys. Love you guys.
1: Thank you.
6: My selection would be Queen Latifah from Newark, where I'm from. And I love her because she is, I've never met her, and I'd love to meet her. But she is an actress. She has her own show. She has her own producing. She's a singer, rapper. She's had different kinds. She's hosted shows. I think all around, she's gotten a lot of awards, and I think she covers a lot of ground.
0: She just seems like an all-around good person. Like, have
1: she
0: we
1: does.
0: Ever had a bad story come out about her?
1: Am I
0: forgetting something?
1: Yeah, I don't remember
6: No, she seems awesome. She's never had any bad issues that I'm aware of, and just seems like a really good person.
1: Seems like she always somehow reinvents herself too, right?
6: Yeah, you know?
0: A woman of many hats.
1: Yeah,
6: exactly, and that's why I nominated her.
1: There you go. No, that works.
0: I'm trying to try to poke a hole in this, but I can't.
1: Yeah.
0: No, that's a great choice. Sonia, thank you for calling New Jersey 101.5.
1: Hey, if you have one to add here, call it in. 1-800-283-101.5. Most talented. Who do you think?
0: Jeanette and Trenton, you're on New Jersey 101.5.
8: Hi, how are you?
0: Hi,
1: hey,
0: good.
1: What's up?
8: Actually, my name is Janet, but that's okay. I'm from Trenton, Jersey, and I have to say Greg Allman from the Allman Brothers, and he also played great in a movie called Rush.
1: Do you want to
8: He is the best.
1: No, I'm not saying that. Okay, well, hold on. he's not from New Jersey, though.
8: Shoot. I'm so sorry about that. My bad.
1: No, don't be... It's not like you gave away the nuclear codes. We're fine. Everything's good. I understand. So, but you guys are busy when you listen. You were listening and you thought we were just saying most talented celebrity in general.
8: Exactly. I was like,
1: that's okay.
8: Such a dumbbell.
1: No, you're not.
0: You're fine.
1: Janet, no, you're not. You're not.
8: And by the way, congrats to Big Joe. He is the best. I'm so glad that he got that.
0: I'm so happy for you.
1: Yeah, thank you very much. I appreciate
8: thank
1: that
8: you.
1: Very much. Yeah. Yeah. Yeah, I'm trying to think of a wife joke.
0: Oh, no.
1: One of his infamous wife jokes. I can't.
0: I've got nothing.
1: No, I can't. I can't. I can't. I can't. They're all dirty and they're not his. So I'm not going to do that. All right. Our phone number is 1-800-283-101.5. We're talking about famous people from New Jersey. Who do you think is probably the most talented? It could be from the, you know, field of acting. It could be a host like Kelly Ripa. It could be whatever. Oh, did you... On the way to the restroom.
0: I was going to bring it up if you didn't.
1: I was going to say, did you notice another cool little thing that they have here at the New Jersey Hall of Fame? They have certain celebrities in silhouette with their height.
0: I am taller than Kelly Ripa.
1: Well, I think anybody is taller than Kelly Ripa.
0: She's 5'2".
1: Yeah, she's only 5'2".
0: What a peanut.
1: Right, she's a tiny little thing. And I was wondering the silhouette that they have. They have several of them on the wall. And I was wondering, is it just approximated like the rest of it and only the height is accurate? Or is that like truly like how wide she is, how thin she is? Because if that's how thin she is, she is. She's a little peanut.
0: I assumed it was... to scale.
1: Yeah. Oh, man. She is little.
0: She does look bony.
1: Right. Wait, what?
0: She looks bony. She looks thin.
1: Bony.
0: Bony.
1: No. We can be thin without bony.
0: Okay, sorry.
1: Insult the poor woman.
0: I didn't... She's a famously gorgeous woman.
1: All right. Let's talk to Linda in Myrtle Beach. All right. So you're in Myrtle Beach. Does this mean that you're listening on the app?
9: Yes, I am. I have it on my Alexa. I'm originally from Hamilton, New Jersey.
1: Yep, that's
9: and
1: usually.
9: And when we moved down here, I had to keep listening to you guys.
1: Oh, well, we appreciate that, but B, for anybody who never did download the app, it's free. It's the New Jersey 101.5 app, and it's a really cool way. If you do move away, you can listen to it anywhere on the planet. Stay in touch with stuff happening here. So anyway,
9: absolutely. Yeah.
1: So who do you think is the most talented person?
9: Oh, I have to go 100% with chairman of the board, Frank Sinatra.
0: That one's hard to argue.
9: Yeah.
0: Jeff?
1: Well, yeah, I mean, what am I going to say? What am I going to say when Bruce Springsteen is my favorite? But, I mean, listen to the voice quality.
9: Well, I mean, when you go longevity, this man, from the time he was young until he died, he was famous, and he acted and sang and... was, you know, I mean, how can you go wrong?
0: Just an incredible voice.
9: Part of the Brat Pack, you know?
1: Do you think he had, like, a perfect voice? Because, I mean, and I'm not trying to start Sinatra beef, but I don't think Sinatra had a perfect voice. He had a very interesting and unique voice. But I don't think he had any perfect voice by any means.
0: I don't know if I would say anyone has a perfect voice.
9: Absolutely. You know, if you're too perfect, you're not normal.
0: Agreed. And that's why we work in radio.
1: Yeah, really. All right. Hey, Linda, we appreciate your calling. And by the way, look who it is. Look
0: Someone
1: who it is.
0: To show up.
1: Hey, wait. You know what? Okay, Steve Trevelise just walked in, but we got to hit the break. It was not on purpose. I know you're coming up at 7. Are you too busy, like, in 5-6 minutes? Do you want to pop on with us for a second? Okay, cool.
0: Special guest, Steve Trevelise.
1: Okay, all right. So we're going to talk to Trev before we get the heck out of here. And do not go anywhere, because Trev is coming up after Jersey Thang at 7 o'clock. So, yeah, we're talking about most talented person from Jersey. 1-800-283-101.5.
0: 549, here's Fast Traffic.
2: Still very slow on 287 northbound from exit 7 to 13, and you're slow again around exit 36 in Morristown. Southbound slow from exit 14 to 12, 5 down to the turnpike, and more delays northbound 440 over to the parkway. 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You also have delays on 280, westbound from exit 16 to 14. It's busy on both spurs of the turnpike, southbound down to the area near exit 14. Northbound, you're slow after exit 14 to the split for both spurs. Delays at the Gothels Bridge leaving New Jersey, a little better at the Outer Bridge crossing. Still 30 minutes across the board, Lincoln Holland and George Washington Bridge. Adam Walsky, New Jersey, traffic north.
4: Joel Myron, New Jersey traffic south. So the traffic is easing out nicely in South Jersey. We still have some leftovers. 295 South, exit 29 down to exit 26. 676 South, Atlantic Ave, exit 4 down through to 76. And Black Horse Pike South and Runnymede right by the Turnpike through to Station Avenue. From the Earth Treasures Fine Jewelers Traffic Desk, I'm Jill Myra, New Jersey 101.5.
5: New Jersey 101.5 instant weather. Please be very vigilant to changing weather conditions through this evening. When thunder roars, head indoors. We're going to have some strong thunderstorms rolling through New Jersey this evening. Very heavy rain could lead to ponding and flooding issues on the roads. Gusty winds, small hail, and lots of lightning. Also big concerns here again through this evening. Really muggy overnight. Lows only fall to the mid-70s. And then one more day of dangerous heat and humidity tomorrow. Back to the 90s with clouds and sun. One more line of strong thunderstorms likely late day tomorrow, and then we'll tap into less hot, less humid air on Saturday. Highs will be in the 80s. From the Edison Heating and Cooling Weather Desk, I'm Chief Meteorologist Dan Zarrow.
10: 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Fast traffic at instant weather every 15 minutes on New Jersey 101.5.
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0: It is 5:55 with Jeff Dominski and Kylie Moore finishing up our time here at the New Jersey Hall of Fame in the American Dream Mall.
1: But we still have Steve Trevelise to come, and he wanders in. I didn't think you were going to be here as early as this, and welcome.
16: It's so good to see you guys. I know. Miss you. It's not the same.
1: The Jersey thang has driven a wedge between us, Steve.
16: We got thanged.
1: Yeah, we got thanged.
0: Is Eric Scott as warm and fuzzy during the changeover?
16: Oh, yeah. We have deep conversations every day as I come in.
1: Okay, listen. What do you have coming up tonight? Do you want to mention that?
16: Oh, yeah, we got all kinds of good stuff. Tony Orlando is calling in tonight. Tony Orlando used to deliver soap to my grandmother when he was very young. That's how far back he goes.
1: So tie a yellow ribbon around that to remember.
16: Exactly. You know what the thing with Tony Orlando, like, remember Knock 3 times, right?
1: Yeah.
16: Knock 3 times on the ceiling if you want me.
1: Right.
16: My life was twice on the pipes. Twice on the pipes. The answer is no.
1: How do I not see that coming? Hey, Trev, we were talking, because we're at the Hall of Fame, we were talking about celebrities from New Jersey and who people think...
16: Who Kylie has twerked with?
0: Okay, we're not showing that video.
16: But we can make it available.
0: Yeah, I charge extra for that.
1: Oh, man. The twerking thing has to do with the New Jersey Hall of Fame karaoke stage they have, where you can do a duet with a hologram New Jersey singer. And she was flirting with a hologram of Frankie Valli.
0: Look, Frankie Valli canceled all his shows. I have to have something here.
1: But Trev, who would you say, and it could be actor, it could be comic, it could be a host like Kelly Ripa, it could be a musician. Who would you say is the most talented person
16: from
1: New Jersey?
16: Frank Sinatra.
1: Absolutely. You didn't even have to think.
16: Think about it. Frank Sinatra, singer, actor.
1: Because you're Italian.
16: Businessman.
1: Because you're Italian.
16: Could have been back 3 presidents. Yeah, Frank Sinatra is an incredible story.
1: Of course, he is.
16: And he's done so. Or, you know, named, I would say Bobby Darin, he's from the Bronx. Frank Sinatra.
1: Well, right. Yeah. Oh, yeah. Speaking of that, a poor woman called in not realizing she just heard most talented celebrity.
16: Right.
1: She didn't hear the from New Jersey part. She said Greg Allman.
16: Greg Allman.
1: Yeah. So, no. He's
16: even
1: not from
16: Cher
1: New Jersey.
16: Wouldn't agree with that.
1: For sure. For sure. Yeah, but okay, what about, I know we got to wrap everything up here, but what about just between 2 guys?
16: Okay.
1: Like for, say, second place or wherever you want to put them, whatever.
16: All right.
1: Between Bruce Springsteen and Bon Jovi. That's often a thing where people argue and debate who's more talented.
16: That's a generational thing.
1: Probably.
16: I think if you asked Bon Jovi, he would say Bruce. And if you asked Bruce, he would say Bruce.
1: not where I thought going.
16: Think about, like, if you talk to David Bryan, and he'll tell you, like, when I started playing the clubs, and oh my God, Bruce is here. Oh my God, look at that, Bruce. So that's the way they looked up to Bruce.
1: Mm-hmm.
16: Bruce was the guy they were looking up to. So that's why I would say that, you know, he would be, you know, the people from the Bruce fans. I think the Bruce fans and the Bon Jovi fans are 2 completely different fans.
1: David Bryan. You're talking about keyboard player?
16: Yeah, David Bryan.
1: Yeah, David Bryan. He jams with almost any Jersey band. He will jump up with almost anybody.
16: Yeah.
1: I'm sure you probably
16: and
1: know
16: so
1: this.
16: Will Bruce.
1: Right. Well, for sure.
16: You know
1: for
16: what
1: sure.
16: I wanted?
1: What?
16: The New Jersey Hall of Fame. When they had the dinner, you know, the induction ceremony last year, Big Joe and I got to go. And David Bryan got inducted. And I told Steve Edwards what you should do, because some of these speeches, like Cory Booker talked for like a half an hour. When these induction speeches, what they should have done was had David Bryan ready to go. So that after 30 seconds, you start the Bon Jovi.
0: Lay him off.
16: That's it.
1: Right.
16: Lay him off.
1: Right?
16: Put a keyboard up at Bryan's table. Done.
1: Right at the table. Nice. All right. So listen, yeah, huge thanks to the New Jersey Hall of Fame. Huge congratulations to Big Joe Henry.
16: Yeah.
0: It was more fun than him.
1: Yeah. Nobody, I tell you. And thank God for Bob G. He's been here all day helping us out. Huge thanks to Charlie back at the station, Eric Potts back at the station.
0: Kyle Forsini was also helping
1: us out. Kyle Forsini helped us out in the first hour as well. And yeah, don't go anywhere. We got Jersey Thang coming up. And absolutely stick around. Steve Trevelise coming up at 7 o'clock. New Jersey, 101.5.
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7: It's 92 degrees at 6 o'clock. I'm Levon Putney, and we have a heat advisory in effect through tomorrow for most of the state, except for the counties to the south like Salem, Atlantic, Cape May, and Cumberland, even though they're hot, too. It's just to say it'll be humid and drink lots of water if outside. Well, police in Howell busted a 12-year-old for speeding, accused of ignoring an officer yelling at him to stop Monday afternoon near a school after clocking up to about 50 miles per hour. A 12-year-old on an electric dirt bike, which are considered motor vehicles in the state, which requires registration, insurance, and a license. Yeah, they say the boy had none. He couldn't. He's 12, so they gave him several charges. Well, there's now a push to put more money behind helping students with their lessons.
20: On Wednesday, the governor visited a school in Somerset County to highlight her proposed budget that includes $15 million for high-impact tutoring. Cheryl says in Camden, these small group tutoring sessions doubled literacy scores and improved math scores by 80%. The extra money in her proposal would expand access to nearly 100 more school districts. Rick Rickman, New Jersey, 101.5 News.
7: And Governor Cheryl was on NJ 101.5 this morning with Judy and EJ at the New Jersey Hall of Fame in the American Dream Mall, East Rutherford, to help announce our own Big Joe Henry will be in this year's class.
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7: 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The complete New Jersey 101.5 forecast is coming up now. New Jersey Fast Traffic.
2: Still very slow on westbound 280 from exit 16 to 14. You have delays on westbound 3 out toward the Meadowlands from that earlier vehicle fire. More slowdowns out to 21 in Clifton. And the southbound western spur of the turnpike jammed from 16W down past 15W. Northbound the turnpike is slow after exit 14 to the split for both spurs. 287 slow northbound from exit 7 to 13, southbound from 14 to 12, 5 down to the turnpike and on to 440 northbound to the parkway. Leaving New Jersey, 10 minutes at the George Washington Bridge, 30 apiece at the Lincoln and Holland tunnels. Also delays leaving New Jersey at the Gothels Bridge and shore traffic southbound on the parkway down to 142, again from 131 down to and across the Driscoll. Your next traffic update in 15 minutes. I'm Adam Walsky on New Jersey 101.5.
5: New Jersey 101.5 instant weather. We're watching the sky, and any thunderstorm that forms this evening or tomorrow will be what I call super soakers, capable of producing an inch or more of rain in a very short period of time. Ponding and flooding issues are possible through this evening's commute. Gusty winds, small hail, and dangerous lightning are also concerns. So the chance of showers and thunderstorms will continue through this evening. It is going to be really muggy overnight. Lows only fall into the mid-70s. Tomorrow, one more day of dangerous heat and humidity in the 90s with clouds and sun. Another round of strong thunderstorms likely late day tomorrow. Saturday, not as hot, not as humid, sunny and dry. Great start to the weekend, highs in the mid-80s. Sunday will start off okay with increasing clouds, breezy and very warm in the 80s, but another chance of rain will crop up by late afternoon Sunday. From the Edison Heating and Cooling Weather Desk, I'm Chief Meteorologist Dan Zarrow.
7: It's 94 degrees in Seaside Heights, 93 in Medford, 93 in Bridgewater. 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Coming up next, Jersey Thing with Eric Scott.
1: Hey, Levon, thanks for keeping us up to date. Coming up tonight on a Jersey Thing, a 12-year-old on an electric dirt bike
4: turns a Howell neighborhood into his own racetrack, leading police on a chase at nearly 50 miles an hour as New Jersey moves towards tighter regulations on e-bikes and e-motorcycles. Many residents are asking the same question: who's enforcing these rules and who's responsible when someone gets hurt? Then it's time for one of my favorite segments, all the quirky stories that made me stop and say, wait, what? A deer falls out of the sky and crashes into a car, a woman convicted for keeping a pet deer named Rudy, and an Atlantic City woman accused of abandoning her dog somehow gets to keep it. And then New Jersey earns another distinction nobody wants. We're number one at the bottom of the barrel when it comes to our regional business climate. We'll talk jobs, affordability, and whether Trenton's even paying attention. That's all coming up on A Jersey Thing.
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12: New Jersey.

0: Eve edition of A Jersey Thing. I'm Eric Scott. Hope you're having a good Thursday. And we've got a lot of stuff that we're going to cover in the upcoming hour here, including a quirky story, terrifying actually, about a deer that fell out of the sky and a woman who could potentially go to prison for saving a deer's life. Two separate stories, a couple of different takes. Controversy again over e-bikes in New Jersey, and there are tough new rules that are about to go in effect in New Jersey. Would that have prevented an incident in Howell? And then, once again, New Jersey can proudly say, we're number one. But we really wish that we weren't saying that, because it has to do with the creation of jobs and growing businesses in New Jersey. That's all coming up at A Jersey Thing in the hour ahead. All right, so first things first, we have to wish producer Thomas a very happy birthday. Happy birthday,
1: thank
0: man.
1: You. Thank
0: congratulations.
1: You,
0: you made it around the sun another time.
1: Yes, I, what is that, a quarter century now?
0: Yeah.
1: I
0: guess that,
1: yeah.
0: Wow, you're a quarter century old?
1: Yes. Whew. I'm old, Eric, I'm telling you.
0: I can see it. Yeah, you were walking in with a cane this morning. And then what are your big birthday plans?
1: After we're done here, I will be going to a nice Mexican restaurant in Bridgewater with some of my family. And we were talking before, I am definitely getting tacos.
0: Oh, Taco Thursday.
1: Taco Thursday, yes.
0: That should become a thing. You know, I think Sandra has dinner with her girlfriends tonight. I might now make it a Taco Thursday
1: honor
0: of your birthday.
1: Everyone, let's eat some tacos.
0: Right?
1: Tonight.
0: Have Taco Thursday, a couple of margaritas, and you know, call it a night.
1: And it kind of sucks because, I mean, it's Thursday.
0: Yeah.
1: If this was like Friday or Saturday, I'd be like, all right, I'm going to have like three or four margaritas. I'm going to feel good tonight. I got to work tomorrow morning.
0: Yeah, I know.
1: Got to have one, maybe two, and call it a night.
0: Well, as long as you're not driving,
1: no.
0: You know, we got you tomorrow morning. Don't worry about that if you come in.
1: Well, I actually have to wake up first.
0: Well, that's true. That I can't help you with. But, you know, we got your back here in the morning when you come in tomorrow. Sandra's birthday is July 5th, so it always coincides with our July 4th party at our house. This year, July 4th is on a Saturday. So our barbecue will be on Saturday and, you know, bumped right up against, you know, Sunday, everybody's going to be feeling, you know, a little bit.
1: Oh, yeah.
0: Yeah. So it'll be an uneventful actual birthday for her, but it'll be a fun 4th.
1: I can't tell if it stinks or if it's good to have a July 5th birthday because you're like you said, you're kind of like intertwined with July 4th.
0: But nobody, we have a party every year for July 4th and her birthday. Nobody ever forgets it.
1: That's
0: they all
1: true.
0: Know that it's coming. So she knows that on her birthday, she always gets a party.
1: Yes. I'm not like a huge birthday person. I'm not going to like make it about all about me.
0: I'm not either.
1: But at the same time, like I would like my own designated day. You know, I'm just kind of, if you're July 5th, is you're kind of like, all right, July 4th party and it's your birthday.
0: Yeah. You know? Well, but you always have fireworks on your birthday.
1: True.
0: So there's that. Before we get into some of the quirky stories that we teased here just a couple of minutes ago, I want to update you on the changes to e-bike ridership in New Jersey, because we had another incident. This time was in Howell, and it involved a 12-year-old. Now, police say that this 12-year-old was terrorizing this neighborhood in Howell Township, racing through, speeding, causing a nuisance, got a lot of 911 calls, so police responded, and they actually found the kid on the e-bike. And this is not a scooter. This is one of those motorcycles, one of these mini bikes that can do really excessive speeds. And when police approached the kid, this is 12-year-old, he took off. Police started to pursue him. They estimate that he was fleeing the scene going over 50 miles an hour. In the interest of safety, police broke off that pursuit. They eventually found this kid at his house. I don't know how they identified him. I guess probably people in the neighborhood were able to identify him. They found him, they arrested him, and they charged him. And the bike itself, it was they were calling it in the police report an electric dirt bike. So it was one of these, you know, off-trail bikes, was impounded, and under the local ordinance, it could be subject to forfeiture under township legislation. That could mean, you know, they destroy it. And frankly, I think that's probably a good idea. More and more of these towns, they're either banning them or they are passing forfeiture ordinances so that if you're caught riding one of these things and you're causing a nuisance or a safety hazard or you're speeding or whatever, they can take that bike or that ATV.

0: ATV or the snowmobile or whatever, and they destroy them. Now, there are major changes that are coming to the way e-bikes and e-bike riders are going to be regulated in New Jersey, and it starts in July. So I went to the MVC website to see if they had updated the regulations, and they have. So you can go to the motor vehicle website because here's some of the major changes. So here are your e-bike requirements. Do you agree or disagree? The minimum age to be able to ride an e-bike, which is now defined as a low-speed electric bicycle, two-wheeled bicycle with pedals where the motor assists only while pedaling and ceases to provide assistance when the bicycle reaches the speed of 20 miles an hour, or a motorized bicycle, moped, capable of speeds up to 28 miles an hour. You must be 15 years old. You have to possess a valid driver's license or an e-bike license or e-bike permit. The bikes are now required to be registered and have insurance coverage. Low-speed e-bikes do not require insurance but still must be registered with the MVC, and a helmet is mandatory for all riders regardless of age. Those are the new regulations going into effect in July. If that were the case, this 12-year-old would have been ineligible to ride that bike. Under that statute, if you are younger than the age of 15, you can't ride an e-bike. Will that solve the problem? Or are you simply going to create more illegal riding opportunities for a lot of these bikes that have been jailbroken after they've been purchased from China, the governor's disabled, and that 28-mile-an-hour limit now becomes 50, 60, 70 miles an hour on these bikes? What's the solution? Drop me a comment on the app chat, and we will address this. I think we're going to see the Jersey jury on this issue next week and see if these changes are really going to make a difference. When we come back, how a pet deer could have a woman headed to prison, and how a deer fell out of the sky. That's next on a Jersey Thing.
1: We have double trouble now on the turnpike southbound on the eastern spur after 16E. An accident blocks a lane southbound western spur at 15W. Stalled vehicle in the left lane. Very slow on eastbound 24 approaching 78. Westbound delays at 287. Still very slow northbound on 440 between the turnpike and the parkway. You also have slowdowns on westbound 80 at exit 56, but an accident was cleared. Leaving New Jersey, George Washington Bridge still about 10 minutes, 30 minutes each at the Lincoln and Holland tunnels. Also delays at the Gothels Bridge. 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Traffic every 15 minutes from the Earth Treasures Fine Jewelers Traffic Desk. I'm Adam Walsky on New Jersey 101.5.
2: New Jersey 101.5 instant weather. Please be very vigilant to changing weather conditions through this evening. When thunder roars, head indoors. We're going to have some strong thunderstorms rolling through New Jersey this evening. Very heavy rain could lead to ponding and flooding issues on the roads. Gusty winds, small hail, and lots of lightning. Also big concerns here again through this evening. Really muggy overnight. Lows only fall to the mid-70s, and then one more day of dangerous heat and humidity tomorrow. Back to the 90s with clouds and sun. One more line of strong thunderstorms likely late day tomorrow, and then we'll tap into less hot, less humid air on Saturday. Highs will be in the 80s. From the Edison Heating and Cooling Weather Desk, I'm Chief Meteorologist Dan Zarro.
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13: It's a Jersey Thing for this Thursday. I'm Eric Scott. 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You can see the video podcast version of this show and our past shows and highlight clips on the New Jersey 101.5 YouTube channel, or just search for Jersey Thing with Eric Scott. All right, so imagine you are driving down the road and all of a sudden, a deer smashes into your car. Now, I'm not talking about a deer that's in front of you in the road, but a deer that literally had fallen out of the sky and hit your SUV.

0: That is exactly what happened on Paramus Road in Paramus. Woman was just driving her 2025 Hyundai Tucson on the road when a deer leapt over a concrete barrier on the overpass for the parkway, missed, and fell off the overpass through the air and onto the vehicle. Talk about a complete random act. What would your thought be as a driver if all of a sudden, man, you're driving down, you're jamming your favorite tunes on the radio, and bam, a deer smashes into your vehicle? Now, the woman was trapped in the vehicle. Eventually, she was able to get out. The damage to that Tucson was severe. She fortunately walked away. She wasn't seriously injured. And, you know, so police were asked, well, how did the deer get on to the parkway? How did this even, nobody even really knows. I mean, you know how damaging deer impacts can be. Fortunately, and I probably shouldn't say this, but fortunately, I've never hit a deer. I've hit other things, other animals, but I have never hit a deer. The worst was I hit a skunk one time. And I wish the insurance company had just totaled that car, because not only did it stink up the car, but all the fur and the oil got underneath and onto the hot exhaust. And then that smell stuck forever. And I have another deer story. A woman who owns a farm in my town of Lawrence saw that a baby deer had been abandoned after its mother was killed. So she rescued the deer, took it back to her farm, and nursed it back to health, named the deer Rudolph, or Rudy for short, and had kept this deer for probably about 5 years until a neighbor ratted her out, reported her to the state. State inspector came over and cited her and said, hey, do you know that it is illegal to keep a deer as a pet in New Jersey? They're considered dangerous and invasive. And this had been winding through the legal process for some time. And then a municipal judge in Lawrence has just now decided, yes, she's guilty. She is guilty of having wildlife illegally, illegal possession of a deer, keeping a deer as a pet. And, you know, there's two issues on this story for me. One, why didn't your neighbor just mind their business? You weren't hurting anybody. This thing was being kept in a barn. Now, we don't know what happened to the deer. She's trying to claim that the deer escaped. I don't know if it did. I don't know if it didn't. I wouldn't want to keep a deer as a pet. But you do a good thing. You rescue a fawn. And apparently she tried to get wildlife rescue at some point to take this deer, and nobody would take it. So rather than abandon it because it wasn't raised by its mother, didn't know how to be a wild deer, it was hand-raised, she kept it and kept it alive. And you can file that under the no good deed goes unpunished list in New Jersey. And then you juxtapose that with the third story that we're going to talk about in this segment. And that is a woman who abandoned her dog in South Jersey has now been allowed to reclaim that dog, even though she has been charged in this case with animal cruelty. Now, I thought if you were guilty or charged with animal cruelty, you couldn't have that animal. So here's the story that's posted at NJ1015.com. Woman charged with animal abandonment for tying up and leaving her dog outside an Atlantic County animal shelter. They have surveillance video of the woman tying up the dog to the rescue center's fence in the middle of the night and then leaving the scene. The dog, whose name is Blue, by the way, was found the next day by the staff. And we're now informed that she has been able to reclaim that dog. How does that happen? So how does a woman who is facing animal cruelty charges for abandoning her dog at an Atlantic County shelter, how is she allowed to now be able to take that dog back home? Do you think she's going to take good care of that dog? So she gets her dog back. A woman could go to jail for doing a good thing, which is raising a deer whose mother had been killed. And then in Paramus, you have deer that are falling out of the sky. Only in New Jersey. When we come back, New Jersey is again number one, and not in a category we want to be number one in. Layoffs are piling up across New Jersey, and when you hear this story, would you be surprised to think that maybe there's going to be even more under Governor Mike Sherrill? That's next on A Jersey Thing.
1: It's 92 degrees at 6:30. I'm Levon Putney. President Trump says he plans on nominating Manhattan U.S. Attorney and former Securities and Exchange Commission head Jay Clayton to be the next director of national intelligence. The president also says he called off new strikes on Iran after a week of tit-for-tat attacks on each other, with Israel and Hezbollah also hitting each other. Mr. Trump says leaders in Iran have also agreed to talk. Now, for those of us old enough to remember when gas was under a dollar a gallon, it's a little funny to say the average for a gallon of regular in New Jersey has fallen to $4.17 now, but it has fallen 37 cents over the past month.
2: What led to the decline over the last couple of weeks had been optimism that de-escalations and Trump saying to Israel and Iran to cut it out would lead to some sort of breakthrough. But now the pendulum is starting to swing the other way.
1: I guess buddy analyst Patrick DeHaan bursting our happy bubble, since he says the strategic oil reserves are low and said any tropical storm or hurricane in the summer could damage refineries, driving up prices. The complete New Jersey 101.5 forecast is coming up now. New Jersey Fast Traffic.
3: Checking shore traffic, it is busy on the parkway southbound from exit 144 to 142, again from Metro Park down to the Driscoll, and slight delays southbound around the Toms River tolls. Watch for an accident northbound 440 approaching the parkway. That'll slow you down heading to the Outer Bridge crossing, and delays leaving New Jersey at the Gothels Bridge. Still pretty slow on 18 southbound approaching the Turnpike, and again through that construction zone at Old Bridge Turnpike. Watch for a stall southbound on the western spur of the Turnpike by 15W. Also slow on 295 southbound approaching exit 42. And if you're leaving New Jersey, 10 minutes at the George Washington Bridge, 30 minutes each at the Lincoln and Holland. 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Your next traffic update in 15 minutes. I'm Adam Walsky on New Jersey 101.5.
4: From the Towns for New Jersey Info and Weather Network, eyes on the sky this evening as this hot and juicy air will help to fuel some strong thunderstorms in the neighborhood, heavy downpours, gusty winds, and lightning. The primary concerns heading into this evening, it's going to stay really muggy overnight. Lows only fall into the mid-70s. One more day of dangerous heat and humidity tomorrow in the 90s with clouds and sun, a line of late-day strong thunderstorms once again. Then Saturday, not as hot, not as humid, sunny skies, highs in the mid-80s. I'm Chief Meteorologist Dan Zarrow.
0: Hey, this is Eric Scott. It is summertime.
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0: It's Jersey Thing on this Thursday. I'm Eric Scott. Check out the replay and the podcast version and highlights and past programs on the New Jersey 101.5 YouTube channel. You can also find our reels on Facebook and YouTube to keep you connected and keep the conversation going about the great Garden State. The latest regional business climate analysis from the New Jersey Business and Industry Association does not paint a very rosy picture about New Jersey's business climate. We've talked an awful lot about the need to remove some of the overburden on businesses to try to stimulate economic growth, and there even is conversations now being held in the legislature, even among a handful of Democrats, about the need to grow New Jersey's economy to create additional revenue and not simply try to tax and spend our way to prosperity, as we've seen during the last 8 years of the former Phil Murphy administration. Chris Emmyholz from the NJBIA joins us now to talk about their analysis. And, you know, Chris, once again, New Jersey can shout, we're number one, but it's not anything to be proud of.
12: No, it's not, Eric. And thank you. It's always a pleasure to be with you and your 101.5 listeners. But yeah, this is not something I'm happy about talking about. But it's important for our policymakers, especially as we go into the month of June, where they're making decisions about our state budget, our spending, our taxes, where they know that New Jersey is not ranking in a good place that that makes us competitive with other states.
0: Well, and you mentioned making decisions. I mean, you have corporate execs now, all the way down to small mom-and-pop businesses that are making decisions about, do I stay open? Do I close? Do I hire more staff? Am I enacting layoffs? And we've seen the layoffs pile up since the start of the year.
12: Yeah, we've seen corporate headquarters leave, both legally and a real job sense. We've seen factories close, and I do want to be careful not to throw the blame at our new governor, because she inherited this mess. And I am optimistic that she's trying to do the right thing on holding the line on spending this year. And I'm trying to do as much as we can. BIA is trying to do as much as we can to make sure all the policymakers know we can't fix this problem, this report that we're going to talk about. We can't make these tax indicators, these spending indicators, any better if we don't hold the line on state spending this year. So that's the first thing I hope policymakers take away from this report, is that we need to focus on affordability. And the only way you can seriously focus on affordability is to make sure that we're not spending more than we need to this year.
0: Yeah, Chris, that's a fair point. And we're talking with Chris Emmyholz from the New Jersey Business and Industry Association. It comes at a very important time because we are less than 3 weeks away from the state budget deadline, and a new spending plan will have to be enacted by the end of the month. Let's talk about this study, though, and what factors push New Jersey to the bottom of the ranking.
12: So, Eric, we look at six cost drivers that government can control. So five of them are taxes. Four of them are taxes that are more state policy-driven taxes and property taxes. And I don't need to tell you that that New Jersey's property taxes have been kind of the albatross for our state for generations. But it's not a surprise that we have the highest property taxes in the nation. That's not state government making those policies. That's local government setting those tax rates. But state policies drive a lot of those local policies. So it's a state and local problem being number one in property taxes by a good margin. We're also number one, and this is wholly a state problem, number one in the corporate business tax rate. And what I want to say, too, is when I say number one in this study, we hear a lot, I'm sure you hear at 101 Pod, people trying to defend New Jersey. So, it's not fair to compare us to states in the South. It's not fair to compare us to states in the Midwest. Is we're unique. The Northeast is a little more expensive. Mid-Atlantic is a little more expensive. So you know what? This study that BIA has been doing for years now compares us to our neighbors. And you know what? We know that New York is expensive. Maryland's expensive. Massachusetts is expensive. But on these six cost drivers, minimum wage, top income tax rate, sales tax rate, corporate tax rate, property taxes, and payroll taxes, the UI taxes that you're paying into the UI fund, those six factors, when you average them all out, we are the most expensive in the entire region, more than New York, more than our neighbors in Maryland, Massachusetts, which have high tax, expensive reputations.
0: The counter argument a lot have made to that, and in a claim really that it balances out, is that New Jersey's infrastructure is second to none in terms of our highways and our rail system and our ports, and the fact that we're a corridor state. So, of course, companies are going to endure those higher costs to get the benefits that come with doing business in New Jersey.
12: That is an interesting and complicated point, and it's not wrong. And I would say if we're spending money on making our workforce better, making your infrastructure better, or making our innovation ecosystem better, those three pro-growth areas to spend, we're doing the right thing. But other states in the Northeast have good workforce, good infrastructure, good quality of life, we often hear. They drive innovation. And so, again, we're not comparing ourselves to states that have poor education systems, poor infrastructures. No, we're looking at our peers, our neighbors that are right here, that often it's where businesses make decisions to go to. It's where corporations, do I grow in New Jersey or grow in Pennsylvania just across the Delaware River? Do I grow in Manhattan? We've seen some people decide to not grow in New Jersey or even close something in New Jersey and consolidate their corporate office in Manhattan. We know Manhattan's not cheap, but we're not cheap enough to make it worthwhile compared to Manhattan, who's got those great quality of life, infrastructure, workforce issues. So yes, we have good things going on. We have a lot in New Jersey to be proud of. That's the reason why we're not as bad as we could be. But there's also a reason we have one of the worst unemployment rates in the nation for now a while, since the kind of rebound after the pandemic. We're not creating the jobs that other states are.
0: We're talking with Chris Emmyholz from the New Jersey Business and Industry Association about their business climate analysis. And if you want to just talk corporate tax rate for a second, you only need to look over the Delaware, Chris, and see what Pennsylvania is doing and how they are comparatively cheaper to New Jersey, and it's not even close.
12: Yeah, just a couple years ago, Pennsylvania was right there with New Jersey as having a high rate, one of the highest in the nation, but they've embarked on a bipartisan plan prompted by Governor Wolf, kind of doubled down by Governor Shapiro. Both Democrats and Republicans in the legislature supported this plan to cut their, in a phase down strategy, cut their corporate tax rate in half. So they were right there with us. In a couple of years, they're going to be half what we are. And it's funny, we often say how expensive New York is. New York actually has the lowest corporate tax rate in the region. Yeah. Now, what's interesting about this and other analyses that I've looked at is there's something unrelenting about New Jersey's high costs, in that other states, and you look at these six cost drivers here, other states, they have something that they're pretty competitive in. New Jersey is the only one, and this is the reason why the worst here, we're the only one that's towards the bottom, if not the worst, in every single one of these six indicators. New York has something like corporate taxes to make things better. Maryland, Massachusetts all have something that make their state a little bit kind of, people can take a breath and say, okay, yeah. It's not the unrelenting environment in Jersey where every single one is on top of me and the worst in the nation or among the worst in the nation. So that unrelentingness, I think, makes us unique, gives us this kind of 8 years in a row of having the worst environment among the neighbor states. And so we have to do something to fix that unrelenting nature of our costs in New Jersey.
0: All right. Well, I always appreciate your time, Chris Emmyholz from the New Jersey Business and Industry Association. And I like that analysis. It's unrelenting. And there is no room to breathe in New Jersey. As we often talk about, it's death by a thousand cuts. You know the pressures that you're facing in your own family budget. Now imagine if you're trying to run a company in New Jersey when there is no room to breathe. The ability to grow our economy, to grow our revenue, that has to become a Jersey thing.
3: We still have that stalled vehicle southbound on the western spur of the turnpike at 15W and delays on 440 northbound between the turnpike and the parkway. And you have some slowdowns on the parkway northbound by 143A in Irvington with an accident. Southbound slight delays around Metro Park and again over the Driscoll and slight delays around the Toms River tolls. But overall, not a bad time to head out for your short trip. Westbound 3 is slow passing the Meadowlands out toward 21 in Clifton. If you are leaving New Jersey, it's about 10 minutes at the George Washington Bridge, still about 40 at the Lincoln Tunnel with a stall on 495 and 30 minutes at the Holland. Also very slow at the Gothels Bridge. 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I'm Adam Walsky on New Jersey 101.5.
4: New Jersey 101.5 instant weather. Please be very vigilant to changing weather conditions through this evening. When thunder roars, head indoors. We're going to have some strong thunderstorms rolling through New Jersey this evening. Very heavy rain could lead to ponding and flooding issues on the roads. Gusty winds, small hail, and lots of lightning. Also big concerns here again through this evening. Really muggy overnight. Lows only fall to the mid-70s. And then one more day of dangerous heat and humidity tomorrow. Back to the 90s with clouds and sun. One more line of strong thunderstorms likely late day tomorrow, and then we'll tap into less hot, less humid air on Saturday. Highs will be in the 80s. From the Edison Heating and Cooling Weather Desk, I'm Chief Meteorologist Dan Zarrow.
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0: We are wrapping up a Jersey Thing for this Thursday, this Friday Eve. That means tomorrow is Yacht Rock Friday. And it is also when we will be joined by our good friend and comedian and political gadfly, Joey Novick, for Capital Chaos as we look at the fun in our dysfunctional government. And boy, there is a lot to talk about again tomorrow. If you see producer Thomas out and about, please wish him a happy birthday. It is his birthday, and it is actually Joey's birthday. Actually, you and Joey share the same birthday.
17: It's Joey's birthday today?
0: It's Joey's birthday today as well.
17: Wow, look at that.
0: Yeah.
17: I'll have to talk to him tomorrow.
0: Yeah, so we'll have to talk to him about that tomorrow. I am trying to think what I'm going to wind up cooking for this weekend. I have a really busy weekend going on. But you know what I pulled out of the, I don't know why I get into these things where I'd like to cook fall foods in the summertime. But I pulled a corned beef out of the freezer that I had.
17: Fall foods, I feel like, especially if it's like a stew, it's all year round for me at least.
0: I agree, right? I might do like a grill chili or something like that this weekend. You know, I got the big cast iron pot on the grill, let the chili go all day, throw a couple of hot dogs on the rollers. And, you know, that way I do that because as people come in and out of the bar all weekend long, you know, you can have chili dogs or something like that. That's a good hearty meal.
17: The idea of seasonal foods, I think, it's kind of stupid. Obviously, you're not having pumpkin spice things if you like that during the summer.
0: Ever.
17: But at the same time, like, why is a stew like a fall thing? I feel like stew, like, you can have a stew anytime, you know?
0: I guess people figure it's that way because you don't want to be heating up the kitchen with the oven on all day when it's 100 degrees outside.
17: That's also true, I guess. Yeah, that's a valid viewpoint.
0: I mean, I get that. But there's, you know, a lot of that stuff can be made on the grill. I mean, I use the grill in the wintertime.
17: Yes.
0: So, you know, I mean, what difference does it really make? And then we're getting ready for like a major kitchen remodel. So they're going to be tearing basically the whole first floor apart. Mm-hmm. So I will be cooking outside probably for a good month and a half, 2 months. And I have to tell you, I can't wait. because I love using, I built this outdoor kitchen years ago and I use it all the time.
17: So exclusively almost everything on the grill.
0: Almost everything on the grill. I mean, I have a couple side burners and stuff like that. Like when I make corn on the cob something. But I'm really excited about that. And then I already saw on the app chat a couple people had asked, you see this big bandage on my arm?
17: Yes.
0: Uh-huh. Okay. So I am not allergic to poison ivy. I can roll in it. I can eat it. It doesn't.
17: Really?
0: It doesn't affect me. Poison oak and poison sumac, I have a terrible reaction to.
17: You've told me about that before.
0: And It's the weirdest thing. So the poison oak can sometimes grow like a vine.
17: Okay.
0: And I have some holly bushes around the outside of my house, and I was cleaning all the debris out from underneath them. And I had gloves on, but I didn't have long sleeves on. And when I pulled this one vine out, it was poison oak.
17: Oh, so what happens to you when that happens?
0: I won't even take the bandage off, but it blisters, turns red, it blisters, and then it oozes.
17: Oh?
0: And it's nasty.
17: I don't like that.
0: Yeah, no, it's nasty. And it'll stay 2 to 3 weeks.
17: That sucks.
0: Yeah.
17: Oh, my God.
0: Yeah, it's weird. Yeah, it's really strange. And and I didn't realize it until it was too late. Because I keep the Urasol cream and soap and stuff like that. It's great. If you are allergic to poison ivy, keep one in your car. Keep one at your house. You ever get into it, you put the cream or the soap on it right away. It neutralizes the toxins and you won't break out.
17: It was my knowledge that everyone is at least a little bit allergic to poison ivy. Is that not true?
0: No, I guess not. I never have never been bothered by it.
17: I've never heard that in my life.
0: I have pulled it out of my yard with my bare hands and never had an issue.
17: Huh. Look at that.
0: Now, my oldest son, he even gets around it and he breaks out head to toe.
17: Yeah.
0: Head to toe. Everywhere. And it's been that way since he was a kid. It's very strange. What else you got on the app chat here before we wrap it up?
17: We were talking about that e-bikes earlier in the show. And whenever we say e-bikes, just like affordability, everyone comes out in droves. So we have Mike in Howell here saying, these kids fly down our street almost every single night, Eric. It's only a matter of time before somebody gets killed. But it was my knowledge that, Mike said here, it's only a matter of time before someone gets killed. Didn't someone already die?
0: Oh, there's been multiple accidents where people unfortunately have lost their lives with that.
17: We have Stephen Brick here saying, I see these go 50 miles per hour sometimes. If it goes 50 miles per hour, it's not a toy anymore.
0: No, it's not a toy. And remember, we talked to some of the guys that sell these bikes. They get them from China and they jailbreak them and take the governor off, and these things can go 75 miles an hour.
17: We have Lyle in Middletown with an interesting viewpoint saying, not all e-bikes are that bad. There's a few actually responsible drivers. A few idiots are ruining it for everyone.
0: Oh, I totally agree with that. And I understand. I mean, if you are using one of the scooters to commute or go to school or something, then you're a responsible rider. You're the one really being punished by this.
17: Last one here is Jenny and Howell saying, my kids aren't allowed near one of these things. Way too dangerous.
0: Yeah, no, I don't know. If my kids were young enough to be dealing with this now, I don't know how I'd feel about it. And look, we've spent a lot of time talking about rules lately. Rules for e-bikes, rules for businesses, rules for wildlife, rules for pet owners. But rules only matter if they're enforced consistently and they make sense in the real world. A 12-year-old riding an electric dirt bike at 50 miles an hour is not a neighborhood nuisance. It's a serious safety issue. Businesses leaving New Jersey are not just statistics. They're jobs and opportunities that are disappearing. And when laws involving animals seem inconsistent, people start questioning the entire system. Government works best when common sense works first. And that's a Jersey thing.
11: 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Fitzpatrick Home Improvement News Desk. 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
1: It's 91 degrees here at 7 o'clock. I'm Levon Putney. A body that washed up Tuesday in Cape May has been ID'd as a 14-year-old swimmer from Philadelphia who went missing last week in the water off Wildwood Beach. Well, police in Howell say a 12-year-old boy is facing a list of charges after cops caught him speeding up to 50 miles per hour near a school on Monday. Kind of what they were talking about during the Jersey thing. A 12-year-old on an electric dirt bike, which requires a license, registration, and insurance, and 12-year-olds cannot normally get those things. Well, a woman in Atlantic County has been charged with animal abandonment, but
18: Despite the charge, the woman, an Atlantic City resident, was still allowed to reclaim the pit bull named Blue, police said. On May 26, the woman was seen on surveillance tying up the dog to the fence of the Humane Society of Atlantic County, then leaving. Blue was found the next day by staff with an infection and a possible blockage. The woman also charged with cruelty to animals, failure to provide necessary care for the animal, and theft of services was able to take Blue back in her care on June 3rd. But it's not clear how that happened, an AC police spokesman said. Jen Ursulo, New Jersey, 101.5 News.
1: Well, the FIFA World Cup officially started earlier today in Mexico. Mexico City won the first match at MetLife. That'll be Saturday evening, Brazil versus Morocco. And transit officials would really like to remind fans headed to the local matches that walking there along roads and highways, dangerous with the way we drive. So said trains will be running every 5 minutes before and to and from the matches.
19: We also have 535 buses now. Also, egress, two boats at Weehawken with a capacity of about 600 people a boat.
1: NJ Transit President Chris Kaluri there. Saturday's first match starts at 6. Meanwhile, the Knicks and Spurs, they tip off a little after 8:30 Saturday in Game 5 of the NBA Finals, with New York one win away from their first title in 53 years. After that amazing comeback last night, the complete New Jersey 101.5 forecast, that's coming up. Now, New Jersey Fast Traffic.
20: A slow ride on both spurs of the Turnpike. 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Northbound Western spur of the Turnpike, right near 18W, it's an accident being cleared. Stays heavy right up to the Vince Lombardi service area. Southbound very slow from 16W to 15W. Southbound Eastern spur jammed in the 16E with an accident. Stays heavy right down to 15W before the pace picks up. An accident in Newark on 280 westbound right near exit 14, and we're jammed on the outbound Pulaski Skyway out of Jersey City right across the Newark because of an accident on the Newark side. It's not too late. There are thousands of kids waiting over a year for a sponsor. 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
21: New Jersey 101.5 instant weather. A thunderstorm or two around early tonight, which could produce a flooding downpour, hail, and locally damaging winds. Otherwise warm and sticky tonight, lows in the low 70s. Times of clouds and sun, hot and quite humid tomorrow. There could be another round of some severe storms late in the day or into the evening hours, highs in the low to mid 90s. And it clears out late tomorrow night, and not as humid Saturday. Sunshine and a high in the upper 80s. Now, meteorologist Brian Thompson.
1: Well, it's 92 now in Long Branch, 89 in Phillipsburg, 92 degrees in North Brunswick. 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Yes. 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

0: at this. They got the cigarette lighters out here. They got the cell phones with the pictures of the cigarette lighters out here as the song plays live from the New Jersey Hall of Fame. It is Steve Trevelise. You and me till 9 o'clock tonight talking all things Jersey. Actually, we'll be more listening tonight because we've got some incredible guests coming on. What a beautiful day this has been. What a beautiful tribute this has been to our good friend Big Joe Henry, starting us off, being inducted into the New Jersey Hall of Fame by Governor Mikey Sherrill. You've been hearing it all day. And what a great get. I mean, you know, the governor doing the right thing and inducting Big Joe into the New Jersey Hall of Fame on the radio. And EJ, Judy, with Greg Schiano, David Bryan, Tommy James, the Rascals. Rascal is going to be calling in tonight. Eddie called in this afternoon, and Felix and Gene are going to call in tonight, as well as New York Yankee and Met pitching grade, who threw a no-hitter for the Marlins. Al Leiter is going to be calling in tonight. And we're also going to be hearing from Bart Oates. So a lot going on at 1-800-283-101.5. Bob Giaquinto has been here all day from what time this morning?
1: I have been here since 7 o'clock this morning.
0: And here you are.
1: And here I am till 9 with you, Trev.
0: And the place is closed.
1: It is. We are closing this place out.
0: Yeah, it's you and me. We got Anthony here. It's like Night at the Museum. We go in the back and they all come to life and they hang out with us.
1: Yeah, I thought I saw Bruce Springsteen walking around here.
0: Yeah, or the hologram of Bruce Springsteen. Because at the rate he's going in concerts, he's going to be 200 years old. The hologram will continue to perform because everyone still loves Bruce. Give me 3 minutes and I'll change your life. That is a great quote. I played that last night from him.
1: Oh, I love that.
0: And he talks about, you know, you go see a movie, it's 2 hours of your life. You know, you go read a book, it's a couple of days. A song, 3 minutes. Give me 3 minutes and I'll change your life. And that just resonated with me.
1: I love that.
0: Yeah. But I love listening today. I have been riveted to the radio all day.
1: It has been so much fun.

0: really looks after them. And that's just so cool to me.
1: He truly does. And you know, we have another tackle on the line right now, a tackle from the New York Giants, the Super Bowl years, 86 to 90. He had to take a brief stop at the Cleveland Browns. Went to Rutgers, Bart Oates. How are you?
2: I'm well. How are you?
1: You know, the last time I saw you...
2: You're close, though.
1: Yeah. The last time I saw you... Go ahead.
2: Yeah, it wasn't Rutgers or Cleveland. That was Sean O'Hare. Sean O'Hare played at Rutgers.
1: Oh, you're right. My mistake. My bad. I'm sorry.
2: That's okay.
1: All right. But you were on the Super Bowl team.
2: I don't mind being compared to Sean O'Hare.
1: All right. Now, what does it mean to you? You were the class of 2018. And what does it mean to you to be in the New Jersey Hall of Fame? And you were even a Hall of Fame president emeritus.
2: You know, it was something that we'd worked on, a project for many years. And it had started out initially that I was president of the New Jersey Sports Hall of Fame, which was out of the Meadowlands. And it was very... just local to the Meadowlands. And as the president, I was not, it wasn't happening. All we were touting was sports. And so I just felt that, you know, there's so much more. And so we broadened it and created the New Jersey Hall of Fame. And through that, and Steve Edwards was very instrumental as well as so many others to create this organization that really, we respect and we applaud and we want to honor those who have just done so many things, whether it's from a philanthropic, whether it's from, within business world and entertainment, et cetera. And so just in all walks of life. So I'm honored to be considered to be part of that. And, and I don't feel that I'm necessarily equal or worthy in many respects as I meet many of the people that are in the Hall of Fame going, you know, that guy is impressive. And that lady has done tremendous things. And so, I mean, I was sitting just today earlier talking to, Joetta Clark and, you know, who's, you know, world-class Olympian and a runner and just, she's done so much beyond, and so it's impressive. I could keep going on and on, but succinctly put, I'm honored.
1: You know what? Showing our hair, but still, I kid.
2: I do very well.
1: You know what? I remember when I was on the red carpet and I met you on the red carpet years ago, and I couldn't believe how much weight you lost from your playing days. You know, you're a completely different person. But, I mean, of course, you're so deserving of being in the Hall of Fame, and you were the starting tackle on the two Giants Super Bowl teams. But the Hall of Fame...
2: I was the center. But that was close, too. So Sean and I actually...
1: I am screwing this up left and right. You were the center.
2: Okay.
1: I apologize.
2: I'm
1: going to leave now.
2: Not at all. Listen, center... my brother, Brad, he played tackle. And I was a center. They kept me inside.
1: Okay. I was thinking of Carl Nelson. That was my mistake.
2: Yes. Carl Nelson.
1: Yeah. But you know what though? I was talking to Steve about this and the Hall of Fame, it's not like a museum. It's a continuation of all the things that you do in life. It's a living, breathing thing that stop. Yeah. It's a continuance. And you continue to do so much, raising money for different things, charity, and the way you give of yourself. What are some of the things you're doing now?
2: Well, I am on the advisory board for Hope for Children Research, and researching and helping families and children that have pediatric neurological issues, and just been done a lot of that. I've been involved with scouting over the years and have just There's also, I'm very fortunate to be able to, with many of the friends, people I've gotten to meet, you know, through my

0: years of playing to be able to support many of those charitable endeavors as well.
1: What are your best memories?
0: And then again, you know, working on this project with the New Jersey Hall of Fame was an honor and was a privilege.
1: And you know what? You brought it to fruition. All right, I promise not to screw this up. What are your best memories of Bill Parcells playing on those Super Bowl teams? And what an era you played, 86 to 90. It's amazing.
0: Yeah, I was fortunate. I came in the year in 85. I was in the USFL and left, you know, kind of got signed with the Giants and just got there at the right time. And we made some progress in 85 and then pulled it off, you know, 86. Our offensive team kind of caught up with the defense and played well enough to pull it off, you know, to win it. And then to be able to repeat in 90 was, that was just a coaching miracle. We had right people in the right places. And Phil Sims took us to a 10-0 record. We got hurt. He got hurt. And then Jeff Hostetler, who had been backing him up for 9 years, came in and took us the rest of the way. You know, Rodney Hampton was a starting running back, first round draft pick out of Georgia. And then, he was a designated guy and Otis Anderson was a backup. Rodney got hurt. Otis came in and wound up being the Super Bowl MVP.
1: So yeah, how about that?
0: Guy stepped up, and a lot of that, you know, we had was you got to give credit to Parcells. Bill just he saw that, and he just put guys in position where they could be successful. Well, it wasn't easy, Coach. He wasn't your you know touchy feely guy. He was a guy that, and he was kind of, but he had a big bark. But it worked and he was able to get guys to play to their potential. Just a solid guy, knew what to do, knew how to touch a guy, you know, and poke and prod and get a guy to where he said, you know, some guys he could put his arm around in a fatherly, other guys he'd get a prod, you know, and said, you know, get your butt going.
1: Well, you know, 85, you lose to the Bears, get shut out with the infamous punt, and it never happened. And then 86 was a juggernaut team. And then 90, it seems like it was being done with smoke and mirrors, where week after week, how did they do that?
0: We were a dominant team. Yeah. Although I tell you what, we were different. We were good offense. We had a good offensive line. They drafted guys like Jumbo Elliott and William Roberts and Eric Moore came in and really strong offensive line. And, you know, we had, so it was, we played ball. We were set up to play that, you know, tough defense and run the ball, win close games. And that's what we did. We were a disciplined team and our field goal, extra points, punting, strong special teams, and we didn't win pretty, but we won.
1: How much of what you took from your experience with Bill and the Giants and even the 49ers, where you won a third Super Bowl, do you take in life? How did it change you, if at all?
0: You know, I just felt very blessed. I was a kid that grew up in the Southwest Georgia, a little town called Albany, and nothing special. I was just this overweight, kind of a chubby kid, late bloomer. Anybody that looked at me when I was, you know, in grade school would have said, nice kid, but soft and, you know, he won't do anything special, particularly physically and in the world of sports. But, you know, it was, I had some great mentors through high school and then college going to Brigham Young University and coaches that believed in me and gave me the confidence to put myself out there, to take a risk, mm-hmm. risk failing. And I think if anything I learned in life, it's like, don't be afraid to take that failure, to take that risk of failure. And that to me is something when I'm able to talk to kids and say, you know what, live your dream. put it out there, and it's okay. If you don't, you'll never know. And if you go out there and you give it your best and you don't make it, well, you still hold your head high. Because there's something you're going to be good at, and you'll find it. But you'll never know unless you really try, unless you kind of put yourself out there.
1: Well, you found it, and it got you to the New Jersey Hall of Fame. Bart Oates, thank you so much for calling in, and thank you for putting up with my stupidity.
0: Hey, listen, you're so close. So
1: I get it right next time.
0: thank you so much, guys. Appreciate it.
1: You got it. Here's New Jersey 101.5 Fast Traffic.
2: Some slowdowns on 287 northbound. This report sponsored by Bank of America. 287 northbound, just north of exit 30 in Basking Ridge. That is an accident being cleared from the right lane of travel. Much better on the western spur of the turnpike north in 18W. That accident's gone, and delays are rapidly easing out on the southbound western spur. Not the case at all on the southbound eastern spur. We're jammed up from exit 17 right down to 15W, and 280 westbound in Newark at exit 14, a collision. 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Next report in 15 minutes. 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
3: 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New Jersey 101.5 instant weather. We'll have a thunderstorm or two around early tonight, which could produce a flooding downpour, hail, and locally damaging winds. Otherwise, a warm and sticky night, lows in the lower 70s. Hot and quite humid heading into tomorrow with some sunshine. Again, watch for a late day or evening thunderstorm, which could be strong and gusty. Highs will be in the low to mid 90s. A quieter day Saturday with sunshine and lower humidity, highs in the upper 80s. I'm meteorologist Brian Thompson.
4: 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Right now, 82 in Wildwood, 92 in Mount Holly, 84 in Hackettstown. 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
1: Steve Trevelyse live at the New Jersey Hall of Fame. You have to come up here. No matter what you're doing this summer, make sure you do this too. It's the American Dream, third floor. It is a wonderland. It's not a museum, like I was saying to Bart Oates. It's a living, breathing thing. You walk in here and Kylie's doing karaoke with Frankie Valli. Now, I'm not sure, was it the young Frankie Valli or the old Frankie Valli? Which Frankie Valli is in there? I'm not really sure. I know Frankie Valli canceled this tour, but that doesn't stop Kylie. She's doing karaoke and she's really getting into it. Can't take my eyes off of you, which is one of the most imaginative songs ever written at the time. They didn't even want to release it because they didn't know what it was. And it's one of the greatest songs ever. The Rascals are going to be calling us. We'll be checking in with the Rascals, also inducted into the New Jersey Hall of Fame. We'll be hearing from Felix Cavalieri and Gene Cornish. And I once judged a Big Joe Jersey talent show with Gene Cornish. We'll talk about that. We've also got Al Leiter calling in, New York Yankee and Met pitcher. Gloria Gaynor's calling in. Tony Orlando's calling in. I wouldn't go anywhere because Levon's coming up. 7:30.
13: And I'm Levon Putney with your New Jersey 101.5 News Flash. A heat advisory remains in effect through tomorrow evening for most of the state, except for the counties to the south, like Salem, Atlantic, Cape May, Cumberland, even though they are hot, too. It's just to say it'll be humid for most of the state here, and telling us all to drink lots of water if outside. Well, a 15-year-old was seriously hurt late yesterday afternoon and taken to Jersey Shore University Medical Center after police in Middletown say the teen was riding an e-bike along Newman Springs Road when a car hit the 15-year-old. Also in Monmouth, police in Howell busted a 12-year-old for speeding, accused of ignoring an officer yelling at him to stop Monday afternoon near a school after clock going up to about 50 miles per hour. A 12-year-old on an electric dirt bike, which are considered motor vehicles in the state, which requires registration, insurance, a license. Yeah, they say the boy had none, could not have none. He's 12, so they gave him several charges. Now, in November, voters in Ocean County will be asked whether they want to add a penny to their open space tax that goes to park space and preserving nature. The county wants to buy 30,000 acres for open space. And that's your New Jersey 101.5 News Flash. Here's fast traffic.
2: Still a tough ride on 287 heading northbound. This report sponsored by Wendy's New Biggie Deals. 287 northbound between exit 30 in Basking Ridge and exit 33 in Morristown. That's all jammed up with an accident being cleared. 202.

0: A good ride north out of Bedminster up into the Morristown area. Westbound 280 in Newark at exit 14, that's still jammed up with an accident. The left lane is out of service. And in Magnolia, Whitehorse Pike eastbound, right near Evesham Avenue, the left lane is blocked. That's because of an accident. Choose one of Wendy's new Biggie Deals. 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Price and participation may vary. Next report in 15 minutes. I'm Mike Barker on New Jersey 101.5.
1: New Jersey 101.5 instant weather. We'll have a thunderstorm or two around early tonight, which could produce a flooding downpour, hail, even locally damaging winds. Otherwise, mostly cloudy, warm and sticky, lows in the low 70s. Hot and quite humid for tomorrow with some sunshine. Could have a late day or evening thunderstorm in some spots once again. And again, we'll have the potential for some hail and damaging wind gusts with those storms. Highs in the low to mid 90s. And very warm but less humid Saturday with sunshine, highs in the upper 80s. I'm meteorologist Brian Thompson.
2: Well, right now it's 92 in Spring Lake, 90 in Glassboro. Same deal, 90 in Hamilton. 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
3: All right, 1-800-283-101.5. Steve Trevelise. There we go. On a Sunday afternoon. I love this song. I love this song. And I always had one question about this song. And there was always an opportunity that I wish I could ask this man this question. Hall of Fame, New Jersey Hall of Fame inductee, Felix Cavalieri, lead singer of The Rascals. How are you, Felix?
10: I'm good, my man. How are you?
3: Dude, I am great. I remember bringing you guys on stage at the Carteret Performing Arts Center last year.
10: Oh, wow. Yeah.
3: You still got it. We were backstage taking pictures. You still got it. My God, you sound great.
10: Well, thank you, man. That's a compliment because once you got it, you got to keep it.
3: And you did. I got to ask you one question, though. Right? Who's Leslie? Yeah. Who's Leslie?
10: Okay, so my diction is really bad, okay? I'll admit it.
3: Come on.
10: You and me endlessly.
3: Oh, endlessly. Oh, yes. I thought we were doing a threesome there. I didn't understand. He was way ahead of its time,
10: that
3: song.
10: It's my diction. That's why, you know, Eddie used to call me the slur.
3: Man, yeah.
10: You got to get those words in. You got to fit them in, you know?
3: That's such a great song. That song makes you feel good every time you hear it, no matter what mood you're in.
10: That's it. Nothing like love to make you feel good, right?
3: No, and the Rascals, what does it mean to you to be in the New Jersey Hall of Fame?
10: Oh, we're humbled and honored to be inducted into the New Jersey Hall of Fame because you got so many really talented people coming out of New Jersey. You know, it's really good. We started there, you know. We started in the Choo Choo Club in Garfield. And a lot of really big, famous, especially in the music business, people came out of New Jersey. It must be the water.
3: Yeah, I think so. Now, you guys had such a great combination, too, you know, between your voice and Dino's drums. My God, we got to talk about Dino Danelli, who I wish could be here for this.
10: Well, you know, man, I mean, he was a very, very talented, interesting guy. And I'll tell you a quick story because, you know, basically he came up, he was working in this place where I really found him, which was a jazz club. And uh-huh. And in this jazz club, they were like big acts whose the star of the act, like, was the drummer. I'm talking about people like Buddy Rich, Louis Belson, you know, like Lionel Hampton. You know, these people were, that's where he learned all those moves that he had. So if you're going to be a star of the band, you got to put on a show. Nobody was doing that in rock and roll.
3: No.
10: So he started that.
3: Yeah, you saw him on the Ed Sullivan Show, the way he would twirl the sticks, and he's like putting
10: that's
3: on a
10: what
3: show.
10: I'm saying.
3: Yeah, and there were times when, like, he would take over the song. You guys are doing a mellow, like, How Can I Be Sure? You're doing A Girl Like You. And he's in his own world, like, why? Give me that. You could not watch him. It was amazing.
10: Well, it's kind of like if, you know, you're on a railroad track and there's a friggin' train behind you. You know, that's what it felt like. Either you move or you're going to get run over.
3: Well, you didn't get run over, man. You made it all the way to the Rock and Roll Hall of Fame, the New Jersey Hall of Fame. We got a special surprise for you because this is another man that I grew up idolizing, who I took the best advice from in life. If you reach for the moon, you shoot for the moon, you land on the stars. Tony Orlando, how are you?
11: Hello, hello. Congratulations, Rascals. Congratulations. I'm so happy for you. I can't tell you how happy I am and how righteous it is that you're in the New Jersey Hall of Fame. Boy.
10: Hey, man, I can't tell you how good it is to hear your voice, brother.
11: Thank you. Now, listen, I got to share a story with you about that drummer you're talking about.
3: Do you know
11: a drummer who's worked with me for 42 years. His name is Timothy Pope.
3: Right.
11: And I remember one night at the Peppermint Lounge watching that man go out into the audience and play The Glasses. Now, I'm talking about the glasses that people were drinking out of. And he would find the pitch of each glass so that the glasses that he would hit had a musical tone. I never in my life have ever seen that before or after. And I reminded the drummer, Tim Pope, who was with me all these years, I want to share this story with you. And we stole as much as we could from him as possible.
10: Well, I tell you, you were there back in the days with that old Peppermint Lounge. You know, you remember the drummer for Joey D? You remember him?
11: Sure.
10: He used to do the same thing. He used to go around the whole audience. You know, sometimes when we worked down south, I didn't think he was going to come back.
11: And you know something, Steve, are you there?
3: I'm here, Tony.
11: I got to share this with you. One night with those guys, before they were the Rascals, because they were family, you know, Joey D and the Rascals and Jimi Hendrix, they all played and got born together in this little club.
3: Jimi Hendrix. Actually,
11: called the Peppermint Lounge. I'm sure you've talked about it already. But one night, I went to see them with a newcomer. His name was Glenn Campbell. And the audience, it was Glenn Campbell, myself, Joanne Campbell, and Dick Clark. And we sat in the audience, and Joey and you guys said to this young performer, Glenn Campbell, we have a young new record out. We're going to ask him if he'd come up and sing his new record. And it was Glenn Campbell, who was shaking in his boots, who walked off the stage and said to me, I never was so nervous in my life. I said, well, I can't understand why. He goes, well, it wasn't because I had to sing. It was because I had to follow those guys.
10: There you go. Well, you know, that's one thing, you know, we're proud of. But, I mean, I hope people know how good that guy was, Mr. Campbell. You know, all those Beach Boy records and all them records. Who do you think played guitar on all that stuff?
3: Yeah.
10: And I'm absolutely.
11: He even played guitar on Sinatra's records. So he was
10: absolutely
11: he was a talented man. Incredible. And did you know this? Do you know that he was, you know, dun dun dun dun Tequila, the Champs.
3: That was him?
11: That was him. That was his.
10: Doesn't surprise me. I know about his resume. It was pretty he was a good guy too. I really liked him.
3: Yeah.
11: Well, Eddie, you know, let me tell you something. And Gene, is Gene there with you too?
10: Gene who?
3: Gene was supposed to be here, but he's not. I mean, but you know what?
11: Gene is a lover and a proud member and one of the founders of the Rascals, I believe. Mm-hmm. And whenever I do my radio show and I have him on or Eddie on or Dave on, I always have to share this with the listeners, Steve. There are a lot of groups that have hit records, many. Many great bands that have hit records, but there aren't many that inspire other bands, that teach other bands, that other bands look up to. And the Rascals were that for every band, much like the Beatles were for everybody. They were that way for the Beatles. I remember, and Eddie, tell me if I'm wrong, when you were at the Peppermint Lounge, and of course that became the Rascals, remember how the Beatles, they wanted to go nowhere else but to see you guys work. I'll never forget that. How they walked in and the place went crazy. And all they cared about was, we got to see this band and these singers. The Bugatti Brothers were singing harmony like nobody else. It was just an amazing, magical time. And I'm proud. Yeah. I am so proud, really, Eddie, to say that I have called you my friend for 65 years. I love you. I loved your brother. May he rest in peace. I still do.
10: Yeah, this is Felix here on this end. I don't think Eddie's on tonight. I think he did the afternoon show. But, you know, man, I really appreciate that.
11: Oh, is this Felix?
3: This is Felix.
11: Well, Felix, you and Eddie, then let me just say this. Felix came and did my little local show in Detroit. And he came on with his B3. I don't know if you remember this, Felix. But there are a couple of guys that I call my professors. One of them I spoke to yesterday, who sends his regards to you, is Michael McDonald. And the other one that I had was Ray Charles. And the third
10: is
11: the guy you're sitting with, Felix Cavallari. If you want to know how to do a turn, and you want to know how to sing, and you want to know how to approach a song, and you want to know how to perform a song, and you want to hear how a B3 player can play soulfully against his own vocal, you have to know that it's the man sitting there with you tonight, Steve. Because I thought it was both of you tonight. And so to both of you, to you, Felix, and to Eddie, I just want you to know that I have nothing but the grateful, absolute humble heart to say thank you for everything I've ever learned from you. Thank you for being my friend. Thank you for teaching me so much as a performer. I've watched you for 65 years, and I love you with all my heart, and I congratulate the Hall of Fame for bringing in, really, you talk about Jersey Boys, these are the Jersey Boys, and serious ones. Even the Jersey Boys will tell you that these are the Jersey Boys. So God bless you, and thank you for the opportunity to talk to you, and Steve, thank you for giving me the opportunity to congratulate Felix and Eddie and Dave, who's no longer with us, and the Rascals, who are not only the Young Rascals, but they are the Forever Rascals.
3: Forever Rascals. Tony Orlando, thank you so much for calling in.
10: Hey,
3: it's
10: man.
3: Always a pleasure to have you on.
10: Miss you, bro. Take care of yourself.
11: Thank you, right. Felix. I love you, man.
10: You too, brother. You too, my God. Thank you so much.
11: Congratulations to New Jersey as well.
10: Thanks.
3: Tony Orlando, Felix Cavallari. I got to ask you this. I'm listening to you and I'm listening to Tony talking about, you know, Glenn Campbell and his life before he became Glenn Campbell, and Tony's life before he became Tony Orlando, was writing songs for everybody, you know, the Peppermint Lounge. Was it harder for you guys to compete with each other on that level when you're starting out? Or when you start having to compete with the Beatles and the Stones and all the big
10: names. Thank you. Now you're talking about competing. Wow. Yeah, I mean, sure. I mean, like, you know, that's one of the really good things about, you know, being around in the 60s and 70s, because, you know, the bar was extremely high. I mean, you know, these guys overseas, man, I don't know if people really realize. Well, they're going to realize, because there's a bunch of Beatles stuff coming out now, you know. I think they're going to do individually. Each one of the guys are going to have a Netflix or something like that special. These guys, they, like, for example, let me give you a quick example.
3: Yeah.
10: If it wasn't for Michelle, there wouldn't be no How Could I Be Sure.
3: Really?
10: You see, because they opened the door to the radio stations to a record like that. See, you had to play the Beatles. So basically, it's like Dylan. When Dylan came out and he did that 6-minute song, you know, he opened up all these doors. They opened up so many doors for the rest of us. You know, because, you know, they didn't repeat themselves. Their records were all uniquely different from one another. All the way, they kept going, and they never stopped until they finally stopped. And when they stopped, I don't know if you saw by any chance the Stephen Colbert show, the last one.
3: I did.
10: Didn't. Did you see the Hello Goodbye?
3: I did at the end, yeah.
10: Anybody that didn't have tears in their eyes must be over, must be under 50. That was, so anyway, you can't give enough credit where credit is due. But yeah, the bar was very high, and you know, it was high for, I believe, a different reason than it is today.
3: Mm-hmm. Well, you know what? Eventually you get to play with Ringo. Did you ever talk with Ringo about those days and get his thoughts of what it was like, as Tony was saying, you know, walking in to see the Rascals?
10: Well, yeah, but, you know, like, I've also had that conversation in the past with Paul McCartney, you know? And I remember he said to me, he says, "Do you realize how young we were in those days?" You know, we were in our 20s. You know what I'm saying?
3: Yeah.
10: And these guys, and I said, yeah, because we all have kids that are older than 20 now, you know? But, yeah, and he was right. We were young, you know? And I'm talking about, you know, not only Beatles, but, you know, Buffalo Springfield and, you know, all those people that were coming out, just Spoonful. We were young guys, you know? Mm-hmm. And I don't know. We just had a lot of fun, man. We had great, great memories. You know, Tony's a wonderful guy, man. You know, God bless him.
3: And God bless you, Felix. I'm telling you, you still got it. The Forever Rascals is right on target and now inducted into the New Jersey Hall of Fame. Thanks so much for coming on. I can't wait to see you at the induction.
10: All right, Steve, we're going to be in New Jersey a couple of times this September. We're going to be in Morristown at the Mayo Pack. And in October, we're going to be in Collingwood, New Jersey at the Scottish Rite Auditorium. Come and see us, my brother.
3: Yeah, absolutely. You got to come on the show again. We'll promote in studio.
10: Just make the same call. I'm there.
3: You got it. That's Felix Cavalieri, New Jersey Hall of Fame inductee, the Rascals. And coming up, we got Gloria Gaynor. We got Al Leiter. Gene Cornish is going to call in. It's going to be a great night. Don't go anywhere, I'm telling you, mother. Here's New Jersey 101.5 Fast Traffic.
0: 287 remains a slow ride in Somerset County. 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That is an accident blocking the left lane of travel. Outbound Pulaski Skyway still slow from about mid-span over to the Newark side. That is an accident. Looks like we're starting to move better on 280 westbound into Newark. The accident near exit 14 has been cleared. 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Next report in 15 minutes. 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
1: New Jersey 101.5 instant weather. We'll have a thunderstorm or two around early tonight, which could produce a flooding downpour, hail, and locally damaging winds. Otherwise, a warm and sticky night, lows in the lower 70s. Hot and quite humid heading into tomorrow with some sunshine. Again, watch for a late day or evening thunderstorm, which could be strong and gusty. Highs will be in the low to mid 90s. A quieter day Saturday with sunshine and lower humidity, highs in the upper 80s. I'm meteorologist Brian Thompson.
12: 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Right now it is 90 in Lavalette, 85 in Millville, 91 in Perth Amboy. Fast traffic, instant weather every 15 minutes on New Jersey 101.5.
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7: Ah, there we go. Steve Trevelise, very special night. Live broadcast from the Jersey Hall of Fame here at the American Dream Mall. It's going to be an incredible induction ceremony on September the 24th. I can't wait. Big Joe Henry got inducted by Governor Mikey Sherrill on the radio this morning. He's still going to be at the ceremony. The Rascals got inducted. You heard from Felix Cavalieri. Bart Oates is class of 2018. Gloria Gaynor, 2017 coming up. Al Leiter, 2017 coming up. And you know what? We're going to take a break, because I want to talk to Gene Cornish, also of the Rascals. So he's going to come up after the news. So stick around. It's 8 o'clock. Here's Levon.
6: 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Fitzpatrick Home Improvement News Desk, New Jersey 101.5 News starts now.
8: Now 88 degrees here at 8 o'clock. Thank you for listening. I'm Levon Putney. Have a heat advisory still in effect. That'll be through tomorrow evening for most of the state, really, except for the counties to the south like Salem, Atlantic, Cape May, Cumberland counties, even though they're hot, too. It's just to say it'll be humid out there and asking us to drink lots of water if outside. We know the drill. Well, a 15-year-old was seriously hurt late yesterday afternoon and taken to Jersey Shore University Medical Center after police in Middletown say that teen was riding an e-bike along Newman Springs Road when a car hit the 15-year-old. And then police in Howell, same, also in Monmouth, busted a 12-year-old for speeding, accused of ignoring an officer yelling at him to stop Monday afternoon near a school after clock going up to 50 miles per hour. A 12-year-old on an electric dirt bike, which are considered motor vehicles in the state, which requires registration, insurance, and a license. Yeah, they say the boy had none, could not have none. He's 12, so they gave him several charges. Well, there's now a push to put more money behind helping students with their lessons.
9: On Wednesday, the governor visited a school in Somerset County to highlight her proposed budget that includes $15 million for high-impact tutoring.